Way Alpha 1 closed. Parallel approach is in progress. Wind shear advisory is in effect. Wind 220 degrees 18 knots. Maximum tree 2 knots. Minimum 8 knots. Direction variable between 180 and 250 degrees. Visibility 20 kilometers. View 2,000 feet cumulus. Scatter 2,300 feet cumulus. Broken 13,000 feet alto cumulus. Temperature 24. Dew point 20. QNH 9 or 9 or 6 hectopascals 2 9 or 4 3 inches. Wind shear runway 16 left, wind shear runway 16 right remarks. Wind shear plus 20 knots. Minus 10 knots. Observed at 2302. On final approach runway 16 left. Between 100 feet. And wind shear plus minus 10 knots. Observed at 2305. On final approach runway 16 right. Below 200 feet. In descent. Reported by Boeing 787. Advise you have information uniform. Now Litra International Airport information Victor. 0000. ILS Yankee runway 16 right approach and ILS Yankee runway 16 left approach. Landing runway 16 right and 16 left. Departure runway 16 right. Departure frequency 124.2. Taxiway Alpha 1 closed. Parallel approaches in progress. Wind shear advisory is in effect. Wind 210 degrees 19 knots. Maximum tree 2 knots. Minimum 8 knots. Visibility 25 kilometers. View 2,000 feet cumulus. Broken 13,000 feet alto cumulus. Broken heights unknown. Temperature 24. Dew point 190. QNH 9 or 9 or 7 hectopascals 2 9 or 4 4 inches. Wind shear runway 16 left. Advise you have information Victor. Now Litra International Airport information Victor. 0000. ILS Yankee runway 16 right approach and ILS Yankee runway 16 left approach. Landing runway 16 right and 16 left. Departure runway 16 right. Departure frequency 124.2. Taxiway Alpha 1 closed. Parallel approaches in progress. Wind shear advisory is in effect. Wind 210 degrees 19 knots. Maximum tree 2 knots. Minimum 8 knots. Visibility 25 kilometers. View 2,000 feet cumulus. Broken 13,000 feet alto cumulus. Broken heights unknown. Temperature 24. Dew point 19. QNH 9 or 9 or 7 hectopascals 2 9 or 4 4 inches. Wind shear runway 16 left. Advise you have information Victor. Now Litra International Airport information Victor. 0000. ILS Yankee runway 16 right approach and ILS Yankee runway 16 left approach. Landing runway 16 right and 16 left. Departure runway 16 right. Departure frequency 124.2. Taxiway Alpha 1 closed. Parallel approaches in progress. Wind shear advisory is in effect. Wind 210 degrees 19 knots. Maximum tree 2 knots. Minimum 8 knots. Visibility 25 kilometers. View 2,000 feet cumulus. Broken 13,000 feet alto cumulus. Broken heights unknown. Temperature 24. Dew point 19. QNH 9 or 9 or 7 hectopascals 2 9 or 4 4 inches. Wind shear runway 16 left. Advise you have information Victor. Now Litra International Airport information Victor. 0000. ILS Yankee runway 16 right approach and ILS Yankee runway 16 left approach. Landing runway 16 right and 16 left.

8,000 feet alto cumulus. Broken heights unknown. Temperature 24. Dew point 19. QNH 997 hectopascals 2944 inches. Wind shear runway 16 left. Advise you have information, Victor. Nalitra International Airport information, Victor. 0000. ILS Yankee runway 16 right approach and ILS Yankee runway 16 left approach. Landing runway 16 right and 16 left. Departure runway 16 right. Departure frequency 124.2. Taxiway Alpha 1 closed. Parallel approaches in progress. Wind shear advisory is in effect. Wind 210 degrees 19 knots. Maximum tree 2 knots. Minimum 8 knots. Visibility to 5 kilometers. View 2,000 feet cumulus. Broken 1 tree 1,000 feet alto cumulus. Broken heights unknown. Temperature 24. Dew point 19. QNH 997 hectopascals 2944 inches. Wind shear runway 16 left. Advise you have information, Victor. Nalitra International Airport information, Victor. 0000. ILS Yankee runway 16 right approach and ILS Yankee runway 16 left approach. Landing runway 16 right and 16 left. Departure runway 16 right. Departure frequency 124.2. Taxiway Alpha 1 closed. Parallel approaches in progress. Wind shear advisory is in effect. Wind 210 degrees 19 knots. Maximum tree 2 knots. Minimum 8 knots. Visibility to 5 kilometers. View 2,000 feet cumulus. Broken 1 tree 1,000 feet alto cumulus. Broken heights unknown. Temperature 24. Dew point 19. QNH 997 hectopascals 2944 inches. Wind shear runway 16 left. Advise you have information, Victor. Nalitra International Airport information, Whiskey. 0000. ILS Yankee runway 16 right approach and ILS Yankee runway 16 left approach. Landing runway 16 right and 16 left. Departure runway 16 right. Departure frequency 124.2. Taxiway Alpha 1 closed. Parallel approaches in progress. Wind shear advisory is in effect. Wind 210 degrees 19 knots. Maximum tree 2 knots. Minimum 8 knots. Visibility to 5 kilometers. View 2,000 feet cumulus. Broken 1 tree 1,000 feet alto cumulus. Broken heights unknown. Temperature 24. Dew point 19. QNH 997 hectopascals 2944 inches. Wind shear runway 16 left remarks. Wind shear plus 20 knots. Observed at 2351. On final approach runway 16 left. At 500 feet. In descent. Reported by Airbus 320. And wind shear minus 20 knots. Observed at 2356. Over runway 16 right below 1,000 feet. In climb. Reported by Airbus 320. Advise you have information, Whiskey. Nalitra International Airport information, Whiskey. 0000. ILS Yankee runway 16 right approach and ILS Yankee runway 16 left approach. Landing runway 16 right and 16 left. Departure runway 16 right. Departure frequency 124.2. Taxiway Alpha 1 closed. Parallel approaches in progress. Wind shear advisory is in effect. Wind 210 degrees 19 knots. Maximum tree 2 knots. Minimum 8 knots. Visibility to 5 kilometers. View 2.

1000 feet cumulus. Broken 1000 feet alto cumulus. Broken height unknown. Temperature 24. Dew point 19er. QM8997 hectopascals 2944 inches. Wind shear runway 16 left remarks. Wind shear plus 20 knots. Observed at 1351. On final approach runway 16 left. At 500 feet. In descent. Reported by Airbus 320. And wind shear minus 20 knots. Observed at 2356. Over runway 16 right below 1000 feet. In climb. Reported by Airbus 320. Advise you have information whiskey. Nalitra International Airport information whiskey. 0000. ILS Yankee runway 16 right approach and ILS Yankee runway 16 left approach. Landing runway 16 right and 16 left. Departure runway 16 right. Departure frequency 124.2. Taxiway Alpha 1 closed. Parallel approaches in progress. Wind shear advisory is in effect. Wind 210 degrees 19 knots. Maximum tree 2 knots. Minimum 8 knots. Visibility 25 kilometers. View 2000 feet cumulus. Broken 1000 feet alto cumulus. Broken heights unknown. Temperature 24. Dew point 19er. QNH 9997 hectopascals 2944 inches. Wind shear runway 16 left remarks. Wind shear plus 20 knots. Observed at 2351. On final approach runway 16 left. At 500 feet. In descent. Reported by Airbus 320. And wind shear minus 20 knots. Observed at 2356. Over runway 16 right below 1000 feet. In climb. Reported by Airbus 320. Advise you have information whiskey. Nalitra International Airport information whiskey. 0000. ILS Yankee runway 16 right approach and ILS Yankee runway 16 left approach. Landing runway 16 right and 16 left. Departure runway 16 right. Departure frequency 124.2. Taxiway Alpha 1 closed. Parallel approaches in progress. Wind shear advisory is in effect. Wind 210 degrees 19 knots. Maximum tree 2 knots. Minimum 8 knots. Visibility 25 kilometers. View 2000 feet cumulus. Broken 1000 feet alto cumulus. Broken heights unknown. Temperature 24. Dew point 19er. QNH 9997 hectopascals 2944 inches. Wind shear runway 16 left remarks. Wind shear plus 20 knots. Observed at 2351. On final approach runway 16 left. At 500 feet. In descent. Reported by Airbus 320. And wind shear minus 20 knots. Observed at 2356. Over runway 16 right below 1000 feet. In climb. Reported by Airbus 320. Advise you have information whiskey. Nalitra International Airport information whiskey. 0000. ILS Yankee runway 16 right approach and ILS Yankee runway 16 left approach. Landing runway 16 right and 16 left. Departure runway 16 right. Departure frequency 124.2. Taxiway Alpha 1 closed. Parallel approaches in progress. Wind shear advisory is in effect. Wind 210 degrees 19 knots. Maximum tree 2 knots. Minimum 8 knots. Visibility 25 kilometers. View 2000 feet cumulus. Broken 1000 feet alto cumulus. Broken heights unknown. Temperature 24. Dew point 19er.
QNH 997 hectopascals 2944 inches. Windshear runway 16 left remarks. Windshear plus 20 knots. Observe FT351. On final approach runway 16 left. At 500 feet. Reported by Airbus 320. And windshear minus 20 knots. Observe FT356. Over runway 16 left below 1000 feet. In climb. Reported by Airbus 320. Advise you have information whiskey. Alitra International Airport information whiskey. 0000. ILS Yankee runway 16 right approach and ILS Yankee runway 16 left approach. Landing runway 16 right and 16 left. Departure runway 16 right. Departure frequency 124.2. Taxiway Alpha 1 closed. Parallel approaches in progress. Wind shear advisory is in effect. Wind to 10 degrees 19 knots. Maximum tree 2 knots. Minimum 8 knots. Visibility to 5 kilometers. View 2,000 feet cumulus. Broken 1 tree 1,000 feet alto cumulus. Broken heights unknown. Temperature 24. Dew point 19. QNH 997 hectopascals 2944 inches. Windshear runway 16 left remarks. Windshear plus 20 knots. Observed at 2351. On final approach runway 16 left. At 500 feet. In descent. Reported by Airbus 320. And windshear minus 20 knots. Observed at 2356. Over runway 16 right below 1000 feet. In climb. Reported by Airbus 320. Advise you have information whiskey. Nalitra International Airport information whiskey. 0000. ILS Yankee runway 16 right approach and ILS Yankee runway 16 left approach. Landing runway 16 right and 16 left. Departure runway 16 right. Departure frequency 124.2. Taxiway Alpha 1 closed. Parallel approaches in progress. Wind shear advisory is in effect. Wind to 10 degrees 19 knots. Maximum tree 2 knots. Minimum 8 knots. Visibility to 5 kilometers. View 2,000 feet cumulus. Broken 1 tree 1,000 feet alto cumulus. Broken heights unknown. Temperature 24. Dew point 19. QNH 997 hectopascals 2944 inches. Windshear runway 16 left remarks. Windshear plus 20 knots. Observed at 2351. On final approach runway 16 left. At 500 feet. In descent. Reported by Airbus 320. And windshear minus 20 knots. Observed at 2356. Over runway 16 right below 1000 feet. In climb. Reported by Airbus 320. Advise you have information whiskey. Nalitra International Airport information whiskey. 0000. ILS Yankee runway 16 right approach and ILS Yankee runway 16 left approach. Landing runway 16 right and 16 left. Departure runway 16 right. Departure frequency 124.2. Taxiway Alpha 1 closed. Parallel approaches in progress. Wind shear advisory is in effect. Wind to 10 degrees 19 knots. Maximum tree 2 knots. Minimum 8 knots. Visibility to 5 kilometers. View 2,000 feet cumulus. Broken 1 tree 1,000 feet alto cumulus. Broken heights unknown. Temperature 24. Dew point 19. QNH 997 hectopascals 2944 inches. Windshear runway 16 left remarks. Windshear plus 20 knots. Observed at 2351.
on final approach runway 16 left at 500 feet in descent. Reported by Airbus 320 and wind shear minus 20 knots. Observed at 2356 over runway 16 right below 1000 feet in climb. Reported by Airbus 320. Advise you have information whiskey. Nalitra International Airport information whiskey. 0000. ILS Yankee runway 16 right approach and ILS Yankee runway 16 left approach. Landing runway 16 right and 16 left. Departure runway 16 right. Departure frequency 124.2. Taxiway Alpha 1 closed. Parallel approaches in progress. Wind shear advisory is in effect. Wind to 10 degrees 19 knots. Maximum tree 2 knots. Minimum 8 knots. Visibility to 5 kilometers. View 2,000 feet cumulus. Broken 1,000 feet alto cumulus. Broken heights unknown. Temperature 24. Dew point 19. QNH 997 hectopascals 2944 inches. Wind shear runway 16 left remarks. Wind shear plus 20 knots. Observed at 2351. On final approach runway 16 left. At 500 feet. In descent. Reported by Airbus 320. And wind shear minus 20 knots. Observed at 2356. Over runway 16 right below 1000 feet. In climb. Reported by Airbus 320. Advise you have information whiskey. Nalitra International Airport information whiskey. 0000. ILS Yankee runway 16 right approach and ILS Yankee runway 16 left approach. Landing runway 16 right and 16 left. Departure runway 16 right. Departure frequency 124.2. Taxiway Alpha 1 closed. Parallel approaches in progress. Wind shear advisory is in effect. Wind to 10 degrees 19 knots. Maximum tree 2 knots. Minimum 8 knots. Visibility to 5 kilometers. View 2,000 feet cumulus. Broken 1,000 feet alto cumulus. Broken heights unknown. Temperature 24. Dew point 19. QNH 997 hectopascals 2944 inches. Wind shear runway 16 left remarks. Wind shear plus 20 knots. Observed at 2351. On final approach runway 16 left. At 500 feet. In descent. Reported by Airbus 320. And wind shear minus 20 knots. Observed at 2356. Over runway 16 right below 1000 feet. In climb. Reported by Airbus 320. Advise you have information whiskey. Nalitra International Airport information whiskey. 0000. ILS Yankee runway 16 right approach and ILS Yankee runway 16 left approach. Landing runway 16 right and 16 left. Departure runway 16 right. Departure frequency 124.2. Taxiway Alpha 1 closed. Parallel approaches in progress. Wind shear advisory is in effect. Wind to 10 degrees 19 knots. Maximum tree 2 knots. Minimum 8 knots. Visibility to 5 kilometers. View 2,000 feet cumulus. Broken 1,000 feet alto cumulus. Broken heights unknown. Temperature 24. Dew point 19. QNH 997 hectopascals 2944 inches. Wind shear runway 16 left remarks. Wind shear plus 20 knots. Observed at 2351. On final approach runway 16 left. At 500 feet. In descent. Reported by Airbus 320. And wind shear minus 20 knots.
observed at 2356. Over runway 16 right below 1,000 feet. In climb. Reported by Airbus 320. Advise you have information whiskey. Nalitra International Airport information whiskey. 0000. ILS Yankee runway 16 right approach. ILS Yankee runway 16 left approach. Landing runway 16 right and 16 left. Departure runway 16 right. Departure frequency 124.2. Taxiway Alpha 1 closed. Parallel approaches in progress. Wind shear advisory is in effect. Wind to 10 degrees 19 knots. Maximum 32 knots. Minimum 8 knots. Visibility to 5 kilometers. View 2,000 feet cumulus. Broken 13,000 feet alto cumulus. Broken heights unknown. Temperature 24. Dew point 19. QNH 997 hectopascals 2944 inches. Wind shear runway 16 left remarks. Wind shear plus 20 knots. Observed at 2351. On final approach runway 16 left. At 500 feet. In descent. Reported by Airbus 320. And wind shear minus 20 knots. Observed at 2356. Over runway 16 right below 1,000 feet. In climb. Reported by Airbus 320. Advise you have information whiskey. Nalitra International Airport information whiskey. 0000. ILS Yankee runway 16 right approach and ILS Yankee runway 16 left approach. Landing runway 16 right and 16 left. Departure runway 16 right. Departure frequency 124.2. Taxiway Alpha 1 closed. Parallel approaches in progress. Wind shear advisory is in effect. Wind to 10 degrees 19 knots. Maximum 32 knots. Minimum 8 knots. Visibility to 5 kilometers. View 2,000 feet cumulus. Broken 13,000 feet alto cumulus. Broken heights unknown. Temperature 24. Dew point 19. QNH 997 hectopascals 2944 inches. Wind shear runway 16 left remarks. Wind shear plus 20 knots. Observed at 2351. On final approach runway 16 left. At 500 feet. In descent. Reported by Airbus 320. And wind shear minus 20 knots. Observed at 2356. Over runway 16 right below 1,000 feet. In climb. Reported by Airbus 320. Advise you have information whiskey. Nalitra International Airport information whiskey. 0000. ILS Yankee runway 16 right approach and ILS Yankee runway 16 left approach. Landing runway 16 right and 16 left. Departure runway 16 right. Departure frequency 124.2. Taxiway Alpha 1 closed. Parallel approaches in progress. Wind shear advisory is in effect. Wind to 10 degrees 19 knots. Maximum 32 knots. Minimum 8 knots. Visibility to 5 kilometers. View 2,000 feet cumulus. Broken 13,000 feet alto cumulus. Broken heights unknown. Temperature 24. Dew point 19. QNH 997 hectopascals 2944 inches. Wind shear runway 16 left remarks. Wind shear plus 20 knots. Observed at 2351. On final approach runway 16 left. At 500 feet. In descent. Reported by Airbus 320. And wind shear minus 20 knots. Observed at 2356. Over runway 16 right below 1,000 feet. In climb. Reported by Airbus 320.
Advise you have information whiskey. Now Litra International Airport information X-ray. 0000. ILS Yankee runway 16 right approach and ILS Yankee runway 16 left approach. Landing runway 16 right and 16 left. Departure runway 16 right. Departure frequency 124.2. Taxiway Alpha 1 closed. Parallel approaches in progress. Wind shear advisory is in effect. Wind 210 degrees 19 knots. Maximum tree 2 knots. Minimum 8 knots. Visibility 25 kilometers. View 2,000 feet cumulus. Broken 1 tree 1,000 feet alto cumulus. Broken heights unknown. Temperature 24. Dew point 19. QNH 997 hectopascals 2944 inches. Wind shear runway 16 left remarks. Wind shear minus 20 knots. Observed at 2356. Over runway 16 right below 1,000 feet. In climb. Reported by Airbus 320. And wind shear plus minus 10 knots. Observed at 0021. On final approach runway 16 left. Below 500 feet. In descent. Reported by Boeing 737. Advise you have information X-ray. Now Litra International Airport information X-ray. 0000. ILS Yankee runway 16 right approach and ILS Yankee runway 16 left approach. Landing runway 16 right and 16 left. Departure runway 16 right. Departure frequency 124.2. Taxiway Alpha 1 closed. Parallel approaches in progress. Wind shear advisory is in effect. Wind 210 degrees 19 knots. Maximum tree 2 knots. Minimum 8 knots. Visibility 25 kilometers. View 2,000 feet cumulus. Broken 1 tree 1,000 feet alto cumulus. Broken heights unknown. Temperature 24. Dew point 19. QNH 997 hectopascals 2944 inches. Wind shear runway 16 left remarks. Wind shear minus 20 knots. Observed at 2356. Over runway 16 right below 1,000 feet. In climb. Reported by Airbus 320. And wind shear plus minus 10 knots. Observed at 0021. On final approach runway 16 left. Below 500 feet. In descent. Reported by Boeing 737. Advise you have information X-ray. Now Litra International Airport information Yankee. 0030. ILS Yankee runway 16 right approach and ILS Yankee runway 16 left approach. Landing runway 16 right and 16 left. Departure runway 16 right. Departure frequency 124.2. Taxiway Alpha 1 closed. Parallel approaches in progress. Wind shear advisory is in effect. Wind 210 degrees 18 knots. Maximum tree 0 knots. Minimum 8 knots. Direction variable between 170 and 240 degrees. Visibility 25 kilometers. View 2,000 feet cumulus. Broken 1 tree 1,000 feet alto cumulus. Temperature 25. Dew point 18. QNH 997 hectopascals 2944 inches. Wind shear runway 16 left remarks. Wind shear plus minus 10 knots. Observed at 0021. On final approach runway 16 left. Below 500 feet. In descent. Reported by Boeing 737. Advise you have information Yankee. Now Litra International Airport information Yankee. 0030. ILS Yankee runway 16 right approach and ILS Yankee runway 16 left approach.
Landing runway 16 right and 16 left. Departure runway 16 right. Departure frequency 124.2. Taxiway Alpha 1 closed. Parallel approaches in progress. Wind shear advisory is in effect. Wind to 10 degrees 18 knots. Maximum tree 0 knots. Minimum 8 knots. Direction variable between 170 and 240 degrees. Visibility to 5 kilometers. View 2,000 feet cumulus. Broken 1 tree 1,000 feet alto cumulus. Temperature 25. Dew point 18. QNH 9 or 7 hectopascals 2 9 or 4 inches. Wind shear runway 16 left remarks. Wind shear plus minus 10 knots. Observed at 0021. On final approach runway 16 left. Below 500 feet. In descent. Reported by Boeing 737. Advise you have information Yankee. Nalita International Airport information Yankee. 0030. ILS Yankee runway 16 right approach and ILS Yankee runway 16 left approach. Landing runway 16 right and 16 left. Departure runway 16 right. Departure frequency 124.2. Taxiway Alpha 1 closed. Parallel approaches in progress. Wind shear advisory is in effect. Wind to 10 degrees 18 knots. Maximum tree 0 knots. Minimum 8 knots. Direction variable between 170 and 240 degrees. Visibility to 5 kilometers. View 2,000 feet cumulus. Broken 1 tree 1,000 feet alto cumulus. Temperature 25. Dew point 18. QNH 9 or 7 hectopascals 2 9 or 4 inches. Wind shear runway 16 left remarks. Wind shear plus minus 10 knots. Observed at 0021. On final approach runway 16 left. Below 500 feet. In descent. Reported by Boeing 737. Advise you have information Yankee. Nalita International Airport information Yankee. 0030. ILS Yankee runway 16 right approach and ILS Yankee runway 16 left approach. Landing runway 16 right and 16 left. Departure runway 16 right. Departure frequency 124.2. Taxiway Alpha 1 closed. Parallel approaches in progress. Wind shear advisory is in effect. Wind to 10 degrees 18 knots. Maximum tree 0 knots. Minimum 8 knots. Direction variable between 170 and 240 degrees. Visibility to 5 kilometers. View 2,000 feet cumulus. Broken 1 tree 1,000 feet alto cumulus. Temperature 25. Dew point 18. QNH 9 or 7 hectopascals 2 9 or 4 inches. Wind shear runway 16 left remarks. Wind shear plus minus 10 knots. Observed at 0021. On final approach runway 16 left. Below 500 feet. In descent. Reported by Boeing 737. Advise you have information Yankee. Nalita International Airport information Yankee. 0030. ILS Yankee runway 16 right approach and ILS Yankee runway 16 left approach. Landing runway 16 right and 16 left. Departure runway 16 right. Departure frequency 124.2. Taxiway Alpha 1 closed. Parallel approaches in progress. Wind shear advisory is in effect. Wind to 10 degrees 18 knots. Maximum tree 0 knots. Minimum 8 knots. Direction variable between 170 and 240 degrees. Visibility to 5 kilometers. View 2,000 feet cumulus. Broken 1 tree 1,000 feet alto cumulus. Temperature 25.
Dew point 18. QNH 9997 hectopascals 2944 inches. Wind shear runway 16 left remarks. Wind shear plus minus 10 knots. Observed at 0021. On final approach runway 16 left. Below 500 feet. In descent. Reported by Boeing 737. Advise you have information Yankee. Nalitra International Airport information Yankee. 0030. ILS Yankee runway 16 right approach and ILS Yankee runway 16 left approach. Landing runway 16 right and 16 left. Departure runway 16 right. Departure frequency 124.2. Taxiway Alpha 1 closed. Parallel approaches in progress. Wind shear advisory is in effect. Wind 210 degrees 18 knots. Maximum 30 knots. Minimum 8 knots. Direction variable between 170 and 240 degrees. Visibility 25 kilometers. View 2,000 feet cumulus. Broken 13,000 feet alto cumulus. Temperature 25. Dew point 18. QNH 9997 hectopascals 2944 inches. Wind shear runway 16 left remarks. Wind shear plus minus 10 knots. Observed at 0021. On final approach runway 16 left. Below 500 feet. In descent. Reported by Boeing 737. Advise you have information Yankee. Nalitra International Airport information Yankee. 0030. ILS Yankee runway 16 right approach and ILS Yankee runway 16 left approach. Landing runway 16 right and 16 left. Departure runway 16 right. Departure frequency 124.2. Taxiway Alpha 1 closed. Parallel approaches in progress. Wind shear advisory is in effect. Wind 210 degrees 18 knots. Maximum 30 knots. Minimum 8 knots. Direction variable between 170 and 240 degrees. Visibility 25 kilometers. View 2,000 feet cumulus. Broken 13,000 feet alto cumulus. Temperature 25. Dew point 18. QNH 9997 hectopascals 2944 inches. Wind shear runway 16 left remarks. Wind shear plus minus 10 knots. Observed at 0021. On final approach runway 16 left. Below 500 feet. In descent. Reported by Boeing 737. Advise you have information Yankee. Nalitra International Airport information Yankee. 0030. ILS Yankee runway 16 right approach and ILS Yankee runway 16 left approach. Landing runway 16 right and 16 left. Departure runway 16 right. Departure frequency 124.2. Taxiway Alpha 1 closed. Parallel approaches in progress. Wind shear advisory is in effect. Wind 210 degrees 18 knots. Maximum 30 knots. Minimum 8 knots. Direction variable between 170 and 240 degrees. Visibility 25 kilometers. View 2,000 feet cumulus. Broken 13,000 feet alto cumulus. Temperature 25. Dew point 18. QNH 9997 hectopascals 2944 inches. Wind shear runway 16 left remarks. Wind shear plus minus 10 knots. Observed at 0021. On final approach runway 16 left. Below 500 feet. In descent. Reported by Boeing 737. Advise you have information Yankee. Nalitra International Airport information Yankee. 0030. ILS Yankee runway 16 right approach and ILS Yankee runway 16 left approach.
Landing runway 16 right and 16 left. Departure runway 16 right. Departure frequency 124.2. Taxiway Alpha 1 closed. Parallel approaches in progress. Wind shear advisory is in effect. Wind 210 degrees 18 knots. Maximum tree 0 knots. Minimum 8 knots. Direction variable between 170 and 240 degrees. Visibility 25 kilometers. View 2,000 feet cumulus. Broken 13,000 feet alto cumulus. Temperature 25. Dew point 18. QNH 9997 hectopascals 2944 inches. Windshear runway 16 left remarks. Windshear plus minus 10 knots. Observed at 0021. On final approach runway 16 left. Below 500 feet. In descent. Reported by Boeing 737. Advise you have information Yankee. Nalitra International Airport information Zulu. 0030. ILS Yankee runway 16 right approach and ILS Yankee runway 16 left approach. Landing runway 16 right and 16 left. Departure runway 16 right. Departure frequency 124.2. Taxiway one closed. Parallel approaches in progress. Wind 210 degrees 18 knots. Maximum tree 0 knots. Minimum 8 knots. Direction variable between 170 and 240 degrees. Visibility 25 kilometers. View 2,000 feet cumulus. Broken 13,000 feet alto cumulus. Temperature 25. Dew point 18. QNH 9997 hectopascals 2944 inches. Windshear runway 16 left remarks. Windshear plus minus 10 knots. Observed at 0021. On final approach runway 16 left. Below 500 feet. In descent. Reported by Boeing 737. Advise you have information Zulu. Nalitra International Airport information Zulu. 0030. ILS Yankee runway 16 right approach and ILS Yankee runway 16 left approach. Landing runway 16 right and 16 left. Departure runway 16 right. Departure frequency 124.2. Taxiway Alpha 1 closed. Parallel approaches in progress. Wind 210 degrees 18 knots. Maximum tree 0 knots. Minimum 8 knots. Direction variable between 170 and 240 degrees. Visibility 25 kilometers. View 2,000 feet cumulus. Broken 13,000 feet alto cumulus. Temperature 25. Dew point 18. QNH 9997 hectopascals 2944 inches. Windshear runway 16 left remarks. Windshear plus minus 10 knots. Observed at 0021. On final approach runway 16 left. Below 500 feet. In descent. Reported by Boeing 737. Advise you have information Zulu. Nalitra International Airport information Zulu. 0030. ILS Yankee runway 16 right approach and ILS Yankee runway 16 left approach. Landing runway 16 right and 16 left. Departure runway 16 right. Departure frequency 124.2. Taxiway Alpha 1 closed. Parallel approaches in progress. Wind 210 degrees 18 knots. Maximum tree 0 knots. Minimum 8 knots. Direction variable between 170 and 240 degrees. Visibility 25 kilometers. View 2,000 feet cumulus. Broken 13,000 feet alto cumulus. Temperature 25. Dew point 18. QNH 9997 hectopascals 2944 inches.
Windshear runway 16 left remarks. Windshear plus minus 10 knots. Observed at 0021. On final approach runway 16 left. Below 500 feet. In descent. Reported by Boeing 737. Advise you have information Zulu. Nalitra International Airport information Zulu. 0030. ILS Yankee runway 16 right approach and ILS Yankee runway 16 left approach. Landing runway 16 right and 16 left. Departure runway 16 right. Departure frequency 124.2. Taxiway Alpha 1 closed. Parallel approaches in progress. Wind 210 degrees 18 knots. Maximum 30 knots. Minimum 8 knots. Direction variable between 170 and 240 degrees. Visibility 25 kilometers. View 2,000 feet cumulus. Broken 13,000 feet alto cumulus. Temperature 25. Dew point 18. QNH 9097 hectopascals 2944 inches. Windshear runway 16 left remarks. Windshear plus minus 10 knots. Observed at 0021. On final approach runway 16 left. Below 500 feet. In descent. Reported by Boeing 737. Advise you have information Zulu. Nalitra International Airport information Zulu. 0030. ILS Yankee runway 16 right approach and ILS Yankee runway 16 left approach. Landing runway 16 right and 16 left. Departure runway 16 right. Departure frequency 124.2. Taxiway Alpha 1 closed. Parallel approaches in progress. Wind 210 degrees 18 knots. Maximum 30 knots. Minimum 8 knots. Direction variable between 170 and 240 degrees. Visibility 25 kilometers. View 2,000 feet cumulus. Broken 13,000 feet alto cumulus. Temperature 25. Dew point 18. QNH 9097 hectopascals 2944 inches. Windshear runway 16 left remarks. Windshear plus minus 10 knots. Observed at 0021. On final approach runway 16 left. Below 500 feet. In descent. Reported by Boeing 737. Advise you have information Zulu. Nalitra International Airport information Zulu. 0030. ILS Yankee runway 16 right approach and ILS Yankee runway 16 left approach. Landing runway 16 right and 16 left. Departure runway 16 right. Departure frequency 124.2. Taxiway Alpha 1 closed. Parallel approaches in progress. Wind 210 degrees 18 knots. Maximum 30 knots. Minimum 8 knots. Direction variable between 170 and 240 degrees. Visibility 25 kilometers. View 2,000 feet cumulus. Broken 13,000 feet alto cumulus. Temperature 25. Dew point 18. QNH 9097 hectopascals 2944 inches. Windshear runway 16 left remarks. Windshear plus minus 10 knots. Observed at 0021. On final approach runway 16 left. Below 500 feet. In descent. Reported by Boeing 737. Advise you have information Zulu. Nalitra International Airport information Zulu. 0030. ILS Yankee runway 16 right approach and ILS Yankee runway 16 left approach. Landing runway 16 right and 16 left. Departure runway 16 right. Departure frequency 124.2. Taxiway Alpha 1 closed. Parallel approaches in progress.
Wind 210 degrees 18 knots. Maximum tree 0 knots. Minimum 8 knots. Direction variable between 170 and 240 degrees. Visibility to 5 kilometers. View 2,000 feet cumulus. Broken 1 tree 1,000 feet alto cumulus. Temperature 25. Dew point 18. QNH 9 or 9 or 7 hectopascals 2 9 or 4 4 inches. Wind shear runway 16 left remarks. Wind shear plus minus 10 knots. Observed at 0021. On final approach runway 16 left. Below 500 feet. In descent. Reported by Boeing 737. Advise you have information Zulu. Nalitra International Airport information Zulu. 0030. ILS Yankee runway 16 right approach and ILS Yankee runway 16 left approach. Landing runway 16 right and 16 left. Departure runway 16 right. Departure frequency 124.2. Taxiway Alpha 1 closed. Parallel approaches in progress. Wind 210 degrees 18 knots. Maximum tree 0 knots. Minimum 8 knots. Direction variable between 170 and 240 degrees. Visibility to 5 kilometers. Speed 2,000 feet cumulus. Broken 1 tree 1,000 feet alto cumulus. Temperature 25. Dew point 18. QNH 9 or 9 or 7 hectopascals 2 9 or 4 4 inches. Wind shear runway 16 left remarks. Wind shear plus minus 10 knots. Observed at 0021. On final approach runway 16 left. Below 500 feet. In descent. Reported by Boeing 737. Advise you have information Zulu. Nalitra International Airport information Zulu. 0030. ILS Yankee runway 16 right approach and ILS Yankee runway 16 left approach. Landing runway 16 right and 16 left. Departure runway 16 right. Departure frequency 124.2. Taxiway Alpha 1 closed. Parallel approaches in progress. Wind 210 degrees 18 knots. Maximum tree 0 knots. Minimum 8 knots. Direction variable between 170 and 240 degrees. Visibility to 5 kilometers. View 2,000 feet cumulus. Broken 1 tree 1,000 feet alto cumulus. Temperature 25. Dew point 18. QNH 9 or 9 or 7 hectopascals 2 9 or 4 4 inches. Wind shear runway 16 left remarks. Wind shear plus minus 10 knots. Observed at 0021. On final approach runway 16 left. Below 500 feet. In descent. Reported by Boeing 737. Advise you have information Zulu. Now International Airport information Zulu. 0030. ILS Yankee runway 16 right approach and ILS Yankee runway 16 left approach. Landing runway 16 right and 16 left. Departure runway 16 right. Departure frequency 124.2. Taxiway Alpha 1 closed. Parallel approaches in progress. Wind 210 degrees 18 knots. Maximum tree 0 knots. Minimum 8 knots. Direction variable between 170 and 240 degrees. Visibility to 5 kilometers. View 2,000 feet cumulus. Broken 1 tree 1,000 feet alto cumulus. Temperature 25. Dew point 18. QNH 9 or 9 or 7 hectopascals 2 9 or 4 4 inches. Wind shear runway 16 left remarks. Wind shear plus minus 10 knots. Observed at 0021. On final approach runway 16 left. Below 500 feet. In descent. Reported by Boeing 737. Advise you have information Zulu.
Nalita International Airport Information Zulu 0030 ILS Yankee Runway 16 right approach and ILS Yankee Runway 16 left approach Landing Runway 16 right and 16 left Departure Runway 16 right Departure Frequency 124.2 Taxiway Alpha 1 closed Parallel approaches in progress. Wind 210 degrees 18 knots. Maximum tree 0 knots. Minimum 8 knots. Direction variable between 170 and 240 degrees. Visibility 25 kilometers. View 2,000 feet cumulus. Broken 13,000 feet alto cumulus. Temperature 25. Dew point 18. QNH 997 hectopascals 2944 inches. Windshear runway 16 left remarks. Windshear plus minus 10 knots. Observed at 0021. On final approach runway 16 left. Below 500 feet. In descent. Reported by Boeing 737. Advise you have information Zulu. Nalita International Airport Information Alpha 0100 ILS Yankee Runway 16 right approach and ILS Yankee Runway 16 left approach Landing Runway 16 right and 16 left Departure Runway 16 right Departure Frequency 124.2 Taxiway Alpha 1 closed Parallel approaches in progress Wind shear advisory is in effect. Wind 220 degrees 20 knots. Maximum tree 4 knots. Minimum 10 knots. Direction variable between 190 and 250 degrees. Visibility tree 0 kilometers. View 2,000 feet cumulus. Broken 16,000 feet alto cumulus. Temperature 26. Dew point 18. QNH 996 hectopascals 2943 inches. Advise you have information alpha. Nalita International Airport information alpha. 0100. ILS Yankee runway 16 right approach and ILS Yankee runway 16 left approach. Landing runway 16 right and 16 left. Departure runway 16 right. Departure frequency 124.2. Taxiway Alpha 1 closed. Parallel approaches in progress. Wind shear advisory is in effect. Wind 220 degrees 20 knots. Maximum tree 4 knots. Minimum 10 knots. Direction variable between 190 and 250 degrees. Visibility tree 0 kilometers. View 2,000 feet cumulus. Broken 16,000 feet alto cumulus. Temperature 26. Dew point 18. QNH 996 hectopascals 2943 inches. Advise you have information alpha. Nalita International Airport information alpha. 0100. ILS Yankee runway 16 right approach and ILS Yankee runway 16 left approach. Landing runway 16 right and 16 left. Departure runway 16 right. Departure frequency 124.2. Taxiway Alpha 1 closed. Parallel approaches in progress. Wind shear advisory is in effect. Wind 220 degrees 20 knots. Maximum tree 4 knots. Minimum 10 knots. Direction variable between 190 and 250 degrees. Visibility tree 0 kilometers. View 2,000 feet cumulus. Broken 16,000 feet alto cumulus. Temperature 26. Dew point 18. QNH 996 hectopascals 2943 inches. Advise you have information alpha. Nalita International Airport information alpha. 0100.
ILS Yankee runway 16 right approach and ILS Yankee runway 16 left approach. Landing runway.

Visibility tree 0 kilometers. View 2,000 feet cumulus. Broken 16,000 feet alto cumulus. Temperature 26. Dew point 18. QNH 9 or 9 or 6 hectopascals 2 9 or 4 3 inches. Advise you have information alpha. Nalitra International Airport information alpha. 0100. ILS Yankee runway 16 right approach and ILS Yankee runway 16 left approach. Landing runway 16 right and 16 left. Departure runway 16 right. Departure frequency 124.2. Taxiway Alpha 1 closed. Parallel approaches in progress. Wind shear advisory is in effect. Wind 220 degrees 20 knots. Maximum tree 4 knots. Minimum 10 knots. Direction variable between 190 and 250 degrees. Visibility tree 0 kilometers. View 2,000 feet cumulus. Broken 16,000 feet alto cumulus. Temperature 26. Dew point 18. QNH 9 or 9 or 6 hectopascals 2 9 or 4 3 inches. Advise you have information alpha. Nalitra International Airport information alpha. 0100. ILS Yankee runway 16 right approach and ILS Yankee runway 16 left approach. Landing runway 16 right and 16 left. Departure runway 16 right. Departure frequency 124.2. Taxiway Alpha 1 closed. Parallel approaches in progress. Wind shear advisory is in effect. Wind 220 degrees 20 knots. Maximum tree 4 knots. Minimum 10 knots. Direction variable between 190 and 250 degrees. Visibility tree 0 kilometers. View 2,000 feet cumulus. Broken 16,000 feet alto cumulus. Temperature 26. Dew point 18. QNH 9 or 9 or 6 hectopascals 2 9 or 4 3 inches. Advise you have information alpha. Nalitra International Airport information alpha. 0100. ILS Yankee runway 16 right approach and ILS Yankee runway 16 left approach. Landing runway 16 right and 16 left. Departure runway 16 right. Departure frequency 124.2. Taxiway Alpha 1 closed. Parallel approaches in progress. Wind shear advisory is in effect. Wind 220 degrees 20 knots. Maximum tree 4 knots. Minimum 10 knots. Direction variable between 190 and 250 degrees. Visibility tree 0 kilometers. View 2,000 feet cumulus. Broken 16,000 feet alto cumulus. Temperature 26. Dew point 18. QNH 9 or 9 or 6 hectopascals 2 9 or 4 3 inches. Advise you have information alpha. Nalitra International Airport information alpha. 0100. ILS Yankee runway 16 right approach and ILS Yankee runway 16 left approach. Landing runway 16 right and 16 left. Departure runway 16 right. Departure frequency 124.2. Taxiway Alpha 1 closed. Parallel approaches in progress. Wind shear advisory is in effect. Wind 220 degrees 20 knots. Maximum tree 4 knots. Minimum 10 knots. Direction variable between 190 and 250 degrees. Visibility tree 0 kilometers. View 2,000 feet cumulus. Broken 16,000 feet alto cumulus. Temperature 26. Dew point 18. QNH 9 or 9 or 6 hectopascals 2 9 or 4 3 inches. Advise you have information alpha. Nalitra International Airport information alpha. 0100.
ILS Yankee runway 16 right approach and ILS Yankee runway 16 left approach. Landing runway 16 right and 16 left. Departure runway 16 right. Departure frequency 124.2. Taxiway Alpha 1 closed. Parallel approaches in progress. Wind shear advisory is in effect. Wind 220 degrees 20 knots. Maximum 34 knots. Minimum 10 knots. Direction variable between 190 and 250 degrees. Visibility 30 kilometers. View 2,000 feet cumulus. Broken 16,000 feet alto cumulus. Temperature 26. Dew point 18. QNH 9 or 9 or 6 hectopascals 2 9 or 4 3 inches. Advise you have information alpha. Nalitra International Airport information alpha. 0100. ILS Yankee runway 16 right approach and ILS Yankee runway 16 left approach. Landing runway 16 right and 16 left. Departure runway 16 right. Departure frequency 124.2. Taxiway Alpha 1 closed. Parallel approaches in progress. Wind shear advisory is in effect. Wind 220 degrees 20 knots. Maximum 34 knots. Minimum 10 knots. Direction variable between 190 and 250 degrees. Visibility 30 kilometers. View 2,000 feet cumulus. Broken 16,000 feet alto cumulus. Temperature 26. Dew point 18. QNH 9 or 9 or 6 hectopascals 2 9 or 4 3 inches. Advise you have information alpha. Nalitra International Airport information alpha. 0100. ILS Yankee runway 16 right approach and ILS Yankee runway 16 left approach. Landing runway 16 right and 16 left. Departure runway 16 right. Departure frequency 124.2. Taxiway Alpha 1 closed. Parallel approaches in progress. Wind shear advisory is in effect. Wind 220 degrees 20 knots. Maximum 34 knots. Minimum 10 knots. Direction variable between 190 and 250 degrees. Visibility 30 kilometers. View 2,000 feet cumulus. Broken 16,000 feet alto cumulus. Temperature 26. Dew point 18. QNH 9 or 9 or 6 hectopascals 2 9 or 4 3 inches. Advise you have information alpha. Nalitra International Airport information alpha. 0100. ILS Yankee runway 16 right approach and ILS Yankee runway 16 left approach. Landing runway 16 right and 16 left. Departure runway 16 right. Departure frequency 124.2. Taxiway Alpha 1 closed. Parallel approaches in progress. Wind shear advisory is in effect. Wind 220 degrees 20 knots. Maximum 34 knots. Minimum 10 knots. Direction variable between 190 and 250 degrees. Visibility 30 kilometers. View 2,000 feet cumulus. Broken 16,000 feet alto cumulus. Temperature 26. Dew point 18. QNH 9 or 9 or 6 hectopascals 2 9 or 4 3 inches. Advise you have information alpha. Nalitra International Airport information alpha. 0100. ILS Yankee runway 16 right approach and ILS Yankee runway 16 left approach. Landing runway 16 right and 16 left. Departure runway 16 right. Departure frequency 124.2. Taxiway Alpha 1 closed. Parallel approaches in progress. Wind shear advisory is in effect.
Wind 220 degrees 20 knots. Maximum tree 4 knots. Minimum 10 knots. Direction variable between 190 and 250 degrees. Visibility tree 0 kilometers. View 2,000 feet cumulus. Broken 16,000 feet alto cumulus. Temperature 26. Dew point 18. QNH 9 or 6 hectopascals 2 9 or 4 tree inches. Advise you have information alpha. Nalitra International Airport information alpha. 0100. ILS Yankee runway 16 right approach and ILS Yankee runway 16 left approach. Landing runway 16 right and 16 left. Departure runway 16 right. Departure frequency 124.2. Taxiway Alpha 1 closed. Parallel approaches in progress. Wind shear advisory is in effect. Wind 220 degrees 20 knots. Maximum tree 4 knots. Minimum 10 knots. Direction variable between 190 and 250 degrees. Visibility tree 0 kilometers. View 2,000 feet cumulus. Broken 16,000 feet alto cumulus. Temperature 26. Dew point 18. QNH 9 or 6 hectopascals 2 9 or 4 tree inches. Advise you have information alpha. Nalitra International Airport information alpha. 0100. ILS Yankee runway 16 right approach and ILS Yankee runway 16 left approach. Landing runway 16 right and 16 left. Departure runway 16 right. Departure frequency 124.2. Taxiway Alpha 1 closed. Parallel approaches in progress. Wind shear advisory is in effect. Wind 220 degrees 20 knots. Maximum tree 4 knots. Minimum 10 knots. Direction variable between 190 and 250 degrees. Visibility tree 0 kilometers. View 2,000 feet cumulus. Broken 16,000 feet alto cumulus. Temperature 26. Dew point 18. QNH 9 or 6 hectopascals 2 9 or 4 tree inches. Advise you have information alpha. Nalitra International Airport information alpha. 0100. ILS Yankee runway 16 right approach and ILS Yankee runway 16 left approach. Landing runway 16 right and 16 left. Departure runway 16 right. Departure frequency 124.2. Taxiway Alpha 1 closed. Parallel approaches in progress. Wind shear advisory is in effect. Wind 220 degrees 20 knots. Maximum tree 4 knots. Minimum 10 knots. Direction variable between 190 and 250 degrees. Visibility tree 0 kilometers. View 2,000 feet cumulus. Broken 16,000 feet alto cumulus. Temperature 26. Dew point 18. QNH 9 or 6 hectopascals 2 9 or 4 tree inches. Advise you have information alpha. Nalitra International Airport information alpha. 0100. ILS Yankee runway 16 right approach and ILS Yankee runway 16 left approach. Landing runway 16 right and 16 left. Departure runway 16 right. Departure frequency 124.2. Taxiway Alpha 1 closed. Parallel approaches in progress. Wind shear advisory is in effect. Wind 220 degrees 20 knots. Maximum tree 4 knots. Minimum 10 knots. Direction variable between 190 and 250 degrees. Visibility tree 0 kilometers. View 2,000 feet cumulus. Broken 16,000 feet alto cumulus. Temperature 26. Dew point 18. QNH 9 or 6 hectopascals.
sucals 2-9 or 4-3 inches. Advise you have information alpha. Nalitra International Airport information alpha. 0100. ILS Yankee runway 16 right approach and ILS Yankee runway 16 left approach. Landing runway 16 right and 16 left. Departure runway 16 right. Departure frequency 124.2. Taxiway Alpha 1 closed. Parallel approaches in progress. Wind shear advisory is in effect. Wind 220 degrees 20 knots. Maximum 24 knots. Minimum 10 knots. Direction variable between 190 and 250 degrees. Visibility 30 kilometers. View 2,000 feet cumulus. Broken 16,000 feet alto cumulus. Temperature 26. Dew point 18. QNH 9 or 9 or 6 hectopascals 2-9 or 4-3 inches. Advise you have information alpha. Nalitra International Airport information alpha. 0100. ILS Yankee runway 16 right approach and ILS Yankee runway 16 left approach. Landing runway 16 right and 16 left. Departure runway 16 right. Departure frequency 124.2. Taxiway Alpha 1 closed. Parallel approaches in progress. Wind shear advisory is in effect. Wind 220 degrees 20 knots. Maximum 34 knots. Minimum 10 knots. Direction variable between 190 and 250 degrees. Visibility 30 kilometers. View 2,000 feet cumulus. Broken 16,000 feet alto cumulus. Temperature 26. Dew point 18. QNH 9 or 9 or 6 hectopascals 2-9 or 4-3 inches. Advise you have information alpha. Nalitra International Airport information alpha. 0100. ILS Yankee runway 16 right approach and ILS Yankee runway 16 left approach. Landing runway 16 right and 16 left. Departure runway 16 right. Departure frequency 124.2. Taxiway Alpha 1 closed. Parallel approaches in progress. Wind shear advisory is in effect. Wind 220 degrees 20 knots. Maximum 34 knots. Minimum 10 knots. Direction variable between 190 and 250 degrees. Visibility 30 kilometers. View 2,000 feet cumulus. Broken 16,000 feet alto cumulus. Temperature 26. Dew point 18. QNH 9 or 9 or 6 hectopascals 2-9 or 4-3 inches. Advise you have information alpha. Nalitra International Airport information alpha. 0100. ILS Yankee runway 16 right approach and ILS Yankee runway 16 left approach. Landing runway 16 right and 16 left. Departure runway 16 right. Departure frequency 124.2. Taxiway Alpha 1 closed. Parallel approaches in progress. Wind shear advisory is in effect. Wind 220 degrees 20 knots. Maximum 34 knots. Minimum 10 knots. Direction variable between 190 and 250 degrees. Visibility 30 kilometers. View 2,000 feet cumulus. Broken 16,000 feet alto cumulus. Temperature 26. Dew point 18. QNH 9 or 9 or 6 hectopascals 2-9 or 4-3 inches. Advise you have information alpha. Nalitra International Airport information alpha. 0100. ILS Yankee runway 16 right approach and ILS Yankee runway 16 left approach. Landing runway 16 right and 16 left. Departure runway 16 right.
Departure frequency 124.2. Taxiway Alpha 1 closed. Parallel approaches in progress. Wind shear advisory is in effect. Wind 220 degrees 20 knots. Maximum tree 4 knots. Minimum 10 knots. Direction variable between 190 and 250 degrees. Visibility tree 0 kilometers. View 2,000 feet cumulus. Broken 16,000 feet alto cumulus. Temperature 26. Dew point 18. QNH 9 or 9 or 6 hectopascals 2 9 or 4 3 inches. Advise you have information alpha. Nalitra International Airport information alpha. 0100. ILS Yankee runway 16 right approach and ILS Yankee runway 16 left approach. Landing runway 16 right and 16 left. Departure runway 16 right. Departure frequency 124.2. Taxiway Alpha 1 closed. Parallel approaches in progress. Wind shear advisory is in effect. Wind 220 degrees 20 knots. Maximum tree 4 knots. Minimum 10 knots. Direction variable between 190 and 250 degrees. Visibility tree 0 kilometers. View 2,000 feet cumulus. Broken 16,000 feet alto cumulus. Temperature 26. Dew point 18. QNH 9 or 9 or 6 hectopascals 2 9 or 4 3 inches. Advise you have information alpha. Nalitra International Airport information alpha. 0100. ILS Yankee runway 16 right approach and ILS Yankee runway 16 left approach. Landing runway 16 right and 16 left. Departure runway 16 right. Departure frequency 124.2. Taxiway Alpha 1 closed. Parallel approaches in progress. Wind shear advisory is in effect. Wind 220 degrees 20 knots. Maximum tree 4 knots. Minimum 10 knots. Direction variable between 190 and 250 degrees. Visibility tree 0 kilometers. View 2,000 feet cumulus. Broken 16,000 feet alto cumulus. Temperature 26. Dew point 18. QNH 9 or 9 or 6 hectopascals 2 9 or 4 3 inches. Advise you have information alpha. Nalitra International Airport information alpha. 0100. ILS Yankee runway 16 right approach and ILS Yankee runway 16 left approach. Landing runway 16 right and 16 left. Departure runway 16 right. Departure frequency 124.2. Taxiway Alpha 1 closed. Parallel approaches in progress. Wind shear advisory is in effect. Wind 220 degrees 20 knots. Maximum tree 4 knots. Minimum 10 knots. Direction variable between 190 and 250 degrees. Visibility tree 0 kilometers. View 2,000 feet cumulus. Broken 16,000 feet alto cumulus. Temperature 26. Dew point 18. QNH 9 or 9 or 6 hectopascals 2 9 or 4 3 inches. Advise you have information alpha. Nalitra International Airport information alpha. 0100. ILS Yankee runway 16 right approach and ILS Yankee runway 16 left approach. Landing runway 16 right and 16 left. Departure runway 16 right. Departure frequency 124.2. Taxiway Alpha 1 closed. Parallel approaches in progress. Wind shear advisory is in effect. Wind 220 degrees 20 knots. Maximum tree 4 knots. Minimum 10 knots. Direction variable between 190 and 250 degrees. Visibility tree 0 kilometers.
few 2,000 feet cumulus. Broken 1,6,000 feet alto cumulus. Temperature 26. Dew point 18. QNH 9 or 9 or 6 hectopascals 2 9 or 4 3 inches. Advise you have information alpha. Na Litra International Airport information bravo. 0130. ILS Yankee runway 16 right approach and ILS Yankee runway 16 left approach. Landing runway 16 right and 16 left. Departure runway 16 right. Departure frequency 124.2. Taxiway Alpha 1 closed. Parallel approaches in progress. Wind shear advisory is in effect. Wind 230 degrees 21 knots. Maximum tree 2 knots. Minimum 11 knots. Direction variable between 190 and 260 degrees. Visibility tree 0 kilometers. View 2,000 feet cumulus. Scattered 16,000 feet alto cumulus. Broken heights unknown. Temperature 27. Dew point 17. QNH 9 or 9 or 6 hectopascals 2 9 or 4 3 inches. Advise you have information bravo. Na Litra International Airport information bravo. 0130. ILS Yankee runway 16 right approach and ILS Yankee runway 16 left approach. Landing runway 16 right and 16 left. Departure runway 16 right. Departure frequency 124.2. Taxiway Alpha 1 closed. Parallel approaches in progress. Wind shear advisory is in effect. Wind 230 degrees 21 knots. Maximum tree 2 knots. Minimum 11 knots. Direction variable between 190 and 260 degrees. Visibility tree 0 kilometers. View 2,000 feet cumulus. Scattered 16,000 feet alto cumulus. Broken heights unknown. Temperature 27. Dew point 17. QNH 9 or 9 or 6 hectopascals 2 9 or 4 3 inches. Advise you have information bravo. Na Litra International Airport information bravo. 0130. ILS Yankee runway 16 right approach and ILS Yankee runway 16 left approach. Landing runway 16 right and 16 left. Departure runway 16 right. Departure frequency 124.2. Taxiway Alpha 1 closed. Parallel approaches in progress. Wind shear advisory is in effect. Wind 230 degrees 21 knots. Maximum tree 2 knots. Minimum 11 knots. Direction variable between 190 and 260 degrees. Visibility tree 0 kilometers. View 2,000 feet cumulus. Scattered 16,000 feet alto cumulus. Broken heights unknown. Temperature 27. Dew point 17. QNH 9 or 9 or 6 hectopascals 2 9 or 4 3 inches. Advise you have information bravo. Na Litra International Airport information bravo. 0130. ILS Yankee runway 16 right approach and ILS Yankee runway 16 left approach. Landing runway 16 right and 16 left. Departure runway 16 right. Departure frequency 124.2. Taxiway Alpha 1 closed. Parallel approaches in progress. Wind shear advisory is in effect. Wind 230 degrees 21 knots. Maximum tree 2 knots. Minimum 11 knots. Direction variable between 190 and 260 degrees. Visibility tree 0 kilometers. View 2,000 feet cumulus. Scattered 16,000 feet alto cumulus. Broken heights unknown. Temperature 27. Dew point 17. QNH 9 or 9 or 6 hectopascals 2 9 or 4 3 inches. Advise you have information bravo.
Nalita International Airport Information Bravo 0130 ILS Yankee Runway 16 right approach and ILS Yankee Runway 16 left approach Landing Runway 16 right and 16 left Departure Runway 16 right Departure Frequency 124.2 Taxiway Alpha 1 closed Parallel approaches in progress. Wind shear advisory is in effect. Wind 230 degrees 21 knots. Maximum 32 knots. Minimum 11 knots. Direction variable between 190 and 260 degrees. Visibility 30 kilometers. View 2,000 feet cumulus. Scattered 16,000 feet alto cumulus. Broken heights unknown. Temperature 27. Dew point 17. QNH 9 or 9 or 6 hectopascals 2 9 or 4 3 inches. Advise you have information Bravo. Nalita International Airport information Bravo. 0130. ILS Yankee runway 16 right approach and ILS Yankee runway 16 left approach. Landing runway 16 right and 16 left. Departure runway 16 right. Departure frequency 124.2. Taxiway Alpha 1 closed. Parallel approaches in progress. Wind shear advisory is in effect. Wind 230 degrees 21 knots. Maximum 32 knots. Minimum 11 knots. Direction variable between 190 and 260 degrees. Visibility 30 kilometers. View 2,000 feet cumulus. Scattered 16,000 feet alto cumulus. Broken heights unknown. Temperature 27. Dew point 17. QNH 9 or 9 or 6 hectopascals 2 9 or 4 3 inches. Advise you have information Bravo. Nalita International Airport information Bravo. 0130. ILS Yankee Runway 16 right approach and ILS Yankee Runway 16 left approach. Landing Runway 16 right and 16 left. Departure Runway 16 right. Departure Frequency 124.2. Taxiway Alpha 1 closed. Parallel approaches in progress. Wind shear advisory is in effect. Wind 230 degrees 21 knots. Maximum 32 knots. Minimum 11 knots. Direction variable between 190 and 260 degrees. Visibility 30 kilometers. View 2,000 feet cumulus. Scattered 16,000 feet alto cumulus. Broken heights unknown. Temperature 27. Dew point 17. QNH 9 or 9 or 6 hectopascals 2 9 or 4 3 inches. Advise you have information Bravo. Nalita International Airport information Bravo. 0130. ILS Yankee runway 16 right approach and ILS Yankee runway 16 left approach. Landing runway 16 right and 16 left. Departure runway 16 right. Departure frequency 124.2. Taxiway Alpha 1 closed. Parallel approaches in progress. Wind shear advisory is in effect. Wind 230 degrees 21 knots. Maximum 32 knots. Minimum 11 knots. Direction variable between 190 and 260 degrees. Visibility 30 kilometers. View 2,000 feet cumulus. Scattered 16,000 feet alto cumulus. Broken heights unknown. Temperature 27. Dew point 17. QNH 9 or 9 or 6 hectopascals 2 9 or 4 3 inches. Advise you have information Bravo. Nalita International Airport information Bravo. 0130. ILS Yankee runway 16 right approach and ILS Yankee runway 16 left approach. Landing runway 16 right and 16 left. Departure runway 16 right.
departure frequency 124.2. Taxiway Alpha 1 closed. Parallel approaches in progress. Wind shear advisory is in effect. Wind 230 degrees 21 knots. Maximum tree 2 knots. Minimum 11 knots. Direction variable between 190 and 260 degrees. Visibility tree 0 kilometers. View 2,000 feet cumulus. Scattered 16,000 feet alto cumulus. Broken heights unknown. Temperature 27. Dew point 17. QNH 9 or 9 or 6 hectopascals 2 9 or 4 3 inches. Advise you have information Bravo. Nalitra International Airport information Bravo. 0130. ILS Yankee runway 16 right approach and ILS Yankee runway 16 left approach. Landing runway 16 right and 16 left. Departure runway 16 right. Departure frequency 124.2. Taxiway Alpha 1 closed. Parallel approaches in progress. Wind shear advisory is in effect. Wind 230 degrees 21 knots. Maximum tree 2 knots. Minimum 11 knots. Direction variable between 190 and 260 degrees. Visibility tree 0 kilometers. View 2,000 feet cumulus. Scattered 16,000 feet alto cumulus. Broken heights unknown. Temperature 27. Dew point 17. QNH 9 or 9 or 6 hectopascals 2 9 or 4 3 inches. Advise you have information Bravo. Nalitra International Airport information Charlie. 0130. ILS Yankee runway 16 right approach and ILS Yankee runway 16 left approach. Landing runway 16 right and 16 left. Departure runway 16 right. Departure frequency 124.2. Taxiway Alpha 1 closed. Parallel approaches in progress. Wind shear advisory is in effect. Wind 230 degrees 21 knots. Maximum tree 2 knots. Minimum 11 knots. Direction variable between 190 and 260 degrees. Visibility tree 0 kilometers. View 2,000 feet cumulus. Scattered 16,000 feet alto cumulus. Broken heights unknown. Temperature 27. Dew point 17. QNH 9 or 9 or 6 hectopascals 2 9 or 4 3 inches. Remarks. Wind shear plus 20 knots. Minus 10 knots. Observed at 0134. On final approach runway 16 right. Between 500 feet and 200 feet. In descent. Reported by Airbus 320. Advise you have information Charlie. Nalitra International Airport information Charlie. 0130. ILS Yankee runway 16 right approach and ILS Yankee runway 16 left approach. Landing runway 16 right and 16 left. Departure runway 16 right. Departure frequency 124.2. Taxiway Alpha 1 closed. Parallel approaches in progress. Wind shear advisory is in effect. Wind 230 degrees 21 knots. Maximum tree 2 knots. Minimum 11 knots. Direction variable between 190 and 260 degrees. Visibility tree 0 kilometers. View 2,000 feet cumulus. Scattered 16,000 feet alto cumulus. Broken heights unknown. Temperature 27. Dew point 17. QNH 9 or 9 or 6 hectopascals 2 9 or 4 3 inches. Remarks. Wind shear plus 20 knots. Minus 10 knots. Observed at 0134. On final approach runway 16 right. Between 500 feet and 200 feet. In descent. Reported by Airbus 320. Advise you have information Charlie.
Now Litra International Airport. Information, Charlie. 0130. ILS Yankee runway 16 right approach and ILS Yankee runway 16 left approach. Landing runway 16 right and 16 left. Departure runway 16 right. Departure frequency 124.2. Taxiway Alpha 1 closed. Parallel approaches in progress. Wind shear advisory is in effect. Wind 230 degrees 21 knots. Maximum 32 knots. Minimum 11 knots. Direction variable between 190 and 260 degrees. Visibility 30 kilometers. View 2,000 feet cumulus. Scattered 16,000 feet alto cumulus. Broken heights unknown. Temperature 27. Dew point 17. QNH 9 or 9 or 6 hectopascals 29 or 4 tree inches. Remarks. Wind shear plus 20 knots. Minus 10 knots. Observed at 0134. On final approach runway 16 right. Between 500 feet and 200 feet. In descent. Reported by Airbus 320. Advise you have information, Charlie. Now Litra International Airport. Information, Charlie. 0130. ILS Yankee runway 16 right approach and ILS Yankee runway 16 left approach. Landing runway 16 right and 16 left. Departure runway 16 right. Departure frequency 124.2. Taxiway Alpha 1 closed. Parallel approaches in progress. Wind shear advisory is in effect. Wind 230 degrees 21 knots. Maximum 32 knots. Minimum 11 knots. Direction variable between 190 and 260 degrees. Visibility 30 kilometers. View 2,000 feet cumulus. Scattered 16,000 feet alto cumulus. Broken heights unknown. Temperature 27. Dew point 17. QNH 9 or 9 or 6 hectopascals 29 or 4 tree inches. Remarks. Wind shear plus 20 knots. Minus 10 knots. Observed at 0134. On final approach runway 16 right. Between 500 feet and 200 feet. In descent. Reported by Airbus 320. Advise you have information, Charlie. Now Litra International Airport. Information, Charlie. 0130. ILS Yankee runway 16 right approach and ILS Yankee runway 16 left approach. Landing runway 16 right and 16 left. Departure runway 16 right. Departure frequency 124.2. Taxiway Alpha 1 closed. Parallel approaches in progress. Wind shear advisory is in effect. Wind 230 degrees 21 knots. Maximum 32 knots. Minimum 11 knots. Direction variable between 190 and 260 degrees. Visibility 30 kilometers. View 2,000 feet cumulus. Scattered 16,000 feet alto cumulus. Broken heights unknown. Temperature 27. Dew point 17. QNH 9 or 9 or 6 hectopascals 29 or 4 tree inches. Remarks. Wind shear plus 20 knots. Minus 10 knots. Observed at 0134. On final approach runway 16 right. Between 500 feet and 200 feet. In descent. Reported by Airbus 320. Advise you have information, Charlie. Now Litra International Airport. Information, Charlie. 0130. ILS Yankee runway 16 right approach and ILS Yankee runway 16 left approach. Landing runway 16 right and 16 left. Departure runway 16 right. Departure frequency 124.2. Taxiway Alpha 1 closed. Parallel approaches in progress.
Wind shear advisory is in effect. Wind to tree 0 degrees to 1 knots. Maximum tree 2 knots. Minimum 1 knots. Direction variable between 190 and 260 degrees. Visibility tree 0 kilometers. View 2,000 feet cumulus. Scattered 16,000 feet alto cumulus. Broken heights unknown. Temperature 27. Dew point 17. QNH 9 or 9 or 6 hectopascals 2 9 or 4 tree inches. Remarks. Wind shear plus 20 knots. Minus 10 knots. Observed at 0134. On final approach runway 16 right. Between 500 feet. And 200 feet. In descent. Reported by Airbus tree 20. Advise you have information Charlie. Nalitra International Airport information Charlie. 0130. ILS Yankee runway 16 right approach and ILS Yankee runway 16 left approach. Landing runway 16 right and 16 left. Departure runway 16 right. Departure frequency 124.2. Taxiway Alpha 1 closed. Parallel approaches in progress. Wind shear advisory is in effect. Wind to tree 0 degrees to 1 knots. Maximum tree 2 knots. Minimum 1 knots. Direction variable between 190 and 260 degrees. Visibility tree 0 kilometers. View 2,000 feet cumulus. Scattered 16,000 feet alto cumulus. Broken heights unknown. Temperature 27. Dew point 17. QNH 9 or 9 or 6 hectopascals 2 9 or 4 tree inches. Remarks. Wind shear plus 20 knots. Minus 10 knots. Observed at 0134. On final approach runway 16 right. Between 500 feet. And 200 feet. In descent. Reported by Airbus tree 20. Advise you have information Charlie. Nalitra International Airport information Charlie. 0130. ILS Yankee runway 16 right approach and ILS Yankee runway 16 left approach. Landing runway 16 right and 16 left. Departure runway 16 right. Departure frequency 124.2. Taxiway Alpha 1 closed. Parallel approaches in progress. Wind shear advisory is in effect. Wind to tree 0 degrees to 1 knots. Maximum tree 2 knots. Minimum 1 knots. Direction variable between 190 and 260 degrees. Visibility tree 0 kilometers. View 2,000 feet cumulus. Scattered 16,000 feet alto cumulus. Broken heights unknown. Temperature 27. Dew point 17. QNH 9 or 9 or 6 hectopascals 2 9 or 4 tree inches. Remarks. Wind shear plus 20 knots. Minus 10 knots. Observed at 0134. On final approach runway 16 right. Between 500 feet. And 200 feet. In descent. Reported by Airbus tree 20. Advise you have information Charlie. Nalitra International Airport information Charlie. 0130. ILS Yankee runway 16 right approach and ILS Yankee runway 16 left approach. Landing runway 16 right and 16 left. Departure runway 16 right. Departure frequency 124.2. Taxiway Alpha 1 closed. Parallel approaches in progress. Wind shear advisory is in effect. Wind to tree 0 degrees to 1 knots. Maximum tree 2 knots. Minimum 1 knots. Direction variable between 190 and 260 degrees. Visibility tree 0 kilometers. View 2,000 feet cumulus. Scattered 16,000 feet alto cumulus. Broken heights unknown. Temperature 27. Dew point 17. Q
QNH 9 or 9 or 6 hectopascals 2 9 or 4 tree inches. Remarks. Wind shear plus 20 knots. Minus 10 knots. Observed at 0134. On final approach runway 16 right. Between 500 feet and 200 feet. In descent. Reported by Airbus 320. Advise you have information, Charlie. Now Litra International Airport information, Charlie. 0130. ILS Yankee runway 16 right approach and ILS Yankee runway 16 left approach. Landing runway 16 right and 16 left. Departure runway 16 right. Departure frequency 124.2. Taxiway Alpha 1 closed. Parallel approaches in progress. Wind shear advisory is in effect. Wind 230 degrees 21 knots. Maximum 32 knots. Minimum 11 knots. Direction variable between 190 and 260 degrees. Visibility 30 kilometers. View 2,000 feet cumulus. Scattered 16,000 feet alto cumulus. Broken heights unknown. Temperature 27. Dew point 17. QNH 9 or 9 or 6 hectopascals 2 9 or 4 tree inches. Remarks. Wind shear plus 20 knots. Minus 10 knots. Observed at 0134. On final approach runway 16 right. Between 500 feet and 200 feet. In descent. Reported by Airbus 320. Advise you have information, Charlie. Now Litra International Airport information, Charlie. 0130. ILS Yankee runway 16 right approach and ILS Yankee runway 16 left approach. Landing runway 16 right and 16 left. Departure runway 16 right. Departure frequency 124.2. Taxiway Alpha 1 closed. Parallel approaches in progress. Wind shear advisory is in effect. Wind 230 degrees 21 knots. Maximum 32 knots. Minimum 11 knots. Direction variable between 190 and 260 degrees. Visibility 30 kilometers. View 2,000 feet cumulus. Scattered 16,000 feet alto cumulus. Broken heights unknown. Temperature 27. Dew point 17. QNH 9 or 9 or 6 hectopascals 2 9 or 4 tree inches. Remarks. Wind shear plus 20 knots. Minus 10 knots. Observed at 0134. On final approach runway 16 right. Between 500 feet and 200 feet. In descent. Reported by Airbus 320. Advise you have information, Charlie. Now Litra International Airport information, Charlie. 0130. ILS Yankee runway 16 right approach and ILS Yankee runway 16 left approach. Landing runway 16 right and 16 left. Departure runway 16 right. Departure frequency 124.2. Taxiway Alpha 1 closed. Parallel approaches in progress. Wind shear advisory is in effect. Wind 230 degrees 21 knots. Maximum 32 knots. Minimum 11 knots. Direction variable between 190 and 260 degrees. Visibility 30 kilometers. View 2,000 feet cumulus. Scattered 16,000 feet alto cumulus. Broken heights unknown. Temperature 27. Dew point 17. QNH 9 or 9 or 6 hectopascals 2 9 or 4 tree inches. Remarks. Wind shear plus 20 knots. Minus 10 knots. Observed at 0134. On final approach runway 16 right. Between 500 feet and 200 feet. In descent. Reported by Airbus 320. Advise you have information, Charlie.
Now Litra International Airport Information Delta 0200 ILS Yankee Runway 16 right approach and ILS Yankee Runway 16 left approach. Landing Runway 16 right and 16 left. Departure Runway 16 right. Departure Frequency 124.2. Taxiway Alpha 1 closed. Parallel approaches in progress. Wind shear advisory is in effect. Wind 230 degrees 21 knots. Maximum 37 knots. Minimum 10 knots. Direction variable between 190 and 250 degrees. Visibility 30 kilometers. View 2,000 feet cumulus. Broken heights unknown. Temperature 27. Dew point 17. QNH 9 or 9 or 6 hectopascals 2 9 or 4 tree inches. Windshear runway 16 right remarks. Windshear plus 20 knots. Minus 10 knots. Observed at 0134. On final approach runway 16 right. Between 500 feet and 200 feet. In descend. Reported by Airbus 320. Advise you have information delta. Now Litra International Airport information delta. 0200. ILS Yankee runway 16 right approach and ILS Yankee runway 16 left approach. Landing runway 16 right and 16 left. Departure runway 16 right. Departure frequency 124.2. Taxiway Alpha 1 closed. Parallel approaches in progress. Wind shear advisory is in effect. Wind 230 degrees 21 knots. Maximum 37 knots. Minimum 10 knots. Direction variable between 190 and 250 degrees. Visibility 30 kilometers. View 2,000 feet cumulus. Broken heights unknown. Temperature 27. Dew point 17. QNH 9 or 9 or 6 hectopascals 2 9 or 4 tree inches. Windshear runway 16 right remarks. Windshear plus 20 knots. Minus 10 knots. Observed at 0134. On final approach runway 16 right. Between 500 feet and 200 feet. In descend. Reported by Airbus 320. Advise you have information delta. Now Litra International Airport information delta. 0200. ILS Yankee runway 16 right approach and ILS Yankee runway 16 left approach. Landing runway 16 right and 16 left. Departure runway 16 right. Departure frequency 124.2. Taxiway Alpha 1 closed. Parallel approaches in progress. Wind shear advisory is in effect. Wind 230 degrees 21 knots. Maximum 37 knots. Minimum 10 knots. Direction variable between 190 and 250 degrees. Visibility 30 kilometers. View 2,000 feet cumulus. Broken heights unknown. Seven. Dew point 17. QNH 9 or 9 or 6 hectopascals 2 9 or 4 tree inches. Windshear runway 16 right remarks. Windshear plus 20 knots. Minus 10 knots. Observed at 0134. On final approach runway 16 right. Between 500 feet and 200 feet. In descend. Reported by Airbus 320. Advise you have information delta. Now Litra International Airport information delta. 0200. ILS Yankee runway 16 right approach and ILS Yankee runway 16 left approach. Landing runway 16 right and 16 left. Departure runway 16 right. Departure frequency 124.2. Taxiway Alpha 1 closed. Parallel approaches in progress. Wind shear advisory is in effect.

Anki runway 16 left approach. Landing runway 16 right and 16 left. Departure runway 16 right. Departure frequency 124.2. Taxiway Alpha 1 closed. Parallel approaches in progress. Wind shear advisory is in effect. Wind 230 degrees 21 knots. Maximum 37 knots. Minimum 10 knots. Direction variable between 190 and 250 degrees. Visibility 30 kilometers. View 2,000 feet cumulus. Broken heights unknown. Temperature 27. Dew point 17. QNH 9 or 9 or 6 hectopascals 2 9 or 4 tree inches. Wind shear runway 16 right remarks. Wind shear plus 20 knots. Minus 10 knots. Observed at 0134. On final approach runway 16 right. Between 500 feet and 200 feet. In descent. Reported by Airbus 320. Advise you have information Delta. Nalitra International Airport Information Echo. 0200. ILS Yankee Runway 16 right approach and ILS Yankee Runway 16 left approach. Landing runway 16 right and 16 left. Departure runway 16 right. Departure frequency 124.2. Taxiway Alpha 1 closed. Parallel approaches in progress. Wind shear advisory is in effect. Wind 230 degrees 21 knots. Maximum 37 knots. Minimum 10 knots. Direction variable between 190 and 250 degrees. Visibility 30 kilometers. View 2,000 feet cumulus. Broken heights unknown. Temperature 27. Dew point 17. QNH 9 or 9 or 6 hectopascals 2 9 or 4 tree inches. Wind shear runway 16 right remarks. Wind shear plus 20 knots. Minus 10 knots. Observed at 0208. On final approach runway 16 left. Below 200 feet. In descent. Reported by Airbus 320. Advise you have information echo. Nalitra International Airport Information Echo. 0200. ILS Yankee Runway 16 right approach and ILS Yankee Runway 16 left approach. Landing runway 16 right and 16 left. Departure runway 16 right. Departure frequency 124.2. Taxiway Alpha 1 closed. Parallel approaches in progress. Wind shear advisory is in effect. Wind 230 degrees 21 knots. Maximum 37 knots. Minimum 10 knots. Direction variable between 190 and 250 degrees. Visibility 30 kilometers. View 2,000 feet cumulus. Broken heights unknown. Temperature 27. Dew point 17. QNH 9 or 9 or 6 hectopascals 2 9 or 4 tree inches. Wind shear runway 16 right remarks. Wind shear plus 20 knots. Minus 10 knots. Observed at 0208. On final approach runway 16 left. Below 200 feet. In descent. Reported by Airbus 320. Advise you have information echo. Nalitra International Airport Information Echo. 0200. ILS Yankee Runway 16 right approach and ILS Yankee Runway 16 left approach. Landing runway 16 right and 16 left. Departure runway 16 right. Departure frequency 124.2. Taxiway Alpha 1 closed. Parallel approaches in progress. Wind shear advisory is in effect. Wind 230 degrees 21 knots. Maximum 37 knots. Minimum 10 knots. Direction variable between 190 and 250 degrees.
Visibility 30 kilometers. View 2,000 feet cumulus. Broken heights unknown. Temperature 27. Dew point 17. QNH 9 or 9 or 6 hectopascals 2 9 or 4 tree inches. Wind shear runway 16 right remarks. Wind shear plus 20 knots. Minus 10 knots. Observed at 0208. On final approach runway 16 left. Below 200 feet. In descent. Reported by Airbus 320. Advise you have information echo. Nalitra International Airport information echo. 0200. ILS Yankee runway 16 right approach and ILS Yankee runway 16 left approach. Landing runway 16 right and 16 left. Departure runway 16 right. Departure frequency 124.2. Taxiway Alpha 1 closed. Parallel approaches in progress. Wind shear advisory is in effect. Wind 230 degrees 21 knots. Maximum 37 knots. Minimum 10 knots. Direction variable between 190 and 250 degrees. Visibility 30 kilometers. View 2,000 feet cumulus. Broken heights unknown. Temperature 27. Dew point 17. QNH 9 or 9 or 6 hectopascals 2 9 or 4 tree inches. Wind shear runway 16 right remarks. Wind shear plus 20 knots. Minus 10 knots. Observed at 0208. On final approach runway 16 left. Below 200 feet. In descent. Reported by Airbus 320. Advise you have information echo. Nalitra International Airport information echo. 0200. ILS Yankee runway 16 right approach and ILS Yankee runway 16 left approach. Landing runway 16 right and 16 left. Departure runway 16 right. Departure frequency 124.2. Taxiway Alpha 1 closed. Parallel approaches in progress. Windshear advisory is in effect. Wind 230 degrees 21 knots. Maximum 37 knots. Minimum 10 knots. Direction variable between 190 and 250 degrees. Visibility 30 kilometers. View 2,000 feet cumulus. Broken heights unknown. Temperature 27. Dew point 17. QNH 9 or 9 or 6 hectopascals 2 9 or 4 tree inches. Wind shear runway 16 right remarks. Wind shear plus 20 knots. Minus 10 knots. Observed at 0208. On final approach runway 16 left. Below 200 feet. In descent. Reported by Airbus 320. Advise you have information echo. Nalitra International Airport information echo. 0200. ILS Yankee runway 16 right approach and ILS Yankee runway 16 left approach. Landing runway 16 right and 16 left. Departure runway 16 right. Departure frequency 124.2. Taxiway Alpha 1 closed. Parallel approaches in progress. Wind shear advisory is in effect. Wind 230 degrees 21 knots. Maximum 37 knots. Minimum 10 knots. Direction variable between 190 and 250 degrees. Visibility 30 kilometers. View 2,000 feet cumulus. Broken heights unknown. Temperature 27. Dew point 17. QNH 9 or 9 or 6 hectopascals 2 9 or 4 tree inches. Wind shear runway 16 right remarks. Wind shear plus 20 knots. Minus 10 knots. Observed at 0208. On final approach runway 16 left. Below 200 feet. In descent. Reported by Airbus 320. Advise you have information echo.
Nalita International Airport Information Echo 0200 ILS Yankee Runway 16 right approach and ILS Yankee Runway 16 left approach. Landing runway 16 right and 16 left. Departure runway 16 right. Departure frequency 124.2. Taxiway Alpha 1 closed. Parallel approaches in progress. Wind shear advisory is in effect. Wind 230 degrees 21 knots. Maximum 37 knots. Minimum 10 knots. Direction variable between 190 and 250 degrees. Visibility 30 kilometers. View 2,000 feet cumulus. Broken heights unknown. Temperature 27. Dew point 17. QNH 9 or 9 or 6 hectopascals 2 9 or 4 3 inches. Wind shear runway 16 right remarks. Wind shear plus 20 knots. Minus 10 knots. Observed at 0208. On final approach runway 16 left. Below 200 feet. In descent. Reported by Airbus 320. Advise you have information echo. Nalita International Airport information echo. 0200. ILS Yankee runway 16 right approach and ILS Yankee runway 16 left approach. Landing runway 16 right and 16 left. Departure runway 16 right. Departure frequency 124.2. Taxiway Alpha 1 closed. Parallel approaches in progress. Wind shear advisory is in effect. Wind 230 degrees 21 knots. Maximum 37 knots. Minimum 10 knots. Direction variable between 190 and 250 degrees. Visibility 30 kilometers. View 2,000 feet cumulus. Broken heights unknown. Temperature 27. Dew point 17. QNH 9 or 9 or 6 hectopascals 2 9 or 4 3 inches. Wind shear runway 16 right remarks. Wind shear plus 20 knots. Minus 10 knots. Observed at 0208. On final approach runway 16 left. Below 200 feet. In descent. Reported by Airbus 320. Advise you have information echo. Nalita International Airport information echo. 0200. ILS Yankee runway 16 right approach and ILS Yankee runway 16 left approach. Landing runway 16 right and 16 left. Departure runway 16 right. Departure frequency 124.2. Taxiway Alpha 1 closed. Parallel approaches in progress. Wind shear advisory is in effect. Wind 230 degrees 21 knots. Maximum 37 knots. Minimum 10 knots. Direction variable between 190 and 250 degrees. Visibility 30 kilometers. View 2,000 feet cumulus. Broken heights unknown. Temperature 27. Dew point 17. QNH 9 or 9 or 6 hectopascals 2 9 or 4 3 inches. Wind shear runway 16 right remarks. Wind shear plus 20 knots. Minus 10 knots. Observed at 0208. On final approach runway 16 left. Below 200 feet. In descent. Reported by Airbus 320. Advise you have information echo. Nalita International Airport information echo. 0200. ILS Yankee runway 16 right approach and ILS Yankee runway 16 left approach. Landing runway 16 right and 16 left. Departure runway 16 right. Departure frequency 124.2. Taxiway Alpha 1 closed. Parallel approaches in progress. Wind shear advisory is in effect. Wind 230 degrees 21 knots. Maximum 37 knots.
minimum 10 knots. Direction variable between 190 and 250 degrees. Visibility 30 kilometers. View 2,000 feet cumulus. Broken heights unknown. Temperature 27. Dew point 17. QNH 9 or 9 or 6 hectopascals 2 9 or 4 3 inches. Windshear runway 16 right remarks. Windshear plus 20 knots. Minus 10 knots. Observed at 0208. On final approach runway 16 left. Below 200 feet. In descent. Reported by Airbus 320. Advise you have information echo. Nalitra International Airport information echo. 0200. ILS Yankee runway 16 right approach and ILS Yankee runway 16 left approach. Landing runway 16 right and 16 left. Departure runway 16 right. Departure frequency 124.2. Taxiway Alpha 1 closed. Parallel approaches in progress. Wind shear advisory is in effect. Wind 230 degrees 21 knots. Maximum 37 knots. Minimum 10 knots. Direction variable between 190 and 250 degrees. Visibility 30 kilometers. View 2,000 feet cumulus. Broken heights unknown. Temperature 27. Dew point 17. QNH 9 or 9 or 6 hectopascals 2 9 or 4 3 inches. Windshear runway 16 right remarks. Windshear plus 20 knots. Minus 10 knots. Observed at 0208. On final approach runway 16 left. Below 200 feet. In descent. Reported by Airbus 320. Advise you have information echo. Nalitra International Airport information echo. 0200. ILS Yankee runway 16 right approach and ILS Yankee runway 16 left approach. Landing runway 16 right and 16 left. Departure runway 16 right. Departure frequency 124.2. Taxiway Alpha 1 closed. Parallel approaches in progress. Wind shear advisory is in effect. Wind 230 degrees 21 knots. Maximum 37 knots. Minimum 10 knots. Direction variable between 190 and 250 degrees. Visibility 30 kilometers. View 2,000 feet cumulus. Broken heights unknown. Temperature 27. Dew point 17. QNH 9 or 9 or 6 hectopascals 2 9 or 4 3 inches. Windshear runway 16 right remarks. Windshear plus 20 knots. Minus 10 knots. Observed at 0208. On final approach runway 16 left. Below 200 feet. In descent. Reported by Airbus 320. Advise you have information echo. Nalitra International Airport information echo. 0200. ILS Yankee runway 16 right approach and ILS Yankee runway 16 left approach. Landing runway 16 right and 16 left. Departure runway 16 right. Departure frequency 124.2. Taxiway Alpha 1 closed. Parallel approaches in progress. Wind shear advisory is in effect. Wind 230 degrees 21 knots. Maximum 37 knots. Minimum 10 knots. Direction variable between 190 and 250 degrees. Visibility 30 kilometers. View 2,000 feet cumulus. Broken heights unknown. Temperature 27. Dew point 17. QNH 9 or 9 or 6 hectopascals 2 9 or 4 3 inches. Windshear runway 16 right remarks. Windshear plus 20 knots. Minus 10 knots. Observed at 0208. On final approach runway 16 left. Below 200 feet. In descent.
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Advise you have information echo. Now Litra International Airport information Foxtrot. 0230. ILS Yankee runway 16 right approach and ILS Yankee runway 16 left approach. Landing runway 16 right and 16 left. Departure runway 16 right. Departure frequency 124.2. Taxiway Alpha 1 closed. Parallel approaches in progress. Wind shear advisory is in effect. Wind 230 degrees 17 knots. Maximum tree 2 knots. Minimum tree knots. Direction variable between 200 and 270 degrees. Visibility 30 kilometers. View 2,000 feet cumulus. Scattered 15,000 feet alto cumulus. Broken heights unknown. Temperature 28. Dew point 16. QNH 9 or 9 or 6 hectopascals 2 9 or 4 tree inches. Wind shear runway 16 left remarks. Wind shear plus 20 knots. Minus 10 knots. Observed at 0208. On final approach runway 16 left. Below 200 feet. In descent. Reported by Airbus 320. Advise you have information Foxtrot. Now Litra International Airport information Golf. 0230. ILS Yankee runway 16 right approach and ILS Yankee runway 16 left approach. Landing runway 16 right and 16 left. Departure runway 16 right. Departure frequency 124.2. Taxiway Alpha 1 closed. Parallel approaches in progress. Wind shear advisory is in effect. Wind 230 degrees 17 knots. Maximum tree 2 knots. Minimum tree knots. Direction variable between 200 and 270 degrees. Visibility 30 kilometers. View 2,000 feet cumulus. Scattered 15,000 feet alto cumulus. Broken heights unknown. Temperature 28. Dew point 16. QNH 9 or 9 or 6 hectopascals 2 9 or 4 tree inches. Wind shear runway 16 left remarks. Wind shear plus 20 knots. Minus 10 knots. Observed at 0208. On final approach runway 16 left. Below 200 feet. In descent. Reported by Airbus 320. And wind shear plus 10 knots. Observed at 0221. On final approach runway 16 left. Below 100 feet. In descent. Reported by Airbus 320. Advise you have information Golf. Now Litra International Airport information Golf. 0230. ILS Yankee runway 16 right approach and ILS Yankee runway 16 left approach. Landing runway 16 right and 16 left. Departure runway 16 right. Departure frequency 124.2. Taxiway Alpha 1 closed. Parallel approaches in progress. Wind shear advisory is in effect. Wind 230 degrees 17 knots. Maximum tree 2 knots. Minimum tree knots. Direction variable between 200 and 270 degrees. Visibility 30 kilometers. View 2,000 feet cumulus. Scattered 15,000 feet alto cumulus. Broken heights unknown. Temperature 28. Dew point 16. QNH 9 or 9 or 6 hectopascals 2 9 or 4 tree inches. Wind shear runway 16 left remarks. Wind shear plus 20 knots. Minus 10 knots. Observed at 0208. On final approach runway 16 left. Below 200 feet. In descent. Reported by Airbus 320. And wind shear plus 10 knots. Observed at 0221. On final approach runway 16 left. Below 100 feet.
in descent. Reported by Airbus 320. Advise you have information golf. Now Litra International Airport information golf. 0230. ILS Yankee runway 16 right approach and ILS Yankee runway 16 left approach. Landing runway 16 right and 16 left. Departure runway 16 right. Departure frequency 124.2. Taxiway Alpha 1 closed. Parallel approaches in progress. Wind shear advisory is in effect. Wind 230 degrees 17 knots. Maximum tree 2 knots. Minimum tree knots. Direction variable between 200 and 270 degrees. Visibility 30 kilometers. View 2,000 feet cumulus. Scattered 15,000 feet alto cumulus. Broken heights unknown. Temperature 28. Dew point 16. QNH 9 or 9 or 6 hectopascals 2 9 or 4 3 inches. Wind shear runway 16 left remark. Wind shear plus 20 knots. Minus 10 knots. Observed at 0208. On final approach runway 16 left. Below 200 feet. In descent. Reported by Airbus 320. And wind shear plus 10 knots. Observed at 0221. On final approach runway 16 left. Below 100 feet. In descent. Reported by Airbus 320. Advise you have information golf. Now Litra International Airport information golf. 0230. ILS Yankee runway 16 right approach and ILS Yankee runway 16 left approach. Landing runway 16 right and 16 left. Departure runway 16 right. Departure frequency 124.2. Taxiway Alpha 1 closed. Parallel approaches in progress. Wind shear advisory is in effect. Wind 230 degrees 17 knots. Maximum tree 2 knots. Minimum tree knots. Direction variable between 200 and 270 degrees. Visibility 30 kilometers. View 2,000 feet cumulus. Scattered 15,000 feet alto cumulus. Broken heights unknown. Temperature 28. Dew point 16. QNH 9 or 9 or 6 hectopascals 2 9 or 4 3 inches. Wind shear runway 16 left remarks. Wind shear plus 20 knots. Minus 10 knots. Observed at 0208. On final approach runway 16 left. Below 200 feet. In descent. Reported by Airbus 320. And wind shear plus 10 knots. Observed at 0221. On final approach runway 16 left. Below 100 feet. In descent. Reported by Airbus 320. Advise you have information golf. Now Litra International Airport information golf. 0230. ILS Yankee runway 16 right approach and ILS Yankee runway 16 left approach. Landing runway 16 right and 16 left. Departure runway 16 right. Departure frequency 124.2. Taxiway Alpha 1 closed. Parallel approaches in progress. Wind shear advisory is in effect. Wind 230 degrees 17 knots. Maximum tree 2 knots. Minimum tree knots. Direction variable between 200 and 270 degrees. Visibility 30 kilometers. View 2,000 feet cumulus. Scattered 15,000 feet alto cumulus. Broken heights unknown. Temperature 28. Dew point 16. QNH 9 or 9 or 6 hectopascals 2 9 or 4 3 inches. Wind shear runway 16 left remarks. Wind shear plus 20 knots. Minus 10 knots. Observed at 0208. On final approach runway 16 left. Below 200 feet. In descent.
reported by Airbus 320, and wind shear plus 10 knots, observed at 0221. On final approach runway 16 left, below 100 feet, in descent, reported by Airbus 320. Advise you have information golf. Now Litra International Airport information golf. 0230. ILS Yankee runway 16 right approach and ILS Yankee runway 16 left approach. Landing runway 16 right and 16 left. Departure runway 16 right. Departure frequency 124.2. Taxiway Alpha 1 closed. Parallel approaches in progress. Wind shear advisory is in effect. Wind 230 degrees 17 knots. Maximum 32 knots. Minimum 3 knots. Direction variable between 200 and 270 degrees. Visibility 30 kilometers. View 2,000 feet cumulus. Scattered 15,000 feet alto cumulus. Broken heights unknown. Temperature 28. Dew point 16. QNH 9 or 9 or 6 hectopascals 29 or 43 inches. Wind shear runway 16 left remarks. Wind shear plus 20 knots. Minus 10 knots. Observed at 0208. On final approach runway 16 left. Below 200 feet. In descent. Reported by Airbus 320. And wind shear plus 10 knots. Observed at 0221. On final approach runway 16 left. Below 100 feet. In descent. Reported by Airbus 320. Advise you have information golf. Now Litra International Airport information golf. 0230. ILS Yankee runway 16 right approach and ILS Yankee runway 16 left approach. Landing runway 16 right and 16 left. Departure runway 16 right. Departure frequency 124.2. Taxiway Alpha 1 closed. Parallel approaches in progress. Wind shear advisory is in effect. Wind 230 degrees 17 knots. Maximum 32 knots. Minimum 3 knots. Direction variable between 200 and 270 degrees. Visibility 30 kilometers. View 2,000 feet cumulus. Scattered 15,000 feet alto cumulus. Broken heights unknown. Temperature 28. Dew point 16. QNH 9 or 9 or 6 hectopascals 29 or 14 inches. Wind shear runway 16 left remarks. Wind shear plus 20 knots. Minus 10 knots. Observed at 0208. On final approach runway 16 left. Below 200 feet. In descent. Reported by Airbus 320. And wind shear plus 10 knots. Observed at 0221. On final approach runway 16 left. Below 100 feet. In descent. Reported by Airbus 320. Advise you have information golf. Now Litra International Airport information golf. 0230. ILS Yankee runway 16 right approach and ILS Yankee runway 16 left approach. Landing runway 16 right and 16 left. Departure runway 16 right. Departure frequency 124.2. Taxiway Alpha 1 closed. Parallel approaches in progress. Wind shear advisory is in effect. Wind 230 degrees 17 knots. Maximum 32 knots. Minimum 3 knots. Direction variable between 200 and 270 degrees. Visibility 30 kilometers. View 2,000 feet cumulus. Scattered 15,000 feet alto cumulus. Broken heights unknown. Temperature 28. Dew point 16. QNH 9 or 9 or 6 hectopascals 29 or 43 inches. Wind shear runway 16 left remarks. Wind shear plus 20 knots.
-10 knots. Observed at 0208. On final approach runway 16 left. Below 200 feet. In descent. Reported by Airbus 320. And wind shear +10 knots. Observed at 0221. On final approach runway 16 left. Below 100 feet. In descent. Reported by Airbus 320. Advise you have information golf. Now Litra International Airport information golf. 0230. ILS Yankee runway 16 right approach and ILS Yankee runway 16 left approach. Landing runway 16 right and 16 left. Departure runway 16 right. Departure frequency 124.2. Taxiway Alpha 1 closed. Parallel approaches in progress. Wind shear advisory is in effect. Wind 230 degrees 17 knots. Maximum tree 2 knots. Minimum tree knots. Direction variable between 200 and 270 degrees. Visibility tree 0 kilometers. View 2,000 feet cumulus. Scattered 15,000 feet alto cumulus. Broken heights unknown. Temperature 28. Dew point 16. QNH 9 or 9 or 6 hectopascals 2 9 or 4 3 inches. Wind shear runway 16 left remarks. Wind shear +20 knots. -10 knots. Observed at 0208. On final approach runway 16 left. Below 200 feet. In descent. Reported by Airbus 320. And wind shear +10 knots. Observed at 0221. On final approach runway 16 left. Below 100 feet. In descent. Reported by Airbus 320. Advise you have information golf. Now Litra International Airport information golf. 0230. ILS Yankee runway 16 right approach and ILS Yankee runway 16 left approach. Landing runway 16 right and 16 left. Departure runway 16 right. Departure frequency 124.2. Taxiway Alpha 1 closed. Parallel approaches in progress. Wind shear advisory is in effect. Wind 230 degrees 17 knots. Maximum tree 2 knots. Minimum tree knots. Direction variable between 200 and 270 degrees. Visibility tree 0 kilometers. View 2,000 feet cumulus. Scattered 15,000 feet alto cumulus. Broken heights unknown. Temperature 28. Dew point 16. QNH 9 or 9 or 6 hectopascals 2 9 or 4 3 inches. Wind shear runway 16 left remarks. Wind shear +20 knots. -10 knots. Observed at 0208. On final approach runway 16 left. Below 200 feet. In descent. Reported by Airbus 320. And wind shear +10 knots. Observed at 0221. On final approach runway 16 left. Below 100 feet. In descent. Reported by Airbus 320. Advise you have information golf. Now Litra International Airport information golf. 0230. ILS Yankee runway 16 right approach and ILS Yankee runway 16 left approach. Landing runway 16 right and 16 left. Departure runway 16 right. Departure frequency 124.2. Taxiway Alpha 1 closed. Parallel approaches in progress. Wind shear advisory is in effect. Wind 230 degrees 17 knots. Maximum tree 2 knots. Minimum tree knots. Direction variable between 200 and 270 degrees. Visibility tree 0 kilometers. View 2,000 feet cumulus. Scattered 15,000 feet alto cumulus. Broken heights unknown. Temperature 28.
2.16 QNH 9 or 9 or 6 hectopascals 2 9 or 4 3 inches Windshear runway 16 left remark Windshear plus 20 knots minus 10 knots observed at 0208 on final approach runway 16 left below 200 feet in descent reported by Airbus 320 and windshear plus 10 knots observed at 0221 on final approach runway 16 left below 100 feet in descent reported by Airbus 320 advise you have information golf Na Litra International Airport information golf 0230 ILS Yankee runway 16 right approach and ILS Yankee runway 16 left approach landing runway 16 right and 16 left departure runway 16 right departure frequency 124.2 taxiway alpha 1 closed parallel approaches in progress wind shear advisory is in effect wind 230 degrees 17 knots maximum 32 knots minimum 3 knots direction variable between 200 and 270 degrees visibility 30 kilometers view 2000 feet cumulus scattered 15000 feet alto cumulus broken heights unknown temperature 28 dew point 16 QNH 9 or 9 or 6 hectopascals 2 9 or 4 3 inches windshear runway 16 left remarks windshear plus 20 knots minus 10 knots observed at 0208 runway 16 left below 200 feet to descend reported by Airbus 320 and windshear plus 10 knots observed at 0221 on final approach runway 16 left below 100 feet in descent reported by Airbus 320 advise you have information golf Na Litra International Airport information hotel 0230 ILS Yankee runway 16 right approach and ILS Yankee runway 16 left approach landing runway 16 right and 16 left departure runway 16 right departure frequency 124.2 taxiway alpha 1 closed parallel approaches in progress wind shear advisory is in effect wind 230 degrees 17 knots maximum 32 knots minimum 3 knots direction variable between 200 and 270 degrees visibility 30 kilometers view 2000 feet cumulus scattered 15000 feet alto cumulus broken heights unknown temperature 28 dew point 16 QNH 9 or 9 or 6 hectopascals 2 9 or 4 3 inches windshear runway 16 left remarks windshear plus 15 knots observed at 0249er on final approach runway 16 left below 1000 feet in descent reported by Airbus 320 advise you have information hotel Na Litra International Airport information hotel 0230 ILS Yankee runway 16 right approach and ILS Yankee runway 16 left approach landing runway 16 right and 16 left departure runway 16 right departure frequency 124.2 taxiway alpha 1 closed parallel approaches in progress wind shear advisory is in effect wind 230 degrees 17 knots maximum 32 knots minimum 3 knots direction variable between 200 and 270 degrees visibility 30 kilometers view 2000 feet cumulus scattered 15000 feet alto cumulus broken heights unknown temperature 28 dew point 16 Q
QNH 9 or 9 or 6 hectopascals 2 9 or 4 tree inches. Wind shear runway 16 left remarks. Wind shear plus 15 knots. Observed at 0249. On final approach runway 16 left. Below 1,000 feet. In descent. Reported by Airbus 320. Advise you have information hotel. Now Litra International Airport Information Hotel. 0230. ILS Yankee Runway 16 right approach and ILS Yankee Runway 16 left approach. Landing runway 16 right and 16 left. Departure runway 16 right. Departure frequency 124.2. Taxiway Alpha 1 closed. Parallel approaches in progress. Wind shear advisory is in effect. Wind 230 degrees 17 knots. Maximum tree 2 knots. Minimum tree knots. Direction variable between 200 and 270 degrees. Visibility tree 0 kilometers. View 2,000 feet cumulus. Scattered 15,000 feet alto cumulus. Broken heights unknown. Temperature 28. Dew point 16. QNH 9 or 9 or 6 hectopascals 2 9 or 4 tree inches. Wind shear runway 16 left remarks. Wind shear plus 15 knots. Observed at 0249. On final approach runway 16 left. Below 1,000 feet. In descent. Reported by Airbus 320. Advise you have information hotel. Now Litra International Airport Information Hotel. 0230. ILS Yankee Runway 16 right approach and ILS Yankee Runway 16 left approach. Landing runway 16 right and 16 left. Departure runway 16 right. Departure frequency 124.2. Taxiway Alpha 1 closed. Parallel approaches in progress. Wind shear advisory is in effect. Wind 230 degrees 17 knots. Maximum tree 2 knots. Minimum tree knots. Direction variable between 200 and 270 degrees. Visibility tree 0 kilometers. View 2,000 feet cumulus. Scattered 15,000 feet alto cumulus. Broken heights unknown. Temperature 28. Dew point 16. QNH 9 or 9 or 6 hectopascals 2 9 or 4 tree inches. Wind shear runway 16 left remarks. Wind shear plus 15 knots. Observed at 0249. On final approach runway 16 left. Below 1,000 feet. In descent. Reported by Airbus 320. Advise you have information hotel. Now Litra International Airport Information India. 0230. ILS Yankee Runway 16 right approach and ILS Yankee Runway 16 left approach. Landing runway 16 right and 16 left. Departure runway 16 right. Departure frequency 124.2. Taxiway Alpha 1 closed. Parallel approaches in progress. Wind shear advisory is in effect. Wind 230 degrees 17 knots. Maximum tree 2 knots. Minimum tree knots. Direction variable between 200 and 270 degrees. Visibility tree 0 kilometers. View 2,000 feet cumulus. Scattered 15,000 feet alto cumulus. Broken heights unknown. Temperature 28. Dew point 16. QNH 9 or 9 or 6 hectopascals 2 9 or 4 tree inches. Wind shear runway 16 left remarks. Wind shear plus 15 knots. Observed at 0249. On final approach runway 16 left. Below 1,000 feet. In descent. Reported by Airbus 320. And wind shear minus 10 knots. Observed at 0251. On short final approach runway 16 left in descent. Reported by Boeing 777. Advise you have information India.
Alitra International Airport Information Juliet 0300 ILS Yankee Runway 16 right approach and ILS Yankee Runway 16 left approach Landing Runway 16 right and 16 left Departure Runway 16 right Departure Frequency 124.2 Taxiway Alpha 1 closed Parallel approaches in progress. Wind shear advisory is in effect. Wind 240 degrees 18 knots. Maximum 31 knots. Minimum 9 knots. Direction variable between 180 and 260 degrees. Visibility 30 kilometers. View 2,000 feet cumulus. Scattered 14,000 feet alto cumulus. Broken heights unknown. Temperature 27. Dew point 15. QNH 9 or 9 or 6 hectopascals 2 9 or 4 2 inches. Wind shear runway 16 left remarks. Wind shear plus 15 knots. Observed at 0249. On final approach runway 16 left. Below 1,000 feet. In descend. Reported by Airbus 320. And wind shear minus 10 knots. Observed at 0251. On short final approach runway 16 left in descend. Reported by Boeing 777. Advise you have information Juliet. Now Alitra International Airport information Juliet. 0300. ILS Yankee runway 16 right approach and ILS Yankee runway 16 left approach. Landing runway 16 right and 16 left. Departure runway 16 right. Departure frequency 124.2. Taxiway Alpha 1 closed. Parallel approaches in progress. Wind shear advisory is in effect. Wind 240 degrees 18 knots. Maximum 31 knots. Minimum 9 knots. Direction variable between 180 and 260 degrees. Visibility 30 kilometers. View 2,000 feet cumulus. Scattered 14,000 feet alto cumulus. Broken heights unknown. Temperature 27. Dew point 15. QNH 9 or 9 or 6 hectopascals 2 9 or 4 2 inches. Wind shear runway 16 left remarks. Wind shear plus 15 knots. Observed at 0249. On final approach runway 16 left. Below 1,000 feet. In descend. Reported by Airbus 320. And wind shear minus 10 knots. Observed at 0251. On short final approach runway 16 left in descend. Reported by Boeing 777. Advise you have information Juliet. Now Alitra International Airport information Juliet. 0300. ILS Yankee Runway 16 right approach and ILS Yankee Runway 16 left approach. Landing Runway 16 right and 16 left. Departure Runway 16 right. Departure Frequency 124.2. Taxiway Alpha 1 closed. Parallel in progress. Wind shear is in effect. Wind 240 degrees 189. Maximum 31 knots. Minimum 9 knots. Direction variable between 180 and 260 degrees. Visibility 30 kilometers. View 2,000 feet cumulus. Scattered 14,000 feet alto cumulus. Broken heights unknown. Temperature 27. Dew point 15. QNH 9 or 9 or 6 hectopascals 2 9 or 4 2 inches. Wind shear runway 16 left remarks. Wind shear plus 15 knots. Observed at 0249. On final approach runway 16 left. Below 1,000 feet. In descend. Reported by Airbus 320. And wind shear minus 10 knots. Observed at 0251. On short final approach runway 16 left in descend. Reported by Boeing 777. Advise you have information Juliet. Now Alitra International Airport information Juliet.

Wind 240 degrees 18 knots. Maximum 31 knots. Minimum 9 knots. Direction variable between 180 and 260 degrees. Visibility 30 kilometers. View 2,000 feet cumulus. Scattered 14,000 feet alto cumulus. Broken heights unknown. Temperature 27. Dew point 15. QNH 9 or 9 or 6 hectopascals 2 9 or 4 2 inches. Wind shear runway 16 left remarks. Wind shear plus 15 knots. Observed at 0249. On final approach runway 16 left. Below 1,000 feet. In descent. Reported by Airbus 320. And wind shear minus 10 knots. Observed at 0251. On short final approach runway 16 left in descent. Reported by Boeing 777. Advise you have information, Juliet. Now Litra International Airport information, Juliet. 0300. ILS Yankee runway 16 right approach and ILS Yankee runway 16 left approach. Landing runway 16 right and 16 left. Departure runway 16 right. Departure frequency 124.2. Taxiway Alpha 1 closed. Parallel approaches in progress. Wind shear advisory is in effect. Wind 240 degrees 18 knots. Maximum 31 knots. Minimum 9 knots. Direction variable between 180 and 260 degrees. Visibility 30 kilometers. View 2,000 feet cumulus. Scattered 14,000 feet alto cumulus. Broken heights unknown. Temperature 27. 15. QNH 9 or 9 or 6 hectopascals 2 9 or 4 2 inches. Wind shear runway 16 left remarks. Wind shear plus 15 knots. Observed at 0249. On final approach runway 16 left. Below 1,000 feet. In descent. Reported by Airbus 320. And wind shear minus 10 knots. Observed at 0251. On short final approach runway 16 left in descent. Reported by Boeing 777. Advise you have information, Juliet. Now Litra International Airport information, Juliet. 0300. ILS Yankee runway 16 right approach and ILS Yankee runway 16 left approach. Landing runway 16 right and 16 left. Departure runway 16 right. Departure frequency 124.2. Taxiway Alpha 1 closed. Parallel approaches in progress. Wind shear advisory is in effect. Wind 240 degrees 18 knots. Maximum 31 knots. Minimum 9 knots. Direction variable between 180 and 260 degrees. Visibility 30 kilometers. View 2,000 feet cumulus. Scattered 14,000 feet alto cumulus. Broken heights unknown. Temperature 27. Dew point 15. QNH 9 or 9 or 6 hectopascals 2 9 or 4 2 inches. Wind shear runway 16 left remarks. Wind shear plus 15 knots. Observed at 0249. On final approach runway 16 left. Below 1,000 feet. In descent. Reported by Airbus 320. And wind shear minus 10 knots. Observed at 0251. On short final approach runway 16 left in descent. Reported by Boeing 777. Advise you have information, Juliet. Now Litra International Airport information, Juliet. 0300. ILS Yankee runway 16 right approach and ILS Yankee runway 16 left approach. Landing runway 16 right and 16 left. Departure runway 16 right. Departure frequency 124.2. Taxiway Alpha 1 closed. Parallel approaches in progress. Wind shear advisory is in effect. Wind 240 degrees 18 knots.

maximum tree 1 knots, minimum 9 knots. Direction variable between 180 and 260 degrees. Visibility tree 0 kilometers. View 2,000 feet cumulus. Scattered 14,000 feet alto cumulus. Broken heights unknown. Temperature 27. Dew point 15. QNH 9 or 9 or 6 hectopascals 2 9 or 4 2 inches. Windshear runway 16 left remarks. Windshear plus 15 knots. Observed at 0249er. On final approach runway 16 left. Below 1,000 feet. In descent. Reported by Airbus 320. And wind shear minus 10 knots. Observed at 0251. On short final approach runway 16 left in descent. Reported by Boeing 777. Advise you have information, Juliet. Nalitra International Airport information, Juliet. 0300. ILS Yankee runway 16 right approach and ILS Yankee runway 16 left approach. Landing runway 16 right and 16 left. Departure runway 16 right. Departure frequency 124.2. Taxiway Alpha 1 closed. Parallel approaches in progress. Wind shear advisory is in effect. Wind 240 degrees 18 knots. Maximum tree 1 knots. Minimum 9 knots. Direction variable between 180 and 260 degrees. Visibility tree 0 kilometers. View 2,000 feet cumulus. Scattered 14,000 feet alto cumulus. Broken heights unknown. Temperature 27. Dew point 15. QNH 9 or 9 or 6 hectopascals 2 9 or 4 2 inches. Windshear runway 16 left remarks. Windshear plus 15 knots. Observed at 0249er. On final approach runway 16 left. Below 1,000 feet. In descent. Reported by Airbus 320. And wind shear minus 10 knots. Observed at 0251. On short final approach runway 16 left in descent. Reported by Boeing 777. Advise you have information, Juliet. Nalitra International Airport information, Juliet. 0300. ILS Yankee runway 16 right approach and ILS Yankee runway 16 left approach. Landing runway 16 right and 16 left. Departure runway 16 right. Departure frequency 124.2. Taxiway Alpha 1 closed. Parallel approaches in progress. Wind shear advisory is in effect. Wind 240 degrees 18 knots. Maximum tree 1 knots. Minimum 9 knots. Direction variable between 180 and 260 degrees. Visibility tree 0 kilometers. View 2,000 feet cumulus. Scattered 14,000 feet alto cumulus. Broken heights unknown. Temperature 27. Dew point 15. QNH 9 or 9 or 6 hectopascals 2 9 or 4 2 inches. Windshear runway 16 left remarks. Windshear plus 15 knots. Observed at 0249er. On final approach runway 16 left. Below 1,000 feet. In descent. Reported by Airbus 320. And wind shear minus 10 knots. Observed at 0251. On short final approach runway 16 left in descent. Reported by Boeing 777. Advise you have information, Juliet. Nalitra International Airport information, Juliet. 0300. ILS Yankee runway 16 right approach and ILS Yankee runway 16 left approach. Landing runway 16 right and 16 left. Departure runway 16 right. Departure frequency 124.2. Taxiway Alpha 1 closed. Parallel approaches in progress. Wind shear advisory is in effect. Wind 240 degrees 18 knots. Maximum tree 1 knots. Minimum 9 knots.
Direction variable between 180 and 260 degrees. Visibility tree 0 kilometers. View 2,000 feet cumulus. Scattered 14,000 feet alto cumulus. Broken heights unknown. Temperature 27. Dew point 15. QNH 9 or 9 or 6 hectopascals 29 or 42 inches. Wimshear runway 16 left remarks. Wimshear plus 15 knots. Observe at 0249er. On final approach runway 16 left. Below 1,000 feet. In descent. Reported by Airbus 320. And wind shear minus 10 knots. Observed at 0251. On short final approach runway 16 left in descent. Reported by Boeing 777. Advise you have information Juliet. Now Litra International Airport information Juliet. 0300. ILS Yankee runway 16 right approach and ILS Yankee runway 16 left approach. Landing runway 16 right and 16 left. Departure runway 16 right. Departure frequency 124.2. Taxiway Alpha 1 closed. Parallel approaches in progress. Wind shear advisory is in effect. Wind 240 degrees 18 knots. Maximum tree 1 knots. Minimum 9 knots. Direction variable between 180 and 260 degrees. Visibility tree 0 kilometers. View 2,000 feet cumulus. Scattered 14,000 feet alto cumulus. Broken heights unknown. Temperature 27. Dew point 15. QNH 9 or 9 or 6 hectopascals 29 or 42 inches. Wimshear runway 16 left remarks. Wimshear plus 15 knots. Observed at 0249er. On final approach runway 16 left. Below 1,000 feet. In descent. Reported by Airbus 320. And wind shear minus 10 knots. Observed at 0251. On short final approach runway 16 left in descent. Reported by Boeing 777. Advise you have information Juliet. Now Litra International Airport information Juliet. 0300. ILS Yankee runway 16 right approach and ILS Yankee runway 16 left approach. Landing runway 16 right and 16 left. Departure runway 16 right. Departure frequency 124.2. Taxiway Alpha 1 closed. Parallel approaches in progress. Wind shear advisory is in effect. Wind 240 degrees 18 knots. Maximum tree 1 knots. Minimum 9 knots. Direction variable between 180 and 260 degrees. Visibility tree 0 kilometers. View 2,000 feet cumulus. Scattered 14,000 feet alto cumulus. Broken heights unknown. Temperature 27. Dew point 15. QNH 9 or 9 or 6 hectopascals 29 or 42 inches. Wimshear runway 16 left remarks. Wimshear plus 15 knots. Observed at 0249er. On final approach runway 16 left. Below 1,000 feet. In descent. Reported by Airbus 320. And wind shear minus 10 knots. Observed at 0251. On short final approach runway 16 left in descent. Reported by Boeing 777. Advise you have information Juliet. Now Litra International Airport information Juliet. 0300. ILS Yankee runway 16 right approach and ILS Yankee runway 16 left approach. Landing runway 16 right and 16 left. Departure runway 16 right. Departure frequency 124.2. Taxiway Alpha 1 closed. Parallel approaches in progress. Wind shear advisory is in effect. Wind 240 degrees 18 knots. Maximum tree 1 knots. Minimum 9 knots.
direction variable between 180 and 260 degrees. Visibility tree 0 kilometers. View 2,000 feet cumulus. Scattered 14,000 feet alto cumulus. Broken heights unknown. Temperature 27.15. QNH 9 or 9 or 6 hectopascals 29 or 42 inches. Windshear runway 16 left remarks. Windshear plus 15 knots. Observed at 0249. On final approach runway 16 left. Below 1,000 feet. In descent. Reported by Airbus 320. And windshear 10 knots. Observed at 0251. On short final approach runway 16 left in descent. Reported by Boeing 777. Advise you have information, Juliet. Now Litra International Airport information, Juliet. 0300. ILS Yankee runway 16 right approach and ILS Yankee runway 16 left approach. Landing runway 16 right and 16 left. Departure runway 16 right. Departure frequency 124.2. Taxiway Alpha 1 closed. Parallel approaches in progress. Wind shear advisory is in effect. Wind 240 degrees 18 knots. Maximum tree 1 knots. Minimum 9 knots. Direction variable between 180 and 260 degrees. Visibility tree 0 kilometers. View 2,000 feet cumulus. Scattered 14,000 feet alto cumulus. Broken heights unknown. Temperature 27. Dew point 15. QNH 9 or 9 or 6 hectopascals 29 or 42 inches. Windshear runway 16 left remarks. Windshear plus 15 knots. Observed at 0249. On final approach runway 16 left. Below 1,000 feet. In descent. Reported by Airbus 320. And windshear minus 10 knots. Observed at 0251. On short final approach runway 16 left in descent. Reported by Boeing 777. Advising information, Juliet. Now Litra International Airport information, Juliet. 0300. ILS Yankee runway 16 right approach and ILS Yankee runway 16 left approach. Landing runway 16 right and 16 left. Departure runway 16 right. Departure frequency 124.2. Taxiway Alpha 1 closed. Parallel approaches in progress. Wind shear advisory is in effect. Wind 240 degrees 18 knots. Maximum tree 1 knots. Minimum 9 knots. Direction variable between 180 and 260 degrees. Visibility tree 0 kilometers. View 2,000 feet cumulus. Scattered 14,000 feet alto cumulus. Broken heights unknown. Temperature 27. Dew point 15. QNH 9 or 9 or 6 hectopascals 29 or 42 inches. Windshear runway 16 left remarks. Windshear plus 15 knots. Observed at 0249. On final approach runway 16 left. Below 1,000 feet. In descent. Reported by Airbus 320. And wind shear minus 10 knots. Observed at 0251. On short final approach runway 16 left in descent. Reported by Boeing 777. Advise you have information, Juliet. Now Litra International Airport information, Juliet. 0300. ILS Yankee runway 16 right approach and ILS Yankee runway 16 left approach. Landing runway 16 right and 16 left. Departure runway 16 right. Departure frequency 124.2. Taxiway Alpha 1 closed. Parallel approaches in progress. Wind shear advisory is in effect. Wind 240 degrees 18 knots. Maximum tree 1 knots. Minimum 9 knots. Direction variable between 180 and 260 degrees.
Visibility tree 0 kilometers. View 2,000 feet cumulus. Scattered 14,000 feet alto cumulus. Broken heights unknown. Temperature 27. Dew point 15. QNH 9 or 9 or 6 hectopascals 29 or 42 inches. Windshear runway 16 left remarks. Windshear plus 15 knots. Observe at 0249er. On final approach runway 16 left. Below 1,000 feet. In descend. Reported by Airbus 320. And windshear minus 10 knots. Observe at 0251. On short final approach runway 16 left in descend. Reported by Boeing 777. Advise you have information, Juliet. Nalitra International Airport information, Juliet. 0300. ILS Yankee runway 16 right approach and ILS Yankee runway 16 left approach. Landing runway 16 right and 16 left. Departure runway 16 right. Departure frequency 124.2. Taxiway Alpha 1 closed. Parallel approaches in progress. Wind shear advisory is in effect. Wind 240 degrees 18 knots. Maximum 31 knots. Minimum 9 knots. Direction variable between 180 and 260 degrees. Visibility tree 0 kilometers. View 2,000 feet cumulus. Scattered 14,000 feet alto cumulus. Broken heights unknown. Temperature 27. Dew point 15. QNH 9 or 9 or 6 hectopascals 29 or 42 inches. Windshear runway 16 left remarks. Windshear plus 15 knots. Observed at 0249er. On final approach runway 16 left. Below 1,000 feet. In descend. Reported by Airbus 320. And windshear minus 10 knots. Observed at 0251. On short final approach runway 16 left in descend. Reported by Boeing 777. Advise you have information, Juliet. Nalitra International Airport information, Kilo. 0300. ILS Yankee runway 16 right approach and ILS Yankee runway 16 left approach. Landing runway 16 right and 16 left. Departure runway 16 right. Departure frequency 124.2. Taxiway Alpha 1 closed. Parallel approaches in progress. Wind shear advisory is in effect. Wind 240 degrees 18 knots. Maximum 31 knots. Minimum 9 knots. Direction variable between 180 and 260 degrees. Visibility tree 0 kilometers. View 2,000 feet cumulus. Scattered 14,000 feet alto cumulus. Broken heights unknown. Temperature 27. Dew point 15. QNH 9 or 9 or 6 hectopascals 29 or 42 inches. Windshear runway 16 left remarks. Windshear plus minus 15 knots. Observed at 0322. On final approach runway 16 left. Below 500 feet. In descend. Reported by Airbus 320. Advise you have information, Kilo. Nalitra International Airport information, Lima. 0330. ILS Yankee runway 16 right approach and ILS Yankee runway 16 left approach. Landing runway 16 right and 16 left. Departure runway 16 right. Departure frequency 124.2. Taxiway Alpha 1 closed. Parallel approaches in progress. Wind shear advisory is in effect. Wind 240 degrees 21 knots. Maximum tree 2 knots. Minimum 9 knots. Visibility tree 0 kilometers. View 3,000 feet cumulus. Scattered 14,000 feet alto cumulus. Broken heights unknown. Temperature 27. Dew point 14.
QNH 9 or 9 or 6 hectopascals 2 9 or 4 2 inches. Windshear runway 16 left remarks. Windshear plus minus 15 knots. Observed at 0322. On final approach runway 16 left. Below 500 feet. In descent. Reported by Airbus 320. Advise you have information Lima. Now Litra International Airport information Lima. 0330. ILS Yankee runway 16 right approach and ILS Yankee runway 16 left approach. Landing runway 16 right and 16 left. Departure runway 16 right. Departure frequency 124.2. Taxiway Alpha 1 closed. Parallel approaches in progress. Wind shear advisory is in effect. Wind 240 degrees 21 knots. Maximum tree 2 knots. Minimum 9 knots. Visibility tree 0 kilometers. Few tree 1,000 feet cumulus. Scattered 14,000 feet alto cumulus. Broken heights unknown. Temperature 27. Dew point 14. QNH 9 or 9 or 6 hectopascals 2 9 or 4 2 inches. Windshear runway 16 left remarks. Windshear plus minus 15 knots. Observed at 0322. On final approach runway 16 left. Below 500 feet. In descent. Reported by Airbus 320. Advise you have information Lima. Now Litra International Airport information Lima. 0330. ILS Yankee runway 16 right approach and ILS Yankee runway 16 left approach. Landing runway 16 right and 16 left. Departure runway 16 right. Departure frequency 124.2. Taxiway Alpha 1 closed. Parallel approaches in progress. Wind shear advisory is in effect. Wind 240 degrees 21 knots. Maximum tree 2 knots. Minimum 9 knots. Visibility tree 0 kilometers. Few tree 1,000 feet cumulus. Scattered 14,000 feet alto cumulus. Broken heights unknown. Temperature 27. Dew point 14. QNH 9 or 9 or 6 hectopascals 2 9 or 4 2 inches. Windshear runway 16 left remarks. Windshear plus minus 15 knots. Observed at 0322. On final approach runway 16 left. Below 500 feet. In descent. Reported by Airbus 320. Advise you have information Lima. Now Litra International Airport information Lima. 0330. ILS Yankee runway 16 right approach and ILS Yankee runway 16 left approach. Landing runway 16 right and 16 left. Departure runway 16 right. Departure frequency 124.2. Taxiway Alpha 1 closed. Parallel approaches in progress. Wind shear advisory is in effect. Wind 240 degrees 21 knots. Maximum tree 2 knots. Minimum 9 knots. Visibility tree 0 kilometers. Few tree 1,000 feet cumulus. Scattered 14,000 feet alto cumulus. Broken heights unknown. Temperature 27. Dew point 14. QNH 9 or 9 or 6 hectopascals 2 9 or 4 2 inches. Windshear runway 16 left remarks. Windshear plus minus 15 knots. Observed at 0322. On final approach runway 16 left. Below 500 feet. In descent. Reported by Airbus 320. Advise you have information Lima. Now Litra International Airport information Lima. 0330. ILS Yankee runway 16 right approach and ILS Yankee runway 16 left approach. Landing runway 16 right and 16 left. Departure runway 16 right.
departure frequency 124.2. Taxiway Alpha 1 closed. Parallel approaches in progress. Wind shear advisory is in effect. Wind 240 degrees 21 knots. Maximum tree 2 knots. Minimum 9 knots. Visibility tree 0 kilometers. Few tree 1,000 feet cumulus. Scattered 14,000 feet alto cumulus. Broken heights unknown. Temperature 27. Dew point 14. QNH 9 or 9 or 6 hectopascals 2 9 or 4 2 inches. Wind shear runway 16 left remarks. Wind shear plus minus 15 knots. Observed at 0322. On final approach runway 16 left. Below 500 feet. In descent. Reported by Airbus 320. Advise you have information Lima. Nalitra International Airport information Lima. 0330. ILS Yankee runway 16 right approach and ILS Yankee runway 16 left approach. Landing runway 16 right and 16 left. Departure runway 16 right. Departure frequency 124.2. Taxiway Alpha 1 closed. Parallel approaches in progress. Wind shear advisory is in effect. Wind 240 degrees 21 knots. Maximum tree 2 knots. Minimum 9 knots. Visibility tree 0 kilometers. Few tree 1,000 feet cumulus. Scattered 14,000 feet alto cumulus. Broken heights unknown. Temperature 27. Dew point 14. QNH 9 or 9 or 6 hectopascals 2 9 or 4 2 inches. Wind shear runway 16 left remarks. Wind shear plus minus 15 knots. Observed at 0322. On final approach runway 16 left. Below 500 feet. In descent. Reported by Airbus 320. Advise you have information Lima. Nalitra International Airport information Lima. 0330. ILS Yankee runway 16 right approach and ILS Yankee runway 16 left approach. Landing runway 16 right and 16 left. Departure runway 16 right. Departure frequency 124.2. Taxiway Alpha 1 closed. Parallel approaches in progress. Wind shear advisory is in effect. Wind 240 degrees 21 knots. Maximum tree 2 knots. Minimum 9 knots. Visibility tree 0 kilometers. Few tree 1,000 feet cumulus. Scattered 14,000 feet alto cumulus. Broken heights unknown. Temperature 27. Dew point 14. QNH 9 or 9 or 6 hectopascals 2 9 or 4 2 inches. Wind shear runway 16 left remarks. Wind shear plus minus 15 knots. Observed at 0322. On final approach runway 16 left. Below 500 feet. In descent. Reported by Airbus 320. Advise you have information Lima. Nalitra International Airport information Lima. 0330. ILS Yankee runway 16 right approach and ILS Yankee runway 16 left approach. Landing runway 16 right and 16 left. Departure runway 16 right. Departure frequency 124.2. Taxiway Alpha 1 closed. Parallel approaches in progress. Wind shear advisory is in effect. Wind 240 degrees 21 knots. Maximum tree 2 knots. Minimum 9 knots. Visibility tree 0 kilometers. Few tree 1,000 feet cumulus. Scattered 14,000 feet alto cumulus. Broken heights unknown. Temperature 27. Dew point 14. QNH 9 or 9 or 6 hectopascals 2 9 or 4 2 inches. Wind shear runway 16 left remarks. Wind shear plus minus 15 knots. Observed at 0322.
On final approach runway 16 left. Below 500 feet. In descent. Reported by Airbus 320. Advise you have information Lima. Now Litra International Airport information Lima. 0330. ILS Yankee runway 16 right approach and ILS Yankee runway 16 left approach. Landing runway 16 right and 16 left. Departure runway 16 right. Departure frequency 124.2. Taxiway Alpha 1 closed. Parallel approaches in progress. Wind shear advisory is in effect. Wind 240 degrees 21 knots. Maximum tree 2 knots. Minimum 9 knots. Visibility tree 0 kilometers. Few tree 1,000 feet cumulus. Scattered 14,000 feet alto cumulus. Broken heights unknown. Temperature 27. Dew point 14. QNH 9 or 9 or 6 hectopascals 2 9 or 4 2 inches. Wind shear runway 16 left remarks. Wind shear plus minus 15 knots. Observed at 0322. On final approach runway 16 left. Below 500 feet. In descent. Reported by Airbus 320. Advise you have information Lima. Now Litra International Airport information Lima. 0330. ILS Yankee runway 16 right approach and ILS Yankee runway 16 left approach. Landing runway 16 right and 16 left. Departure runway 16 right. Departure frequency 124.2. Taxiway Alpha 1 closed. Parallel approaches in progress. Wind shear advisory is in effect. Wind 240 degrees 21 knots. Maximum tree 2 knots. Minimum 9 knots. Visibility tree 0 kilometers. Few tree 1,000 feet cumulus. Scattered 14,000 feet alto cumulus. Broken heights unknown. Temperature 27. Dew point 14. QNH 9 or 9 or 6 hectopascals 2 9 or 4 2 inches. Wind shear runway 16 left remarks. Wind shear plus minus 15 knots. Observed at 0322. On final approach runway 16 left. Below 500 feet. In descent. Reported by Airbus 320. Advise you have information Lima. Now Litra International Airport information Lima. 0330. ILS Yankee runway 16 right approach and ILS Yankee runway 16 left approach. Landing runway 16 right and 16 left. Departure runway 16 right. Departure frequency 124.2. Taxiway Alpha 1 closed. Parallel approaches in progress. Wind shear advisory is in effect. Wind 240 degrees 21 knots. Maximum tree 2 knots. Minimum 9 knots. Visibility tree 0 kilometers. Few tree 1,000 feet cumulus. Scattered 14,000 feet alto cumulus. Broken heights unknown. Temperature 27. Dew point 14. QNH 9 or 9 or 6 hectopascals 2 9 or 4 2 inches. Wind shear runway 16 left remarks. Wind shear plus minus 15 knots. Observed at 0322. On final approach runway 16 left. Below 500 feet. In descent. Reported by Airbus 320. Advise you have information Lima. Now Litra International Airport information Lima. 0330. ILS Yankee runway 16 right approach and ILS Yankee runway 16 left approach. Landing runway 16 right and 16 left. Departure runway 16 right. Departure frequency 124.2. Taxiway Alpha 1 closed. Parallel approaches in progress. Wind shear advisory is in effect. Wind 240 degrees 21 knots.
Maximum tree 2 knots. Minimum 9 knots. Visibility tree 0 kilometers. Few tree 1,000 feet cumulus. Scattered 14,000 feet alto cumulus. Broken heights unknown. Temperature 27. Dew point 14. QNH 9 or 9 or 6 hectopascals 2 9 or 4 2 inches. Wind shear runway 16 left remarks. Wind shear plus minus 15 knots. Observed at 0322. On final approach runway 16 left. Below 500 feet. In descent. Reported by Airbus 320. Advise you have information Lima. Now Litra International Airport information Lima. 0330. ILS Yankee runway 16 right approach and ILS Yankee runway 16 left approach. Landing runway 16 right and 16 left. Departure runway 16 right. Departure frequency 124.2. Taxiway Alpha 1 closed. Parallel approaches in progress. Wind shear advisory is in effect. Wind 240 degrees 21 knots. Maximum tree 2 knots. Minimum 9 knots. Visibility tree 0 kilometers. Few tree 1,000 feet cumulus. Scattered 14,000 feet alto cumulus. Broken heights unknown. Temperature 27. Dew point 14. QNH 9 or 9 or 6 hectopascals 2 9 or 4 2 inches. Wind shear runway 16 left remarks. Wind shear plus minus 15 knots. Observed at 0322. On final approach runway 16 left. Below 500 feet. In descent. Reported by Airbus 320. Advise you have information Lima. Now Litra International Airport information Lima. 0330. ILS Yankee runway 16 right approach and ILS Yankee runway 16 left approach. Landing runway 16 right and 16 left. Departure runway 16 right. Departure frequency 124.2. Taxiway Alpha 1 closed. Parallel approaches in progress. Wind shear advisory is in effect. Wind 240 degrees 21 knots. Maximum tree 2 knots. Minimum 9 knots. Visibility tree 0 kilometers. Few tree 1,000 feet cumulus. Scattered 14,000 feet alto cumulus. Broken heights unknown. Temperature 27. 2.14. QNH 9 or 9 or 6 hectopascals 2 9 or 4 2 inches. Wind shear runway 16 left remarks. Wind shear plus minus 15 knots. Observed at 0322. On final approach runway 16 left. Below 500 feet. In descent. Reported by Airbus 320. Advise you have information Lima. Now Litra International Airport information Lima. 0330. ILS Yankee runway 16 right approach and ILS Yankee runway 16 left approach. Landing runway 16 right and 16 left. Departure runway 16 right. Departure frequency 124.2. Taxiway Alpha 1 closed. Parallel approaches in progress. Wind shear advisory is in effect. Wind 240 degrees 21 knots. Maximum tree 2 knots. Minimum 9 knots. Visibility tree 0 kilometers. Few tree 1,000 feet cumulus. Scattered 14,000 feet alto cumulus. Broken heights unknown. Temperature 27. Dew point 14. QNH 9 or 9 or 6 hectopascals 2 9 or 4 2 inches. Wind shear runway 16 left remarks. Wind shear plus minus 15 knots. Observed at 0322. On final approach runway 16 left. Below 500 feet. In descent. Reported by Airbus 320. Advise you have information Lima. Now Litra International Airport information Lima.
0330. ILS Yankee runway 16 right approach and ILS Yankee runway 16 left approach. Landing runway 16 right and 16 left. Departure runway 16 right. Departure frequency 124.2. Taxiway Alpha 1 closed. Parallel approaches in progress. Wind shear advisory is in effect. Wind 240 degrees 21 knots. Maximum tree 2 knots. Minimum 9 knots. Visibility tree 0 kilometers. Few tree 1000 feet cumulus. Scattered 14,000 feet alto cumulus. Broken heights unknown. Temperature 27. Dew point 14. QNH 9 or 6 hectopascals 2 9 or 4 2 inches. Wind shear runway 16 left remarks. Wind shear plus minus 15 knots. Observed at 0322. On final approach runway 16 left. Below 500 feet. In descent. Reported by Airbus 320. Advise you have information Lima. Now Litra International Airport information Lima. 0330. ILS Yankee runway 16 right approach and ILS Yankee runway 16 left approach. Landing runway 16 right and 16 left. Departure runway 16 right. Departure frequency 124.2. Taxiway Alpha 1 closed. Parallel approaches in progress. Wind shear advisory is in effect. Wind 240 degrees 21 knots. Maximum tree 2 knots. Minimum 9 knots. Visibility tree 0 kilometers. Few tree 1000 feet cumulus. Scattered 14,000 feet alto cumulus. Broken heights unknown. Temperature 27. Dew point 14. QNH 9 or 6 hectopascals 2 9 or 4 2 inches. Wind shear runway 16 left remarks. Wind shear plus minus 15 knots. Observed at 0322. On final approach runway 16 left. Below 500 feet. In descent. Reported by Airbus 320. Advise you have information Lima. Now Litra International Airport information Lima. 0330. ILS Yankee runway 16 right approach and ILS Yankee runway 16 left approach. Landing runway 16 right and 16 left. Departure runway 16 right. Departure frequency 124.2. Taxiway Alpha 1 closed. Parallel approaches in progress. Wind shear advisory is in effect. Wind 240 degrees 21 knots. Maximum tree 2 knots. Minimum 9 knots. Visibility tree 0 kilometers. Few tree 1000 feet cumulus. Scattered 14,000 feet alto cumulus. Broken heights unknown. Temperature 27. Dew point 14. QNH 9 or 6 hectopascals 2 9 or 4 2 inches. Wind shear runway 16 left remarks. Wind shear plus minus 15 knots. Observed at 0322. On final approach runway 16 left. Below 500 feet. In descent. Reported by Airbus 320. Advise you have information Lima. Now Litra International Airport information Lima. 0330. ILS Yankee runway 16 right approach and ILS Yankee runway 16 left approach. Landing runway 16 right and 16 left. Departure runway 16 right. Departure frequency 124.2. Taxiway Alpha 1 closed. Parallel approaches in progress. Wind shear advisory is in effect. Wind 240 degrees 21 knots. Maximum tree 2 knots. Minimum 9 knots. Visibility tree 0 kilometers. Few tree 1000 feet cumulus. Scattered 14,000 feet alto cumulus. Broken heights unknown. Temperature 27.
2.14 QNH 9 or 9 or 6 hectopascals 2 9 or 4 2 inches Wimshear runway 16 left remarks Wimshear plus minus 15 knots observed at 0322 on final approach runway 16 left below 500 feet in descent reported by Airbus 320 advise you have information Lima Nalita International Airport information Lima 0330 Dallas Yankee runway 16 right approach Dallas Yankee runway 16 left approach landing runway 16 right and 16 left departure runway 16 right departure frequency 124.2 taxiway Alpha 1 closed parallel approaches in progress wind shear advisory is in effect wind 240 degrees 21 knots maximum tree 2 knots minimum 9 knots visibility tree 0 kilometers few tree 1000 feet cumulus scattered 14000 feet alto cumulus broken heights unknown temperature 27 2.14 QNH 9 or 9 or 6 hectopascals 2 9 or 4 2 inches Wimshear runway 16 left remarks Wimshear plus minus 15 knots observed at 0322 on final approach runway 16 left below 500 feet in descent reported by Airbus 320 advise you have information Lima Nalita International Airport information Lima 0330 ILS Yankee runway 16 right approach and ILS Yankee runway 16 left approach landing runway 16 right and 16 left departure runway 16 right departure frequency 124.2 taxiway Alpha 1 closed parallel approaches in progress wind shear advisory is in effect wind 240 degrees 21 knots maximum tree 2 knots minimum 9 knots visibility tree 0 kilometers few tree 1000 feet cumulus scattered 14000 feet alto cumulus broken heights unknown temperature 27 2.14 QNH 9 or 9 or 6 hectopascals 2 9 or 4 2 inches Wimshear runway 16 left remarks Wimshear plus minus 15 knots. Observed at 0322. On final approach runway 16 left. Below 500 feet. In descent. Reported by Airbus 320. Advise you have information Lima. Nalita International Airport information Mike. 0330. ILS Yankee runway 16 right approach and ILS Yankee runway 16 left approach. Landing runway 16 right and 16 left. Departure runway 16 right. Departure frequency 124.2. Taxiway Alpha 1 closed. Parallel approaches in progress. Wind shear advisory is in effect. Wind 240 degrees 21 knots. Maximum tree 2 knots. Minimum 9 knots. Visibility tree 0 kilometers. Few tree 1000 feet cumulus. Scattered 14000 feet alto cumulus. Broken heights unknown. Temperature 27. 2.14. QNH 9 or 9 or 6 hectopascals 2 9 or 4 2 inches. Wimshear runway 16 left remarks. Wimshear plus minus 10 knots. Observed at 0354. On final approach runway 16 left. Below 500 feet. In descent. Reported by Airbus 320. Advise you have information Mike. Nalita International Airport information November. 0400. ILS Yankee runway 16 right approach and ILS Yankee runway 16 left approach. Landing runway 16 right and 16 left.
Departure runway 16 right. Departure frequency 124.2. Taxiway Alpha 1 closed. Parallel approaches in progress. Wind shear advisory is in effect. Wind 230 degrees 21 knots. Maximum tree 5 knots. Minimum 9 knots. Visibility tree 0 kilometers. Few tree 1000 feet cumulus. Scattered 14,000 feet alto cumulus. Broken heights unknown. Temperature 27. Dew point 14. QNH 9 or 9 or 5 hectopascals 29 or 40 inches. Wind shear runway 16 left remarks. Wind shear plus minus 10 knots. Observed at 0354. On final approach runway 16 left. Below 500 feet. In descent. Reported by Airbus 320. Advise you have information November. Nalitra International Airport information November. 0400. ILS Yankee runway 16 right approach and ILS Yankee runway 16 left approach. Landing runway 16 right and 16 left. Departure runway 16 right. Departure frequency 124.2. Taxiway Alpha 1 closed. Parallel approaches in progress. Wind shear advisory is in effect. Wind 230 degrees 21 knots. Maximum tree 5 knots. Minimum 9 knots. Visibility tree 0 kilometers. Few tree 1000 feet cumulus. Scattered 14,000 feet alto cumulus. Broken heights unknown. Temperature 27. Dew point 14. QNH 9 or 9 or 5 hectopascals 29 or 40 inches. Wind shear runway 16 left remarks. Wind shear plus minus 10 knots. Observed at 0354. On final approach runway 16 left. Below 500 feet. In descent. Reported by Airbus 320. Advise you have information November. Nalitra International Airport information November. 0400. ILS Yankee runway 16 right approach and ILS Yankee runway 16 left approach. Landing runway 16 right and 16 left. Departure runway 16 right. Departure frequency 124.2. Taxiway Alpha 1 closed. Parallel approaches in progress. Wind shear advisory is in effect. Wind 230 degrees 21 knots. Maximum tree 5 knots. Minimum 9 knots. Visibility tree 0 kilometers. Few tree 1000 feet cumulus. Scattered 14,000 feet alto cumulus. Broken heights unknown. Temperature 27. Dew point 14. QNH 9 or 9 or 5 hectopascals 29 or 40 inches. Wind shear runway 16 left remarks. Wind shear plus minus 10 knots. Observed at 0354. On final approach runway 16 left. Below 500 feet. In descent. Reported by Airbus 320. Advise you have information November. Nalitra International Airport information November. 0400. ILS Yankee runway 16 right approach and ILS Yankee runway 16 left approach. Landing runway 16 right and 16 left. Departure runway 16 right. Departure frequency 124.2. Taxiway Alpha 1 closed. Parallel approaches in progress. Wind shear advisory is in effect. Wind 230 degrees 21 knots. Maximum tree 5 knots. Minimum 9 knots. Visibility tree 0 kilometers. Few tree 1000 feet cumulus. Scattered 14,000 feet alto cumulus. Broken heights unknown. Temperature 27. Dew point 14. QNH 9 or 9 or 5 hectopascals 29 or 40 inches. Wind shear runway 16 left remarks.
wind shear plus minus 10 knots. Observed at 0354. On final

departure runway 16 right. Departure frequency 124.2. Taxiway Alpha 1 closed. Parallel approaches in progress. Wind shear advisory is in effect. Wind 230 degrees 21 knots. Maximum tree 5 knots. Minimum 9 knots. Visibility tree 0 kilometers. Few tree 1000 feet cumulus. Scattered 14,000 feet alto cumulus. Broken heights unknown. Temperature 27. 2.14. QNH 9 or 9 or 5 hectopascals 2 9 or 40 inches. Wind shear runway 16 left remarks. Wind shear plus minus 10 knots. Observed at 0354. On final approach runway 16 left. Below 500 feet. In descent. Reported by Airbus 320. Advise you have information November. Nalitra International Airport information November. 0400. ILS Yankee runway 16 right approach and ILS Yankee runway 16 left approach. Landing runway 16 right and 16 left. Departure runway 16 right. Departure frequency 124.2. Taxiway Alpha 1 closed. Parallel approaches in progress. Wind shear advisory is in effect. Wind 230 degrees 21 knots. Maximum tree 5 knots. Minimum 9 knots. Visibility tree 0 kilometers. Few tree 1000 feet cumulus. Scattered 14,000 feet alto cumulus. Broken heights unknown. Temperature 27. 2.14. QNH 9 or 9 or 5 hectopascals 29 or 40 inches. Wind shear runway 16 left remarks. Wind shear plus minus 10 knots. Observed at 0354. On final approach runway 16 left. Below 500 feet. In descent. Reported by Airbus 320. Advise you have information November. Nalitra International Airport information November. 0400. ILS Yankee runway 16 right approach and ILS Yankee runway 16 left approach. Landing runway 16 right and 16 left. Departure runway 16 right. Departure frequency 124.2. Taxiway Alpha 1 closed. Parallel approaches in progress. Wind shear advisory is in effect. Wind 230 degrees 21 knots. Maximum tree 5 knots. Minimum 9 knots. Visibility tree 0 kilometers. Few tree 1000 feet cumulus. Scattered 14,000 feet alto cumulus. Broken heights unknown. Temperature 27. 2.14. QNH 9 or 9 or 5 hectopascals 29 or 40 inches. Wind shear runway 16 left remarks. Wind shear plus minus 10 knots. Observed at 0354. On final approach runway 16 left. Below 500 feet. In descent. Reported by Airbus 320. Advise you have information November. Nalitra International Airport information November. 0400. ILS Yankee runway 16 right approach and ILS Yankee runway 16 left approach. Landing runway 16 right and 16 left. Departure runway 16 right. Departure frequency 124.2. Taxiway Alpha 1 closed. Parallel approaches in progress. Wind shear advisory is in effect. Wind 230 degrees 21 knots. Maximum tree 5 knots. Minimum 9 knots. Visibility tree 0 kilometers. Few tree 1000 feet cumulus. Scattered 14,000 feet alto cumulus. Broken heights unknown. Temperature 27. 2.14. QNH 9 or 9 or 5 hectopascals 29 or 40 inches. Wind shear runway 16 left remarks.
wind shear plus minus 10 knots. Observed at 0354. On final approach runway 16 left. Below 500 feet. In descent. Reported by Airbus 320. Advise you have information November. Nalitra International Airport information November. 0400. ILS Yankee runway 16 right approach and ILS Yankee runway 16 left approach. Landing runway 16 right and 16 left. Departure runway 16 right. Departure frequency 124.2. Taxiway Alpha 1 closed. Parallel approaches in progress. Wind shear advisory is in effect. Wind 230 degrees 21 knots. Maximum tree 5 knots. Minimum 9 knots. Visibility tree 0 kilometers. Few tree 1,000 feet cumulus. Scattered 14,000 feet alto cumulus. Broken heights unknown. Temperature 27. Dew point 14. QNH 9 or 9 or 5 hectopascals 29 or 40 inches. Wind shear runway 16 left remarks. Wind shear plus minus 10 knots. Observed at 0354. On final approach runway 16 left. Below 500 feet. In descent. Reported by Airbus 320. Advise you have information November. Nalitra International Airport information November. 0400. ILS Yankee runway 16 right approach and ILS Yankee runway 16 left approach. Landing runway 16 right and 16 left. Departure runway 16 right. Departure frequency 124.2. Taxiway Alpha 1 closed. Parallel approaches in progress. Wind shear advisory is in effect. Wind 230 degrees 21 knots. Maximum tree 5 knots. Minimum 9 knots. Visibility tree 0 kilometers. Few tree 1,000 feet cumulus. Scattered 14,000 feet alto cumulus. Broken heights unknown. Temperature 27. Dew point 14. QNH 9 or 9 or 5 hectopascals 29 or 40 inches. Wind shear runway 16 left remarks. Wind shear plus minus 10 knots. Observed at 0354. On final approach runway 16 left. Below 500 feet. In descent. Reported by Airbus 320. Advise you have information November. Nalitra International Airport information November. 0400. ILS Yankee runway 16 right approach and ILS Yankee runway 16 left approach. Landing runway 16 right and 16 left. Departure runway 16 right. Departure frequency 124.2. Taxiway Alpha 1 closed. Parallel approaches in progress. Wind shear advisory is in effect. Wind 230 degrees 21 knots. Maximum tree 5 knots. Minimum 9 knots. Visibility tree 0 kilometers. Few tree 1,000 feet cumulus. Scattered 14,000 feet alto cumulus. Broken heights unknown. Temperature 27. Dew point 14. QNH 9 or 9 or 5 hectopascals 29 or 40 inches. Wind shear runway 16 left remarks. Wind shear plus minus 10 knots. Observed at 0354. On final approach runway 16 left. Below 500 feet. In descent. Reported by Airbus 320. Advise you have information November. Nalitra International Airport information Oscar. 0400. ILS Yankee runway 16 right approach and ILS Yankee runway 16 left approach. Landing runway 16 right and 16 left. Departure runway 16 right. Departure frequency 124.2. Taxiway Alpha 1 closed.
parallel approach is in progress. Wind shear advisory is in effect. Wind 230 degrees 21 knots. Maximum tree 5 knots. Minimum 9 knots. Visibility tree 0 kilometers. Few tree 1000 feet cumulus. Scattered 14,000 feet alto cumulus. Broken heights unknown. Temperature 27. Dew point 14. QNH 9 or 9 or 5 hectopascals 29 or 40 inches. Wind shear runway 16 left remarks. Wind shear plus minus 10 knots. Observed at 0354. On final approach runway 16 left. Below 500 feet. In descent. Reported by Airbus 320. And wind shear plus minus 15 knots. Observed at 0412. On final approach runway 16 left. 100 feet. In descent. Reported by Airbus 320. Advise you have information, Oscar. Now Litra International Airport information, Oscar. 0400. ILS Yankee runway 16 right approach and ILS Yankee runway 16 left approach. Landing runway 16 right and 16 left. Departure runway 16 right. Departure frequency 124.2. Taxiway Alpha 1 closed. Parallel approaches in progress. Wind shear advisory is in effect. Wind 230 degrees 21 knots. Maximum tree 5 knots. Minimum 9 knots. Visibility tree 0 kilometers. Few tree 1000 feet cumulus. Scattered 14,000 feet alto cumulus. Broken heights unknown. Temperature 27. Dew point 14. QNH 9 or 9 or 5 hectopascals 29 or 40 inches. Wind shear runway 16 left remarks. Wind shear plus minus 10 knots. Observed at 0354. On final approach runway 16 left. Below 500 feet. In descent. Reported by Airbus 320. And wind shear plus minus 15 knots. Observed at 0412. On final approach runway 16 left. 100 feet. In descent. Reported by Airbus 320. Advise you have information, Oscar. Now Litra International Airport information, Oscar. 0400. ILS Yankee runway 16 right approach and ILS Yankee runway 16 left approach. Landing runway 16 right and 16 left. Departure runway 16 right. Departure frequency 124.2. Taxiway Alpha 1 closed. Parallel approaches in progress. Wind shear advisory is in effect. Wind 230 degrees 21 knots. Maximum tree 5 knots. Minimum 9 knots. Visibility tree 0 kilometers. Few tree 1000 feet cumulus. Scattered 14,000 feet alto cumulus. Broken heights unknown. Temperature 27. Dew point 14. QNH 9 or 9 or 5 hectopascals 29 or 40 inches. Wind shear runway 16 left remarks. Wind shear plus minus 10 knots. Observed at 0354. On final approach runway 16 left. Below 500 feet. In descent. Reported by Airbus 320. And wind shear plus minus 15 knots. Observed at 0412. On final approach runway 16 left. 100 feet. In descent. Reported by Airbus 320. Advise you have information, Oscar. International Airport information, Oscar. 0400. ILS Yankee runway 16 right approach and ILS Yankee runway 16 left approach. Landing runway 16 right and 16 left. Departure runway 16 right. Departure frequency 124.2. Taxiway Alpha 1 closed. Parallel approaches in progress.
Wind shear advisory is in effect. Wind to tree 0 degrees to 1 knots. Maximum tree 5 knots. Minimum 9 knots. Visibility tree 0 kilometers. Few tree 1,000 feet cumulus. Scattered 1 4,000 feet alto cumulus. Broken heights unknown. Temperature 27. Dew point 14. QNH 9-5 hectopascals 2940 inches. Wind shear runway 16 left remarks. Wind shear plus minus 10 knots. Observed at 0354. On final approach runway 16 left. Below 500 feet. To descend. Reported by Airbus 320. And wind shear plus minus 15 knots. Observed at 0412. On final approach runway 16 left. 100 feet. In descend. Reported by Airbus 320. Advise you have information, Oscar. Nalitra International Airport information, Oscar. 0400. ILS Yankee runway 16 right approach and ILS Yankee runway 16 left approach. Landing runway 16 right and 16 left. Departure runway 16 right. Departure frequency 124.2. Taxiway Alpha 1 closed. Parallel approaches in progress. Wind shear advisory is in effect. Wind to tree 0 degrees to 1 knots. Maximum tree 5 knots. Minimum 9 knots. Visibility tree 0 kilometers. Few tree 1,000 feet cumulus. Scattered 1 4,000 feet alto cumulus. Broken heights unknown. Temperature 27. Dew point 14. QNH 9-5 hectopascals 2940 inches. Wind shear runway 16 left remarks. Wind shear plus minus 10 knots. Observed at 0354. On final approach runway 16 left. Below 500 feet. In descend. Reported by Airbus 320. And wind shear plus minus 15 knots. Observed at 0412. On final approach runway 16 left. 100 feet. In descend. Reported by Airbus 320. Advise you have information, Oscar. Nalitra International Airport information, Oscar. 0400. ILS Yankee runway 16 right approach and ILS Yankee runway 16 left approach. Landing runway 16 right and 16 left. Departure runway 16 right. Departure frequency 124.2. Taxiway Alpha 1 closed. Parallel approaches in progress. Wind shear advisory is in effect. Wind to tree 0 degrees to 1 knots. Maximum tree 5 knots. Minimum 9 knots. Visibility tree 0 kilometers. Few tree 1,000 feet cumulus. Scattered 1 4,000 feet alto cumulus. Broken heights unknown. Temperature 27. Dew point 14. QNH 9-5 hectopascals 2940 inches. Wind shear runway 16 left remarks. Wind shear plus minus 10 knots. Observed at 0354. On final approach runway 16 left. Below 500 feet. In descend. Reported by Airbus 320. And wind shear plus minus 15 knots. Observed at 0412. On final approach runway 16 left. 100 feet. In descend. Reported by Airbus 320. Advise you have information, Oscar. Nalitra International Airport information, Oscar. 0400. ILS Yankee runway 16 right approach and ILS Yankee runway 16 left approach. Landing runway 16 right and 16 left. Departure runway 16 right. Departure frequency 124.2. Taxiway Alpha 1 closed. Parallel approaches in progress. Wind shear advisory is in effect.
Wind 2-3 0 degrees 21 knots. Maximum 3-5 knots. Minimum 9 knots. Visibility 3-0 kilometers. Few 3,000 feet cumulus. Scattered 1-4,000 feet alto cumulus. Broken heights unknown. Temperature 2-7. Dew point 1-4. QNH 9-9-5 hectopascals 2-9-4-0 inches. Wind shear runway 1-6 left remarks. Wind shear plus minus 1-0 knots. Observed at 0-3-5-4. On final approach runway 1-6 left. Below 500 feet. In descent. Reported by Airbus 320. And wind shear plus minus 1-5 knots. Observed at 0-4-1-2. On final approach runway 1-6 left. 100 feet. In descent. Reported by Airbus 320. Advise you have information, Oscar. Nali International Airport information, Oscar. 0400. ILS Yankee runway 16 right approach and ILS Yankee runway 16 left approach. Landing runway 16 right and 16 left. Departure runway 16 right. Departure frequency 124.2. Taxiway Alpha 1 closed. Parallel approaches in progress. Wind shear advisory is in effect. Wind 230 degrees 21 knots. Maximum 3-5 knots. Minimum 9 knots. Visibility 30 kilometers. Few 3,000 feet cumulus. Scattered 1-4,000 feet alto cumulus. Broken heights unknown. Temperature 2-7. Dew point 1-4. QNH 9-9-5 hectopascals 2-9-4-0 inches. Wind shear runway 16 left remarks. Wind shear plus minus 10 knots. Observed at 0-3-5-4. On final approach runway 16 left. Below 500 feet. In descent. Reported by Airbus 320. And wind shear plus minus 1-5 knots. Observed at 0-4-1-2. On final approach runway 16 left. 100 feet. In descent. Reported by Airbus 320. Advise you have information, Oscar. Nalitra International Airport information, Oscar. 0400. ILS Yankee runway 16 right approach and ILS Yankee runway 16 left approach. Landing runway 16 right and 16 left. Departure runway 16 right. Departure frequency 124.2. Taxiway Alpha 1 closed. Parallel approaches in progress. Wind shear advisory is in effect. Wind 230 degrees 21 knots. Maximum 3-5 knots. Minimum 9 knots. Visibility 30 kilometers. Few 3,000 feet cumulus. Scattered 1-4,000 feet alto cumulus. Broken heights unknown. Temperature 2-7. Dew point 1-4. QNH 9-9-5 hectopascals 2-9-4-0 inches. Wind shear runway 16 left remarks. Wind shear plus minus 10 knots. Observed at 0-3-5-4. On final approach runway 16 left. Below 500 feet. In descent. Reported by Airbus 320. And wind shear plus minus 1-5 knots. Observed at 0-4-1-2. On final approach runway 16 left. 100 feet. In descent. Reported by Airbus 320. Advise you have information, Oscar. Nalitra International Airport information pop on. 0430. ILS Yankee runway 16 right approach and ILS Yankee runway 16 left approach. Landing runway 16 right and 16 left. Departure runway 16 right. Departure frequency 124.2. Taxiway Alpha 1 closed. Parallel approaches in progress. Wind shear advisory is in effect. Wind 220 degrees 20 knots.
Maximum 3-4 knots. Minimum 1-2 knots. Direction variable between 190 and 250 degrees. Visibility 25 kilometers. Few tree 1,000 feet cumulus. Broken heights unknown. Temperature 27. Dew point 14. QNH 9 or 9 or 5 hectopascals 2 9 or 3 8 inches. Windshear runway 16 left remarks. Windshear plus minus 15 knots. Observed at 0412. On final approach runway 16 left. 100 feet. In descent. Reported by Airbus 320. Advise you have information, Papa. Nalitra International Airport Information, Quebec. 0430. ILS Yankee Runway 16 right approach and ILS Yankee Runway 16 left approach. Landing runway 16 right and 16 left. Departure runway 16 right. Departure frequency 124.2. Taxiway Alpha 1 closed. Parallel approaches in progress. Wind shear advisory is in effect. Wind 220 degrees 20 knots. Maximum 3-4 knots. Minimum 1-2 knots. Direction variable between 190 and 250 degrees. Visibility 25 kilometers. Few tree 1,000 feet cumulus. Broken heights unknown. Temperature 27. Dew point 14. QNH 9 or 9 or 5 hectopascals 2 9 or 3 8 inches. Windshear runway 16 left remarks. Windshear plus minus 15 knots. Observed at 0412. On final approach runway 16 left. 100 feet. In descent. Reported by Airbus 320. And wind shear plus minus 20 knots. Observed at 0421. On final approach runway 16 left. Between 200 feet and 100 feet. In descent. Reported by Boeing 777. Advise you have information, Quebec. Nalitra International Airport Information, Quebec. 0430. ILS Yankee Runway 16 right approach and ILS Yankee Runway 16 left approach. Landing runway 16 right and 16 left. Departure runway 16 right. Departure frequency 124.2. Taxiway Alpha 1 closed. Parallel approaches in progress. Wind shear advisory is in effect. Wind 220 degrees 20 knots. Maximum 3-4 knots. Minimum 1-2 knots. Direction variable between 190 and 250 degrees. Visibility 25 kilometers. Few tree 1,000 feet cumulus. Broken heights unknown. Temperature 27. Dew point 14. QNH 9 or 9 or 5 hectopascals 2 9 or 3 8 inches. Windshear runway 16 left remarks. Windshear plus minus 15 knots. Observed at 0412. On final approach runway 16 left. 100 feet. In descent. Reported by Airbus 320. And wind shear plus minus 20 knots. Observed at 0421. On final approach runway 16 left. Between 200 feet and 100 feet. In descent. Reported by Boeing 777. Advise you have information, Quebec. Nalitra International Airport Information, Romeo. 0430. ILS Yankee Runway 16 right approach and ILS Yankee Runway 16 left approach. Landing runway 16 right and 16 left. Departure runway 16 right. Departure frequency 124.2. Taxiway Alpha 1 closed. Parallel approaches in progress. Wind shear advisory is in effect. Wind 220 degrees 20 knots. Maximum 3-4 knots. Minimum 1-2 knots. Direction variable between 190 and 250 degrees.
visibility to 5 kilometers. Few tree 1,000 feet cumulus. Broken heights unknown. Temperature 27. Dew point 14. QNH 9 or 9 or 5 hectopascals 2 9 or 3 8 inches. Wind shear runway 16 left remarks. Wind shear plus minus 20 knots. Observed at 0421. On final approach runway 16 left. Between 200 feet and 100 feet. In descent. Reported by Boeing 777. And wind shear plus minus 15 knots. Observed at 0430. On final approach runway 16 right. 100 feet. In descent. Reported by Airbus 320. Advise you have information, Romeo. Now Litra International Airport information, Romeo. 0430. ILS Yankee runway 16 right approach and ILS Yankee runway 16 left approach. Landing runway 16 right and 16 left. Departure runway 16 right. Departure frequency 124.2. Taxiway Alpha 1 closed. Parallel approaches in progress. Wind shear advisory is in effect. Wind 220 degrees 20 knots. Maximum tree 4 knots. Minimum 12 knots. Direction variable between 190 and 250 degrees. Visibility to 5 kilometers. Few tree 1,000 feet cumulus. Broken heights unknown. Temperature 27. Dew point 14. QNH 9 or 9 or 5 hectopascals 2 9 or 3 8 inches. Wind shear runway 16 left remarks. Wind shear plus minus 20 knots. Observed at 0421. On final approach runway 16 left. Between 200 feet and 100 feet. In descent. Reported by Boeing 777. And wind shear plus minus 15 knots. Observed at 0430. On final approach runway 16 right. 100 feet. In descent. Reported by Airbus 320. Advise you have information, Romeo. Now Litra International Airport information, Romeo. 0430. ILS Yankee runway 16 right approach and ILS Yankee runway 16 left approach. Landing runway 16 right and 16 left. Departure runway 16 right. Departure frequency 124.2. Taxiway Alpha 1 closed. Parallel approaches in progress. Wind shear advisory is in effect. Wind 220 degrees 20 knots. Maximum tree 4 knots. Minimum 12 knots. Direction variable between 190 and 250 degrees. Visibility to 5 kilometers. Few tree 1,000 feet cumulus. Broken heights unknown. Temperature 27. Dew point 14. QNH 9 or 9 or 5 hectopascals 2 9 or 3 8 inches. Wind shear runway 16 left remarks. Wind shear plus minus 20 knots. Observed at 0421. On final approach runway 16 left. Between 200 feet and 100 feet. In descent. Reported by Boeing 777. And wind shear plus minus 15 knots. Observed at 0430. On final approach runway 16 right. 100 feet. In descent. Reported by Airbus 320. Advise you have information, Romeo. Now Litra International Airport information, Romeo. 0430. ILS Yankee runway 16 right approach and ILS Yankee runway 16 left approach. Landing runway 16 right and 16 left. Departure runway 16 right. Departure frequency 124.2. Taxiway Alpha 1 closed. Parallel approaches in progress. Wind shear advisory is in effect. Wind 220 degrees 20 knots. Maximum 3-4 knots. Minimum 12 knots.
direction variable between 190 and 250 degrees. Visibility 25 kilometers. Few tree 1,000 feet cumulus. Broken heights unknown. Temperature 27. Dew point 14. QNH 9 or 9 or 5 hectopascals 2 9 or 3 8 inches. Wind shear runway 16 left remarks. Wind shear plus minus 20 knots. Observed at 0421. On final approach runway 16 left. Between 200 feet. And 100 feet. In descent. Reported by Boeing 777. And wind shear plus minus 15 knots. Observed at 0430. On final approach runway 16 right. 100 feet. In descent. Reported by Airbus 320. Advise you have information Romeo. Now Litra International Airport information Romeo. 0430. ILS Yankee runway 16 right approach and ILS Yankee runway 16 left approach. Landing runway 16 right and 16 left. Departure runway 16 right. Departure frequency 124.2. Taxiway Alpha 1 closed. Parallel approaches in progress. Wind shear advisory is in effect. Wind 220 degrees 20 knots. Maximum 34 knots. Minimum 12 knots. Direction variable between 190 and 250 degrees. Visibility 25 kilometers. Few tree 1,000 feet cumulus. Unknown. Temperature 27. 2.14. QNH 995 hectopascals 2938 inches. Wind shear runway 16 left remarks. Wind shear plus minus 20 knots. Observed at 0421. On final approach runway 16 left. Between 200 feet. And 100 feet. In descent. Reported by Boeing 777. And wind shear plus minus 15 knots. Observed at 0430. On final approach runway 16 right. 100 feet. In descent. Reported by Airbus 320. Advise you have information Romeo. Now Litra International Airport information Romeo. 0430. ILS Yankee runway 16 right approach and ILS Yankee runway 16 left approach. Landing runway 16 right and 16 left. Departure runway 16 right. Departure frequency 124.2. Taxiway Alpha 1 closed. Parallel approaches in progress. Wind shear advisory is in effect. Wind 220 degrees 20 knots. Maximum 34 knots. Minimum 12 knots. Direction variable between 190 and 250 degrees. Visibility 25 kilometers. Few tree 1,000 feet cumulus. Broken heights unknown. Temperature 27. Dew point 14. QNH 9 or 9 or 5 hectopascals 2 9 or 3 8 inches. Wind shear runway 16 left remarks. Wind shear plus minus 20 knots. Observed at 0421. On final approach runway 16 left. Between 200 feet. And 100 feet. In descent. Reported by Boeing 777. And wind shear plus minus 15 knots. Observed at 0430. On final approach runway 16 right. 100 feet. In descent. Reported by Airbus 320. Advise you have information Romeo. Now Litra International Airport information Romeo. 0430. ILS Yankee runway 16 right approach and ILS Yankee runway 16 left approach. Landing runway 16 right and 16 left. Departure runway 16 right. Departure frequency 124.2. Taxiway Alpha 1 closed. Parallel approaches in progress. Wind shear advisory is in effect. Wind 220 degrees 20 knots. Maximum 34 knots.
minimum 129. Direction variable between 190 and 250 degrees. Visibility 25 kilometers. Few tree 1,000 feet cumulus. Broken heights unknown. Temperature 27. Dew point 14. QNH 9 or 9 or 5 hectopascals 29 or 3 8 inches. Windshear runway 16 left remarks. Windshear plus minus 20 knots. Observed at 0421. On final approach runway 16 left. Between 200 feet. And 100 feet. In descent. Reported by Boeing 777. And wind shear plus minus 15 knots. Observed at 0430. On final approach runway 16 right. 100 feet. In descent. Reported by Airbus 320. Advise you have information Romeo. Nalita International Airport information Romeo. 0430. ILS Yankee runway 16 right approach and ILS Yankee runway 16 left approach. Landing runway 16 right and 16 left. Departure runway 16 right. Departure frequency 124.2. Taxiway Alpha 1 closed. Parallel approaches in progress. Wind shear advisory is in effect. Wind 220 degrees 20 knots. Maximum 34 knots. Minimum 12 knots. Direction variable between 190 and 250 degrees. Visibility 25 kilometers. Few tree 1,000 feet cumulus. Broken heights unknown. Temperature 27. Dew point 14. QNH 9 or 9 or 5 hectopascals 29 or 3 8 inches. Windshear runway 16 left remarks. Windshear plus minus 20 knots. Observed at 0421. On final approach runway 16 left. Between 200 feet. And 100 feet. In descent. Reported by Boeing 777. And wind shear plus minus 15 knots. Observed at 0430. On final approach runway 16 right. 100 feet. In descent. Reported by Airbus 320. You have information Romeo. Nalita International Airport information Romeo. 0430. ILS Yankee runway 16 right approach and ILS Yankee runway 16 left approach. Landing runway 16 right and 16 left. Departure runway 16 right. Departure frequency 124.2. Taxiway Alpha 1 closed. Parallel approaches in progress. Wind shear advisory is in effect. Wind 220 degrees 20 knots. Maximum 34 knots. Minimum 12 knots. Direction variable between 190 and 250 degrees. Visibility 25 kilometers. Few tree 1,000 feet cumulus. Broken heights unknown. Temperature 27. Dew point 14. QNH 9 or 9 or 5 hectopascals 29 or 3 8 inches. Windshear runway 16 left remarks. Windshear plus minus 20 knots. Observed at 0421. On final approach runway 16 left. Between 200 feet. And 100 feet. In descent. Reported by Boeing 777. And windshear plus minus 15 knots. Observed at 0430. On final approach runway 16 right. 100 feet. In descent. Reported by Airbus 320. Advise you have information Romeo. Nalita International Airport information Romeo. 0430. ILS Yankee runway 16 right approach and ILS Yankee runway 16 left approach. Landing runway 16 right and 16 left. Departure runway 16 right. Departure frequency 124.2. Taxiway Alpha 1 closed. Parallel approaches in progress. Wind shear advisory is in effect. Wind 220 degrees 20 knots.
Maximum 3-4 knots. Minimum 1-2 knots. Direction variable between 190 and 250 degrees. Visibility 2-5 kilometers. Few tree 1,000 feet cumulus. Broken heights unknown. Temperature 2-7. Dew point 1-4. QNH 9 or 9 or 5 hectopascals 2-9 or 3-8 inches. Windshear runway 1-6 left remarks. Windshear plus minus 20 knots. Observed at 0421. On final approach runway 1-6 left. Between 200 feet. And 100 feet. In descent. Reported by Boeing 777. And wind shear plus minus 15 knots. Observed at 0430. On final approach runway 1-6 right. 100 feet. In descent. Reported by Airbus 320. Advise you have information, Romeo. Nalita International Airport information, Romeo. 0430. ILS Yankee runway 16 right approach and ILS Yankee runway 16 left approach. Landing runway 16 right and 16 left. Departure runway 16 right. Departure frequency 124.2. Taxiway Alpha 1 closed. Parallel approaches in progress. Wind shear advisory is in effect. Wind 220 degrees 20 knots. Maximum 3-4 knots. Minimum 1-2 knots. Direction variable between 190 and 250 degrees. Visibility 2-5 kilometers. Few tree 1,000 feet cumulus. Broken heights unknown. Temperature 2-7. Dew point 1-4. QNH 9 or 9 or 5 hectopascals 2-9 or 3-8 inches. Windshear runway 1-6 left remarks. Windshear plus minus 20 knots. Observed at 0421. On final approach runway 1-6 left. Between 200 feet. And 100 feet. In descent. Reported by Boeing 777. And wind shear plus minus 15 knots. Observed at 0430. On final approach runway 16 right. 100 feet. In descent. Reported by Airbus 320. Advise you have information, Romeo. Nalita International Airport information, Sierra. 0430. ILS Zulu runway 16 right approach and ILS Zulu runway 16 left approach. Landing runway 16 right and 16 left. Departure runway 16 right. Departure frequency 124.2. Taxiway Alpha 1 closed. Simultaneous parallel approaches in progress. Wind shear advisory is in effect. Wind 220 degrees 20 knots. Maximum 3-4 knots. Minimum 1-2 knots. Direction variable between 190 and 250 degrees. Visibility 25 kilometers. Few tree 1,000 feet cumulus. Broken heights unknown. Temperature 27. Dew point 14. QNH 9 or 9 or 5. 2-9 or 3-8 inches. Windshear runway 16 left remarks. Windshear plus minus 15 knots. Observed at 0430. Final approach runway 16 right. 100 feet. In descent. Reported by Airbus 320. And wind shear plus 15 knots. Minus 5 knots. Observed at 0446. On final approach runway 16 left. Below 1,000 feet. In descent. Reported by Airbus 320. Advising about information, Sierra. Nalita International Airport information, Sierra. 0430. ILS Zulu runway 16 right approach and ILS Zulu runway 16 left approach. Landing runway 16 right and 16 left. Departure runway 16 right. Departure frequency 124.2. Taxiway Alpha 1 closed. Simultaneous parallel approaches in progress.
Wind shear advisory is in effect. Wind 220 degrees 20 knots. Maximum 34 knots. Minimum 12 knots. Direction variable between 190 and 250 degrees. Visibility 25 kilometers. Few tree 1000 feet cumulus. Broken heights unknown. Temperature 27. Dew point 14. QNH 9 or 9 or 5 hectopascals 2 9 or 3 8 inches. Wind shear runway 16 left remarks. Wind shear plus minus 15 knots. Observed at 0430. On final approach runway 16 right. 100 feet. In descent. Reported by Airbus 320. And wind shear plus 15 knots. Minus 5 knots. Observed at 0446. On final approach runway 16 left. Below 1000 feet. In descent. Reported by Airbus 320. Advise you have information Sierra. Now Litra International Airport information Sierra. 0430. ILS Zulu runway 16 right approach and ILS Zulu runway 16 left approach. Landing runway 16 right and 16 left. Departure runway 16 right. Departure frequency 124.2. Taxiway Alpha 1 closed. Simultaneous parallel approaches in progress. Wind shear advisory is in effect. Wind 220 degrees 20 knots. Maximum 34 knots. Minimum 12 knots. Direction variable between 190 and 250 degrees. Visibility 25 kilometers. Few tree 1000 feet cumulus. Broken heights unknown. Temperature 27. Dew point 14. QNH 9 or 9 or 5 hectopascals 2 9 or 3 8 inches. Wind shear runway 16 left remarks. Wind shear plus minus 15 knots. Observed at 0430. On final approach runway 16 right. 100 feet. In descent. Reported by Airbus 320. And wind shear plus 15 knots. Minus 5 knots. Observed at 0446. On final approach runway 16 left. Below 1000 feet. In descent. Reported by Airbus 320. Advise you have information Sierra. Now Litra International Airport information Sierra. 0430. ILS Zulu runway 16 right approach and ILS Zulu runway 16 left approach. Landing runway 16 right and 16 left. Departure runway 16 right. Departure frequency 124.2. Taxiway Alpha 1 closed. Simultaneous parallel approaches in progress. Wind shear advisory is in effect. Wind 220 degrees 20 knots. Maximum 34 knots. Minimum 12 knots. Direction variable between 190 and 250 degrees. Visibility 25 kilometers. Few tree 1000 feet cumulus. Broken heights unknown. Temperature 27. Dew point 14. QNH 9 or 9 or 5 hectopascals 2 9 or 3 8 inches. Wind shear runway 16 left remarks. Wind shear plus minus 15 knots. Observed at 0430. On final approach runway 16 right. 100 feet. In descent. Reported by Airbus 320. And wind shear plus 15 knots. Minus 5 knots. Observed at 0446. On final approach runway 16 left. Below 1000 feet. In descent. Reported by Airbus 320. Advise you have information Sierra. Now Litra International Airport information Tango. 0500. ILS Zulu runway 16 right approach and ILS Zulu runway 16 left approach. Landing runway 16 right and 16 left. Departure runway 16 right. Departure frequency 124.2. Taxiway Alpha 1 closed.
Simultaneous parallel approach is in progress. Wind shear advisory is in effect. Wind 220 degrees 18 knots. Maximum tree 0 knots. Minimum 9 knots. Direction variable between 190 and 260 degrees. Visibility to 5 kilometers. Few tree 1000 feet cumulus. Broken heights unknown. Temperature 26. Dew point 12. QNH 9 or 9 or 5 hectopascals 2 9 or 3 9 or inches. Wind shear runway 16 right, wind shear runway 16 left remarks. Wind shear plus minus 15 knots. Observed at 0430. On final approach runway 16 right. 100 feet. In descent. Reported by Airbus 320. And wind shear plus 15 knots. Minus 5 knots. Observed at 0446. On final approach runway 16 left. Below 1000 feet. In descent. Reported by Airbus 320. Advise you have information Tango. Nalitra International Airport information Tango. 0500. ILS Zulu runway 16 right approach and ILS Zulu runway 16 left approach. Landing runway 16 right and 16 left. Departure runway 16 right. Departure frequency 124.2. Taxiway Alpha 1 closed. Simultaneous parallel approaches in progress. Wind shear advisory is in effect. Wind 220 degrees 18 knots. Maximum tree 0 knots. Minimum 9 knots. Direction variable between 190 and 260 degrees. Visibility to 5 kilometers. Few tree 1000 feet cumulus. Broken heights unknown. Temperature 26. Dew point 12. QNH 9 or 9 or 5 hectopascals 2 9 or 3 9 or inches. Wind shear runway 16 right, wind shear runway 16 left remarks. Wind shear plus minus 15 knots. Observed at 0430. On final approach runway 16 right. 100 feet. In descent. Reported by Airbus 320. And wind shear plus 15 knots. Minus 5 knots. Observed at 0446. On final approach runway 16 left. Below 1,000 feet. In descent. Reported by Airbus 320. Advise you have information Tango. Nalitra International Airport information Tango. 0500. ILS Zulu runway 16 right approach and ILS Zulu runway 16 left approach. Landing runway 16 right and 16 left. Departure runway 16 right. Departure frequency 124.2. Taxiway Alpha 1 closed. Simultaneous parallel approaches in progress. Wind shear advisory is in effect. Wind 220 degrees 18 knots. Maximum tree 0 knots. Minimum 9 knots. Direction variable between 190 and 260 degrees. Visibility to 5 kilometers. Few tree 1000 feet cumulus. Broken heights unknown. Temperature 26. Dew point 12. QNH 9 or 9 or 5 hectopascals 2 9 or 3 9 or inches. Wind shear runway 16 right, wind shear runway 16 left remarks. Wind shear plus minus 15 knots. Observed at 0430. On final approach runway 16 right. 100 feet. In descent. Reported by Airbus 320. And wind shear plus 15 knots. Minus 5 knots. Observed at 0446. On final approach runway 16 left. Below 1000 feet. In descent. Reported by Airbus 320. Advise you have information Tango. Nalitra International Airport information Tango. 0500. ILS Zulu runway 16 right approach and ILS Zulu runway 16 left approach. Landing runway 16 right and 16 left. Departure runway 16 right.

Heights unknown. Temperature 26. Dew point 12. QNH 9 or 5 hectopascals 29 or 39 inches. Wind shear runway 16 right, wind shear runway 16 left remarks. Wind shear plus minus 15 knots. Observed at 0430. On final approach runway 16 right. 100 feet. In descent. Reported by Airbus 320. And wind shear plus 15 knots. Minus 5 knots. Observed at 0446. On final approach runway 16 left. Below 1,000 feet. In descent. Reported by Airbus 320. Advise you have information Tango. Nalitra International Airport information Tango. 0500. ILS Zulu runway 16 right approach and ILS Zulu runway 16 left approach. Landing runway 16 right and 16 left. Departure runway 16 right. Departure frequency 124.2. Taxiway Alpha 1 closed. Simultaneous parallel approaches in progress. Wind shear advisory is in effect. Wind 220 degrees 18 knots. Maximum 30 knots. Minimum 9 knots. Direction variable between 190 and 260 degrees. Visibility 25 kilometers. Few 3,000 feet cumulus. Broken heights unknown. Temperature 26. Dew point 12. QNH 9 or 5 hectopascals 29 or 39 inches. Wind shear runway 16 right, wind shear runway 16 left remarks. Wind shear plus minus 15 knots. Observed at 0430. On final approach runway 16 right. 100 feet. In descent. Reported by Airbus 320. And wind shear plus 15 knots. Minus 5 knots. Observed at 0446. On final approach runway 16 left. Below 1,000 feet. In descent. Reported by Airbus 320. Advise you have information Tango. Nalitra International Airport information Tango. 0500. ILS Zulu runway 16 right approach and ILS Zulu runway 16 left approach. Landing runway 16 right and 16 left. Departure runway 16 right. Departure frequency 124.2. Taxiway Alpha 1 closed. Simultaneous parallel approaches in progress. Wind shear advisory is in effect. Wind 220 degrees 18 knots. Maximum 30 knots. Minimum 9 knots. Direction variable between 190 and 260 degrees. Visibility 25 kilometers. Few 3,000 feet cumulus. Broken heights unknown. Temperature 26. Dew point 12. QNH 9 or 5 hectopascals 29 or 39 inches. Wind shear runway 16 right, wind shear runway 16 left remarks. Wind shear plus minus 15 knots. Observed at 0430. On final approach runway 16 right. 100 feet. In descent. Reported by Airbus 320. And wind shear plus 15 knots. Minus 5 knots. Observed at 0446. On final approach runway 16 left. Below 1,000 feet. In descent. Reported by Airbus 320. Advise you have information Tango. Nalitra International Airport information Tango. 0500. ILS Zulu runway 16 right approach and ILS Zulu runway 16 left approach. Landing runway 16 right and 16 left. Departure runway 16 right. Departure frequency 124.2. Taxiway Alpha 1 closed. Simultaneous parallel approaches in progress. Wind shear advisory is in effect. Wind 220 degrees 18 knots. Maximum 30 knots. Minimum 9 knots.
Direction variable between 190 and 260 degrees. Visibility to 5 kilometers. Few tree 1,000 feet cumulus. Broken heights unknown. Temperature 26. Dew point 12. QNH 9 or 9 or 5 hectopascals 2 9 or 3 9 or inches. Wind shear runway 16 right, wind shear runway 16 left remarks. Wind shear plus minus 15 knots. Observed at 0430. On final approach runway 16 right. 100 feet. In descent. Reported by Airbus 320. And wind shear plus 15 knots. Minus 5 knots. Observed at 0446. On final approach runway 16 left. Below 1,000 feet. In descent. Reported by Airbus 320. Advise you have information Tango. Nalitra International Airport information Tango. 0500. ILS Zulu runway 16 right approach and ILS Zulu runway 16 left approach. Landing runway 16 right and 16 left. Departure runway 16 right. Departure frequency 124.2. Taxiway Alpha 1 closed. Simultaneous parallel approaches in progress. Wind shear advisory is in effect. Wind 220 degrees 18 knots. Maximum 30 knots. Minimum 9 knots. Direction variable between 190 and 260 degrees. Visibility to 5 kilometers. Few tree 1,000 feet cumulus. Broken heights unknown. Temperature 26. Dew point 12. QNH 9 or 9 or 5 hectopascals 2 9 or 3 9 or inches. Wind shear runway 16 right, wind shear runway 16 left remarks. Wind shear plus minus 15 knots. Observed at 0430. On final approach runway 16 right. 100 feet. In descent. Reported by Airbus 320. And wind shear plus 15 knots. Minus 5 knots. Observed at 0446. On final approach runway 16 left. Below 1,000 feet. In descent. Reported by Airbus 320. Advise you have information Tango. Nalitra International Airport information Tango. 0500. ILS Zulu runway 16 right approach and ILS Zulu runway 16 left approach. Landing runway 16 right and 16 left. Departure runway 16 right. Departure frequency 124.2. Taxiway Alpha 1 closed. Simultaneous parallel approaches in progress. Wind shear advisory is in effect. Wind 220 degrees 18 knots. Maximum 30 knots. Minimum 9 knots. Direction variable between 190 and 260 degrees. Visibility to 5 kilometers. Few tree 1,000 feet cumulus. Broken heights unknown. Temperature 26. Dew point 12. QNH 9 or 9 or 5 hectopascals 2 9 or 3 9 or inches. Wind shear runway 16 right, wind shear runway 16 left remarks. Wind shear plus minus 15 knots. Observed at 0430. On final approach runway 16 right. 100 feet. In descent. Reported by Airbus 320. And wind shear plus 15 knots. Minus 5 knots. Observed at 0446. On final approach runway 16 left. Below 1,000 feet. In descent. Reported by Airbus 320. Advise you have information Tango. Nalitra International Airport information Tango. 0500. ILS Zulu runway 16 right approach and ILS Zulu runway 16 left approach. Landing runway 16 right and 16 left. Departure runway 16 right. Departure frequency 124.2. Taxiway Alpha 1 closed. Simultaneous parallel approaches in progress. Wind shear advisory is in effect.
Wind 220 degrees 18 knots. Maximum 30 knots. Minimum 9 knots. Direction variable between 190 and 260 degrees. Visibility 25 kilometers. Few tree 1,000 feet cumulus. Broken heights unknown. Temperature 26. Dew point 12. QNH 9 or 9 or 5 hectopascals 2 9 or 3 9 or inches. Wind shear runway 16 right, wind shear runway 16 left remarks. Wind shear plus minus 15 knots. Observed at 0430. On final approach runway 16 right. 100 feet. In descent. Reported by Airbus 320. And wind shear plus 15 knots. Minus 5 knots. Observed at 0446. On final approach runway 16 left. Below 1,000 feet. In descent. Reported by Airbus 320. Advise you have information Tango. Nalita International Airport information Tango. 0500. ILS Zulu runway 16 right approach and ILS Zulu runway 16 left approach. Landing runway 16 right and 16 left. Departure runway 16 right. Departure frequency 124.2. Taxiway Alpha 1 closed. Simultaneous parallel approaches in progress. Wind shear advisory is in effect. Wind 220 degrees 18 knots. Maximum 30 knots. Minimum 9 knots. Direction variable between 190 and 260 degrees. Visibility 25 kilometers. Few tree 1,000 feet cumulus. Broken heights unknown. Temperature 26. Dew point 12. QNH 9 or 9 or 5 hectopascals 2 9 or 3 9 or inches. Wind shear runway 16 right, wind shear runway 16 left remarks. Wind shear plus minus 15 knots. Observed at 0430. On final approach runway 16 right. 100 feet. In descent. Reported by Airbus 320. And wind shear plus 15 knots. Minus 5 knots. Observed at 0446. On final approach runway 16 left. Below 1,000 feet. In descent. Reported by Airbus 320. Advise you have information Tango. Nalita International Airport information Tango. 0500. ILS Zulu runway 16 right approach and ILS Zulu runway 16 left approach. Landing runway 16 right and 16 left. Departure runway 16 right. Departure frequency 124.2. Taxiway Alpha 1 closed. Simultaneous parallel approaches in progress. Wind shear advisory is in effect. Wind 220 degrees 18 knots. Maximum 30 knots. Minimum 9 knots. Direction variable between 190 and 260 degrees. Visibility 25 kilometers. Few tree 1,000 feet cumulus. Broken heights unknown. Temperature 26. Dew point 12. QNH 9 or 9 or 5 hectopascals 2 9 or 3 9 or inches. Wind shear runway 16 right, wind shear runway 16 left remarks. Wind shear plus minus 15 knots. Observed at 0430. On final approach runway 16 right. 100 feet. In descent. Reported by Airbus 320. And wind shear plus 15 knots. Minus 5 knots. Observed at 0446. On final approach runway 16 left. Below 1,000 feet. In descent. Reported by Airbus 320. Advise you have information Tango. Nalita International Airport information Tango. 0500. ILS Zulu runway 16 right approach and ILS Zulu runway 16 left approach. Landing runway 16 right and 16 left. Departure runway 16 right. Departure frequency 124.2. Taxiway Alpha 1 closed.
Simultaneous parallel approach is in progress. Wind shear advisory is in effect. Wind 220 degrees 18 knots. Maximum tree 0 knots. Minimum 9 knots. Direction variable between 190 and 260 degrees. Visibility 25 kilometers. Few tree 1000 feet cumulus. Broken heights unknown. Temperature 26. Dew point 12. QNH 9 or 9 or 5 hectopascals 2 9 or 3 9 or inches. Wind shear runway 16 right, wind shear runway 16 left remarks. Wind shear plus minus 15 knots. Observed at 0430. On final approach runway 16 right. 100 feet. In descent. Reported by Airbus 320. And wind shear plus 15 knots. Minus 5 knots. Observed at 0446. On final approach runway 16 left. Below 1,000 feet. In descent. Reported by Airbus 320. Advise you have information Tango. Nalita International Airport information Tango. 0500. ILS Zulu runway 16 right approach and ILS Zulu runway 16 left approach. Landing runway 16 right and 16 left. Departure runway 16 right. Departure frequency 124.2. Taxiway Alpha 1 closed. Simultaneous parallel approaches in progress. Wind shear advisory is in effect. Wind 220 degrees 18 knots. Maximum tree 0 knots. Minimum 9 knots. Direction variable between 190 and 260 degrees. Visibility 25 kilometers. Few tree 1000 feet cumulus. Broken heights unknown. Temperature 26. Dew point 12. QNH 9 or 9 or 5 hectopascals 2 9 or 3 9 or inches. Wind shear runway 16 right, wind shear runway 16 left remarks. Wind shear plus minus 15 knots. Observed at 0430. On final approach runway 16 right. 100 feet. In descent. Reported by Airbus 320. And wind shear plus 15 knots. Minus 5 knots. Observed at 0446. On final approach runway 16 left. Below 1,000 feet. In descent. Reported by Airbus 320. Advise you have information Tango. Nalita International Airport information Tango. 0500. ILS Zulu runway 16 right approach and ILS Zulu runway 16 left approach. Landing runway 16 right and 16 left. Departure runway 16 right. Departure frequency 124.2. Taxiway Alpha 1 closed. Simultaneous parallel approaches in progress. Wind shear advisory is in effect. Wind 220 degrees 18 knots. Maximum tree 0 knots. Minimum 9 knots. Direction variable between 190 and 260 degrees. Visibility 25 kilometers. Few tree 1000 feet cumulus. Broken heights unknown. Temperature 26. Dew point 12. QNH 9 or 9 or 5 hectopascals 2 9 or 3 9 or inches. Wind shear runway 16 right, wind shear runway 16 left remarks. Wind shear plus minus 15 knots. Observed at 0430. On final approach runway 16 right. 100 feet. In descent. Reported by Airbus 320. And wind shear plus 15 knots. Minus 5 knots. Observed at 0446. On final approach runway 16 left. Below 1,000 feet. In descent. Reported by Airbus 320. Advise you have information Tango. Nalita International Airport information Tango. 0500. ILS Zulu runway 16 right approach and ILS Zulu runway 16 left approach. Landing runway 16 right and 16 left. Departure runway 16 right.
Departure frequency 124.2. Taxiway Alpha 1 closed. Simultaneous parallel approaches in progress. Wind shear advisory is in effect. Wind 220 degrees 18 knots. Maximum tree 0 knots. Minimum 9 knots. Direction variable between 190 and 260 degrees. Visibility 25 kilometers. Few tree 1000 feet cumulus. Broken heights unknown. Temperature 26. Dew point 12. QNH 9 or 9 or 5 hectopascals 2 9 or 3 9 or inches. Wind shear runway 16 right, wind shear runway 16 left remarks. Wind shear plus minus 15 knots. Observed at 0430. On final approach runway 16 right. 100 feet. In descent. Reported by Airbus 320. And wind shear plus 15 knots. Minus 5 knots. Observed at 0446. On final approach runway 16 left. Below 1,000 feet. In descent. Reported by Airbus 320. Advise you have information Tango. Nalitra International Airport information Tango. 0500. ILS Zulu runway 16 right approach and ILS Zulu runway 16 left approach. Landing runway 16 right and 16 left. Departure runway 16 right. Departure frequency 124.2. Taxiway Alpha 1 closed. Simultaneous parallel approaches in progress. Wind shear advisory is in effect. Wind 220 degrees 18 knots. Maximum tree 0 knots. Minimum 9 knots. Direction variable between 190 and 260 degrees. Visibility 25 kilometers. Few tree 1000 feet cumulus. Broken heights unknown. Temperature 26. Dew point 12. QNH 9 or 9 or 5 hectopascals 2 9 or 3 9 or inches. Wind shear runway 16 right, wind shear runway 16 left remarks. Wind shear plus minus 15 knots. Observed at 0430. On final approach runway 16 right. 100 feet. In descent. Reported by Airbus 320. And wind shear plus 15 knots. Minus 5 knots. Observed at 0446. On final approach runway 16 left. Below 1,000 feet. In descent. Reported by Airbus 320. Advise you have information Tango. Nalitra International Airport Information Uniform 0530. ILS Zulu Runway 16 right approach and ILS Zulu Runway 16 left approach. Landing Runway 16 right and 16 left. Departure Runway 16 right. Departure frequency 124.2. Taxiway Alpha 1 closed. Simultaneous parallel approaches in progress. Wind shear advisory is in effect. Wind 220 degrees 21 knots. Maximum tree 5 knots. Minimum 9 knots. Visibility 20 kilometers. Blowing dust in the vicinity. Few tree 1000 feet cumulus. Scattered 18,000 feet alto cumulus. Broken heights unknown. Temperature 26. Dew point 12. QNH 9 or 9 or 5 hectopascals 2 9 or 3 8 inches. Remarks. Blowing dust. Northeast. Advise you have information uniform. Nalitra International Airport information uniform. 0530. ILS Zulu runway 16 right approach and ILS Zulu runway 16 left approach. Landing runway 16 right and 16 left. Departure runway 16 right. Departure frequency 124.2. Taxiway Alpha 1 closed. Simultaneous parallel approaches in progress. Wind shear advisory is in effect. Wind 220 degrees 1 knots.
Maximum tree 5 knots. Minimum 9 knots. Visibility 20 kilometers. Blowing dust in the vicinity. Few tree 1,000 feet cumulus. Scattered 18,000 feet alto cumulus. Broken heights unknown. Temperature 26. Dew point 12. UNH 9 or 9 or 5 hectopascals 2 9 or 3 8 inches. Remarks. Blowing dust. Advise you have information uniform. Nalitra International Airport information uniform. 0530. Zulu runway 16 right approach NILS Zulu runway 16 left approach. Landing runway 16 right and 16 left. Departure runway 16 right. Departure frequency 124.2. Taxiway Alpha 1 closed. Simultaneous parallel approaches in progress. Wind shear advisory is in effect. Wind 220 degrees 21 knots. Maximum tree 5 knots. Minimum 9 knots. Visibility 20 kilometers. Blowing dust in the vicinity. Few tree 1,000 feet cumulus. Scattered 18,000 feet alto cumulus. Broken heights unknown. Temperature 26. Dew point 12. QNH 9 or 9 or 5 hectopascals 2 9 or 3 8 inches. Remarks. Blowing dust. Northeast. Advise you have information uniform. Nalitra International Airport Information Victor. 0530. ILS Zulu runway 16 right approach and ILS Zulu runway 16 left approach. Landing runway 16 right and 16 left. Departure runway 16 right. Departure frequency 124.2. Taxiway Alpha 1 closed. Simultaneous parallel approaches in progress. Wind shear advisory is in effect. Wind 220 degrees 21 knots. Maximum tree 5 knots. Minimum 9 knots. Visibility 20 kilometers. Blowing dust in the vicinity. Few tree 1,000 feet cumulus. Scattered 18,000 feet alto cumulus. Broken heights unknown. Temperature 26. Dew point 12. QNH 9 or 9 or 5 hectopascals 2 9 or 3 8 inches. Remarks. Blowing dust. Northeast. And wind shear plus minus 10 knots. Through. 15 knots. Observed at 0529. On final approach runway 16 left. Below 600 feet. In descent. Reported by Boeing 787. Advise you have information Victor. Nalitra International Airport information Victor. 0530. ILS Zulu runway 16 right approach and ILS Zulu runway 16 left approach. Landing runway 16 right and 16 left. Departure runway 16 right. Departure frequency 124.2. Taxiway Alpha 1 closed. Simultaneous parallel approaches in progress. Wind shear advisory is in effect. Wind 220 degrees 21 knots. Maximum tree 5 knots. Minimum 9 knots. Visibility 20 kilometers. Blowing dust in the vicinity. Few tree 1,000 feet cumulus. Scattered 18,000 feet alto cumulus. Broken heights unknown. Temperature 26. Dew point 12. QNH 9 or 9 or 5 hectopascals 2 9 or 3 8 inches. Remarks. Blowing dust. Northeast. And wind shear plus minus 10 knots. Through. 15 knots. Observed at 0529. On final approach runway 16 left. Below 600 feet. In descent. Reported by Boeing 787. Advise you have information Victor. Nalitra International Airport information Victor. 0530.
ILS Zulu runway 16 right approach and ILS Zulu runway 16 left approach. Landing runway 16 right and 16 left. Departure runway 16 right. Departure frequency 124.2. Taxiway Alpha 1 closed. Simultaneous parallel approaches in progress. Wind shear advisory is in effect. Wind 220 degrees 21 knots. Maximum tree 5 knots. Minimum 9 knots. Visibility 20 kilometers. Blowing dust in the vicinity. Few tree 1000 feet cumulus. Scattered 18,000 feet alto cumulus. Broken heights unknown. Temperature 26. Dew point 12. QNH 9 or 9 or 5 hectopascals 29 or 38 inches. Remarks. Blowing dust. Northeast. And wind shear plus minus 10 knots. Through. 15 knots. Observed at 0529. On final approach runway 16 left. Below 600 feet. In descent. Reported by Boeing 787. Advise you have information, Victor. Nalitra International Airport information, Victor. 0530. ILS Zulu runway 16 right approach and ILS Zulu runway 16 left approach. Landing runway 16 right and 16 left. Departure runway 16 right. Departure frequency 124.2. Taxiway Alpha 1 closed. Simultaneous parallel approaches in progress. Wind shear advisory is in effect. Wind 220 degrees 21 knots. Maximum tree 5 knots. Minimum 9 knots. Visibility 20 kilometers. Blowing dust in the vicinity. Few tree 1000 feet cumulus. Scattered 18,000 feet alto cumulus. Broken heights unknown. Temperature 26. Dew point 12. QNH 9 or 9 or 5 hectopascals 29 or 38 inches. Remarks. Blowing dust. Northeast. And wind shear plus minus 10 knots. Through. 15 knots. Observed at 0529. On final approach runway 16 left. Below 600 feet. In descent. Reported by Boeing 787. Advise you have information, Victor. Nalitra International Airport information, Victor. 0530. ILS Zulu runway 16 right approach and ILS Zulu runway 16 left approach. Landing runway 16 right and 16 left. Departure runway 16 right. Departure frequency 124.2. Taxiway Alpha 1 closed. Simultaneous parallel approaches in progress. Wind shear advisory is in effect. Wind 220 degrees 21 knots. Maximum tree 5 knots. Minimum 9 knots. Visibility 20 kilometers. Blowing dust in the vicinity. Few tree 1000 feet cumulus. Scattered 18,000 feet alto cumulus. Broken heights unknown. Temperature 26. Dew point 12. QNH 9 or 9 or 5 hectopascals 29 or 38 inches. Remarks. Blowing dust. Northeast. And wind shear plus minus 10 knots. Through. 15 knots. Observed at 0529. On final approach runway 16 left. Below 600 feet. In descent. Reported by Boeing 787. Advise you have information, Victor. Nalitra International Airport information, Whiskey. 0530. ILS Zulu runway 16 right approach and ILS Zulu runway 16 left approach. Landing runway 16 right and 16 left. Departure runway 16 right. Departure frequency 124.2. Taxiway Alpha 1 closed. Simultaneous parallel approaches in progress.
Windshear advisory is in effect. Wind 220 degrees 21 knots. Maximum tree 5 knots. Minimum 9 knots. Visibility 20 kilometers. Blowing dust in the vicinity. Few tree 1000 feet cumulus. Scattered 18,000 feet alto cumulus. Broken heights unknown. Temperature 26. Dew point 12. QNH 9 or 9 or 5 hectopascals 29 or 38 inches. Remarks. Blowing dust. Northeast. And wind shear plus minus 10 knots. Through. 15 knots. Observed at 0529. On final approach runway 16 left. Below 600 feet. In descent. Reported by Boeing 787. And wind shear plus minus 20 knots. Observed at 0537. On final approach runway 16 right. Below 200 feet. In descent. Reported by Airbus 380. Advise you have information whiskey. Nalitra International Airport information whiskey. 0530. ILS Zulu runway 16 right approach and ILS Zulu runway 16 left approach. Landing runway 16 right and 16 left. Departure runway 16 right. Departure frequency 124.2. Taxiway Alpha 1 closed. Simultaneous parallel approaches in progress. Wind shear advisory is in effect. Wind 220 degrees 21 knots. Maximum tree 5 knots. Minimum 9 knots. Visibility 20 kilometers. Blowing dust in the vicinity. Few tree 1000 feet cumulus. Scattered 18,000 feet alto cumulus. Broken heights unknown. Temperature 26. Dew point 12. QNH 9 or 9 or 5 hectopascals 29 or 38 inches. Remarks. Blowing dust. Northeast. And wind shear plus minus 10 knots. Through. 15 knots. Observed at 0529. On final approach runway 16 left. Below 600 feet. In descent. Reported by Boeing 787. And wind shear plus minus 20 knots. Observed at 0537. On final approach runway 16 right. Below 200 feet. In descent. Reported by Airbus 380. Advise you have information whiskey. Nalitra International Airport information whiskey. 0530. ILS Zulu runway 16 right approach and ILS Zulu runway 16 left approach. Landing runway 16 right and 16 left. Departure runway 16 right. Departure frequency 124.2. Taxiway Alpha 1 closed. Simultaneous parallel approaches in progress. Wind shear advisory is in effect. Wind 220 degrees 21 knots. Maximum tree 5 knots. Minimum 9 knots. Visibility 20 kilometers. Blowing dust in the vicinity. Few tree 1000 feet cumulus. Scattered 18,000 feet alto cumulus. Broken heights unknown. Temperature 26. Dew point 12. QNH 9 or 9 or 5 hectopascals 29 or 38 inches. Remarks. Blowing dust. Northeast. And wind shear plus minus 10 knots. Through. 15 knots. Observed at 0529. On final approach runway 16 left. Below 600 feet. In descent. Reported by Boeing 787. And wind shear plus minus 20 knots. Observed at 0537. On final approach runway 16 right. Below 200 feet. In descent. Reported by Airbus 380. Advise you have information whiskey. Nalitra International Airport information whiskey. 0530. ILS Zulu runway 16 right approach and ILS Zulu runway 16 left approach.
Landing runway 16 right and 16 left. Departure runway 16 right. Departure frequency 124.2. Taxiway Alpha 1 closed. Simultaneous parallel approaches in progress. Wind shear advisory is in effect. Wind 220 degrees 21 knots. Maximum tree 5 knots. Minimum 9 knots. Visibility 20 kilometers. Blowing dust in the vicinity. Few tree 1000 feet cumulus. Scattered 18,000 feet alto cumulus. Broken heights unknown. Temperature 26. Dew point 12. QNH 9 or 9 or 5 hectopascals 29 or 38 inches. Remarks. Blowing dust. Northeast. And wind shear plus minus 10 knots. Through. 15 knots. Observed at 0529. On final approach runway 16 left. Below 600 feet. In descent. Reported by Boeing 787. And wind shear plus minus 20 knots. Observed at 0537. On final approach runway 16 right. Below 200 feet. In descent. Reported by Airbus 380. Advise you have information whiskey. Nalitra International Airport information whiskey. 0530. ILS Zulu runway 16 right approach and ILS Zulu runway 16 left approach. Landing runway 16 right and 16 left. Departure runway 16 right. Departure frequency 124.2. Taxiway Alpha 1 closed. Simultaneous parallel approaches in progress. Wind shear advisory is in effect. Wind 220 degrees 21 knots. Maximum tree 5 knots. Minimum 9 knots. Visibility 20 kilometers. Blowing dust in the vicinity. Few tree 1000 feet cumulus. Scattered 18,000 feet alto cumulus. Broken heights unknown. Temperature 26. Dew point 12. QNH 9 or 9 or 5 hectopascals 29 or 38 inches. Remarks. Blowing dust. Northeast. And wind shear plus minus 10 knots. Through. 15 knots. Observed at 0529. On final approach runway 16 left. Below 600 feet. In descent. Reported by Boeing 787. And wind shear plus minus 20 knots. Observed at 0537. On final approach runway 16 right. Below 200 feet. In descent. Reported by Airbus 380. Advise you have information whiskey. Nalitra International Airport information whiskey. 0530. ILS Zulu runway 16 right approach and ILS Zulu runway 16 left approach. Landing runway 16 right and 16 left. Departure runway 16 right. Departure frequency 124.2. Taxiway Alpha 1 closed. Simultaneous parallel approaches in progress. Wind shear advisory is in effect. Wind 220 degrees 21 knots. Maximum tree 5 knots. Minimum 9 knots. Visibility 20 kilometers. Blowing dust in the vicinity. Few tree 1000 feet cumulus. Scattered 18,000 feet alto cumulus. Broken heights unknown. Temperature 26. Dew point 12. QNH 9 or 9 or 5 hectopascals 29 or 38 inches. Remarks. Blowing dust. Northeast. And wind shear plus minus 10 knots. Through. 15 knots. Observed at 0529. On final approach runway 16 left. Below 600 feet. In descent. Reported by Boeing 787. And wind shear plus minus 20 knots. Observed at 0537. On final approach runway 16 right. Below 200 feet. In descent.
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Advise you have information whiskey. Nalita International Airport information whiskey. 0530.ILS Zulu runway 16 right approach and ILS Zulu runway 16 left approach. Landing runway 16 right and 16 left. Departure runway 16 right. Departure frequency 124.2. Taxiway Alpha 1 closed. Simultaneous parallel approaches in progress. Wind shear advisory is in effect.Wind 220 degrees 21 knots. Maximum tree 5 knots. Minimum 9 knots. Visibility 20 kilometers. Blowing dust in the vicinity. Few tree 1000 feet cumulus. Scattered 18,000 feet alto cumulus. Broken heights unknown. Temperature 26. Dew point 12. QNH 9 or 9 or 5 hectopascals 29 or 38 inches. Remarks.Blowing dust. Northeast. And wind shear plus minus 10 knots. Through. 15 knots. Observed at 0529. On final approach runway 16 left. Below 600 feet. In descent. Reported by Boeing 787. And wind shear plus minus 20 knots. Observed at 0537. On final approach runway 16 right.Below 200 feet. In descent. Reported by Airbus 380. Advise you have information whiskey. Nalita International Airport information whiskey. 0530. ILS Zulu runway 16 right approach and ILS Zulu runway 16 left approach. Landing runway 16 right and 16 left. Departure runway 16 right.Departure frequency 124.2. Taxiway Alpha 1 closed. Simultaneous parallel approaches in progress. Wind shear advisory is in effect. Wind 220 degrees 21 knots. Maximum tree 5 knots. Minimum 9 knots. Visibility 20 kilometers. Blowing dust in the vicinity. Few tree 1000 feet cumulus.Scattered 18,000 feet alto cumulus. Broken heights unknown. Temperature 26. Dew point 12. QNH 9 or 9 or 5 hectopascals 29 or 38 inches. Remarks. Blowing dust. Northeast. And wind shear plus minus 10 knots. Through. 15 knots. Observed at 0529. On final approach runway 16 left.Below 600 feet. In descent. Reported by Boeing 787. Plus minus 20 knots. Observed at 0537. On final approach runway 16. Below 200 feet. In descent. Reported by Airbus 380. Advise you have information whiskey. Nalita International Airport information whiskey.ILS Zulu runway 16 right approach and ILS Zulu runway 16 left approach. Landing runway 16 right and 16 left. Departure runway 16 right. Departure frequency 124.2. Taxiway Alpha 1 closed. Simultaneous parallel approaches in progress. Wind shear advisory is in effect.Wind 220 degrees 21 knots. Maximum tree 5 knots. Minimum 9 knots. Visibility 20 kilometers. Blowing dust in the vicinity. Few tree 1000 feet cumulus. Scattered 18,000 feet alto cumulus. Broken heights unknown. Temperature 26. Dew point 12. QNH 9 or 9 or 5 hectopascals 29 or 38 inches. Remarks.Blowing dust. Northeast. And wind shear plus minus 10 knots. Through. 15 knots. Observed at 0529. On final approach runway 16 left.
below 600 feet. In descent. Reported by Boeing 787. And wind shear plus minus 20 knots. Observed at 0537. On final approach runway 16 right. Below 200 feet. In descent. Reported by Airbus 380. Advise you have information whiskey. Now Litra International Airport information whiskey. 0530. ILS Zulu runway 16 right approach and ILS Zulu runway 16 left approach. Landing runway 16 right and 16 left. Departure runway 16 right. Departure frequency 124.2. Taxiway Alpha 1 closed. Simultaneous parallel approaches in progress. Wind shear advisory is in effect. Wind 220 degrees 21 knots. Maximum 35 knots. Minimum 9 knots. Visibility 20 kilometers. Blowing dust in the vicinity. Few 3,000 feet cumulus. Scattered 18,000 feet alto cumulus. Broken heights unknown. Temperature 26. Dew point 12. QNH 9 or 9 or 5 hectopascals 29 or 38 inches. Remarks. Blowing dust. Northeast. And wind shear plus minus 10 knots. Through. 15 knots. Observed at 0529. On final approach runway 16 left. Below 600 feet. In descent. Reported by Boeing 787. And wind shear plus minus 20 knots. Observed at 0537. On final approach runway 16 right. Below 200 feet. In descent. Reported by Airbus 380. Advise you have information whiskey. Now Litra International Airport information whiskey. 0530. ILS Zulu runway 16 right approach and ILS Zulu runway 16 left approach. Landing runway 16 right and 16 left. Departure runway 16 right. Departure frequency 124.2. Taxiway Alpha 1 closed. Simultaneous parallel approaches in progress. Wind shear advisory is in effect. Wind 220 degrees 21 knots. Maximum 35 knots. Minimum 9 knots. Visibility 20 kilometers. Blowing dust in the vicinity. Few 3,000 feet cumulus. Scattered 18,000 feet alto cumulus. Broken heights unknown. Temperature 26. Dew point 12. QNH 9 or 9 or 5 hectopascals 29 or 38 inches. Remarks. Blowing dust. Northeast. And wind shear plus minus 10 knots. Through. 15 knots. Observed at 0529. On final approach runway 16 left. Below 600 feet. In descent. Reported by Boeing 787. And wind shear plus minus 20 knots. Observed at 0537. On final approach runway 16 right. Below 200 feet. In descent. Reported by Airbus 380. Advise you have information whiskey. Now Litra International Airport information X-ray. 0600. ILS Zulu runway 16 right approach and ILS Zulu runway 16 left approach. Landing runway 16 right and 16 left. Departure runway 16 right. Departure frequency 124.2. Taxiway Alpha 1 closed. Simultaneous parallel approaches in progress. Wind shear advisory is in effect. Wind 220 degrees 21 knots. Maximum 34 knots. Minimum 10 knots. Visibility 20 kilometers. Blowing dust in the vicinity. Few 3,000 feet cumulus. Scattered 18,000 feet alto cumulus. Broken heights unknown. Temperature 26. Dew point 13.
QNH9-9-5 hectopascals 2-9-3-9 inches. Wind shear runway 16 right remarks. Blowing dust. Northeast. And wind shear plus minus 20 knots. Observed at 0537. On final approach runway 16 right. Below 200 feet. In descent. Reported by Airbus 380. Advise you have information X-ray. Na Litra International Airport information X-ray. 0600. ILS Zulu runway 16 right approach and ILS Zulu runway 16 left approach. Landing runway 16 right and 16 left. Departure runway 16 right. Departure frequency 124.2. Taxiway Alpha 1 closed. Simultaneous parallel approaches in progress. Wind shear advisory is in effect. Wind 220 degrees 21 knots. Maximum 34 knots. Minimum 10 knots. Visibility 20 kilometers. Blowing dust in the vicinity. Few 3,000 feet cumulus. Scattered 18,000 feet alto cumulus. Broken heights unknown. Temperature 26. Dew point 13. QNH9-9-5 hectopascals 2-9-3-9 inches. Wind shear runway 16 right remarks. Blowing dust. Northeast. And wind shear plus minus 20 knots. Observed at 0537. On final approach runway 16 right. Below 200 feet. In descent. Reported by Airbus 380. Advise you have information X-ray. Na Litra International Airport information X-ray. 0600. ILS Zulu runway 16 right approach and ILS Zulu runway 16 left approach. Landing runway 16 right and 16 left. Departure runway 16 right. Departure frequency 124.2. Taxiway Alpha 1 closed. Simultaneous parallel approaches in progress. Wind shear advisory is in effect. Wind 220 degrees 21 knots. Maximum 34 knots. Minimum 10 knots. Visibility 20 kilometers. Blowing dust in the vicinity. Few 3,000 feet cumulus. Scattered 18,000 feet alto cumulus. Broken heights unknown. Temperature 26. Dew point 13. QNH9-9-5 hectopascals 2-9-3-9 inches. Wind shear runway 16 right remarks. Blowing dust. Northeast. And wind shear plus minus 20 knots. Observed at 0537. On final approach runway 16 right. Below 200 feet. In descent. Reported by Airbus 380. Advise you have information X-ray. Na Litra International Airport information Yankee. 0600. ILS Zulu runway 16 right approach and ILS Zulu runway 16 left approach. Landing runway 16 right and 16 left. Departure runway 16 right. Departure frequency 124.2. Taxiway Alpha 1 closed. Simultaneous parallel approaches in progress. Wind shear advisory is in effect. Wind 220 degrees 21 knots. Maximum 34 knots. Minimum 10 knots. Visibility 20 kilometers. Blowing dust in the vicinity. Few 3,000 feet cumulus. Scattered 18,000 feet alto cumulus. Broken heights unknown. Temperature 26. Dew point 13. QNH9-9-5 hectopascals 2-9-3-9 inches. Wind shear runway 16 right remarks. Blowing dust. Northeast. And wind shear plus minus 20 knots. Observed at 0537. On final approach runway 16 right. Below 200 feet. In descent. Reported by Airbus 380. And wind shear plus minus 10 knots.

Landing runway 16 right and 16 left. Departure runway 16 right. Departure frequency 124.2. Taxiway Alpha 1 closed. Simultaneous parallel approaches in progress. Wind shear advisory is in effect. Wind 220 degrees 21 knots. Maximum 34 knots. Minimum 10 knots. Visibility 20 kilometers. Blowing gust in the vicinity. Few 3,000 feet cumulus. Scattered 18,000 feet alto cumulus. Broken heights unknown. Temperature 26. Dew point 13. QNH 9 or 5 hectopascals 2 9 or 3 9 inches. Wind shear runway 16 right remarks. Blowing dust. Northeast. And wind shear plus minus 20 knots. Observed at 0537. On final approach runway 16 right. Below 200 feet. In descent. Reported by Airbus 380. And wind shear plus minus 10 knots. Observed at 0600. On final approach runway 16 right. 300 feet. And below in descent. Reported by Boeing 787. Advise you have information Yankee. Now Litra International Airport information Yankee. 0600. ILS Zulu runway 16 right approach and ILS Zulu runway 16 left approach. Landing runway 16 right and 16 left. Departure runway 16 right. Departure frequency 124.2. Taxiway Alpha 1 closed. Simultaneous parallel approaches in progress. Wind shear advisory is in effect. Wind 220 degrees 21 knots. Maximum 34 knots. Minimum 10 knots. Visibility 20 kilometers. Blowing dust in the vicinity. Few 3,000 feet cumulus. Scattered 18,000 feet alto cumulus. Broken heights unknown. Temperature 26. Dew point 13. QNH 9 or 9 or 5 hectopascals 2 9 or 3 9 inches. Wind shear runway 16 right remarks. Blowing dust. Northeast. And wind shear plus minus 20 knots. Observed at 0537. On final approach runway 16 right. Below 200 feet. In descent. Reported by Airbus 380. And wind shear plus minus 10 knots. Observed at 0600. On final approach runway 16 right. 300 feet. And below in descent. Reported by Boeing 787. Advise you have information Yankee. Now Litra International Airport information Yankee. 0600. ILS Zulu runway 16 right approach and ILS Zulu runway 16 left approach. Landing runway 16 right and 16 left. Departure runway 16 right. Departure frequency 124.2. Taxiway Alpha 1 closed. Simultaneous parallel approaches in progress. Wind shear advisory is in effect. Wind 220 degrees 21 knots. Maximum 34 knots. Minimum 10 knots. Visibility 20 kilometers. Blowing dust in the vicinity. 2-3,000 feet cumulus. Scattered 18,000 feet alto cumulus. Broken heights unknown. Temperature 26. Dew point 13. QNH 9 or 9 or 5 hectopascals 2 9 or 3 9 inches. Wind shear runway 16 right remarks. Blowing dust. Northeast. And wind shear plus minus 20 knots. Observed at 0537. On final approach runway 16 right. Below 200 feet. In descent. Reported by Airbus 380. And wind shear plus minus 10 knots. Observed at 0600. On final approach runway 16 right. 300 feet. And below in descent. Reported by Boeing 787. Advise you have information Yankee.
Nalita International Airport Information Yankee 0600 ILS Zulu Runway 16 right approach and ILS Zulu Runway 16 left approach Landing Runway 16 right and 16 left Departure Runway 16 right Departure Frequency 124.2 Taxiway Alpha 1 closed Simultaneous parallel approaches in progress. Wind shear advisory is in effect. Wind 220 degrees 21 knots. Maximum 34 knots. Minimum 10 knots. Visibility 20 kilometers. Blowing gust in the vicinity. Few 3,000 feet cumulus. Scattered 18,000 feet alto cumulus. Breaks and heights unknown. Temperature 26. Dew point 13. QNH 995 hectopascals 29339 inches. Wind shear runway 16 right remarks. Blowing dust. Northeast. Wind shear plus minus 20 knots. Observe 0537. On final approach runway 16 right. Below 200 feet. In descent. Reported by Airbus 380. And wind shear plus minus 10 knots. Observed at 0600. On final approach runway 16 right. 300 feet. And below in descent. Reported by Boeing 787. Advise you have information Yankee. Nalita International Airport information Zulu. 0614. ILS Zulu runway 16 right approach and ILS Zulu runway 16 left approach. Landing runway 16 right and 16 left. Departure runway 16 right. Departure frequency 124.2. Taxiway Alpha 1 closed. Simultaneous parallel approaches in progress. Wind shear advisory is in effect. Wind 210 degrees 19 knots. Maximum 33 knots. Minimum 10 knots. Direction variable between 180 and 240 degrees. Visibility 20 kilometers. Few 3,000 feet cumulus. Scattered 19,000 feet alto cumulus. Broken heights unknown. Temperature 25. Dew point 12. QNH 995 hectopascals 29339 inches. Wind shear runway 16 right remarks. Wind shear plus minus 10 knots. Observed at 0600. On final approach runway 16 right. 300 feet. And below in descent. Reported by Boeing 787. Advise you have information Zulu. Nalita International Airport information Zulu. 0614. ILS Zulu runway 16 right approach and ILS Zulu runway 16 left approach. Landing runway 16 right and 16 left. Departure runway 16 right. Departure frequency 124.2. Taxiway Alpha 1 closed. Simultaneous parallel approaches in progress. Wind shear advisory is in effect. Wind 210 degrees 19 knots. Maximum 33 knots. Minimum 10 knots. Direction variable between 180 and 240 degrees. Visibility 20 kilometers. Few 3,000 feet cumulus. Scattered 19,000 feet alto cumulus. Broken heights unknown. Temperature 25. Dew point 12. QNH 995 hectopascals 29339 inches. Wind shear runway 16 right remarks. Wind shear plus minus 10 knots. Observed at 0600. On final approach runway 16 right. 300 feet. And below in descent. Reported by Boeing 787. Advise you have information Zulu. Nalita International Airport information Zulu. 0614. ILS Zulu runway 16 right approach and ILS Zulu runway 16 left approach. Landing runway 16 right and 16 left.
Departure runway 16 right. Departure frequency 124.2. Taxiway Alpha 1 closed. Simultaneous parallel approaches in progress. Wind shear advisory is in effect. Wind to 10 degrees 19 knots. Maximum 33 knots. Minimum 10 knots. Direction variable between 180 and 240 degrees. Visibility 20 kilometers. Few 3,000 feet cumulus. Scattered 19,000 feet alto cumulus. Broken heights unknown. Temperature 25. Dew point 12. QNH 9 or 5 hectopascals 29 or 39 inches. Wind shear runway 16 right remarks. Wind shear plus minus 10 knots. Observed at 0600. On final approach runway 16 right. 300 feet. And below and descend. Reported by Boeing 787. Advise you have information Zulu. Nalitra International Airport information Zulu. 0614. ILS Zulu runway 16 right approach and ILS Zulu runway 16 left approach. Landing runway 16 right and 16 left. Departure runway 16 right. Departure frequency 124.2. Taxiway Alpha 1 closed. Simultaneous parallel approaches in progress. Wind shear advisory is in effect. Wind to 10 degrees 19 knots. Maximum 33 knots. Minimum 10 knots. Direction variable between 180 and 240 degrees. Visibility 20 kilometers. Few 3,000 feet cumulus. Scattered 19,000 feet alto cumulus. Broken heights unknown. Temperature 25. Dew point 12. QNH 9 or 9 or 5 hectopascals 29 or 39 or inches. Wind shear runway 16 right remarks. Wind shear plus minus 10 knots. Observed at 0600. On final approach runway 16 right. 300 feet. And below and descend. Reported by Boeing 787. Advise you have information Zulu. Nalitra International Airport information Zulu. 0614. ILS Zulu runway 16 right approach and ILS Zulu runway 16 left approach. Landing runway 16 right and 16 left. Departure runway 16 right. Departure frequency 124.2. Taxiway Alpha 1 closed. Simultaneous parallel approaches in progress. Wind shear advisory is in effect. Wind to 10 degrees 19 knots. Maximum 33 knots. Minimum 10 knots. Direction variable between 180 and 240 degrees. Visibility 20 kilometers. Few 3,000 feet cumulus. Scattered 19,000 feet alto cumulus. Broken heights unknown. Temperature 25. Dew point 12. QNH 9 or 9 or 5 hectopascals 29 or 39 inches. Wind shear runway 16 right remarks. Wind shear plus minus 10 knots. Observed at 0600. On final approach runway 16 right. 300 feet. And below and descend. Reported by Boeing 787. Advise you have information Zulu. Nalitra International Airport information Alpha. 0614. ILS Zulu runway 16 right approach and ILS Zulu runway 16 left approach. Landing runway 16 right and 16 left. Departure runway 16 right. Departure frequency 124.2. Taxiway Alpha 1 closed. Simultaneous parallel approaches in progress. Wind shear advisory is in effect. Wind to 10 degrees 19 knots. Maximum 33 knots. Minimum 10 knots. Direction variable between 180 and 240 degrees. Visibility 20 kilometers.
few 3,000 feet cumulus. Scattered 1,900 feet alto cumulus. Broken heights unknown. Temperature 25. Dew point 12. QNH 909 of 5 hectopascals 2939 inches. Windshear runway 16 right remarks. Windshear plus minus 10 knots. Observed at 0600. On final approach runway 16 right. 300 feet. At below and descend. Reported by Boeing 787. And windshear plus minus 15 knots. Through 20 knots. Observed at 0617. On final approach runway 16 left 200 feet. In descend. Reported by Airbus 320. Advise you have information alpha. Nalitra International Airport information alpha. 0614. ILS Zulu runway 16 right approach and ILS Zulu runway 16 left approach. Landing runway 16 right and 16 left. Departure runway 16 right. Departure frequency 124.2. Taxiway Alpha 1 closed. Simultaneous parallel approaches in progress. Wind shear advisory is in effect. Wind to 10 degrees 19 knots. Maximum 33 knots. Minimum 10 knots. Direction variable between 180 and 240 degrees. Visibility 20 kilometers. Few 3,000 feet cumulus. Scattered 1,900 feet alto cumulus. Broken heights unknown. Temperature 25. Dew point 12. QNH 909 of 5 hectopascals 2939 inches. Windshear runway 16 right remarks. Windshear plus minus 10 knots. Observed at 0600. On final approach runway 16 right. 300 feet. At below and descend. Reported by Boeing 787. And wind shear plus minus 15 knots. Through 20 knots. Observed at 0617. On final approach runway 16 left 200 feet. In descend. Reported by Airbus 320. Advise you have information alpha. Nalitra International Airport information alpha. 0614. ILS Zulu runway 16 right approach and ILS Zulu runway 16 left approach. Landing runway 16 right and 16 left. Departure runway 16 right. Departure frequency 124.2. Taxiway Alpha 1 closed. Simultaneous parallel approaches in progress. Wind shear advisory is in effect. Wind to 10 degrees 19 knots. Maximum 33 knots. Minimum 10 knots. Direction variable between 180 and 240 degrees. Visibility 20 kilometers. Few 3,000 feet cumulus. Scattered 1,900 feet alto cumulus. Broken heights unknown. Temperature 25. Dew point 12. QNH 909 of 5 hectopascals 2939 inches. Windshear runway 16 right remarks. Windshear plus minus 10 knots. Observed at 0600. On final approach runway 16 right. 300 feet. At below and descend. Reported by Boeing 787. And windshear plus minus 15 knots. Through 20 knots. Observed at 0617. On final approach runway 16 left 200 feet. In descend. Reported by Airbus 320. Advise you have information alpha. Nalitra International Airport information alpha. 0614. ILS Zulu runway 16 right approach and ILS Zulu runway 16 left approach. Landing runway 16 right and 16 left. Departure runway 16 right. Departure frequency 124.2. Taxiway Alpha 1 closed. Simultaneous parallel approaches in progress. Wind shear advisory is in effect. Wind to 10 degrees 19 knots.
Maximum 33 knots. Minimum 10 knots. Direction variable between 180 and 240 degrees. Visibility 20 kilometers. Few 3,000 feet cumulus. Scattered 19 or 1,000 feet alto cumulus. Broken heights unknown. Temperature 25. Dew point 12. QNH 9 or 9 or 5 hectopascals 29 or 39 or inches. Wind shear runway 16 right remarks. Wind shear plus minus 10 knots. Observed at 0600. On final approach runway 16 right. 300 feet. And below and descend. Reported by Boeing 787. And wind shear plus minus 15 knots. Through 20 knots. Observed at 0617. On final approach runway 16 left 200 feet. In descend. Reported by Airbus 320. Advise you have information alpha. Na Litra International Airport information alpha. 0614. ILS Zulu runway 16 right approach. ILS Zulu runway 16 left approach. Landing runway 16 right and 16 left. Departure runway 16 right. Departure 4.2. Taxiway Alpha 1 closed. Simultaneous parallel approaches. Wind shear advisory is in effect. Wind 10 degrees 100 knots. Maximum 33 knots. Minimum 10 knots. Direction variable between 180 and 240 degrees. Visibility 20 kilometers. 23,000 feet cumulus. Scattered 1,000 feet alpha cumulus. Broken heights unknown. Temperature 25. Dew point 12. QNH 9 or 9 or 5 hectopascals 29 or 39 or inches. Wind shear runway 16 right remarks. Wind shear plus minus 10 knots. Observed at 0600. On final approach runway 16 right. 300 feet. And below and descend. Reported by Boeing 787. And wind shear plus minus 15 knots. Through 20 knots. Observed at 0617. On final approach runway 16 left 200 feet. In descend. Reported by Airbus 320. Advise you have information alpha. Na Litra International Airport information Bravo. 0630. ILS Zulu runway 16 right approach and ILS Zulu runway 16 left approach. Landing runway 16 right and 16 left. Departure runway 16 right. Departure frequency 124.2. Taxiway Alpha 1 closed. Simultaneous parallel approaches in progress. Wind shear advisory is in effect. Wind 220 degrees 19 knots. Maximum 34 knots. Minimum 11 knots. Direction variable between 190 and 250 degrees. Visibility 20 kilometers. Few 3,000 feet cumulus. Scattered 19 or 1,000 feet alto cumulus. Broken heights unknown. Temperature 25. Dew point 12. QNH 9 or 9 or 5 hectopascals 29 or 40 inches. Wind shear runway 16 left remarks. Wind shear plus minus 10 knots. Observed at 0600. On final approach runway 16 right. 300 feet. And below and descend. Reported by Boeing 787. And wind shear plus minus 15 knots. Through 20 knots. Observed at 0617. On final approach runway 16 left 200 feet. In descend. Reported by Airbus 320. Advise you have information Bravo. Na Litra International Airport information Bravo. 0630. ILS Zulu runway 16 right approach and ILS Zulu runway 16 left approach. Landing runway 16 right and 16 left. Departure runway 16 right. Departure frequency 124.2.
Taxiway Alpha 1 closed. Simultaneous parallel approaches in progress. Wind shear advisory is in effect. Wind 220 degrees 19 knots. Maximum tree 4 knots. Minimum 11 knots. Direction variable between 190 and 250 degrees. Visibility 20 kilometers. Few tree 1000 feet cumulus. Scattered 190,000 feet alto cumulus. Broken heights unknown. Temperature 25. Dew point 12. QNH 909 or 5 hectopascals 2940 inches. Wind shear runway 16 left remarks. Wind shear plus minus 10 knots. Observed at 0600. On final approach runway 16 right. 300 feet. And below and descend. Reported by Boeing 787. And wind shear plus minus 15 knots. Through 20 knots. Observed at 0617. On final approach runway 16 left 200 feet. In descend. Reported by Airbus 320. Advise you have information Bravo. Nalitra International Airport information Bravo. 0630. ILS Zulu runway 16 right approach and ILS Zulu runway 16 left approach. Landing runway 16 right and 16 left. Departure runway 16 right. Departure frequency 124.2. Taxiway Alpha 1 closed. Simultaneous parallel approaches in progress. Wind shear advisory is in effect. Wind 220 degrees 19 knots. Maximum tree 4 knots. Minimum 11 knots. Direction variable between 190 and 250 degrees. Visibility 20 kilometers. Few tree 1000 feet cumulus. Scattered 190,000 feet alto cumulus. Broken heights unknown. Temperature 25. Dew point 12. QNH 909 or 5 hectopascals 2940 inches. Wind shear runway 16 left remarks. Wind shear plus minus 10 knots. Observed at 0600. On final approach runway 16 right. 300 feet. And below and descend. Reported by Boeing 787. And wind shear plus minus 15 knots. Through 20 knots. Observed at 0617. On final approach runway 16 left 200 feet. In descend. Reported by Airbus 320. Advise you have information Bravo. Nalitra International Airport information Bravo. 0630. ILS Zulu runway 16 right approach and ILS Zulu runway 16 left approach. Landing runway 16 right and 16 left. Departure runway 16 right. Departure frequency 124.2. Taxiway Alpha 1 closed. Simultaneous parallel approaches in progress. Wind shear advisory is in effect. Wind 220 degrees 19 knots. Maximum tree 4 knots. Minimum 11 knots. Direction variable between 190 and 250 degrees. Visibility 20 kilometers. Few tree 1000 feet cumulus. Scattered 190,000 feet alto cumulus. Broken heights unknown. Temperature 25. Dew point 12. QNH 909 or 5 hectopascals 2940 inches. Wind shear runway 16 left remarks. Wind shear plus minus 10 knots. Observed at 0600. On final approach runway 16 right. 300 feet. And below and descend. Reported by Boeing 787. And wind shear plus minus 15 knots. 20 knots. Observed at 0617. On final approach runway 16 left 300 feet. In descend. Reported by Airbus 320. Advise you have information Bravo. Nalitra International Airport information Bravo. 0630. ILS Zulu runway 16 right approach and ILS Zulu runway 16 left approach.
Landing runway 16 right and 16 left. Departure runway 16 right. Departure frequency 124 decimal 2. Taxiway Alpha 1 closed. Simultaneous parallel approaches in progress. Wind shear advisor is in effect. Wind 220 degrees 190 knots. Maximum tree 4 knots. Minimum 11 knots. Direction variable between 190 and 250 degrees. Visibility 20 kilometers. Few tree 1000 feet cumulus. Scattered 190,000 feet alto cumulus. Broken heights unknown. Temperature 25. Dew point 12. QNH 9 or 9 or 5 hectopascals 29 or 40 inches. Windshear runway 16 left remarks. Windshear plus minus 10 knots. Observed at 0600. On final approach runway 16 right. 300 feet. And below and descend. Reported by Boeing 787. And windshear plus minus 15 knots. Through 20 knots. Observed at 0617. On final approach runway 16 left 200 feet. In descend. Reported by Airbus 320. Advise you have information Bravo. Nalitra International Airport information Bravo. 0630. ILS Zulu runway 16 right approach and ILS Zulu runway 16 left approach. Landing runway 16 right and 16 left. Departure runway 16 right. Departure frequency 124.2. Taxiway Alpha 1 closed. Simultaneous parallel approaches in progress. Wind shear advisory is in effect. Wind 220 degrees 19 knots. Maximum tree 4 knots. Minimum 11 knots. Direction variable between 190 and 250 degrees. Visibility 20 kilometers. Few tree 1000 feet cumulus. Scattered 190,000 feet alto cumulus. Broken heights unknown. Temperature 25. Dew point 12. QNH 9 or 9 or 5 hectopascals 29 or 40 inches. Windshear runway 16 left remarks. Windshear plus minus 10 knots. Observed at 0600. On final approach runway 16 right. 300 feet. And below and descend. Reported by Boeing 787. And windshear plus minus 15 knots. Through 20 knots. Observed at 0617. On final approach runway 16 left 200 feet. In descend. Reported by Airbus 320. Advise you have information Bravo. Nalitra International Airport information Bravo. 0630. ILS Zulu runway 16 right approach and ILS Zulu runway 16 left approach. Landing runway 16 right and 16 left. Departure runway 16 right. Departure frequency 124.2. Taxiway Alpha 1 closed. Simultaneous parallel approaches in progress. Wind shear advisory is in effect. Wind 220 degrees 19 knots. Maximum tree 4 knots. Minimum 11 knots. Direction variable between 190 and 250 degrees. Visibility 20 kilometers. Few tree 1000 feet cumulus. Scattered 190,000 feet alto cumulus. Broken heights unknown. Temperature 25. Dew point 12. QNH 9 or 9 or 5 hectopascals 29 or 40 inches. Windshear runway 16 left remarks. Windshear plus minus 10 knots. Observed at 0600. On final approach runway 16 right. 300 feet. And below and descend. Reported by Boeing 787. And windshear plus minus 15 knots. Through 20 knots. Observed at 0617. On final approach runway 16 left 200 feet. In descend. Reported by Airbus 320. Advise you have information Bravo.
Now Lutra International Airport Information Bravo 0630. ILS Zulu runway 16 right approach and ILS Zulu runway 16 left approach. Landing runway 16 right and 16 left. Departure runway 16 right. Departure frequency 124.2. Taxiway Alpha 1 closed. Simultaneous parallel approaches in progress. Wind shear advisory is in effect. Wind 220 degrees 19 knots. Maximum 34 knots. Minimum 11 knots. Direction variable between 190 and 250 degrees. Visibility 20 kilometers. Few 3,000 feet cumulus. Scattered 190,000 feet alto cumulus. Broken heights unknown. Temperature 25. Dew point 12. QNH 9 or 9 or 5 hectopascals 2 9 or 40 inches. Wind shear runway 16 left remarks. Wind shear plus minus 10 knots. Observed at 0600. On final approach runway 16 right. 300 feet. And below and descend. Reported by Boeing 787. And wind shear plus minus 15 knots. Through 20 knots. Observed at 0617. On final approach runway 16 left 200 feet. In descent. Reported by Airbus 320. Advise you have information Bravo. Now Lutra International Airport information Bravo. 0630. ILS Zulu runway 16 right approach and ILS Zulu runway 16 left approach. Landing runway 16 right and 16 left. Departure runway 16 right. Departure frequency 124.2. Taxiway Alpha 1 closed. Simultaneous parallel approaches in progress. Wind shear advisory is in effect. Wind 220 degrees 19 knots. Maximum 34 knots. Minimum 11 knots. Direction variable between 190 and 250 degrees. Visibility 20 kilometers. Few 3,000 feet cumulus. Scattered 190,000 feet alto cumulus. Broken heights unknown. Temperature 25. Dew point 12. QNH 9 or 9 or 5 hectopascals 2 9 or 40 inches. Wind shear runway 16 left remarks. Wind shear plus minus 10 knots. Observed at 0600. On final approach runway 16 right. 300 feet. And below and descend. Reported by Boeing 787. And wind shear plus minus 15 knots. Through 20 knots. Observed at 0617. On final approach runway 16 left 200 feet. In descend. Reported by Airbus 320. Advise you have information Bravo. Now Lutra International Airport information Bravo. 0630. ILS Zulu runway 16 right approach and ILS Zulu runway 16 left approach. Landing runway 16 right and 16 left. Departure runway 16 right. Departure frequency 124.2. Taxiway Alpha 1 closed. Simultaneous parallel approaches in progress. Wind shear advisory is in effect. Wind 220 degrees 19 knots. Maximum 34 knots. Minimum 11 knots. Direction variable between 190 and 250 degrees. Visibility 20 kilometers. Few 3,000 feet cumulus. Scattered 190,000 feet alto cumulus. Broken heights unknown. Temperature 25. Dew point 12. QNH 9 or 9 or 5 hectopascals 2 9 or 40 inches. Wind shear runway 16 left remarks. Wind shear plus minus 10 knots. Observed at 0600. On final approach runway 16 right. 300 feet. And below and descend. Reported by Boeing 787. And wind shear plus minus 15 knots. Through 20 knots. Observed at 0617.
On final approach runway 16 left 200 feet. In descent. Reported by Airbus 320. Advise you have information Bravo. Nalita International Airport information Bravo. 0630. ILS Zulu runway 16 right approach and ILS Zulu runway 16 left approach. Landing runway 16 right and 16 left. Departure runway 16 right. Departure frequency 124.2. Taxiway Alpha 1 closed. Simultaneous parallel approaches in progress. Wind shear advisory is in effect. Wind 220 degrees 19 knots. Maximum 34 knots. Minimum 11 knots. Direction variable between 190 and 250 degrees. Visibility 20 kilometers. Few 3,000 feet cumulus. Scattered 190,000 feet alto cumulus. Broken heights unknown. Temperature 25. Dew point 12. QNH 9 or 9 or 5 hectopascals 2 9 or 40 inches. Wind shear runway 16 left remarks. Wind shear plus minus 10 knots. Observed at 0600. On final approach runway 16 right. 300 feet. And below in descent. Reported by Boeing 787. And wind shear plus minus 15 knots. Through 20 knots. Observed at 0617. On final approach runway 16 left 200 feet. In descent. Reported by Airbus 320. Advise you have information Bravo. Nalita International Airport information Charlie. 0630. ILS Zulu runway 16 left approach. Landing runway 16 left. Departure runway 16 right. Departure frequency 124.2. Taxiway Alpha 1 closed. Wind shear advisory is in effect. Wind 220 degrees 19 knots. Maximum 34 knots. Minimum 11 knots. Direction variable between 190 and 250 degrees. Visibility 20 kilometers. Few 3,000 feet cumulus. Scattered 190,000 feet alto cumulus. Broken heights unknown. Temperature 25. Dew point 12. QNH 9 or 9 or 5 hectopascals 2 9 or 40 inches. Wind shear runway 16 left remarks. Wind shear plus minus 10 knots. Observed at 0600. On final approach runway 16 right. 300 feet. And below in descent. Reported by Boeing 787. And wind shear plus minus 15 knots. Through 20 knots. Observed at 0617. On final approach runway 16 left 200 feet. In descent. Reported by Airbus 320. Advise you have information Charlie. Nalita International Airport information Charlie. 0630. ILS Zulu runway 16 left approach. Landing runway 16 left. Departure runway 16 right. Departure frequency 124.2. Taxiway Alpha 1 closed. Wind shear advisory is in effect. Wind 220 degrees 19 knots. Maximum 34 knots. Minimum 11 knots. Direction variable between 190 and 250 degrees. Visibility 20 kilometers. Few 3,000 feet cumulus. Scattered 190,000 feet alto cumulus. Broken heights unknown. Temperature 25. Dew point 12. QNH 9 or 9 or 5 hectopascals 2 9 or 40 inches. Wind shear runway 16 left remarks. Wind shear plus minus 10 knots. Observed at 0600. On final approach runway 16 right. 300 feet. And below in descent. Reported by Boeing 787. And wind shear plus minus 15 knots. Through 20 knots. Observed at 0617.
On final approach runway 16 left 200.

0: 1,000 feet cumulus. Broken 1 5,000 feet alto cumulus. Broken heights unknown. Temperature 25. Dew point 12. QNH 9 or 9 or 5 hectopascals 2 9 or 4 1 inches. Advise you have information delta. Nalitra International Airport information delta. 0700. ILS Zulu runway 16 left approach. Landing runway 16 left. Departure runway 16 right. Departure frequency 124.2. Taxiway Alpha 1 closed. Wind shear advisory is in effect. Wind 220 degrees 16 knots. Maximum 29 knots. Minimum 8 knots. Visibility 25 kilometers. Q 3,000 feet cumulus. Broken 1 5,000 feet alto cumulus. Broken heights unknown. Temperature 25. Dew point 12. QNH 9 or 9 or 5 hectopascals 2 9 or 4 1 inches. Advise you have information delta. Nalitra International Airport information delta. 0700. ILS Zulu runway 16 left approach. Landing runway 16 left. Departure runway 16 right. Departure frequency 124.2. Taxiway Alpha 1 closed. Wind shear advisory is in effect. Wind 220 degrees 16 knots. Maximum 29 knots. Minimum 8 knots. Visibility 25 kilometers. Few 3,000 feet cumulus. Broken 1 5,000 feet alto cumulus. Broken heights unknown. Temperature 25. Dew point 12. QNH 9 or 9 or 5 hectopascals 2 9 or 4 1 inches. Advise you have information delta. Nalitra International Airport information delta. 0700. ILS Zulu runway 16 left approach. Landing runway 16 left. Departure runway 16 right. Departure frequency 124.2. Taxiway Alpha 1 closed. Wind shear advisory is in effect. Wind 220 degrees 16 knots. Maximum 29 knots. Minimum 8 knots. Visibility 25 kilometers. Few 3,000 feet cumulus. Broken 1 5,000 feet alto cumulus. Broken heights unknown. Temperature 25. Dew point 12. QNH 9 or 9 or 5 hectopascals 2 9 or 4 1 inches. Advise you have information delta. Nalitra International Airport information delta. 0700. ILS Zulu runway 16 left approach. Landing runway 16 left. Departure runway 16 right. Departure frequency 124.2. Taxiway Alpha 1 closed. Wind shear advisory is in effect. Wind 220 degrees 16 knots. Maximum 29 knots. Minimum 8 knots. Visibility 25 kilometers. Few 3,000 feet cumulus. Broken 1 5,000 feet alto cumulus. Broken heights unknown. Temperature 25. Dew point 12. QNH 9 or 9 or 5 hectopascals 2 9 or 4 1 inches. Advise you have information delta. Nalitra International Airport information delta. 0700. ILS Zulu runway 16 left approach. Landing runway 16 left. Departure runway 16 right. Departure frequency 124.2. Taxiway Alpha 1 closed. Wind shear advisory is in effect. Wind 220 degrees 16 knots. Maximum 29 knots. Minimum 8 knots. Visibility 25 kilometers. Few 3,000 feet cumulus. Broken 15,000 feet altocumulus. Broken heights unknown. Temperature 25. Dew point 12. QNH 9 or 9 or 5 hectopascals 29 or 41 inches. Advise you have information delta. Nalitra International Airport information delta. 0700.
1: Right back.
0: ILS Zulu runway 16 left approach. Landing runway 16 left. Departure runway 16 right. Departure frequency 124.2. Taxiway Alpha 1 closed. Wind shear advisory is in effect. Wind 220 degrees 16 knots. Maximum 29 knots. Minimum 8 knots. Visibility 25 kilometers. View 3,000 feet cumulus. Broken 15,000 feet alto cumulus. Broken height unknown. Temperature 25. Dew point 12. QNH 9 or 9 or 5 hectopascals 29 or 41 inches. Advise you have information delta. Nalitra International Airport information delta. 0700. ILS Zulu runway 16 left approach. Landing runway 16 left. Departure runway 16 right. Departure frequency 124.2. Taxiway Alpha 1 closed. Wind shear advisory is in effect. Wind 220 degrees 16 knots. Maximum 29 knots. Minimum 8 knots. Visibility 25 kilometers. 3,000 feet cumulus. Broken 15,000 feet alto cumulus. Broken heights unknown. Temperature 25. Dew point 12. QNH 9 or 9 or 5 hectopascals 29 or 41 inches. Advise you have information delta. Nalitra International Airport information delta. 0700. ILS Zulu runway 16 left approach. Landing runway 16 left. Departure runway 16 left. Departure frequency 124.2. Taxiway Alpha 1 closed. Wind shear advisory is in effect. Wind 220 degrees 16 knots. Maximum 29 knots. Minimum 8 knots. Visibility 25 kilometers. View 3,000 feet cumulus. Broken 15,000 feet alto cumulus. Broken heights unknown. Temperature 25. Dew point 12. QNH 9 or 9 or 5 hectopascals 29 or 41 inches. Advise you have information delta. Nalitra International Airport information delta. 0700. ILS Zulu runway 16 left approach. Landing runway 16 left. Departure runway 16 right. Departure frequency 124.2. Taxiway Alpha 1 closed. Wind shear advisory is in effect. Wind 220 degrees 16 knots. Maximum 29 knots. Minimum 8 knots. Visibility 25 kilometers. View 3,000 feet cumulus. Broken 15,000 feet alto cumulus. Broken heights unknown. Temperature 25. Dew point 12. QNH 9 or 9 or 5 hectopascals 29 or 41 inches. Advise you have information delta. Nalitra International Airport information delta. 0700. ILS Zulu runway 16 left approach. Landing runway 16 left. Departure runway 16 right. Departure frequency 124.2. Taxiway Alpha 1 closed. Wind shear advisory is in effect. Wind 220 degrees 16 knots. Maximum 29 knots. Minimum 8 knots. Visibility 25 kilometers. View 3,000 feet cumulus. Broken 15,000 feet alto cumulus. Broken heights unknown. Temperature 25. Dew point 12. QNH 9 or 9 or 5 hectopascals 29 or 41 inches. Advise you have information delta. Nalitra International Airport information delta. 0700. ILS Zulu runway 16 left approach. Landing runway 16 left. Departure runway 16 right. Departure frequency 124.2. Taxiway Alpha 1 closed. Wind shear advisory is in effect. Wind 220 degrees 16 knots. Maximum 29 knots. Minimum 8 knots. Visibility 25 kilometers. Few 3,000 feet cumulus. Broken 15,000 feet alto cumulus. Broken heights unknown. Temperature 25. Dew point 12. QNH 9 or 9 or 5 hectopascals 29 or 41 inches. Advise you have information delta. Nalitra International Airport information delta. 0700. ILS Zulu runway 16 left approach. Landing runway 16 left. Departure runway 16 right. Departure frequency 124.2. Taxiway Alpha 1 closed. Wind shear advisory is in effect. Wind 220 degrees 16 knots. Maximum 29 knots. Minimum 8 knots. Visibility 25 kilometers. Few 3,000 feet cumulus. Broken 15,000 feet alto cumulus. Broken heights unknown. Temperature 25. Dew point 12. QNH 9 or 9 or 5 hectopascals 29 or 41 inches. Advise you have information delta. Nalitra International Airport information delta. 0700. ILS Zulu runway 16 left approach. Landing runway 16 left. Departure runway 16 right. Departure frequency 124.2. Taxiway Alpha 1 closed. Wind shear advisory is in effect. Wind 220 degrees 16 knots. Maximum 29 knots. Minimum 8 knots. Visibility 25 kilometers. Few 3,000 feet cumulus. Broken 15,000 feet alto cumulus. Broken heights unknown. Temperature 25. Dew point 12. QNH 9 or 9 or 5 hectopascals 29 or 41 inches. Advise you have information delta. Nalitra International Airport information delta. 0700. ILS Zulu runway 16 left approach. Landing runway 16 left. Departure runway 16 right. Departure frequency 124.2. Taxiway Alpha 1 closed. Wind shear advisory is in effect. Wind 220 degrees 16 knots. Maximum 29 knots. Minimum 8 knots. Visibility 25 kilometers. Few 3,000 feet cumulus. Broken 15,000 feet alto cumulus. Broken heights unknown. Temperature 25. Dew point 12. QNH 9 or 9 or 5 hectopascals 29 or 41 inches. Advise you have information delta. Nalitra International Airport information echo. 0700. ILS Zulu runway 16 left approach. Landing runway 16 left. Departure runway 16 right. Departure frequency 124.2. Taxiway Alpha 1 closed. Wind shear advisory is in effect. Wind 220 degrees 16 knots. Maximum 29 knots. Minimum 8 knots. Visibility 25 kilometers. Few 3,000 feet cumulus. Broken 15,000 feet alto cumulus. Broken heights unknown. Temperature 25. Dew point 12. QNH 9 or 9 or 5 hectopascals 29 or 41 inches. Remarks. Wind shear minus 15 knots. Observed at 0711. On final approach threshold runway 16 left in descent. Reported by Boeing 737. Advise you have information echo. Nalitra International Airport information echo. 0700. ILS Zulu runway 16 left approach. Landing runway 16 left. Departure runway 16 right. Departure frequency 124.2. Taxiway Alpha 1 closed. Wind shear advisory is in effect. Wind 220 degrees 16 knots. Maximum 29 knots. Minimum 8 knots. Visibility 25 kilometers. Few 3,000 feet cumulus. Broken 15,000 feet alto cumulus. Broken heights unknown. Temperature 25. Dew point 12. QNH 9 or 9 or 5 hectopascals 29 or 41 inches. Remarks. Wind shear minus 15 knots. Observed at 0711. On final approach threshold runway 16 left in descent. Reported by Boeing 737. Advise you have information echo. Nalitra International Airport information echo. 0700. ILS Zulu runway 16 left approach. Landing runway 16 left. Departure runway 16 right. Departure frequency 124.2. Taxiway Alpha 1 closed. Wind shear advisory is in effect. Wind 220 degrees 16 knots. Maximum 29 knots. Minimum 8 knots. Visibility 25 kilometers. Few 3,000 feet cumulus. Broken 15,000 feet alto cumulus. Broken heights unknown. Temperature 25. Dew point 12. QNH 9 or 9 or 5 hectopascals 29 or 41 inches. Remarks. Wind shear minus 15 knots. Observed at 0711. On final approach threshold runway 16 left in descent. Reported by Boeing 737. Advise you have information echo. Nalitra International Airport information echo. 0700. ILS Zulu runway 16 left approach. Landing runway 16 left. Departure runway 16 right. Departure frequency 124.2. Taxiway Alpha 1 closed. Wind shear advisory is in effect. Wind 220 degrees 16 knots. Maximum 29 knots. Minimum 8 knots. Visibility 25 kilometers. Few 3,000 feet cumulus. Broken 15,000 feet alto cumulus. Broken heights unknown. Temperature 25. Dew point 12. QNH 9 or 9 or 5 hectopascals 29 or 41 inches. Remarks. Wind shear minus 15 knots. Observed at 0711. On final approach threshold runway 16 left in descent. Reported by Boeing 737. Advise you have information echo. Nalitra International Airport information foxtrot. 0700. ILS Zulu runway 16 left approach. Landing runway 16 left. Departure runway 16 right. Departure frequency 124.2. Taxiway Alpha 1 closed. Wind shear advisory is in effect. Wind 220 degrees 16 knots. Maximum 29 knots. Minimum 8 knots. Visibility 25 kilometers. Few 3,000 feet cumulus. Broken 15,000 feet alto cumulus. Broken heights unknown. Temperature 25. Dew point 12. Q QNH 9 or 9 or 5 hectopascals 2 9 or 4 1 inches. Remarks. Wind shear plus 20 knots. Minus 10 knots. Observed at 0717. On final approach runway 16 left. Below 500 feet. In descent. Reported by Boeing 737. Advise you have information Foxtrot. Nalitra International Airport information Foxtrot. 0700. ILS Zulu runway 16 left approach. Landing runway 16 left. Departure runway 16 right. Departure frequency 124.2. Taxiway Alpha 1 closed. Wind shear advisory is in effect. Wind 220 degrees 16 knots. Maximum 29 knots. Minimum 8 knots. Visibility 25 kilometers. Few 3,000 feet cumulus. Broken 15,000 feet alto cumulus. Broken heights unknown. Temperature 25. Dew point 12. QNH 9 or 9 or 5 hectopascals 2 9 or 4 1 inches. Remarks. Wind shear plus 20 knots. Minus 10 knots. Observed at 0717. On final approach runway 16 left. Below 500 feet. In descent. Reported by Boeing 737. Advise you have information Foxtrot. Nalitra International Airport information Foxtrot. 0700. ILS Zulu runway 16 left approach. Landing runway 16 left. Departure runway 16 right. Departure frequency 124.2. Taxiway Alpha 1 closed. Wind shear advisory is in effect. Wind 220 degrees 16 knots. Maximum 29 knots. Minimum 8 knots. Visibility 25 kilometers. Few 3,000 feet cumulus. Broken 15,000 feet alto cumulus. Broken heights unknown. Temperature 25. Dew point 12. QNH 9 or 9 or 5 hectopascals 2 9 or 4 1 inches. Remarks. Wind shear plus 20 knots. Minus 10 knots. Observed at 0717. On final approach runway 16 left. Below 500 feet. In descent. Reported by Boeing 737. Advise you have information Foxtrot. Nalitra International Airport information Foxtrot. 0700. ILS Zulu runway 16 left approach. Landing runway 16 left. Departure runway 16 right. Departure frequency 124.2. Taxiway Alpha 1 closed. Wind shear advisory is in effect. Wind 220 degrees 16 knots. Maximum 29 knots. Minimum 8 knots. Visibility 25 kilometers. Few 3,000 feet cumulus. Broken 15,000 feet alto cumulus. Broken heights unknown. Temperature 25. Dew point 12. QNH 9 or 9 or 5 hectopascals 2 9 or 4 1 inches. Remarks. Wind shear plus 20 knots. Minus 10 knots. Observed at 0717. On final approach runway 16 left. Below 500 feet. In descent. Reported by Boeing 737. Advise you have information Foxtrot. Nalitra International Airport information Foxtrot. 0700. ILS Zulu runway 16 left approach. Landing runway 16 left. Departure runway 16 right. Departure frequency 124.2. Taxiway Alpha 1 closed. Wind shear advisory is in effect. Wind 220 degrees 16 knots. Maximum 29 knots. Minimum 8 knots. Visibility 25 kilometers. few 3,000 feet cumulus. Broken 1,5,000 feet alto cumulus. Broken heights unknown. Temperature 25. Dew point 12. QNH 9 or 9 or 5 hectopascals 29 or 41 inches. Remarks. Wind shear plus 20 knots. Minus 10 knots. Observed at 0717. On final approach runway 16 left. Below 500 feet. In descent. Reported by Boeing 737. Advise you have information Foxtrot. Nalitra International Airport information Foxtrot. 0700. ILS Zulu runway 16 left approach. Landing runway 16 left. Departure runway 16 right. Departure frequency 124.2. Taxiway Alpha 1 closed. Wind shear advisory is in effect. Wind 220 degrees 16 knots. Maximum 29 knots. Minimum 8 knots. Visibility 25 kilometers. Few 3,000 feet cumulus. Broken 15,000 feet alto cumulus. Broken heights unknown. Temperature 25. Dew point 12. QNH 9 or 9 or 5 hectopascals 29 or 41 inches. Remarks. Wind shear plus 20 knots. Minus 10 knots. Observed at 0717. On final approach runway 16 left. Below 500 feet. In descent. Reported by Boeing 737. Advise you have information Foxtrot. Nalitra International Airport Information Golf. 0730. ILS Zulu runway 16 left approach. Landing runway 16 left. Departure runway 16 right. Departure frequency 124.2. Taxiway Alpha 1 closed. Wind shear advisory is in effect. Wind 230 degrees 15 knots. Maximum 26 knots. Minimum 8 knots. Direction variable between 190 and 260 degrees. Visibility 30 kilometers. Few 3,000 feet cumulus. Broken 15,000 feet alto cumulus. Temperature 23. Dew point 12. QNH 9 or 9 or 6 hectopascals 29 or 43 inches. Wind shear runway 16 left. Advise you have information golf. Nalitra International Airport information golf. 0730. ILS Zulu runway 16 left approach. Landing runway 16 left. Departure runway 16 right. Departure frequency 124.2. Taxiway Alpha 1 closed. Wind shear advisory is in effect. Wind 230 degrees 15 knots. Maximum 26 knots. Minimum 8 knots. Direction variable between 190 and 260 degrees. Visibility 30 kilometers. Few 3,000 feet cumulus. Broken 15,000 feet alto cumulus. Temperature 23. Dew point 12. QNH 9 or 9 or 6 hectopascals 29 or 43 inches. Wind shear runway 16 left. Advise you have information golf. Nalitra International Airport information golf. 0730. ILS Zulu runway 16 left approach. Landing runway 16 left. Departure runway 16 right. Departure frequency 124.2. Taxiway Alpha 1 closed. Wind shear advisory is in effect. Wind 230 degrees 15 knots. Maximum 26 knots. Minimum 8 knots. Direction variable between 190 and 260 degrees. Visibility 30 kilometers. Few 3,000 feet cumulus. Broken 15,000 feet alto cumulus. Temperature 23. Dew point 12. QNH 9 or 9 or 6 hectopascals 2 9 or 4 tree inches. Wind shear runway 16 left. Advise you have information golf. Nalitra International Airport information golf. 0730. ILS Zulu runway 16 left approach. Landing runway 16 left. Departure runway 16 right. Departure frequency 124.2. Taxiway Alpha 1 closed. Wind shear advisory is in effect. Wind 230 degrees 15 knots. Maximum 26 knots. Minimum 8 knots. Direction variable between 190 and 260 degrees. Visibility 30 kilometers. Few 3,000 feet cumulus. Broken 15,000 feet alto cumulus. Temperature 23. Dew point 12. QNH 9 or 9 or 6 hectopascals 2 9 or 4 tree inches. Wind shear runway 16 left. Advise you have information golf. Nalitra International Airport Information Hotel. 0730. ILS Zulu runway 16 left approach. Landing runway 16 left. Departure runway 16 right. Departure frequency 124.2. Taxiway Alpha 1 closed. Wind shear advisory is in effect. Wind 230 degrees 15 knots. Maximum 26 knots. Minimum 8 knots. Direction variable between 190 and 260 degrees. Visibility 30 kilometers. Few 3,000 feet cumulus. Broken 15,000 feet alto cumulus. Temperature 23. Dew point 12. QNH 9 or 9 or 6 hectopascals 2 9 or 4 tree inches. Wind shear runway 16 left remarks. Wind shear plus 20 knots. Observed at 0730. On final approach runway 16 left. Below 1,000 feet. In descent. Reported by Airbus 320. Advise you have information hotel. Nalitra International Airport Information Hotel. 0730. ILS Zulu runway 16 left approach. Landing runway 16 left. Departure runway 16 right. Departure frequency 124.2. Taxiway Alpha 1 closed. Wind shear advisory is in effect. Wind 230 degrees 15 knots. Maximum 26 knots. Minimum 8 knots. Direction variable between 190 and 260 degrees. Visibility 30 kilometers. Few 3,000 feet cumulus. Broken 15,000 feet alto cumulus. Temperature 23. Dew point 12. QNH 9 or 9 or 6 hectopascals 2 9 or 4 tree inches. Wind shear runway 16 left remarks. Wind shear plus 20 knots. Observed at 0730. On final approach runway 16 left. Below 1,000 feet. In descent. Reported by Airbus 320. Advising to information hotel. Nalitra International Airport Information Hotel. 0730. ILS Zulu runway 16 left approach. Landing runway 16 left. Departure runway 16 right. Departure frequency 124.2. Taxiway Alpha 1 closed. Wind shear advisory is in effect. Wind 230 degrees 15 knots. Maximum 26 knots. Minimum 8 knots. Direction variable between 190 and 260 degrees. Visibility 30 kilometers. Few 3,000 feet cumulus. Broken 15,000 feet alto cumulus. Temperature 23. Dew point 12. QNH 9 or 9 or 6 hectopascals 2 9 or 4 tree inches. Wind shear runway 16 left remarks. Wind shear plus 20 knots. Observed at 0730. On final approach runway 16 left. Below 1,000 feet. In descent. Reported by Airbus 320. Advise you have information hotel. Nalitra International Airport Information Hotel. 0730. ILS Zulu runway 16 left approach. Landing runway 16 left. Departure runway 16 right. Departure frequency 124.2. Taxiway Alpha 1 closed. Wind shear advisory is in effect. Wind 230 degrees 15 knots. Maximum 26 knots. Minimum 8 knots. Direction variable between 190 and 260 degrees. Visibility 30 kilometers. Few 3,000 feet cumulus. Broken 15,000 feet alto cumulus. Temperature 23. Dew point 12. QNH 9 or 9 or 6 hectopascals 2 9 or 4 3 inches. Windshear runway 16 left remarks. Windshear plus 20 knots. Observed at 0730. On final approach runway 16 left. Below 1,000 feet. In descent. Reported by Airbus 320. Advise you have information hotel. Nalitra International Airport Information Hotel. 0730. ILS Zulu runway 16 left approach. Landing runway 16 left. Departure runway 16 right. Departure frequency 124.2. Taxiway Alpha 1 closed. Wind shear advisory is in effect. Wind 230 degrees 15 knots. Maximum 26 knots. Minimum 8 knots. Direction variable between 190 and 260 degrees. Visibility 30 kilometers. Few 3,000 feet cumulus. Broken 15,000 feet alto cumulus. Temperature 23. Dew point 12. QNH 9 or 9 or 6 hectopascals 2 9 or 4 3 inches. Windshear runway 16 left remarks. Windshear plus 20 knots. Observed at 0730. On final approach runway 16 left. Below 1,000 feet. In descent. Reported by Airbus 320. Advise you have information hotel. Nalitra International Airport Information Hotel. 0730. ILS Zulu runway 16 left approach. Landing runway 16 left. Departure runway 16 right. Departure frequency 124.2. Taxiway Alpha 1 closed. Wind shear advisory is in effect. Wind 230 degrees 15 knots. Maximum 26 knots. Minimum 8 knots. Direction variable between 190 and 260 degrees. Visibility 30 kilometers. Few 3,000 feet cumulus. Broken 15,000 feet alto cumulus. Temperature 23. Dew point 12. QNH 9 or 9 or 6 hectopascals 2 9 or 4 3 inches. Windshear runway 16 left remarks. Windshear plus 20 knots. Observed at 0730. On final approach runway 16 left. Below 1,000 feet. In descent. Reported by Airbus 320. Advise you have information hotel. Nalitra International Airport Information Hotel. 0730. ILS Zulu runway 16 left approach. Landing runway 16 left. Departure runway 16 right. Departure frequency 124.2. Taxiway Alpha 1 closed. Wind shear advisory is in effect. Wind 230 degrees 15 knots. Maximum 26 knots. Minimum 8 knots. Direction variable between 190 and 260 degrees. Visibility 30 kilometers. Few 3,000 feet cumulus. Broken 15,000 feet alto cumulus. Temperature 23. Dew point 12. QNH 9 or 9 or 6 hectopascals 2 9 or 4 tree inches. Wind shear runway 16 left remarks. Wind shear plus 20 knots. Observed at 0730. On final approach runway 16 left. Below 1,000 feet. In descent. Reported by Airbus 320. Advise you have information hotel. Nalitra International Airport Information Hotel. 0730. ILS Zulu runway 16 left approach. Landing runway 16 left. Departure runway 16 right. Departure frequency 124.2. Taxiway Alpha 1 closed. Wind shear advisory is in effect. Wind 230 degrees 15 knots. Maximum 26 knots. Minimum 8 knots. Direction variable between 190 and 260 degrees. Visibility 30 kilometers. Few 3,000 feet cumulus. Broken 15,000 feet alto cumulus. Temperature 23. Dew point 12. QNH 9 or 9 or 6 hectopascals 2 9 or 4 tree inches. Wind shear runway 16 left remarks. Wind shear plus 20 knots. Observed at 0730. On final approach runway 16 left. Below 1,000 feet. In descent. Reported by Airbus 320. Advise you have information hotel. Nalitra International Airport Information Hotel. 0730. ILS Zulu runway 16 left approach. Landing runway 16 left. Departure runway 16 right. Departure frequency 124.2. Taxiway Alpha 1 closed. Wind shear advisory is in effect. Wind 230 degrees 15 knots. Maximum 26 knots. Minimum 8 knots. Direction variable between 190 and 260 degrees. Visibility 30 kilometers. Few 3,000 feet cumulus. Broken 15,000 feet alto cumulus. Temperature 23. Dew point 12. QNH 9 or 9 or 6 hectopascals 2 9 or 4 tree inches. Wind shear runway 16 left remarks. Wind shear plus 20 knots. Observed at 0730. On final approach runway 16 left. Below 1,000 feet. In descent. Reported by Airbus 320. Advise you have information hotel. Nalitra International Airport Information Hotel. 0730. ILS Zulu runway 16 left approach. Landing runway 16 left. Departure runway 16 right. Departure frequency 124.2. Taxiway Alpha 1 closed. Wind shear advisory is in effect. Wind 230 degrees 15 knots. Maximum 26 knots. Minimum 8 knots. Direction variable between 190 and 260 degrees. Visibility 30 kilometers. Few 3,000 feet cumulus. Broken 15,000 feet alto cumulus. Temperature 23. Dew point 12. QNH 9 or 9 or 6 hectopascals 2 9 or 4 tree inches. Wind shear runway 16 left remarks. Wind shear plus 20 knots. Observed at 0730. On final approach runway 16 left. Below 1,000 feet. In descent. Reported by Airbus 320. Advise you have information hotel. Nalitra International Airport Information Hotel. 0730. ILS Zulu runway 16 left approach. Landing runway 16 left. Departure runway 16 right. Departure frequency 124.2. Taxiway Alpha 1 closed. Wind shear advisory is in effect. Wind 230 degrees 15 knots. Maximum 26 knots. Minimum 8 knots. Direction variable between 190 and 260 degrees. Visibility tree 0 kilometers. Few tree 1,000 feet cumulus. Broken 1 5,000 feet alto cumulus. Temperature 2 tree. Dew point 12. QNH 9 or 9 or 6 hectopascals 2 9 or 4 tree inches. Wind shear runway 16 left remarks. Wind shear plus 20 knots. Observed at 0730. On final approach runway 16 left. Below 1,000 feet. In descent. Reported by Airbus tree 20. Advise you have information hotel. Nalitra International Airport Information Hotel. 0730. ILS Zulu runway 16 left approach. Landing runway 16 left. Departure runway 16 right. Departure frequency 124.2. Taxiway Alpha 1 closed. Wind shear advisory is in effect. Wind 230 degrees 15 knots. Maximum 26 knots. Minimum 8 knots. Direction variable between 190 and 260 degrees. Visibility tree 0 kilometers. Few tree 1,000 feet cumulus. Broken 15,000 feet alto cumulus. Temperature 2 tree. Dew point 12. QNH 9 or 9 or 6 hectopascals 2 9 or 4 tree inches. Wind shear runway 16 left remarks. Wind shear plus 20 knots. Observed at 0730. On final approach runway 16 left. Below 1,000 feet. In descent. Reported by Airbus tree 20. Advise you have information hotel. Nalitra International Airport Information Hotel. 0730. ILS Zulu runway 16 left approach. Landing runway 16 left. Departure runway 16 right. Departure frequency 124.2. Taxiway Alpha 1 closed. Wind shear advisory is in effect. Wind 230 degrees 15 knots. Maximum 26 knots. Minimum 8 knots. Direction variable between 190 and 260 degrees. Visibility tree 0 kilometers. Few tree 1,000 feet cumulus. Broken 15,000 feet alto cumulus. Temperature 2 tree. Dew point 12. QNH 9 or 9 or 6 hectopascals 2 9 or 4 tree inches. Wind shear runway 16 left remarks. Wind shear plus 20 knots. Observed at 0730. On final approach runway 16 left. Below 1,000 feet. In descent. Reported by Airbus tree 20. Advise you have information hotel. Nalitra International Airport Information Hotel. 0730. ILS Zulu runway 16 left approach. Landing runway 16 left. Departure runway 16 right. Departure frequency 124.2. Taxiway Alpha 1 closed. Wind shear advisory is in effect. Wind 230 degrees 15 knots. Maximum 26 knots. Minimum 8 knots. Direction variable between 190 and 260 degrees. Visibility tree 0 kilometers. Few tree 1,000 feet cumulus. Broken 15,000 feet alto cumulus. Temperature 2 tree. Dew point 12. QNH 9 or 9 or 6 hectopascals 2 9 or 4 tree inches. Wind shear runway 16 left remarks. Wind shear plus 20 knots. Observed at 0730. On final approach runway 16 left. Below 1,000 feet. In descent. Reported by Airbus 320. Advise you have information hotel. Nalitra International Airport Information Hotel. 0730. ILS Zulu runway 16 left approach. Landing runway 16 left. Departure runway 16 right. Departure frequency 124.2. taxiway Alpha 1 closed. Wind shear advisory is in effect. Wind 230 degrees 15 knots. Maximum 26 knots. Minimum 8 knots. Direction variable between 190 and 260 degrees. Visibility 30 kilometers. Few 3,000 feet cumulus. Broken 15,000 feet alto cumulus. Temperature 23. Dew point 12. QNH 9 or 9 or 6 hexapascals 2 9 or 4 3 inches. Wind shear runway 16 left remarks. Wind shear plus 20 knots. Observed at 0730. On final approach runway 16 left. Below 1,000 feet. In descent. Reported by Airbus 320. Advise you have information hotel. Nalitra International Airport Information India. 0730. ILS Zulu runway 16 right approach and ILS Zulu runway 16 left approach. Landing runway 16 right and 16 left. Departure runway 16 right. Departure frequency 124.2. Taxiway Alpha 1 closed. Wind shear advisory is in effect. Simultaneous parallel approaches in progress. Wind 230 degrees 15 knots. Maximum 26 knots. Minimum 8 knots. Direction variable between 190 and 260 degrees. Visibility 30 kilometers. Few 3,000 feet cumulus. Broken 15,000 feet alto cumulus. Temperature 23. Dew point 12. QNH 9 or 9 or 6 hectopascals 2 9 or 4 3 inches. Wind shear runway 16 left remarks. Wind shear plus 20 knots. Observed at 0730. On final approach runway 16 left. Below 1,000 feet. In descent. Reported by Airbus 320. Advise you have information India. Nalitra International Airport Information India. 0730. ILS Zulu runway 16 right approach and ILS Zulu runway 16 left approach. Landing runway 16 right and 16 left. Departure runway 16 right. Departure frequency 124.2. Taxiway Alpha 1 closed. Wind shear advisory is in effect. Simultaneous parallel approaches in progress. Wind 230 degrees 15 knots. Maximum 26 knots. Minimum 8 knots. Direction variable between 190 and 260 degrees. Visibility 30 kilometers. Few 3,000 feet cumulus. Broken 15,000 feet alto cumulus. Temperature 23. Dew point 12. QNH 9 or 9 or 6 hectopascals 2 9 or 4 3 inches. Wind shear runway 16 left remarks. Wind shear plus 20 knots. Observed at 0730. On final approach runway 16 left. Below 1,000 feet. In descent. Reported by Airbus 320. Advise you have information India. Nalitra International Airport Information India. 0730. ILS Zulu runway 16 right approach and ILS Zulu runway 16 left approach. Landing runway 16 right and 16 left. Departure runway 16 right. Departure frequency 124.2. Taxiway Alpha 1 closed. Wind shear advisory is in effect. Simultaneous parallel approaches in progress. Wind 230 degrees 15 knots. Maximum 26 knots. Minimum 8 knots. Direction variable between 190 and 260 degrees. Visibility 30 kilometers. Few 3,000 feet cumulus. Broken 15,000 feet alto cumulus. Temperature 23. Dew point 12. QNH 9 or 9 or 6 hectopascals 2 9 or 4 3 inches. Wind shear runway 16 left remarks. Wind shear plus 20 knots. Observe at 0730. On final approach runway 16 left. Below 1,000 feet. In descent. Reported by Airbus 320. Advise you have information India. Nalitra International Airport information India. 0730. ILS Zulu runway 16 right approach and ILS Zulu runway 16 left approach. Landing runway 16 right and 16 left. Departure runway 16 right. Departure frequency 124.2. Taxiway Alpha 1 closed. Wind shear advisory is in effect. Simultaneous parallel approach is in progress. Wind 230 degrees 15 knots. Maximum 26 knots. Minimum 8 knots. Direction variable between 190 and 260 degrees. Visibility 30 kilometers. View 3,000 feet cumulus. Broken 15,000 feet alto cumulus. Temperature 23. Dew point 12. QNH 9 or 9 or 6 hectopascals 2 9 or 4 3 inches. Wind shear runway 16 left remarks. Wind shear plus 20 knots. Observed at 0730. On final approach runway 16 left. Below 1,000 feet. In descent. Reported by Airbus 320. Advise you have information India. Nalitra International Airport information Juliet. 0800. ILS Zulu runway 16 right approach and ILS Zulu runway 16 left approach. Landing runway 16 right and 16 left. Departure runway 16 right. Departure frequency 124.2. Taxiway Alpha 1 closed. Wind shear advisory is in effect. Simultaneous parallel approach is in progress. Wind 230 degrees 13 knots. Maximum 27 knots. Minimum 5 knots. Direction variable between 200 and 270 degrees. Visibility 30 kilometers. View 3,000 feet cumulus. Broken 15,000 feet alto cumulus. Temperature 23. Dew point 11. QNH 9 or 9 or 7 hectopascals 2 9 or 4 4 inches. Wind shear runway 16 left remarks. Wind shear plus 20 knots. Observed at 0730. On final approach runway 16 left. Below 1,000 feet. In descent. Reported by Airbus 320. Advise you have information Juliet. Nalitra International Airport information Juliet. 0800. ILS Zulu runway 16 right approach and ILS Zulu runway 16 left approach. Landing runway 16 right and 16 left. Departure runway 16 right. Departure frequency 124.2. Taxiway Alpha 1 closed. Wind shear advisory is in effect. Simultaneous parallel approach is in progress. Wind 230 degrees 13 knots. Maximum 27 knots. Minimum 5 knots. Direction variable between 200 and 270 degrees. Visibility 30 kilometers. View 3,000 feet cumulus. Broken 15,000 feet alto cumulus. Temperature 23. Dew point 11. QNH 9 or 9 or 7 hectopascals 2 9 or 4 4 inches. Wind shear runway 16 left remarks. Wind shear plus 20 knots. Observed at 0730. On final approach runway 16 left. Below 1,000 feet. In descent. Reported by Airbus 320. Advise you have information Juliet. Nalitra International Airport information Juliet. 0800. ILS Zulu runway 16 right approach and ILS Zulu runway 16 left approach. Landing runway 16 right and 16 left. Departure runway 16 right. departure frequency 124.2. Taxiway Alpha 1 closed.

1. QNH 9097 hectopascals 2944 inches. Wind shear runway 16 left remarks. Wind shear plus 20 knots. Observed at 0730. On final approach runway 16 left. Below 1000 feet. In descent. Reported by Airbus 320. Advise you have information Juliet. Nalitra International Airport information Juliet. 0800. ILS Zulu runway 16 right approach and ILS Zulu runway 16 left approach. Landing runway 16 right and 16 left. Departure runway 16 right. Departure frequency 124.2. Taxiway Alpha 1 closed. Wind shear advisory is in effect. Simultaneous parallel approaches in progress. Wind 230 degrees 13 knots. Maximum 27 knots. Minimum 5 knots. Direction variable between 200 and 270 degrees. Visibility 30 kilometers. Few 3,000 feet cumulus. Broken 15,000 feet alto cumulus. Temperature 23. Dew point 11. QNH 9097 hectopascals 2944 inches. Wind shear runway 16 left remarks. Wind shear plus 20 knots. Observed at 0730. On final approach runway 16 left. Below 1000 feet. In descent. Reported by Airbus 320. Advise you have information Juliet. Nalitra International Airport information Juliet. 0800. ILS Zulu runway 16 right approach and ILS Zulu runway 16 left approach. Landing runway 16 right and 16 left. Departure runway 16 right. Departure frequency 124.2. Taxiway Alpha 1 closed. Wind shear advisory is in effect. Simultaneous parallel approaches in progress. Wind 230 degrees 13 knots. Maximum 27 knots. Minimum 5 knots. Direction variable between 200 and 270 degrees. Visibility 30 kilometers. Few 3,000 feet cumulus. Broken 15,000 feet alto cumulus. Temperature 23. Dew point 11. QNH 9097 hectopascals 2944 inches. Wind shear runway 16 left remarks. Wind shear plus 20 knots. Observed at 0730. On final approach runway 16 left. Below 1000 feet. In descent. Reported by Airbus 320. Advise you have information Juliet. Nalitra International Airport information Juliet. 0800. ILS Zulu runway 16 right approach and ILS Zulu runway 16 left approach. Landing runway 16 right and 16 left. Departure runway 16 right. Departure frequency 124.2. Taxiway Alpha 1 closed. Wind shear advisory is in effect. Simultaneous parallel approaches in progress. Wind 230 degrees 13 knots. Maximum 27 knots. Minimum 5 knots. Direction variable between 200 and 270 degrees. Visibility 30 kilometers. Few 3,000 feet cumulus. Broken 15,000 feet alto cumulus. Temperature 23. Dew point 11. QNH 9097 hectopascals 2944 inches. Wind shear runway 16 left remarks. Wind shear plus 20 knots. Observed at 0730. On final approach runway 16 left. Below 1000 feet. In descent. Reported by Airbus 320. Advise you have information Juliet. Nalitra International Airport information Juliet. 0800. ILS Zulu runway 16 right approach and ILS Zulu runway 16 left approach.
Landing runway 16 right and 16 left. Departure runway 16 right. Departure frequency 124.2. Taxiway Alpha 1 closed. Wind shear advisory is in effect. Simultaneous parallel approaches in progress. Wind 230 degrees 13 knots. Maximum 27 knots. Minimum 5 knots. Direction variable between 200 and 270 degrees. Visibility 30 kilometers. View 3,000 feet cumulus. Broken 15,000 feet alto cumulus. Aperture T3. Dew point 11. UNH 9 or 9 or 7 hectopascals 2 9 or 4 inches. Wind shear runway 16 left remark. Wind shear plus 20 knots. Observed at 0730. On final approach runway 16 left. Below 1,000 feet. In descent. Reported by Airbus 320. Advise you have information Juliet. Nalitra International Airport information Juliet. 0800. ILS Zulu runway 16 right approach and ILS Zulu runway 16 left approach. Landing runway 16 right and 16 left. Departure runway 16 right. Departure frequency 124.2. Taxiway Alpha 1 closed. Wind shear advisory is in effect. Simultaneous parallel approaches in progress. Wind 230 degrees 13 knots. Maximum 27 knots. Minimum 5 knots. Direction variable between 200 and 270 degrees. Visibility 30 kilometers. View 3,000 feet cumulus. Broken 15,000 feet alto cumulus. Temperature 23. Dew point 11. QNH 9 or 9 or 7 hectopascals 2 9 or 4 inches. Wind shear runway 16 left remarks. Wind shear plus 20 knots. Observed at 0730. On final approach runway 16 left. Below 1,000 feet. In descent. Reported by Airbus 320. Advise you have information Juliet. Nalitra International Airport information Kilo. 0800. ILS Zulu runway 16 right approach and ILS Zulu runway 16 left approach. Landing runway 16 right and 16 left. Departure runway 16 right. Departure frequency 124.2. Taxiway Alpha 1 closed. Wind shear advisory is in effect. Simultaneous parallel approaches in progress. Wind 230 degrees 13 knots. Maximum 27 knots. Minimum 5 knots. Direction variable between 200 and 270 degrees. Visibility 30 kilometers. View 3,000 feet cumulus. Broken 15,000 feet alto cumulus. Temperature 23. Dew point 11. QNH 9 or 9 or 7 hectopascals 2 9 or 4 inches. Wind shear runway 16 left remarks. Wind shear plus 20 knots. Minus 10 knots. Observed at 0805. On final approach runway 16 right. 200 feet. In descent. Reported by Boeing 777. Advise you have information Kilo. Nalitra International Airport information Kilo. 0800. ILS Zulu runway 16 right approach and ILS Zulu runway 16 left approach. Landing runway 16 right and 16 left. Departure runway 16 right. Departure frequency 124.2. Taxiway Alpha 1 closed. Wind shear advisory is in effect. Simultaneous parallel approaches in progress. Wind 230 degrees 13 knots. Maximum 27 knots. Minimum 5 knots. Direction variable between 200 and 270 degrees. Visibility 30 kilometers.
few 3,000 feet cumulus. Broken 1 5,000 feet alto cumulus. Temperature 2 tree. Dew point 11. QNH 9 or 7 hectopascals 2 9 or 4 4 inches. Wind shear runway 16 left remarks. Wind shear plus 20 knots. Minus 10 knots. Observed at 0805. On final approach runway 16 right. 200 feet. In descent. Reported by Boeing 777. Advise you have information kilo. Nalita International Airport information Lima. 0800. ILS Zulu runway 16 right approach and ILS Zulu runway 16 left approach. Landing runway 16 right and 16 left. Departure runway 16 right. Departure frequency 124.2. Taxiway Alpha 1 closed. Wind shear advisory is in effect. Simultaneous parallel approaches in progress. Wind 230 degrees 13 knots. Maximum 27 knots. Minimum 5 knots. Direction variable between 200 and 270 degrees. Visibility 30 kilometers. Few 3,000 feet cumulus. Broken 1 5,000 feet alto cumulus. Temperature 2 tree. Dew point 11. QNH 9 or 7 hectopascals 2 9 or 4 4 inches. Wind shear runway 16 left remarks. Wind shear plus 20 knots. Minus 10 knots. Observed at 0805. On final approach runway 16 right. 200 feet. In descent. Reported by Boeing 777. Moderate turbulence. Observed at 0806. Tree 0 miles northeast of Nalitra. Between 12,000 feet and 11,000 feet in descent. Reported by Airbus 320. Advise you have information Lima. Nalitra International Airport information Mike. 0800. ILS Zulu runway 16 right approach and ILS Zulu runway 16 left approach. Landing runway 16 right and 16 left. Departure runway 16 right. Departure frequency 124.2. Taxiway Alpha 1 closed. Wind shear advisory is in effect. Simultaneous parallel approaches in progress. Wind 230 degrees 13 knots. Maximum 27 knots. Minimum 5 knots. Direction variable between 200 and 270 degrees. Visibility 30 kilometers. Few 3,000 feet cumulus. Broken 1 5,000 feet alto cumulus. Temperature 2 tree. Dew point 11. QNH 9 or 7 hectopascals 2 9 or 4 4 inches. Wind shear runway 16 left remarks. Wind shear plus 20 knots. Minus 10 knots. Observed at 0805. On final approach runway 16 right. 200 feet. In descent. Reported by Boeing 777. Moderate turbulence. Observed at 0806. Tree 0 miles northeast of Nalitra. Between 12,000 feet and 11,000 feet in descent. Reported by Airbus 320. And wind shear minus 20 knots. Plus 10 knots. Observed at 0810. On final approach runway 16 left. Below 200 feet. In descent. Reported by Boeing 767. Advise you have information Mike. Nalitra International Airport information Mike. 0800. ILS Zulu runway 16 right approach and ILS Zulu runway 16 left approach. Landing runway 16 right and 16 left. Departure runway 16 right. Departure frequency 124.2. Taxiway Alpha 1 closed. Wind shear advisory is in effect. Simultaneous parallel approaches in progress.
Wind 230 degrees 13 knots. Maximum 27 knots. Minimum 5 knots. Direction variable between 200 and 270 degrees. Visibility 30 kilometers. Few 3,000 feet cumulus. Broken 15,000 feet alto cumulus. Temperature 23. Dew point 11. QNH 9 or 7 hectopascals 2944 inches. Wind shear runway 16 left remarks. Wind shear plus 20 knots. Minus 10 knots. Observed at 0805. On final approach runway 16 right. 200 feet. In descent. Reported by Boeing 777. Moderate turbulence. Observed at 0806. 30 miles northeast of Nalitra. Between 12,000 feet and 11,000 feet in descent. Reported by Airbus 320. And wind shear minus 20 knots. Plus 10 knots. Observed at 0810. On final approach runway 16 left. Below 200 feet. In descent. Reported by Boeing 767. Advise you have information mic. Nalitra International Airport information mic. 0800. ILS Zulu runway 16 right approach and ILS Zulu runway 16 left approach. Landing runway 16 right and 16 left. Departure runway 16 right. Departure frequency 124.2. Taxiway Alpha 1 closed. Wind shear advisory is in effect. Simultaneous parallel approaches in progress. Wind 230 degrees 13 knots. Maximum 27 knots. Minimum 5 knots. Direction variable between 200 and 270 degrees. Visibility 30 kilometers. Few 3,000 feet cumulus. Broken 15,000 feet alto cumulus. Temperature 23. Dew point 11. QNH 9 or 7 hectopascals 2944 inches. Wind shear runway 16 left remarks. Wind shear plus 20 knots. Minus 10 knots. Observed at 0805. On final approach runway 16 right. 200 feet. In descent. Reported by Boeing 777. Moderate turbulence. Observed at 0806. 30 miles northeast of Nalitra. Between 12,000 feet and 11,000 feet in descent. Reported by Airbus 320. And wind shear minus 20 knots. Plus 10 knots. Observed at 0810. On final approach runway 16 left. Below 200 feet. In descent. Reported by Boeing 767. Advise you have information mic. Nalitra International Airport information mic. 0800. ILS Zulu runway 16 right approach and ILS Zulu runway 16 left approach. Landing runway 16 right and 16 left. Departure runway 16 right. Departure frequency 124.2. Taxiway Alpha 1 closed. Wind shear advisory is in effect. Simultaneous parallel approaches in progress. Wind 230 degrees 13 knots. Maximum 27 knots. Minimum 5 knots. Direction variable between 200 and 270 degrees. Visibility 30 kilometers. Few 3,000 feet cumulus. Broken 15,000 feet alto cumulus. Temperature 23. Dew point 11. QNH 9 or 7 hectopascals 2944 inches. Wind shear runway 16 left remarks. Wind shear plus 20 knots. Minus 10 knots. Observed at 0805. On final approach runway 16 right. 200 feet. In descent. Reported by Boeing 777. Moderate turbulence. Observed at 0806. 30 miles northeast of Nalitra. Between 12,000 feet and 11,000 feet in descent. Reported by Airbus 320.
and wind shear minus 20 knots, plus 10 knots, observed at 0810. On final approach runway 16 left, below 200 feet, in descent, reported by Boeing 767. Advise you have information mic. Nalita International Airport information mic. 0800. ILS Zulu runway 16 right approach and ILS Zulu runway 16 left approach. Landing runway 16 right and 16 left. Departure runway 16 right. Departure frequency 124.2. Taxiway Alpha 1 closed. Wind shear advisory is in effect. Simultaneous parallel approaches in progress. Wind 230 degrees 13 knots. Maximum 27 knots. Minimum 5 knots. Direction variable between 200 and 270 degrees. Visibility 30 kilometers. Few 3,000 feet cumulus. Broken 15,000 feet alto cumulus. Temperature 23. Dew point 11. QNH 9 or 7 hectopascals 2944 inches. Wind shear runway 16 left remarks. Wind shear plus 20 knots. Minus 10 knots. Observed at 0805. On final approach runway 16 right. 200 feet. In descent. Reported by Boeing 777. Moderate turbulence. Observed at 0806. 30 miles northeast of Nalita. Between 12,000 feet and 11,000 feet in descent. Reported by Airbus 320. And wind shear minus 20 knots. Plus 10 knots. Observed at 0810. On final approach runway 16 left. Below 200 feet. In descent. Reported by Boeing 767. Advise you have information mic. Nalita International Airport information mic. 0800. ILS Zulu runway 16 right approach and ILS Zulu runway 16 left approach. Landing runway 16 right and 16 left. Departure runway 16 right. Departure frequency 124.2. Taxiway Alpha 1 closed. Wind shear advisory is in effect. Simultaneous parallel approaches in progress. Wind 230 degrees 13 knots. Maximum 27 knots. Minimum 5 knots. Direction variable between 200 and 270 degrees. Visibility 30 kilometers. Few 3,000 feet cumulus. Broken 15,000 feet alto cumulus. Temperature 23. Dew point 11. QNH 9 or 7 hectopascals 2944 inches. Wind shear runway 16 left remarks. Wind shear plus 20 knots. Minus 10 knots. Observed at 0805. On final approach runway 16 right. 200 feet. In descent. Reported by Boeing 777. Moderate turbulence. Observed at 0806. 30 miles northeast of Nalita. Between 12,000 feet and 11,000 feet in descent. Reported by Airbus 320. And wind shear minus 20 knots. Plus 10 knots. Observed at 0810. On final approach runway 16 left. Below 200 feet. In descent. Reported by Boeing 767. Advise you have information mic. Nalita International Airport information mic. 0800. ILS Zulu runway 16 right approach and ILS Zulu runway 16 left approach. Landing runway 16 right and 16 left. Departure runway 16 right. Departure frequency 124.2. Taxiway Alpha 1 closed. Wind shear advisory is in effect. Simultaneous parallel approaches in progress. Wind 230 degrees 13 knots. Maximum 27 knots. Minimum 5 knots.
Direction variable between 200 and 270 degrees. Visibility 30 kilometers. Few 3,000 feet cumulus. Broken 15,000 feet alto cumulus. Temperature 23. Dew point 11. QNH 9 or 9 or 7 hectopascals 2 9 or 4 4 inches. Windchair runway 16 left remarks. Windchair plus 20 knots. Minus 10 knots. Observed at 0805. On final approach runway 16 right. 200 feet. In descent. Reported by Boeing 777. Moderate turbulence. Observed at 0806. 30 miles northeast of Nalitra. Between 12,000 feet and 11,000 feet in descent. Reported by Airbus 320. And wind shear minus 20 knots. Plus 10 knots. Observed at 0810. On final approach runway 16 left. Below 200 feet. In descent. Reported by Boeing 767. Advise you have information mic. Nalitra International Airport information mic. 0800. ILS Zulu runway 16 right approach and ILS Zulu runway 16 left approach. Landing runway 16 right and 16 left. Departure runway 16 right. Departure frequency 124.2. Taxiway Alpha 1 closed. Wind shear advisory is in effect. Simultaneous parallel approaches in progress. Wind 230 degrees 13 knots. Maximum 27 knots. Minimum 5 knots. Direction variable between 200 and 270 degrees. Visibility 30 kilometers. Few 3,000 feet cumulus. Broken 15,000 feet alto cumulus. Temperature 23. Dew point 11. QNH 9 or 9 or 7 hectopascals 2 9 or 4 4 inches. Windchair runway 16 left remarks. Windchair plus 20 knots. Minus 10 knots. Observed at 0805. On final approach runway 16 right. 200 feet. In descent. Reported by Boeing 777. Moderate turbulence. Observed at 0806. 30 miles northeast of Nalitra. Between 12,000 feet and 11,000 feet in descent. Reported by Airbus 320. And wind shear minus 20 knots. Plus 10 knots. Observed at 0810. On final approach runway 16 left. Below 200 feet. In descent. Reported by Boeing 767. Advise you have information mic. Nalitra International Airport information mic. 0800. ILS Zulu runway 16 right approach and ILS Zulu runway 16 left approach. Landing runway 16 right and 16 left. Departure runway 16 right. Departure frequency 124.2. Taxiway Alpha 1 closed. Wind shear advisory is in effect. Simultaneous parallel approaches in progress. Wind 230 degrees 13 knots. Maximum 27 knots. Minimum 5 knots. Direction variable between 200 and 270 degrees. Visibility 30 kilometers. Few 3,000 feet cumulus. Broken 15,000 feet alto cumulus. Temperature 23. Dew point 11. QNH 9 or 9 or 7 hectopascals 2 9 or 4 4 inches. Windchair runway 16 left remarks. Windchair plus 20 knots. Minus 10 knots. Observed at 0805. On final approach runway 16 right. 200 feet. In descent. Reported by Boeing 777. Moderate turbulence. Observed at 0806. 30 miles northeast of Nalitra. Between 12,000 feet and 11,000 feet in descent. Reported by Airbus 320. And wind shear minus 20 knots. Plus 10 knots. Observed at 0810.
On final approach runway 16 left. Below 200 feet. In descent. Reported by Boeing 767. Advise you have information, Mike. Nalita International Airport information November. 0830. ILS Zulu runway 16 right approach and ILS Zulu runway 16 left approach. Landing runway 16 right and 16 left. Departure runway 16 right. Departure frequency 124.2. Taxiway Alpha 1 closed. Wind shear advisory is in effect. Simultaneous parallel approaches in progress. T-set operation is suspended. Wind 240 degrees 15 knots. Maximum 27 knots. Minimum 4 knots. Visibility 30 kilometers. Few 3,000 feet cumulus. Scattered 6,000 feet stratocumulus. Broken 15,000 feet altocumulus. Temperature 23. Dew point 9er. QNH 9er 7 hectopascals 2945 inches. Wind shear runway 16 right, wind shear runway 16 left remarks. Moderate turbulence. Observed at 0806. 30 miles northeast of Nalita. Between 12,000 feet and 11,000 feet in descent. Reported by Airbus 320. Advise you have information November. Nalita International Airport information November. 0830. ILS Zulu runway 16 right approach and ILS Zulu runway 16 left approach. Landing runway 16 right and 16 left. Departure runway 16 right. Departure frequency 124.2. Taxiway Alpha 1 closed. Wind shear advisory is in effect. Simultaneous parallel approaches in progress. T-set operation is suspended. Wind 240 degrees 15 knots. Maximum 27 knots. Minimum 4 knots. Visibility 30 kilometers. Few 3,000 feet cumulus. Scattered 6,000 feet stratocumulus. Broken 15,000 feet altocumulus. Temperature 23. Dew point 9er. QNH 9er 7 hectopascals 2945 inches. Wind shear runway 16 right, wind shear runway 16 left remarks. Moderate turbulence. Observed at 0806. 30 miles northeast of Nalita. Between 12,000 feet and 11,000 feet in descent. Reported by Airbus 320. Advise you have information November. Nalita International Airport information November. 0830. ILS Zulu runway 16 right approach and ILS Zulu runway 16 left approach. Landing runway 16 right and 16 left. Departure runway 16 right. Departure frequency 124.2. Taxiway Alpha 1 closed. Wind shear advisory is in effect. Simultaneous parallel approaches in progress. T-set operation is suspended. Wind 240 degrees 15 knots. Maximum 27 knots. Minimum 4 knots. Visibility 30 kilometers. Few 3,000 feet cumulus. Scattered 6,000 feet stratocumulus. Broken 15,000 feet altocumulus. Temperature 23. Dew point 9er. QNH 9er 7 hectopascals 2945 inches. Wind shear runway 16 right, wind shear runway 16 left remarks. Moderate turbulence. Observed at 0806. 30 miles northeast of Nalita. Between 12,000 feet and 11,000 feet in descent. Reported by Airbus 320. Advise you have information November. Nalita International Airport information November. 0830. ILS Zulu runway 16 right approach and ILS Zulu runway 16 left approach. Landing runway 16 right and 16 left.
Departure runway 16 right. Departure frequency 124.2. Taxiway Alpha 1 closed. Wind shear advisory is in effect. Simultaneous parallel approaches in progress. T-set operation is suspended. Wind 240 degrees 15 knots. Maximum 27 knots. Minimum 4 knots. Visibility 30 kilometers. Few 3,000 feet cumulus. Scattered 6,000 feet stratocumulus. Broken 15,000 feet altocumulus. Temperature 23. Dew point 9. QNH 9997 hectopascals 2945 inches. Wind shear runway 16 right, wind shear runway 16 left remarks. Moderate turbulence. Observed at 0806. 30 miles northeast of Nalitra. Between 12,000 feet and 11,000 feet in descent. Reported by Airbus 320. Advise you have information November. Nalitra International Airport information November. 0830. ILS Zulu runway 16 right approach and ILS Zulu runway 16 left approach. Landing runway 16 right and 16 left. Departure runway 16 right. Departure frequency 124.2. Taxiway Alpha 1 closed. Wind shear advisory is in effect. Simultaneous parallel approaches in progress. T-set operation is suspended. Wind 240 degrees 15 knots. Maximum 27 knots. Minimum 4 knots. Visibility 30 kilometers. Few 3,000 feet cumulus. Scattered 6,000 feet stratocumulus. Broken 15,000 feet altocumulus. Temperature 23. Dew point 9. QNH 9997 hectopascals 2945 inches. Wind shear runway 16 right, wind shear runway 16 left remarks. Moderate turbulence. Observed at 0806. 30 miles northeast of Nalitra. 12,000 feet and 11,000 feet in descent. Reported by Airbus 320. Advise you have information November. Nalitra International Airport information November. 0830. ILS Zulu runway 16 right approach and ILS Zulu runway 16 left approach. Landing runway 16 right and 16 left. Departure runway 16 right. Departure frequency 124.2. Taxiway Alpha 1 closed. Wind shear advisory is in effect. Simultaneous parallel approaches in progress. T-set operation is suspended. Wind 240 degrees 15 knots. Maximum 27 knots. Minimum 4 knots. Visibility 30 kilometers. Few 3,000 feet cumulus. Scattered 6,000 feet stratocumulus. Broken 15,000 feet altocumulus. Temperature 23. Dew point 9. QNH 9997 hectopascals 2945 inches. Wind shear runway 16 right, wind shear runway 16 left remarks. Moderate turbulence. Observed at 0806. 30 miles northeast of Nalitra. Between 12,000 feet and 11,000 feet in descent. Reported by Airbus 320. Advise you have information November. Nalitra International Airport information November. 0830. ILS Zulu runway 16 right approach and ILS Zulu runway 16 left approach. Landing runway 16 right and 16 left. Departure runway 16 right. Departure frequency 124.2. Taxiway Alpha 1 closed. Wind shear advisory is in effect. Simultaneous parallel approaches in progress. T-set operation is suspended. Wind 240 degrees 15 knots. Maximum 27 knots. Minimum 4 knots. Visibility 30 kilometers.
few 3,000 feet cumulus, scattered 6,000 feet stratocumulus, broken 15,000 feet altocumulus, temperature 2-3, dew point 9er, QNH 9er 7 hectopascals 2945 inches, wind shear runway 16 right, wind shear runway 16 left. Remarks: moderate turbulence observed at 0806, 30 miles northeast of Nalitra, between 12,000 feet and 11,000 feet in descent. Reported by Airbus 320. Advise you have information November. Nalitra International Airport information November. 0830. ILS Zulu runway 16 right approach and ILS Zulu runway 16 left approach. Landing runway 16 right and 16 left. Departure runway 16 right. Departure frequency 124.2. Taxiway Alpha 1 closed. Wind shear advisory is in effect. Simultaneous parallel approaches in progress. T-set operation is suspended. Wind 240 degrees 15 knots. Maximum 27 knots. Minimum 4 knots. Visibility 30 kilometers. Few 3,000 feet cumulus. Scattered 6,000 feet stratocumulus. Broken 15,000 feet altocumulus. Temperature 2-3. Dew point 9er. QNH 9er 7 hectopascals 2945 inches. Wind shear runway 16 right, wind shear runway 16 left. Remarks: moderate turbulence observed at 0806, 30 miles northeast of Nalitra, between 12,000 feet and 11,000 feet in descent. Reported by Airbus 320. Advise you have information November. Nalitra International Airport information November. 0830. ILS Zulu runway 16 right approach and ILS Zulu runway 16 left approach. Landing runway 16 right and 16 left. Departure runway 16 right. Departure frequency 124.2. Taxiway Alpha 1 closed. Wind shear advisory is in effect. Simultaneous parallel approaches in progress. T-set operation is suspended. Wind 240 degrees 15 knots. Maximum 27 knots. Minimum 4 knots. Visibility 30 kilometers. Few 3,000 feet cumulus. Scattered 6,000 feet stratocumulus. Broken 15,000 feet altocumulus. Temperature 2-3. Dew point 9er. QNH 9er 7 hectopascals 2945 inches. Wind shear runway 16 right, wind shear runway 16 left. Remarks: moderate turbulence observed at 0806, 30 miles northeast of Nalitra, between 12,000 feet and 11,000 feet in descent. Reported by Airbus 320. Advise you have information November. Nalitra International Airport information November. 0830. ILS Zulu runway 16 right approach and ILS Zulu runway 16 left approach. Landing runway 16 right and 16 left. Departure runway 16 right. Departure frequency 124.2. Taxiway Alpha 1 closed. Wind shear advisory is in effect. Simultaneous parallel approaches in progress. T-set operation is suspended. Wind 240 degrees 15 knots. Maximum 27 knots. Minimum 4 knots. Visibility 30 kilometers. Few 3,000 feet cumulus. Scattered 6,000 feet stratocumulus. Broken 15,000 feet altocumulus. Temperature 2-3. Dew point 9er. QNH 9er 7 hectopascals 2945 inches. Wind shear runway 16 right, wind shear runway 16 left. Remarks: moderate turbulence observed at 0806, 30 miles northeast of Nalitra,
between 1,000 feet and 1,000 feet in descent. Reported by Airbus 320. Advise you have information November. Nalitra International Airport information November. 0830. ILS Zulu runway 16 right approach and ILS Zulu runway 16 left approach. Landing runway 16 right and 16 left. Departure runway 16 right. Departure frequency 124.2. Taxiway Alpha 1 closed. Wind shear advisory is in effect. Simultaneous parallel approaches in progress. T-set operation is suspended. Wind 240 degrees 15 knots. Maximum 27 knots. Minimum 4 knots. Visibility 30 kilometers. Few 3,000 feet cumulus. Scattered 6,000 feet stratocumulus. Broken 15,000 feet altocumulus. Temperature 23. Dew point 9er. QNH 9er 7 hectopascals 2945 inches. Wind shear runway 16 right, wind shear runway 16 left remarks. Moderate turbulence. Observed at 0806. 30 miles northeast of Nalitra. Between 12,000 feet and 11,000 feet in descent. Reported by Airbus 320. Advise you have information November. Nalitra International Airport information November. 0830. ILS Zulu runway 16 right approach and ILS Zulu runway 16 left approach. Landing runway 16 right and 16 left. Departure runway 16 right. Departure frequency 124.2. Taxiway Alpha 1 closed. Wind shear advisory is in effect. Simultaneous parallel approaches in progress. T-set operation is suspended. Wind 240 degrees 15 knots. Maximum 27 knots. Minimum 4 knots. Visibility 30 kilometers. Few 3,000 feet cumulus. Scattered 6,000 feet stratocumulus. Broken 15,000 feet altocumulus. Temperature 23. Dew point 9er. QNH 9er 7 hectopascals 2945 inches. Wind shear runway 16 right, wind shear runway 16 left remarks. Moderate turbulence. Observed at 0806. 30 miles northeast of Nalitra. Between 12,000 feet and 11,000 feet in descent. Reported by Airbus 320. Advise you have information November. Nalitra International Airport information November. 0830. ILS Zulu runway 16 right approach and ILS Zulu runway 16 left approach. Landing runway 16 right and 16 left. Departure runway 16 right. Departure frequency 124.2. Taxiway Alpha 1 closed. Wind shear advisory is in effect. Simultaneous parallel approaches in progress. T-set operation is suspended. Wind 240 degrees 15 knots. Maximum 27 knots. Minimum 4 knots. Visibility 30 kilometers. Few 3,000 feet cumulus. Scattered 6,000 feet stratocumulus. Broken 15,000 feet altocumulus. Temperature 23. Dew point 9er. QNH 9er 7 hectopascals 2945 inches. Wind shear runway 16 right, wind shear runway 16 left remarks. Moderate turbulence. Observed at 0806. 30 miles northeast of Nalitra. Between 12,000 feet and 11,000 feet in descent. Reported by Airbus 320. Advise you have information November. Nalitra International Airport information Oscar. 0830. ILS Yankee runway 16 left approach. Landing runway 16 left. Departure runway 16 right.
Departure frequency 124.2. Taxiway Alpha 1 closed. Wind shear advisory is in effect. T-set operation is suspended. Wind 240 degrees 15 knots. Maximum 27 knots. Minimum 4 knots. Visibility 30 kilometers. Few 3,000 feet cumulus. Scattered 6,000 feet stratocumulus. Broken 15,000 feet altocumulus. Temperature 23. Dew point 9er. QNH 9er 7 hectopascals 2945 inches. Wind shear runway 16 right, wind shear runway 16 left. Remarks. Moderate turbulence. Observed at 0806. 30 miles northeast of Nalitra. Between 12,000 feet and 11,000 feet in descent. Reported by Airbus 320. Advise you have information, Oscar. Nalitra International Airport information, Oscar. 0830. ILS Yankee runway 16 left approach. Landing runway 16 left. Departure runway 16 right. Departure frequency 124.2. Taxiway Alpha 1 closed. Wind shear advisory is in effect. T-set operation is suspended. Wind 240 degrees 15 knots. Maximum 27 knots. Minimum 4 knots. Visibility 30 kilometers. Few 3,000 feet cumulus. Scattered 6,000 feet stratocumulus. Broken 15,000 feet altocumulus. Temperature 23. Dew point 9er. QNH 9er 7 hectopascals 2945 inches. Wind shear runway 16 right, wind shear runway 16 left. Remarks. Moderate turbulence. Observed at 0806, 30 miles northeast of Nalitra, between 12,000 feet and 11,000 feet in descent. Reported by Airbus 320. Advise you have information, Oscar. Nalitra International Airport information, Oscar. 0830. ILS Yankee runway 16 left approach. Landing runway 16 left. Departure runway 16 right. Departure frequency 124.2. Taxiway Alpha 1 closed. Wind shear advisory is in effect. T-set operation is suspended. Wind 240 degrees 15 knots. Maximum 27 knots. Minimum 4 knots. Visibility 30 kilometers. Few 3,000 feet cumulus. Scattered 6,000 feet stratocumulus. Broken 15,000 feet altocumulus. Temperature 23. Dew point 9er. QNH 9er 7 hectopascals 2945 inches. Wind shear runway 16 right, wind shear runway 16 left. Remarks. Moderate turbulence. Observed at 0806. 30 miles northeast of Nalitra. Between 12,000 feet and 11,000 feet in descent. Reported by Airbus 320. Advise you have information, Oscar. Nalitra International Airport information, Oscar. 0830. ILS Yankee runway 16 left approach. Landing runway 16 left. Departure runway 16 right. Departure frequency 124.2. Taxiway Alpha 1 closed. Wind shear advisory is in effect. T-set operation is suspended. Wind 240 degrees 15 knots. Maximum 27 knots. Minimum 4 knots. Visibility 30 kilometers. Few 3,000 feet cumulus. Scattered 6,000 feet stratocumulus. Broken 15,000 feet altocumulus. Temperature 23. Dew point 9er. QNH 9er 7 hectopascals 2945 inches. Wind shear runway 16 right, wind shear runway 16 left. Remarks. Moderate turbulence. Observed at 0806. 30 miles northeast of Nalitra.
between 12,000 feet and 11,000 feet in descent. Reported by Airbus 320. Advise you have information, Oscar. Nalitra International Airport information, Oscar. 0830. ILS Yankee runway 16 left approach. Landing runway 16 left. Departure runway 16 right. Departure frequency 124.2. Taxiway Alpha 1 closed. Wind shear advisory is in effect. T-set operation is suspended. Wind 240 degrees 15 knots. Maximum 27 knots. Minimum 4 knots. Visibility 30 kilometers. 3,000 feet cumulus. Scattered 6,000 feet strato cumulus. Broken 15,000 feet alpha cumulus. Temperature 2.9. QNH 997 hectopascals 2945 inches. Windshear runway 16 right, windshear runway 16 left remarks. Moderate turbulence. Observed at 0806. 30 miles northeast of Nalitra. Between 12,000 feet and 11,000 feet in descent. Reported by Airbus 320. Advise you have information, officer. Nalitra International Airport information, pop off. 0900. ILS runway 16 left approach. Landing runway 16 left. Departure runway 16 right. Departure frequency 124.2. Taxiway Alpha 1 closed. Wind shear advisory is in effect. T-set operation is suspended. Wind 240 degrees 15 knots. Maximum 25 knots. Minimum 6 knots. Direction variable between 190 and 260 degrees. Visibility 30 kilometers. Few 3,000 feet cumulus. Broken 7,000 feet alto cumulus. Broken 15,000 feet alto cumulus. Temperature 2.8. QNH 9098 hectopascals 2947 inches. Advise you have information, Papa. Nalitra International Airport information, Papa. 0900. ILS Yankee runway 16 left approach. Landing runway 16 left. Departure runway 16 right. Departure frequency 124.2. Taxiway Alpha 1 closed. Wind shear advisory is in effect. T-set operation is suspended. Wind 240 degrees 15 knots. Maximum 25 knots. Minimum 6 knots. Direction variable between 190 and 260 degrees. Visibility 30 kilometers. Few 3,000 feet cumulus. Broken 7,000 feet alto cumulus. Broken 15,000 feet alto cumulus. Temperature 2.8. QNH 9098 hectopascals 2947 inches. Advise you have information, Papa. Nalitra International Airport information, Papa. 0900. ILS Yankee runway 16 left approach. Landing runway 16 left. Departure runway 16 right. Departure frequency 124.2. Taxiway Alpha 1 closed. Wind shear advisory is in effect. T-set operation is suspended. Wind 240 degrees 15 knots. Maximum 25 knots. Minimum 6 knots. Direction variable between 190 and 260 degrees. Visibility 30 kilometers. Few 3,000 feet cumulus. Broken 7,000 feet alto cumulus. Broken 15,000 feet alto cumulus. Temperature 2.8. QNH 9098 hectopascals 2947 inches. Advise you have information, Papa.
Nalita International Airport Information Podcast.

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Now Litra International Airport information pop on. 09 or 00. ILS Yankee runway 16 left approach. Landing runway 16 left. Departure runway 16 right. Departure frequency 124.2. Taxiway Alpha 1 closed. Wind shear advisory is in effect. T-set operation is suspended. Wind 240 degrees 15 knots. Maximum 25 knots. Minimum 6 knots. Direction variable between 190 and 260 degrees. Visibility tree 0 kilometers. Few tree 1000 feet cumulus. Broken 7000 feet alto cumulus. Broken 15000 feet alto cumulus. Temperature 2 tree. Dew point 8. QNH 9 or 9 or 8 hectopascals 29 or 47 inches. Advise you have information pop on. Now Litra International Airport information Quebec. 09 or 00. ILS Yankee runway 16 left approach. Landing runway 16 left. Departure runway 16 right. Departure frequency 124.2. Taxiway Alpha 1 closed. Wind shear advisory is in effect. T-set operation is suspended. Wind 240 degrees 15 knots. Maximum 25 knots. Minimum 6 knots. Direction variable between 190 and 260 degrees. Visibility tree 0 kilometers. Few tree 1000 feet cumulus. Broken 7000 feet alto cumulus. Broken 15000 feet alto cumulus. Temperature 2 tree. Dew point 8. QNH 9 or 9 or 8 hectopascals 29 or 47 inches. Remarks. Severe turbulence. Observed at 0858. 15 miles south of Nalitra. Between 4000 feet. And 12000 feet in climb. Reported by Boeing 777. Advise you have information Quebec. Now Litra International Airport information Quebec. 09 or 00. ILS Yankee runway 16 left approach. Landing runway 16 left. Departure runway 16 right. Departure frequency 124.2. Taxiway Alpha 1 closed. Wind shear advisory is in effect. T-set operation is suspended. Wind 240 degrees 15 knots. Maximum 25 knots. Minimum 6 knots. Direction variable between 190 and 260 degrees. Visibility tree 0 kilometers. Few tree 1000 feet cumulus. Broken 7000 feet alto cumulus. Broken 15000 feet alto cumulus. Temperature 2 tree. Dew point 8. QNH 9 or 9 or 8 hectopascals 29 or 47 inches. Remarks. Severe turbulence. Observed at 0858. 15 miles south of Nalitra. Between 4000 feet. And 12000 feet in climb. Reported by Boeing 777. Advise you have information Quebec. Nalitra International Airport information Romeo. 09 or 00. ILS Yankee runway 16 left approach. Landing runway 16 left. Departure runway 16 right. Departure frequency 124.2. Taxiway Alpha 1 closed. Wind shear advisory is in effect. T-set operation is suspended. Wind 240 degrees 15 knots. Maximum 25 knots. Minimum 6 knots. Direction variable between 190 and 260 degrees. Visibility tree 0 kilometers. Few tree 1000 feet cumulus. Broken 7000 feet alto cumulus.
Broken 15,000 feet alto cumulus. Temperature 23. Dew point 8. QNH 9 or 9 or 8 hectopascals 29 or 47 inches. Remarks. Severe turbulence. Observed at 0858. 15 miles south of Nalitrup. Between 4,000 feet. And 12,000 feet in climb. Reported by Boeing 777. And moderate to severe turbulence. Observed at 0905. Gurup. Flight level 150. Maintain. Reported by Boeing 737. And moderate turbulence. Observed at 0907. Köppen below 9,000 feet. In descent. Reported by Airbus 320. Advise you have information Romeo. Nalitra International Airport information Romeo. 0900. ILS Yankee runway 16 left approach. Landing runway 16 left. Departure runway 16 right. Departure frequency 124.2. Taxiway Alpha 1 closed. Wind shear advisory is in effect. TSAT operation is suspended. Wind 240 degrees 15 knots. Maximum 25 knots. Minimum 6 knots. Direction variable between 190 and 260 degrees. Visibility 30 kilometers. View 3,000 feet cumulus. Broken 7,000 feet alto cumulus. Broken 15,000 feet alto cumulus. Temperature 23. Dew point 8. QNH 9 or 9 or 8 hectopascals 29 or 47 inches. Remarks. Severe turbulence. Observed at 0858. 15 miles south of Nalitrup. Between 4,000 feet and 12,000 feet in climb. Reported by Boeing 777. And moderate to severe turbulence. Observed at 0905. Gurup. Flight level 150. Maintain. Reported by Boeing 737. And moderate turbulence. Observed at 0907. Köppen below 9,000 feet. In descent. Reported by Airbus 320. Advise you have information Romeo. Nalitra International Airport information Sierra. 0900. ILS Yankee runway 16 left approach. Landing runway 16 left. Departure runway 16 right. Departure frequency 124.2. Taxiway Alpha 1 closed. Wind shear advisory is in effect. TSAT operation is suspended. Wind 240 degrees 15 knots. Maximum 25 knots. Minimum 6 knots. Direction variable between 190 and 260 degrees. Visibility 30 kilometers. View 3,000 feet cumulus. Broken 7,000 feet alto cumulus. Broken 15,000 feet alto cumulus. Temperature 23. Dew point 8. QNH 9 or 9 or 8 hectopascals 29 or 47 inches. Remarks. Severe turbulence. Observed at 0858. 15 miles south of Nalitrup. Between 4,000 feet and 12,000 feet in climb. Reported by Boeing 777. And severe turbulence. Observed at 0905. Gurup. Flight level 150. Maintain. Reported by Boeing 737. And moderate turbulence. Observed at 0907. Köppen below 9,000 feet. In descent. Reported by Airbus 320. Advise you have information Sierra. Nalitra International Airport information Sierra. 0900. ILS Yankee runway 16 left approach. Landing runway 16 left. Departure runway 16 right. Departure frequency 124.2. Taxiway Alpha 1 closed.
Windshear advisory is in effect. TSAT operation is suspended. Wind 240 degrees 15 knots. Maximum 25 knots. Minimum 6 knots. Direction variable between 190 and 260 degrees. Visibility tree 0 kilometers. Few tree 1000 feet cumulus. Broken 7000 feet alto cumulus. Broken 15000 feet alto cumulus. Temperature 2 tree. Dew point 8. QNH 9 or 9 or 8 hectopascals 2 9 or 4 7 inches. Remarks. Severe turbulence. Observed at 0858. 15 miles south of Nalitra. Between 4,000 feet. And 12,000 feet in climb. Reported by Boeing 777. And severe turbulence. Observed at 09 or 05. Gurup. Flight level 150. Maintain. Reported by Boeing 737. And moderate turbulence. Observed at 09 or 07. Köppen below 9,000 feet. In descent. Reported by Airbus 320. Advise you have information Sierra. Nalitra International Airport information Sierra. 09 or 00. ILS Yankee runway 16 left approach. Landing runway 16 left. Departure runway 16 right. Departure frequency 124.2. Taxiway Alpha 1 closed. Wind shear advisory is in effect. TSAT operation is suspended. Wind 240 degrees 15 knots. Maximum 25 knots. Minimum 6 knots. Direction variable between 190 and 260 degrees. Visibility tree 0 kilometers. Few tree 1000 feet cumulus. Broken 7000 feet alto cumulus. Broken 15000 feet alto cumulus. Temperature 2 tree. Dew point 8. QNH 9 or 9 or 8 hectopascals 2 9 or 4 7 inches. Remarks. Severe turbulence. Observed at 0858. 15 miles south of Nalitra. Between 4,000 feet and 12,000 feet in climb. Reported by Boeing 777. And severe turbulence. Observed at 09 or 05. Gurup. Flight level 150. Maintain. Reported by Boeing 737. And moderate turbulence. Observed at 09 or 07. Köppen below 9,000 feet. In descent. Reported by Airbus 320. Advise you have information Sierra. Nalitra International Airport information Sierra. 09 or 00. ILS Yankee runway 16 left approach. Landing runway 16 left. Departure runway 16 right. Departure frequency 124.2. Taxiway Alpha 1 closed. Wind shear advisory is in effect. TSAT operation is suspended. Wind 240 degrees 15 knots. Maximum 25 knots. Minimum 6 knots. Direction variable between 190 and 260 degrees. Visibility tree 0 kilometers. Few tree 1000 feet cumulus. Broken 7000 feet alto cumulus. Broken 15,000 feet alto cumulus. Temperature 2 tree. Dew point 8. QNH 9 or 9 or 8 hectopascals 2 9 or 4 7 inches. Remarks. Severe turbulence. Observed at 0858. 15 miles south of Nalitra. Between 4,000 feet. And 12,000 feet in climb. Reported by Boeing 777. And severe turbulence. Observed at 09 or 05. Gurup. Flight level 150. Maintain. Reported by Boeing 737. And moderate turbulence. Observed at 09 or 07. Köppen below 9,000 feet. In descent. Reported by Airbus 320. Advise you have information Sierra.
Nalitra International Airport Information Sierra 0900 ILS Yankee Runway 16 Left Approach Landing Runway 16 Left Departure Runway 16 Right Departure Frequency 124.2 Taxiway Alpha 1 Closed Wind Shear Advisory is in effect T-set operation is suspended. Wind 240 degrees 15 knots. Maximum 25 knots. Minimum 6 knots. Direction variable between 190 and 260 degrees. Visibility tree 0 kilometers. Few tree 1000 feet cumulus. Broken 7000 feet alto cumulus. Broken 15000 feet alto cumulus. Temperature 2 tree. Dew point 8. QNH 9 or 9 or 8 hectopascals 2 9 or 4 7 inches. Remarks. Severe turbulence. Observed at 0858. 15 miles south of Nalitra. Between 4,000 feet. And 12,000 feet in climb. Reported by Boeing 777. And severe turbulence. Observed at 09 or 05. Europe. Flight level 150. Maintain. Reported by Boeing 737. And moderate turbulence. Observed at 09 or 07. Köppen below 9,000 feet. In descent. Reported by Airbus 320. Advise you have information Sierra. Nalitra International Airport information Sierra. 09 or 00. ILS Yankee runway 16 left approach. Landing runway 16 left. Departure runway 16 right. Departure frequency 124.2. Taxiway Alpha 1 closed. Wind shear advisory is in effect. T-set operation is suspended. Wind 240 degrees 15 knots. Maximum 25 knots. Minimum 6 knots. Direction variable between 190 and 260 degrees. Visibility tree 0 kilometers. Few tree 1000 feet cumulus. Broken 7000 feet alto cumulus. Broken 15000 feet alto cumulus. Temperature 2 tree. Dew point 8. QNH 9 or 9 or 8 hectopascals 2 9 or 4 7 inches. Remarks. Severe turbulence. Observed at 0858. 15 miles south of Nalitra, between 4,000 feet and 12,000 feet in climb. Reported by Boeing 777. And severe turbulence. Observed at 09 or 05. Europe. Flight level 150. Maintain. Reported by Boeing 737. And moderate turbulence. Observed at 09 or 07. Köppen below 9,000 feet. In descent. Reported by Airbus 320. Advise you have information Sierra. Nalitra International Airport information Tango. 09 or 00. ILS Zulu runway 34 right approach. Landing runway 34 right. Departure runway 34 left. Departure frequency 124.2. Taxiway Alpha 1 closed. Observe gear down operation procedure on final. T-set operation is suspended. Wind 240 degrees 15 knots. Maximum 25 knots. Minimum 6 knots. Direction variable between 190 and 260 degrees. Visibility tree 0 kilometers. Few tree 1000 feet cumulus. Broken 7000 feet alto cumulus. Broken 15,000 feet alto cumulus. Temperature 2 tree. Dew point 8. QNH 9 or 9 or 8 hectopascals 2 9 or 4 7 inches. Remarks. Severe turbulence. Observed at 0858. 15 miles south of Nalitra. Between 4,000 feet. And 12,000 feet in climb. Reported by Boeing 777. And severe turbulence. Observed at 09 or 05.
Europe. Flight level 150. Maintain. Reported by Boeing 737. And moderate turbulence. Observed at 0907. Köppen below 9,000 feet. In descent. Reported by Airbus 320. Moderate turbulence. Observed at 0916. 10 miles south of Nalitrup. Between 8,000 feet. And 13,000 feet in climb. Reported by Airbus 320. Advise you have information Tango. Nalitra International Airport Information Uniform. 0900. ILS Zulu Runway 34 right approach. Landing runway 34 right. Departure runway 34 left. Departure frequency 124.2. Taxiway Alpha 1 closed. Observe gear down operation procedure on final. T-set operation is suspended. Wind 240 degrees 15 knots. Maximum 25 knots. Minimum 6 knots. Direction variable between 190 and 260 degrees. Visibility 0 kilometers. Few 3,000 feet cumulus. Broken 7,000 feet alto cumulus. Broken 15,000 feet alto cumulus. Temperature 23. Dew point 8. QNH 9 or 9 or 9 or hectopascals 2 9 or 50 inches. Remarks. Severe turbulence. Observed at 0905. Europe. Flight level 150. Maintain. Reported by Boeing 737. And moderate turbulence. Observed at 0907. Köppen below 9,000 feet. In descent. Reported by Airbus 320. Moderate turbulence. Observed at 0916. 10 miles south of Nalitrup. Between 8,000 feet. And 13,000 feet in climb. Reported by Airbus 320. QNH update at 0929. Advise you have information uniform. Nalitra International Airport Information Uniform. 0900. ILS Zulu Runway 34 right approach. Landing runway 34 right. Departure runway 34 left. Departure frequency 124.2. Taxiway Alpha 1 closed. Observe gear down operation procedure on final. T-set operation is suspended. Wind 240 degrees 15 knots. Maximum 25 knots. Minimum 6 knots. Direction variable between 190 and 260 degrees. Visibility 30 kilometers. Few 3,000 feet cumulus. Broken 7,000 feet alto cumulus. Broken 15,000 feet alto cumulus. Temperature 23. Dew point 8. QNH 9 or 9 or 9 or hectopascals 2 9 or 50 inches. Remarks. Severe turbulence. Observed at 0905. Europe. Flight level 150. Maintain. Reported by Boeing 737. And moderate turbulence. Observed at 0907. Köppen below 9,000 feet. In descent. Reported by Airbus 320. Moderate turbulence. Observed at 0916. 10 miles south of Nalitrup. Between 8,000 feet. And 13,000 feet in climb. Reported by Airbus 320. QNH update at 0929. Advise you have information uniform. Nalitra International Airport Information Victor. 0930. ILS Zulu Runway 34 right approach. Landing runway 34 right. Departure runway 34 left. Departure frequency 124.2. Taxiway Alpha 1 closed. Observe gear down operation procedure on final. T-set operation is suspended. Wind 240 degrees 13 knots. Maximum 23 knots. Minimum 5 knots.
Direction variable between 210 and 280 degrees. Visibility tree 0 kilometers. 18,000 feet cumulus. Broken 7,000 feet alto cumulus. Broken 18,000 feet alto cumulus. Temperature 22. Dew point 9er. QNH 9er 9er 9er hectopascals 29.51 inches. Remarks. Severe turbulence. Observed at 0905. Europe. Flight level 150. Maintain. Reported by Boeing 737. And moderate turbulence. Observed at 0907. Köppen below 9,000 feet. In descent. Reported by Airbus 320. And moderate turbulence. Observed at 0916. 10 miles south of Nalitrup. Between 8,000 feet. And 13,000 feet in climb. Reported by Airbus 320. Pressure rising rapidly. Advise you have information, Victor. Nalitra International Airport Information Whiskey. 09 or 30. ILS Zulu Runway 34 right approach. Landing runway 34 right. Departure runway 34 left. Departure frequency 124.2. Taxiway Alpha 1 closed. Observe gear down operation procedure on final. T-set operation is suspended. Wind 240 degrees 1 tree knots. Maximum 2 tree knots. Minimum 5 knots. Direction variable between 210 and 280 degrees. Visibility tree 0 kilometers. Few tree 1,000 feet cumulus. Broken 7,000 feet alto cumulus. Broken 18,000 feet alto cumulus. Temperature 22. Dew point 9er. QNH 9er 9er 9er hectopascals 29.51 inches. Remarks. Severe turbulence. Observed at 0905. Europe. Flight level 150. Maintain. Reported by Boeing 737. And moderate turbulence. Observed at 0907. Köppen below 9,000 feet. In descent. Reported by Airbus 320. And moderate turbulence. Observed at 0928. 10 miles south of Nalitrup. Between 6,000 feet. And 13,000 feet in climb. Reported by Boeing 787. Pressure rising rapidly. Advise you have information whiskey. Nalitra International Airport Information Whiskey. 09 or 30. ILS Zulu Runway 34 right approach. Landing runway 34 right. Departure runway 34 left. Departure frequency 124.2. Taxiway Alpha 1 closed. Observe gear down operation procedure on final. T-set operation is suspended. Wind 240 degrees 1 tree knots. Maximum 2 tree knots. Minimum 5 knots. Direction variable between 210 and 280 degrees. Visibility tree 0 kilometers. Few tree 1,000 feet cumulus. Broken 7,000 feet alto cumulus. Broken 18,000 feet alto cumulus. Temperature 22. Dew point 9er. QNH 9er 9er 9er hectopascals 29.51 inches. Remarks. Severe turbulence. Observed at 0905. Europe. Flight level 150. Maintain. Reported by Boeing 737. And moderate turbulence. Observed at 0907. Köppen below 9,000 feet. In descent. Reported by Airbus 320. And moderate turbulence. Observed at 09028. 10 miles south of Nalitrup. Between 6,000 feet. And 13,000 feet in climb. Reported by Boeing 787. Pressure rising rapidly. Advise you have information whiskey. Nalitra International Airport Information Whiskey. 09 or 30.
ILS Zulu runway 34 right approach. Landing runway 34 right. Departure runway 34 left. Departure frequency 124.2. Taxiway Alpha 1 closed. Observe gear down operation procedure on final. T-set operation is suspended. Wind 240 degrees 1 tree knots. Maximum 2 tree knots. Minimum 5 knots. Direction variable between 210 and 280 degrees. Visibility tree 0 kilometers. Few tree 1000 feet cumulus. Broken 7000 feet alto cumulus. Broken 18000 feet alto cumulus. Temperature 22. Dew point 9er. QNH 9er 9er 9er hectopascals 29.51 inches. Remarks. Severe turbulence. Observed at 0905. Europe. Flight level 150. Maintain. Reported by Boeing 737. And moderate turbulence. Observed at 0907. Köppen below 9000 feet. In descent. Reported by Airbus 320. And moderate turbulence. Observed at 0928. 10 miles south of Nalitrup. Between 6,000 feet and 13,000 feet in climb. Reported by Boeing 787. Pressure rising rapidly. Advise you have information whiskey. Nalitra International Airport information whiskey. 0930. ILS Zulu runway 34 right approach. Landing runway 34 right. Departure runway 34 left. Departure frequency 124.2. Taxiway Alpha 1 closed. Observe gear down operation procedure on final. T-set operation is suspended. Wind 240 degrees 1 tree knots. Maximum 2 tree knots. Minimum 5 knots. Direction variable between 210 and 280 degrees. Visibility tree 0 kilometers. Few tree 1000 feet cumulus. Broken 7000 feet alto cumulus. Broken 18000 feet alto cumulus. Temperature 22. Dew point 9er. QNH 9er 9er 9er hectopascals 29.51 inches. Remarks. Severe turbulence. Observed at 0905. Europe. Flight level 150. Maintain. Reported by Boeing 737. And moderate turbulence. Observed at 0907. Köppen below 9000 feet. In descent. Reported by Airbus 320. And moderate turbulence. Observed at 0928. 10 miles south of Nalitrup. Between 6,000 feet and 13,000 feet in climb. Reported by Boeing 787. Pressure rising rapidly. Advise you have information whiskey. Nalitra International Airport information whiskey. 0930. ILS Zulu runway 34 right approach. Landing runway 34 right. Departure runway 34 left. Departure frequency 124.2. Taxiway Alpha 1 closed. Observe gear down operation procedure on final. T-set operation is suspended. Wind 240 degrees 1 tree knots. Maximum 2 tree knots. Minimum 5 knots. Direction variable between 210 and 280 degrees. Visibility tree 0 kilometers. Few tree 1000 feet cumulus. Broken 7000 feet alto cumulus. Broken 18000 feet alto cumulus. Temperature 22. Dew point 9er. QNH 9er 9er 9er hectopascals 29.51 inches. Remarks. Severe turbulence. Observed at 0905. Europe. Flight level 150. Maintain. Reported by Boeing 737. And moderate turbulence. Observed at 0907. Köppen below 9000 feet. In descent.
reported by Airbus 320, and moderate turbulence observed at 09:28, 10 miles south of Nalitrup, between 6,000 feet and 13,000 feet in climb, reported by Boeing 787, pressure rising rapidly. Advise you have information whiskey. Nalitra International Airport information whiskey. 09:30. ILS Zulu runway 34 right approach. Landing runway 34 right. Departure runway 34 left. Departure frequency 124.2. Taxiway Alpha 1 closed. Observe gear down operation procedure on final. T-set operation is suspended. Wind 240 degrees 1 tree knots. Maximum 2 tree knots. Minimum 5 knots. Direction variable between 210 and 280 degrees. Visibility 30 kilometers. Few 3,000 feet cumulus. Broken 7,000 feet alto cumulus. Broken 18,000 feet alto cumulus. Temperature 22. Dew point 9er. QNH 9er hectopascals 2951 inches. Remarks. Severe turbulence. Observed at 09:05. Gurup. Flight level 150. Maintain. Reported by Boeing 737. And moderate turbulence. Observed at 09:07. Köppen below 9,000 feet. In descent. Reported by Airbus 320. And moderate turbulence. Observed at 09:28. 10 miles south of Nalitrup. Between 6,000 feet and 13,000 feet in climb. Reported by Boeing 787. Pressure rising rapidly. Advise you have information whiskey. Nalitra International Airport information whiskey. 09:30. ILS Zulu runway 34 right approach. Landing runway 34 right. Departure runway 34 left. Departure frequency 124.2. Taxiway Alpha 1 closed. Observe gear down operation procedure on final. T-set operation is suspended. Wind 240 degrees 1 tree knots. Maximum 2 tree knots. Minimum 5 knots. Direction variable between 210 and 280 degrees. Visibility 30 kilometers. Few 3,000 feet cumulus. Broken 7,000 feet alto cumulus. Broken 18,000 feet alto cumulus. Temperature 22. Dew point 9er. QNH 9er hectopascals 2951 inches. Remarks. Severe turbulence. Observed at 09:05. Flight level 150. Maintain. Reported by Boeing 737. And moderate turbulence. Observed at 09:07. Köppen below 9,000 feet. In descent. Reported by Airbus 320. And moderate turbulence. Observed at 09:28. 10 miles south of Nalitrup. Between 6,000 feet and 13,000 feet in climb. Reported by Boeing 787. Pressure rising rapidly. Advise you have information whiskey. Nalitra International Airport information whiskey. 09:30. ILS Zulu runway 34 right approach. Landing runway 34 right. Departure runway 34 left. Departure frequency 124.2. Taxiway Alpha 1 closed. Observe gear down operation procedure on final. T-set operation is suspended. Wind 240 degrees 1 tree knots. Maximum 2 tree knots. Minimum 5 knots. Direction variable between 210 and 280 degrees. Visibility 30 kilometers. Few 3,000 feet cumulus. Broken 7,000 feet alto cumulus. Broken 18,000 feet alto cumulus. Temperature 22.
2.9er. QNH 9er hectopascals 2951 inches. Remarks. Severe turbulence. Observed at 0905. Flight level 150. Maintain. Reported by Boeing 737. And moderate turbulence. Observed at 0907. Köppen below 9,000 feet. In descent. Reported by Airbus 320. And moderate turbulence. Observed at 0928. 10 miles south of Nalitrup. Between 6,000 feet. And 13,000 feet in climb. Reported by Boeing 787. Pressure rising rapidly. Advise you have information whiskey. Nalitra International Airport information whiskey. 09 or 30. ILS Zulu runway 34 right approach. Landing runway 34 right. Departure runway 34 left. Departure frequency 124.2. Taxiway Alpha 1 closed. Observe gear down operation procedure on final. T-set operation is suspended. Wind 240 degrees 1 tree knots. Maximum 2 tree knots. Minimum 5 knots. Direction variable between 210 and 280 degrees. Visibility 30 kilometers. Few 3,000 feet cumulus. Broken 7,000 feet alto cumulus. Broken 18,000 feet alto cumulus. Temperature 22. 2.9er. QNH 9er hectopascals 2951 inches. Remarks. Severe turbulence. Observed at 0905. Gurup. Flight level 150. Maintain. Reported by Boeing 737. And moderate turbulence. Observed at 0907. Köppen below 9,000 feet. In descent. Reported by Airbus 320. And moderate turbulence. Observed at 09028. 10 miles south of Nalitrup. Between 6,000 feet. And 13,000 feet in climb. Reported by Boeing 787. Pressure rising rapidly. Advise you have information whiskey. Nalitra International Airport information whiskey. 09 or 30. ILS Zulu runway 34 right approach. Landing runway 34 right. Departure runway 34 left. Departure frequency 124.2. Taxiway Alpha 1 closed. Observe gear down operation procedure on final. T-set operation is suspended. Wind 240 degrees 1 tree knots. Maximum 2 tree knots. Minimum 5 knots. Direction variable between 210 and 280 degrees. Visibility 30 kilometers. Few 3,000 feet cumulus. Broken 7,000 feet alto cumulus. Broken 18,000 feet alto cumulus. Temperature 22. Dew point 9er. QNH 9er at 2951 inches. Remarks. Severe turbulence. Observed at 0905. Gurup. Flight level 150. Maintain. Reported by Boeing 737. And moderate turbulence. Observed at 0907. Köppen below 9,000 feet. In descent. Reported by Airbus 320. And moderate turbulence. Observed at 0928. 10 miles south of Nalitrup. Between 6,000 feet and 13,000 feet in climb. Reported by Boeing 787. Pressure rising rapidly. Advise you have information whiskey. Nalitra International Airport information whiskey. 09 or 30. ILS Zulu runway 34 right approach. Landing runway 34 right. Departure runway 34 left. Departure frequency 124.2. Taxiway Alpha 1 closed. Observe gear down operation procedure on final.
PSAT operation is suspended. Wind 240 degrees 1 tree knots. Maximum 2 tree knots. Minimum 5 knots. Direction variable between 210 and 280 degrees. Visibility tree 0 kilometers. Few tree 1000 feet cumulus. Broken 7000 feet alto cumulus. Broken 1 8000 feet alto cumulus. Temperature 22. Dew point 9er. QNH 9er 9er 9er hectopascals 2 9er 51 inches. Remarks. Severe turbulence. Observed at 09 or 05. Gurup. Flight level 150. Maintain. Reported by Boeing 737. And moderate turbulence. Observed at 09 or 07. Köppen below 9,000 feet. In descent. Reported by Airbus 320. And moderate turbulence. Observed at 09 or 28. 10 miles south of Nalitrup. Between 6,000 feet and 13,000 feet in climb. Reported by Boeing 787. Pressurizing rapidly. Advise you have information whiskey. Nalitrup International Airport information whiskey. 09 or 30. ILS Zulu runway 34 right approach. Landing runway 34 right. Departure runway 34 left. Departure frequency 124.2. Taxiway Alpha 1 closed. Observe gear down operation procedure on final. PSAT operation is suspended. Wind 240 degrees 1 tree knots. Maximum 2 tree knots. Minimum 5 knots. Direction variable between 210 and 280 degrees. Visibility tree 0 kilometers. Few tree 1000 feet cumulus. Broken 7000 feet alto cumulus. Broken 1 8000 feet alto cumulus. Temperature 22. Dew point 9er. QNH 9er 9er 9er hectopascals 2 9er 51 inches. Remarks. Severe turbulence. Observed at 09 or 05. Gurup. Flight level 150. Maintain. Reported by Boeing 737. And moderate turbulence. Observed at 09 or 07. Köppen below 9,000 feet. In descent. Reported by Airbus 320. And moderate turbulence. Observed at 09 or 28. 10 miles south of Nalitrup. Between 6,000 feet and 13,000 feet in climb. Reported by Boeing 787. Pressurizing rapidly. Advise you have information whiskey. Nalitra International Airport information whiskey. 09 or 30. ILS Zulu runway 34 right approach. Landing runway 34 right. Departure runway 34 left. Departure frequency 124.2. Taxiway Alpha 1 closed. Observe gear down operation procedure on final. TSAT operation is suspended. Wind 240 degrees 1 tree knots. Maximum 2 tree knots. Minimum 5 knots. Direction variable between 210 and 280 degrees. Visibility tree 0 kilometers. Few tree 1000 feet cumulus. Broken 7000 feet alto cumulus. Broken 1 8000 feet alto cumulus. Temperature 22. Dew point 9er. QNH 9er 9er 9er hectopascals 2 9er 51 inches. Remarks. Severe turbulence. Observed at 09 or 05. Gurup. Flight level 150. Maintain. Reported by Boeing 737. And moderate turbulence. Observed at 09 or 07. Köppen below 9,000 feet. In descent. Reported by Airbus 320. And moderate turbulence. Observed at 09 or 28. 10 miles south of Nalitrup. Between 6,000 feet. And 13,000 feet in climb. Reported by Boeing 787. Pressurizing rapidly. Advise you have information whiskey.
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ILS Zulu Runway 34 right approach. Landing runway 34 right. Departure runway 34 left. Departure frequency 124.2. Taxiway Alpha 1 closed. Observe gear down operation procedure on final. T-set operation is suspended. Wind 240 degrees 12 knots. Direction variable between 210 and 270 degrees. Visibility tree 0 kilometers. Few tree 1000 feet cumulus. Scattered 8000 feet alto cumulus. Broken 18000 feet alto cumulus. Temperature 21. Dew point 10. QNH 1000 hectopascals 295 tree inches. 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ILS Zulu Runway 34 right approach. Landing runway 34 right. Departure runway 34 left. Departure frequency 124.2. Taxiway Alpha 1 closed. Observe gear down operation procedure on final. T-set operation is suspended. Wind 240 degrees 12 knots. Direction variable between 210 and 270 degrees. Visibility tree 0 kilometers. Few tree 1000 feet cumulus. Scattered 8000 feet alto cumulus. Broken 18000 feet alto cumulus. Temperature 21. Dew point 10. QNH 1000 hectopascals 295 tree inches. 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ILS Zulu Runway 34 right approach. Landing runway 34 right. Departure runway 34 left. Departure frequency 124.2. Taxiway Alpha 1 closed. Observe gear down operation procedure on final. T-set operation is suspended. Wind 240 degrees 12 knots. Direction variable between 210 and 270 degrees. Visibility tree 0 kilometers. Few tree 1000 feet cumulus. Scattered 8000 feet alto cumulus. Broken 18000 feet alto cumulus. Temperature 21. Dew point 10. QNH 1000 hectopascals 295 tree inches. 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ILS Zulu Runway 34 right approach. Landing runway 34 right. Departure runway 34 left. Departure frequency 124.2. Taxiway Alpha 1 closed. Observe gear down operation procedure on final. T-set operation is suspended. Wind 240 degrees 12 knots. Direction variable between 210 and 270 degrees. Visibility tree 0 kilometers. Few tree 1000 feet cumulus. Scattered 8000 feet alto cumulus. Broken 18000 feet alto cumulus. Temperature 21. Dew point 10. QNH 1000 hectopascals 295 tree inches. 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ILS Zulu Runway 34 right approach. Landing runway 34 right. Departure runway 34 left. Departure frequency 124.2. Taxiway Alpha 1 closed. Observe gear down operation procedure on final. T-set operation is suspended. Wind 240 degrees 12 knots. Direction variable between 210 and 270 degrees. Visibility tree 0 kilometers. Few tree 1000 feet cumulus.
scattered 8,000 feet alto cumulus. Broken one 8,000 feet alto.

Taxiway Alpha 1 closed. Observe gear down operation procedure on final. T-set operation is suspended. Wind 240 degrees 12 knots. Direction variable between 210 and 270 degrees. Visibility tree 0 kilometers. Few tree 1000 feet cumulus. Scattered 8000 feet alto cumulus. Broken 1 8000 feet alto cumulus. Temperature 21. Dew point 10. QNH1000X epicycles 2.95 3 inches. 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Nalitra International Airport information X-ray. 1000. ILS Zulu runway 34 right approach. Landing runway 34 right. Departure runway 34 left. Departure frequency 124.2. Taxiway Alpha 1 closed. Observe gear down operation procedure on final. T-set operation is suspended. Wind 240 degrees 12 knots. Direction variable between 210 and 270 degrees. Visibility tree 0 kilometers. Few tree 1000 feet cumulus. Scattered 8000 feet alto cumulus. Broken 1 8000 feet alto cumulus. Temperature 21. Dew point 10. QNH1000 hectopascals 2.95 3 inches. Advise you have information X-ray. Nalitra International Airport information Yankee. 1000. ILS Zulu runway 34 right approach. Landing runway 34 right. Departure runway 34 left. Departure frequency 124.2. Taxiway Alpha 1 closed. Observe gear down operation procedure on final. T-set operation is suspended. Wind 240 degrees 12 knots. Direction variable between 210 and 270 degrees. Visibility tree 0 kilometers. Few tree 1000 feet cumulus. Scattered 8000 feet alto cumulus. Broken 1 8000 feet alto cumulus. Temperature 21. Dew point 10. QNH1000 hectopascals 2.95 3 inches. Remarks. Moderate turbulence. Observed at 095625 miles south of Nalitra. Between 12000 feet and 10000 feet in descent. Reported by Airbus 320. Advise you have information Yankee. Nalitra International Airport information Yankee. 1000. ILS Zulu runway 34 right approach. Landing runway 34 right. Departure runway 34 left. Departure frequency 124.2. Taxiway Alpha 1 closed. Observe gear down operation procedure on final. T-set operation is suspended. Wind 240 degrees 12 knots. Direction variable between 210 and 270 degrees. Visibility tree 0 kilometers. Few tree 1000 feet cumulus. Scattered 8000 feet alto cumulus. Broken 1 8000 feet alto cumulus. Temperature 21. Dew point 10. QNH1000 hectopascals 2.95 3 inches. Remarks. Moderate turbulence. Observed at 095625 miles south of Nalitra. Between 12000 feet and 10000 feet in descent. Reported by Airbus 320. Advise you have information Yankee. Nalitra International Airport information Yankee. 1000. ILS Zulu runway 34 right approach. Landing runway 34 right. Departure runway 34 left. Departure frequency 124.2. Taxiway Alpha 1 closed. Observe gear down operation procedure on final. T-set operation is suspended. Wind 240 degrees.

22 knots. Direction variable between 210 and 270 degrees. Visibility tree 0 kilometers. Few tree 1,000 feet cumulus. Scattered 8,000 feet alto cumulus. Broken 1 8,000 feet alto cumulus. Temperature 21. Dew point 10. QNH 1000 hectopascals 295 tree inches. Remarks. Moderate turbulence. Observed at 095625 miles south of Nalika. Between 12,000 feet and 10,000 feet in descent. Reported by Airbus Tree 20. Advise you have information Yankee. Nalita International Airport information Yankee. 1000. ILS Zulu runway 34 right approach. Landing runway 34 right. Departure runway 34 left. Departure frequency 124.2. Taxiway Alpha 1 closed. Observe gear down operation procedure on final. T-set operation is suspended. Wind 240 degrees 12 knots. Direction variable between 210 and 270 degrees. Visibility tree 0 kilometers. Few tree 1,000 feet cumulus. Scattered 8,000 feet alto cumulus. Broken 1 8,000 feet alto cumulus. Temperature 21. Dew point 10. QNH 1000 hectopascals 295 tree inches. Remarks. Moderate turbulence. Observed at 095625 miles south of Nalita. Between 12,000 feet and 10,000 feet in descent. Reported by Airbus Tree 20. Advise you have information Yankee. Nalita International Airport information Yankee. 1000. ILS Zulu runway 34 right approach. Landing runway 34 right. Departure runway 34 left. Departure frequency 124.2. Taxiway Alpha 1 closed. Observe gear down operation procedure on final. T-set operation is suspended. Wind 240 degrees 12 knots. Direction variable between 210 and 270 degrees. Visibility tree 0 kilometers. Few tree 1,000 feet cumulus. Scattered 8,000 feet alto cumulus. Broken 1 8,000 feet alto cumulus. Temperature 21. Dew point 10. QNH 1000 hectopascals 295 tree inches. Remarks. Moderate turbulence. Observed at 095625 miles south of Nalita. Between 12,000 feet and 10,000 feet in descent. Reported by Airbus Tree 20. Advise you have information Yankee. Nalita International Airport information Yankee. 1000. ILS Zulu runway 34 right approach. Landing runway 34 right. Departure runway 34 left. Departure frequency 124.2. Taxiway Alpha 1 closed. Observe gear down operation procedure on final. T-set operation is suspended. Wind 240 degrees 12 knots. Direction variable between 210 and 270 degrees. Visibility tree 0 kilometers. Few tree 1,000 feet cumulus. Scattered 8,000 feet alto cumulus. Broken 1 8,000 feet alto cumulus. Temperature 21. Dew point 10. QNH 1000 hectopascals 295 tree inches. Remarks. Moderate turbulence. Observed at 095625 miles south of Nalita. Between 12,000 feet and 10,000 feet in descent. Reported by Airbus Tree 20. Advise you have information Yankee. Nalita International Airport information Yankee. 1000. ILS Zulu runway 34 right approach. Landing runway 34 right. Departure runway 34 left. Departure frequency 124.2.
taxiway Alpha 1 closed. Observe gear down operation procedure on final. T-set operation is suspended. Wind 240 degrees 12 knots. Direction variable between 210 and 270 degrees. Visibility tree 0 kilometers. Few tree 1,000 feet cumulus. Scattered 8,000 feet alto cumulus. Broken 1 8,000 feet alto cumulus. Temperature 21. Dew point 10. QNH 1000 hectopascals 295 tree inches. Remarks. Moderate turbulence. Observed at 095625 miles south of Nalitra. Between 12,000 feet and 10,000 feet in descent. Reported by Airbus 320. Advise you have information Yankee. Nalitra International Airport information Yankee. 1000. ILS Zulu runway 34 right approach. Landing runway 34 right. Departure runway 34 left. Departure frequency 124.2. Taxiway Alpha 1 closed. Observe gear down operation procedure on final. T-set operation is suspended. Wind 240 degrees 12 knots. Direction variable between 210 and 270 degrees. Visibility tree 0 kilometers. Few tree 1,000 feet cumulus. Scattered 8,000 feet alto cumulus. Broken 1 8,000 feet alto cumulus. Temperature 21. Dew point 10. QNH 1000 hectopascals 295 tree inches. Remarks. Moderate turbulence. Observed at 095625 miles south of Nalitra. Between 12,000 feet and 10,000 feet in descent. Reported by Airbus 320. Advise you have information Yankee. Nalitra International Airport information Yankee. 1000. ILS Zulu runway 34 right approach. Landing runway 34 right. Departure runway 34 left. Departure frequency 124.2. Taxiway Alpha 1 closed. Observe gear down operation procedure on final. T-set operation is suspended. Wind 240 degrees 12 knots. Direction variable between 210 and 270 degrees. Visibility tree 0 kilometers. Few tree 1,000 feet cumulus. Scattered 8,000 feet alto cumulus. Broken 1 8,000 feet alto cumulus. Temperature 21. Dew point 10. QNH 1000 hectopascals 295 tree inches. Remarks. Moderate turbulence. Observed at 095625 miles south of Nalitra. Between 12,000 feet and 10,000 feet in descent. Reported by Airbus 320. Advise you have information Yankee. Nalitra International Airport information Yankee. 1000. ILS Zulu runway 34 right approach. Landing runway 34 right. Departure runway 34 left. Departure frequency 124.2. Taxiway Alpha 1 closed. Observe gear down operation procedure on final. T-set operation is suspended. Wind 240 degrees 12 knots. Direction variable between 210 and 270 degrees. Visibility tree 0 kilometers. Few tree 1,000 feet cumulus. Scattered 8,000 feet alto cumulus. Broken 1 8,000 feet alto cumulus. Temperature 21. Dew point 10. QNH 1000 hectopascals 295 tree inches. Remarks. Moderate turbulence. Observed at 095625 miles south of Nalitra. Between 12,000 feet and 10,000 feet in descent. Reported by Airbus 320. Advise you have information Yankee. Nalitra International Airport information Yankee. 1000.
ILS Zulu runway 34 right approach. Landing runway 34 right. Departure runway 34 left. Departure frequency 124.2. Taxiway Alpha 1 closed. Observe gear down operation procedure on final. T-set operation is suspended. Wind 240 degrees 12 knots. Direction variable between 210 and 270 degrees. Visibility tree 0 kilometers. Few tree 1000 feet cumulus. Scattered 8000 feet alto cumulus. Broken 18000 feet alto cumulus. Temperature 21. Dew point 10. QNH 1000 hectopascals 295 tree inches. Remarks. Moderate turbulence. Observed at 095625 miles south of Nalitra. Between 12000 feet and 10000 feet in descent. Reported by Airbus Tree 20. Advise you have information Yankee. Nalitra International Airport information Yankee. 1000. ILS Zulu runway 34 right approach. Landing runway 34 right. Departure runway 34 left. Departure frequency 124.2. Taxiway Alpha 1 closed. Observe gear down operation procedure on final. T-set operation is suspended. Wind 240 degrees 12 knots. Direction variable between 210 and 270 degrees. Visibility tree 0 kilometers. Few tree 1000 feet cumulus. Scattered 8000 feet alto cumulus. Broken 18000 feet alto cumulus. Temperature 21. Dew point 10. QNH 1000 hectopascals 295 tree inches. Remarks. Moderate turbulence. Observed at 095625 miles south of Nalitra. Between 12000 feet and 10000 feet in descent. Reported by Airbus Tree 20. Advise you have information Yankee. Nalitra International Airport information Yankee. 1000. ILS Zulu runway 34 right approach. Landing runway 34 right. Departure runway 34 left. Departure frequency 124.2. Taxiway Alpha 1 closed. Observe gear down operation procedure on final. T-set operation is suspended. Wind 240 degrees 12 knots. Direction variable between 210 and 270 degrees. Visibility tree 0 kilometers. Few tree 1000 feet cumulus. Scattered 8000 feet alto cumulus. Broken 18000 feet alto cumulus. Temperature 21. Dew point 10. QNH 1000 hectopascals 295 tree inches. Remarks. Moderate turbulence. Observed at 095625 miles south of Nalitra. Between 12000 feet and 10000 feet in descent. Reported by Airbus Tree 20. Advise you have information Yankee. Nalitra International Airport information Yankee. 1000. ILS Zulu runway 34 right approach. Landing runway 34 right. Departure runway 34 left. Departure frequency 124.2. Taxiway Alpha 1 closed. Observe gear down operation procedure on final. T-set operation is suspended. Wind 240 degrees 12 knots. Direction variable between 210 and 270 degrees. Visibility tree 0 kilometers. Few tree 1000 feet cumulus. Scattered 8000 feet alto cumulus. Broken 18000 feet alto cumulus. Temperature 21. Dew point 10. QNH 1000 hectopascals 295 tree inches. Remarks. Moderate turbulence. Observed at 095625 miles south of Nalitra. Between 12000 feet and 10000 feet in descent.
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Advise you have information Yankee. Nalitra International Airport information Yankee. 1000. ILS Zulu runway 34 right approach. Landing runway 34 right. Departure runway 34 left. Departure frequency 124.2. Taxiway Alpha 1 closed. Observe gear down operation procedure on final. T-set operation is suspended. Wind 240 degrees 12 knots. Direction variable between 210 and 270 degrees. Visibility tree 0 kilometers. Few tree 1000 feet cumulus. Scattered 8000 feet alto cumulus. Broken 18000 feet alto cumulus. Temperature 21. Dew point 10. QNH 1000 hectopascals 295 tree inches. Remarks. Moderate turbulence. Observed at 095625 miles south of Nalitra. Between 12000 feet and 10000 feet in descent. Reported by Airbus 320. Advise you have information Yankee. Nalitra International Airport information Yankee. 1000. ILS Zulu runway 34 right approach. Landing runway 34 right. Departure runway 34 left. Departure frequency 124.2. Taxiway Alpha 1 closed. Observe gear down operation procedure on final. T-set operation is suspended. Wind 240 degrees 12 knots. Direction variable between 210 and 270 degrees. Visibility tree 0 kilometers. Few tree 1000 feet cumulus. Scattered 8000 feet alto cumulus. Broken 18000 feet alto cumulus. Temperature 21. Dew point 10. QNH 1000 hectopascals 295 tree inches. Remarks. Moderate turbulence. Observed at 095625 miles south of Nalitra. Between 12000 feet and 10000 feet in descent. Reported by Airbus 320. Advise you have information Yankee. Nalitra International Airport information Yankee. 1000. ILS Zulu runway 34 right approach. Landing runway 34 right. Departure runway 34 left. Departure frequency 124.2. Taxiway Alpha 1 closed. Observe gear down operation procedure on final. T-set operation is suspended. Wind 240 degrees 12 knots. Direction variable between 210 and 270 degrees. Visibility tree 0 kilometers. Few tree 1000 feet cumulus. Scattered 8000 feet alto cumulus. Broken 18000 feet alto cumulus. Temperature 21. Dew point 10. QNH 1000 hectopascals 295 tree inches. Remarks. Moderate turbulence. Observed at 095625 miles south of Nalitra. Between 12000 feet and 10000 feet in descent. Reported by Airbus 320. Advise you have information Yankee. Nalitra International Airport information Zulu. 1030. ILS Zulu runway 34 right approach. Landing runway 34 right. Departure runway 34 left. Departure frequency 124.2. Taxiway Alpha 1 closed. Observe gear down operation procedure on final. T-set operation is suspended. Wind 250 degrees 11 knots. Direction variable between 220 and 290 degrees. Visibility tree 0 kilometers. Few tree 1000 feet cumulus. Scattered 900,000 feet alto cumulus. Broken 19,000 feet alto cumulus. Temperature 21. Dew point 11. Q
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Advise you have information Zulu. Nalita International Airport information Zulu. 1030. ILS Zulu runway 34 right approach. Landing runway 34 right. Departure runway 34 left. Departure frequency 124.2. Taxiway Alpha 1 closed. Observe gear down operation procedure on final. T-set operation is suspended. Wind 250 degrees 11 knots. Direction variable between 220 and 290 degrees. Visibility 30 kilometers. Few 3,000 feet cumulus. Scattered 900,000 feet alto cumulus. Broken 1,900,000 feet alto cumulus. Temperature 21. Dew point 11. QNH1000 hectopascals 29 or 56 inches. Advise you have information Zulu. Nalita International Airport information Zulu. 1030. ILS Zulu runway 34 right approach. Landing runway 34 right. Departure runway 34 left. Departure frequency 124.2. Taxiway Alpha 1 closed. Observe gear down operation procedure on final. T-set operation is suspended. Wind 250 degrees 11 knots. Direction variable between 220 and 290 degrees. Visibility 30 kilometers. Few 3,000 feet cumulus. Scattered 900,000 feet alto cumulus. Broken 1,900,000 feet alto cumulus. Temperature 21. Dew point 11. QNH1000 hectopascals 29 or 56 inches. Advise you have information Zulu. Nalita International Airport information Zulu. 1030. ILS Zulu runway 34 right approach. Landing runway 34 right. Departure runway 34 left. Departure frequency 124.2. Taxiway Alpha 1 closed. Observe gear down operation procedure on final. T-set operation is suspended. Wind 250 degrees 11 knots. Direction variable between 220 and 290 degrees. Visibility 30 kilometers. Few 3,000 feet cumulus. Scattered 900,000 feet alto cumulus. Broken 1,900,000 feet alto cumulus. Temperature 21. Dew point 11. QNH1000 hectopascals 29 or 56 inches. Advise you have information Zulu. Nalita International Airport information Zulu. 1030. ILS Zulu runway 34 right approach. Landing runway 34 right. Departure runway 34 left. Departure frequency 124.2. Taxiway Alpha 1 closed. Observe gear down operation procedure on final. T-set operation is suspended. Wind 250 degrees 11 knots. Direction variable between 220 and 290 degrees. Visibility 30 kilometers. Few 3,000 feet cumulus. Scattered 900,000 feet alto cumulus. Broken 1,900,000 feet alto cumulus. Temperature 21. Dew point 11. QNH1000 hectopascals 29 or 56 inches. Advise you have information Zulu. Nalita International Airport information Alpha. 1030. ILS Zulu runway 34 right approach. Landing runway 34 right. Departure runway 34 left. Departure frequency 124.2. Taxiway Alpha 1 closed. Observe gear down operation procedure on final. T-set operation is suspended.
Wind 250 degrees 11 knots. Direction variable between 220 and 290 degrees. Visibility tree 0 kilometers. Few tree 1000 feet cumulus. Scattered 900,000 feet alto cumulus. Broken 1900,000 feet alto cumulus. Temperature 21. Dew point 11. QNH 1000 hectopascals 2956 inches. Remarks. Moderate turbulence. Observed at 1028. Tree 5 miles northeast of Nalitrup. Between flight level 140 and 11,000 feet in descent. 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ILS Zulu runway 34 right approach. Landing runway 34 right. Departure runway 34 left. Departure frequency 124.2. Taxiway Alpha 1 closed. Observe gear down operation procedure on final. T-set operation is suspended. Wind 250 degrees 11 knots. Direction variable between 220 and 290 degrees. Visibility tree 0 kilometers. Few tree 1000 feet cumulus. Scattered 900,000 feet alto cumulus. Broken 1900,000 feet alto cumulus. Temperature 21. Dew point 11. QNH 1000 hectopascals 2956 inches. Remarks. Moderate turbulence. Observed at 1028. Tree 5 miles northeast of Nalitrup. Between flight level 140 and 11,000 feet in descent. 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ILS Zulu runway 34 right approach. Landing runway 34 right. Departure runway 34 left. Departure frequency 124.2. Taxiway Alpha 1 closed. Observe gear down operation procedure on final. T-set operation is suspended. Wind 250 degrees 11 knots. Direction variable between 220 and 290 degrees. Visibility tree 0 kilometers. Few tree 1000 feet cumulus. Scattered 900,000 feet alto cumulus. Broken 1900,000 feet alto cumulus. Temperature 21. Dew point 11. QNH 1000 hectopascals 2956 inches. Remarks. Moderate turbulence. Observed at 1028. Tree 5 miles northeast of Nalitrup. Between flight level 140 and 11,000 feet in descent. 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ILS Zulu runway 34 right approach. Landing runway 34 right. Departure runway 34 left. Departure frequency 124.2. Taxiway Alpha 1 closed. Observe gear down operation procedure on final. T-set operation is suspended. Wind 250 degrees 11 knots. Direction variable between 220 and 290 degrees. Visibility tree 0 kilometers. Few tree 1000 feet cumulus. Scattered 900,000 feet alto cumulus. Broken 1900,000 feet alto cumulus. Temperature 21. Dew point 11. QNH 1000 hectopascals 2956 inches. Remarks. Moderate turbulence. Observed at 1028. 35 miles northeast of Nalitrup. Between flight level 140 and 11,000 feet in descent. Reported by Airbus Tree 20. 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
ILS Zulu runway 34 right approach. Landing runway 34 right. Departure runway 34 left. Departure frequency 124.2. Taxiway Alpha 1 closed. Observe gear down operation procedure on final. T-set operation is suspended. Wind 250 degrees 11 knots. Direction variable between 220 and 290 degrees. Visibility tree 0 kilometers. Few tree 1000 feet cumulus. Scattered 900,000 feet alto cumulus. Broken 1900,000 feet alto cumulus. Temperature 21. Dew point 11. QNH 1000 hectopascals 2956 inches. Remarks. Moderate turbulence. Observed at 1028. 35 miles northeast of Nalitrup. Between flight level 140 and 11,000 feet in descent. Reported by Airbus 320. 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ILS Zulu runway 34 right approach. Landing runway 34 right. Departure runway 34 left. Departure frequency 124.2. Taxiway Alpha 1 closed. Observe gear down operation procedure on final. T-set operation is suspended. Wind 250 degrees 11 knots. Direction variable between 220 and 290 degrees. Visibility tree 0 kilometers. Few tree 1000 feet cumulus. Scattered 900,000 feet alto cumulus. Broken 1900,000 feet alto cumulus. Temperature 21. Dew point 11. QNH 1000 hectopascals 2956 inches. Remarks. Moderate turbulence. Observed at 1028. 35 miles northeast of Nalitrup. Between flight level 140 and 11,000 feet in descent. Reported by Airbus 320. 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ILS Zulu runway 34 right approach. Landing runway 34 right. Departure runway 34 left. Departure frequency 124.2. Taxiway Alpha 1 closed. Observe gear down operation procedure on final. T-set operation is suspended. Wind 250 degrees 11 knots. Direction variable between 220 and 290 degrees. Visibility tree 0 kilometers. Few tree 1000 feet cumulus. Scattered 900,000 feet alto cumulus. Broken 1900,000 feet alto cumulus. Temperature 21. Dew point 11. QNH 1000 hectopascals 2956 inches. Remarks. Moderate turbulence. Observed at 1028. 35 miles northeast of Nalitrup. Between flight level 140 and 11,000 feet in descent. Reported by Airbus 320. 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ILS Zulu runway 34 right approach. Landing runway 34 right. Departure runway 34 left. Departure frequency 124.2. Taxiway Alpha 1 closed. Observe gear down operation procedure on final. T-set operation is suspended. Wind 250 degrees 11 knots. Direction variable between 220 and 290 degrees. Visibility tree 0 kilometers. Few tree 1000 feet cumulus. Scattered 900,000 feet alto cumulus. Broken 1900,000 feet alto cumulus. Temperature 21. Dew point 11. QNH 1000 hectopascals 2956 inches. Remarks. Moderate turbulence. Observed at 1028.
tree 5 miles northeast of Nalitra, between flight level 140 and 11,000 feet in descent. 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ILS Zulu runway 34 right approach. Landing runway 34 right. Departure runway 34 left. Departure frequency 124.2. Taxiway Alpha 1 closed. Observe gear down operation procedure on final. T-set operation is suspended. Wind 250 degrees 11 knots. Direction variable between 220 and 290 degrees. Visibility 30 kilometers. Few 3,000 feet cumulus. Scattered 900,000 feet alto cumulus. Broken 1,900,000 feet alto cumulus. Temperature 21. Dew point 11. QNH 1000 hectopascals 2956 inches. Remarks. Moderate turbulence. Observed at 1028. Tree 5 miles northeast of Nalitra. Between flight level 140 and 11,000 feet in descent. 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ILS Zulu runway 34 right approach. Landing runway 34 right. Departure runway 34 left. Departure frequency 124.2. Taxiway Alpha 1 closed. Observe gear down operation procedure on final. T-set operation is suspended. Wind 250 degrees 11 knots. Direction variable between 220 and 290 degrees. Visibility 30 kilometers. Few 3,000 feet cumulus. Scattered 900,000 feet alto cumulus. Broken 1,900,000 feet alto cumulus. Temperature 21. Dew point 11. QNH 1000 hectopascals 2956 inches. Remarks. Moderate turbulence. Observed at 1028. Tree 5 miles northeast of Nalitra. Between flight level 140 and 11,000 feet in descent. 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ILS Zulu runway 34 right approach. Landing runway 34 right. Departure runway 34 left. Departure frequency 124.2. Taxiway Alpha 1 closed. Observe gear down operation procedure on final. T-set operation is suspended. Wind 250 degrees 11 knots. Direction variable between 220 and 290 degrees. Visibility 30 kilometers. 3,000 feet cumulus. Scattered 900,000 feet alto cumulus. Broken 1,900,000 feet alto cumulus. Temperature 21. Dew point 11. QNH 1000 hectopascals 2956 inches. Remarks. Moderate turbulence. Observed at 1028. Tree 5 miles northeast of Nalitra. Between flight level 140 and 11,000 feet in descent. Reported by Airbus 320. 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Nalitra International Airport information alpha. 1030. ILS Zulu runway 34 right approach. Landing runway 34 right. Departure runway 34 left. Departure frequency 124.2. Taxiway Alpha 1 closed. Observe gear down operation procedure on final. T-set operation is suspended. Wind 250 degrees 11 knots. Direction variable between 220 and 290 degrees. Visibility 30 kilometers.
few 3,000 feet cumulus. Scattered 900,000 feet alto cumulus. Broken 1,900,000 feet alto cumulus. Temperature 21. Dew point 11. QNH 1000 hectopascals 2956 inches. Remarks. Moderate turbulence. Observed at 1028. Tree 5 miles northeast of Nalitra. Between flight level 140 and 11,000 feet in descent. Reported by Airbus 320. 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Nalitra International Airport information Bravo. 1030. ILS Zulu runway 34 right approach. Landing runway 34 right. Departure runway 34 left. Departure frequency 124.2. Taxiway Alpha 1 closed. Observe gear down operation procedure on final. T-set operation is suspended. Wind 250 degrees 11 knots. Direction variable between 220 and 290 degrees. Visibility 30 kilometers. Few 3,000 feet cumulus. Scattered 900,000 feet alto cumulus. Broken 1,900,000 feet alto cumulus. Temperature 21. Dew point 11. QNH 1002 hectopascals 2959 inches. Remarks. Moderate turbulence. Observed at 1028. Tree 5 miles northeast of Nalitra. Between flight level 140 and 11,000 feet in descent. Reported by Airbus 320. QNH update at 1051. Advise you have information Bravo. Nalitra International Airport information Bravo. 1030. ILS Zulu runway 34 right approach. Landing runway 34 right. Departure runway 34 left. Departure frequency 124.2. Taxiway Alpha 1 closed. Observe gear down operation procedure on final. T-set operation is suspended. Wind 250 degrees 11 knots. Direction variable between 220 and 290 degrees. Visibility 30 kilometers. Few 3,000 feet cumulus. Scattered 900,000 feet alto cumulus. Broken 1,900,000 feet alto cumulus. Temperature 21. Dew point 11. QNH 1002 hectopascals 2959 inches. Remarks. Moderate turbulence. Observed at 1028. Tree 5 miles northeast of Nalitra. Between flight level 140 and 11,000 feet in descent. Reported by Airbus 320. QNH update at 1051. Advise you have information Bravo. Nalitra International Airport information Bravo. 1030. ILS Zulu runway 34 right approach. Landing runway 34 right. Departure runway 34 left. Departure frequency 124.2. Taxiway Alpha 1 closed. Observe gear down operation procedure on final. T-set operation is suspended. Wind 250 degrees 11 knots. Direction variable between 220 and 290 degrees. Visibility 30 kilometers. Few 3,000 feet cumulus. Scattered 900,000 feet alto cumulus. Broken 1,900,000 feet alto cumulus. Temperature 21. Dew point 11. QNH 1002 hectopascals 2959 inches. Remarks. Moderate turbulence. Observed at 1028. Tree 5 miles northeast of Nalitra. Between flight level 140 and 11,000 feet in descent. Reported by Airbus 320. QNH update at 1051. Advise you have information Bravo. Nalitra International Airport information Charlie.
1054. ILS Zulu runway 34 right approach. Ending runway 34 right. Departure runway 34 left. Departure frequency 124.2. Taxiway Alpha 1 closed. Observe gear down operation procedure on final. T-set operation is suspended. Wind 310 degrees 7 knots. Direction variable between 240 and 350 degrees. Visibility 30 kilometers. Few 3,000 feet cumulus. Scattered 900,000 feet alto cumulus. Broken heights unknown. Temperature 20. Dew point 12. QNH1002 hectopascals 2959 inches. Remarks. Moderate turbulence. Observed at 1028. 35 miles northeast of Nalitrup. Between flight level 140 and 11,000 feet in descent. Reported by Airbus 320. Pressure rising rapidly. Advise you have information, Charlie. Nalitra International Airport information, Charlie. 1054. ILS Zulu runway 34 right approach. Landing runway 34 right. Departure runway 34 left. Departure frequency 124.2. Taxiway Alpha 1 closed. Observe gear down operation procedure on final. T-set operation is suspended. Wind 310 degrees 7 knots. Direction variable between 240 and 350 degrees. Visibility 30 kilometers. Few 3,000 feet cumulus. Scattered 900,000 feet alto cumulus. Broken heights unknown. Temperature 20. Dew point 12. QNH1002 hectopascals 2959 inches. Remarks. Moderate turbulence. Observed at 1028. 35 miles northeast of Nalitrup. Between flight level 140 and 11,000 feet in descent. Reported by Airbus 320. Pressure rising rapidly. Advise you have information, Charlie. Nalitra International Airport information, Charlie. 1054. ILS Zulu runway 34 right approach. Landing runway 34 right. Departure runway 34 left. Departure frequency 124.2. Taxiway Alpha 1 closed. Observe gear down operation procedure on final. T-set operation is suspended. Wind 310 degrees 7 knots. Direction variable between 240 and 350 degrees. Visibility 30 kilometers. Few 3,000 feet cumulus. Scattered 900,000 feet alto cumulus. Broken heights unknown. Temperature 20. Dew point 12. QNH1002 hectopascals 2959 inches. Remarks. Moderate turbulence. Observed at 1028. 35 miles northeast of Nalitrup. Between flight level 140 and 11,000 feet in descent. Reported by Airbus 320. Pressure rising rapidly. Advise you have information, Charlie. Nalitra International Airport information, Delta. 1100. ILS Zulu runway 34 right approach. Landing runway 34 right. Departure runway 34 left. Departure frequency 124.2. Taxiway Alpha 1 closed. Observe gear down operation procedure on final. T-set operation is suspended. Wind 010 degrees 12 knots. Direction variable between 310 and 060 degrees. Visibility 30 kilometers. Few 3,000 feet cumulus. Scattered 900,000 feet alto cumulus. Broken heights unknown. Temperature 19. Dew point 12.
QNH100 to Hectopasucos 29 or 61 inches. 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Pressurizing rapidly. 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Nalitra International Airport information delta. 1100. ILS Zulu runway 34 right approach. Landing runway 34 right. Departure runway 34 left. Departure frequency 124.2. Taxiway Alpha 1 closed. Observe gear down operation procedure on final. T-set operation is suspended. Wind 010 degrees 12 knots. Direction variable between 310 and 060 degrees. Visibility tree 0 kilometers. Few tree 1000 feet cumulus. Scattered 9000 feet alto cumulus. Broken heights unknown. Traffic 1 minor. Dew point 12. QNH100 to Hectopasucos 29 or 61 inches. Remarks. Pressurizing rapidly. Advise you have information delta. Nalitra International Airport information delta. 1100. ILS Zulu runway 34 right approach. Landing runway 34 right. Departure runway 34 left. Departure frequency 124.2. Taxiway Alpha 1 closed. Observe gear down operation procedure on final. T-set operation is suspended. Wind 010 degrees 12 knots. Direction variable between 310 and 060 degrees. Visibility tree 0 kilometers. Few tree 1000 feet cumulus. Scattered 9 or 1000 feet alto cumulus. Broken heights unknown. Temperature 19. Dew point 12. QNH100 to Hectopasucos 29 or 61 inches. Remarks. Pressurizing rapidly. Advise you have information delta. Nalitra International Airport information delta. 1100. ILS Zulu runway 34 right approach. Landing runway 34 right. Departure runway 34 left. Departure frequency 124.2. Taxiway Alpha 1 closed. Observe gear down operation procedure on final. T-set operation is suspended. Wind 010 degrees 12 knots. Direction variable between 310 and 060 degrees. Visibility tree 0 kilometers. Few tree 1000 feet cumulus. Scattered 9 or 1000 feet alto cumulus. Broken heights unknown. Temperature 19. Dew point 12.

remarks. Pressure rising rapidly. Advise you have information delta. Nalita International Airport information delta. 1100. ILS Zulu runway 34 right approach. Landing runway 34 right. Departure runway 34 left. Departure frequency 124.2. Taxiway Alpha 1 closed. Observe gear down operation procedure on final. T-set operation is suspended. Wind 010 degrees 12 knots. Direction variable between 310 and 060 degrees. Visibility 30 kilometers. Few 3,000 feet cumulus. Scattered 900,000 feet alto cumulus. Broken heights unknown. Temperature 19. Dew point 12. QNH 1002 hectopascals 2961 inches. Remarks. Pressure rising rapidly. Advise you have information delta. Nalita International Airport information delta. 1100. ILS Zulu runway 34 right approach. Landing runway 34 right. Departure runway 34 left. Departure frequency 124.2. Taxiway Alpha 1 closed. Observe gear down operation procedure on final. T-set operation is suspended. Wind 010 degrees 12 knots. Direction variable between 310 and 060 degrees. Visibility 30 kilometers. Few 3,000 feet cumulus. Scattered 900,000 feet alto cumulus. Broken heights unknown. Temperature 19. Dew point 12. QNH 1002 hectopascals 2961 inches. Remarks. Pressure rising rapidly. Advise you have information delta. Nalita International Airport information echo. 1100. ILS Zulu runway 34 right approach. Landing runway 34 right. Departure runway 34 left. Departure frequency 124.2. Taxiway Alpha 1 closed. Observe gear down operation procedure on final. T-set operation is suspended. Wind 010 degrees 12 knots. Direction variable between 310 and 060 degrees. Visibility 30 kilometers. Few 3,000 feet cumulus. Scattered 900,000 feet alto cumulus. Broken heights unknown. Temperature 19. Dew point 12. QNH 1002 hectopascals 2961 inches. Remarks. Pressure rising rapidly and moderate turbulence. Observed at 1100. 30 miles south of Nalita VOR DME between 1,000 feet and 900,000 feet. In descent. Reported by Airbus 320. Advise you have information echo. Nalita International Airport information echo. 1100. ILS Zulu runway 34 right approach. Landing runway 34 right. Departure runway 34 left. Departure frequency 124.2. Taxiway Alpha 1 closed. Observe gear down operation procedure on final. T-set operation is suspended. Wind 010 degrees 12 knots. Direction variable between 310 and 060 degrees. Visibility 30 kilometers. 3,000 feet cumulus. Scattered 900,000 feet alto cumulus. Broken heights unknown. Temperature 19. Dew point 12. QNH 1002 hectopascals 2961 inches. Remarks. Pressure rising rapidly. And moderate turbulence. Observed at 1100. 30 miles south. Of Nalita VOR DME between 1,000 feet and 900,000 feet.

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Reported by Airbus 320. Advise you have information echo. Now Litra International Airport information echo. 1100. ILS Zulu runway 34 right approach. Landing runway 34 right. Departure runway 34 left. Departure frequency 124.2. Taxiway Alpha 1 closed. Observe gear down operation procedure on final. T-side operation is suspended. Wind 010 degrees 12 knots. Direction variable between 310 and 060 degrees. Visibility 30 kilometers. Few 3,000 feet cumulus. Scattered 9,000 feet alto cumulus. Broken heights unknown. Temperature 19. Dew point 12. QNH 1002 hectopascals 2961 inches. Remarks. Pressure rising rapidly. And moderate turbulence. Observed at 1100. 30 miles south. Of Nalitra VOR DME between 1,000 feet and 9,000 feet. In descent. Reported by Airbus 320. Advise you have information echo. Nalitra International Airport information echo. 1100. ILS Zulu runway 34 right approach. Landing runway 34 right. Departure runway 34 left. Departure frequency 124.2. Taxiway Alpha 1 closed. Observe gear down operation procedure on final. T-set operation is suspended. Wind 010 degrees 12 knots. Direction variable between 310 and 060 degrees. Visibility 30 kilometers. Few 3,000 feet cumulus. Scattered 9,000 feet alto cumulus. Broken heights unknown. Temperature 19. Dew point 12. QNH 1002 hectopascals 2961 inches. Remarks. Pressure rising rapidly. And moderate turbulence. Observed at 1100. 30 miles south. Of Nalitra VOR DME between 1,000 feet and 9,000 feet. In descent. Reported by Airbus 320. Advise you have information echo. Nalitra International Airport information echo. 1100. ILS Zulu runway 34 right approach. Landing runway 34 right. Departure runway 34 left. Departure frequency 124.2. Taxiway Alpha 1 closed. Observe gear down operation procedure on final. T-set operation is suspended. Wind 010 degrees 12 knots. Direction variable between 310 and 060 degrees. Visibility 30 kilometers. Few 3,000 feet cumulus. Scattered 9,000 feet alto cumulus. Broken heights unknown. Temperature 19. Dew point 12. QNH 1002 hectopascals 2961 inches. Remarks. Pressure rising rapidly. And moderate turbulence. Observed at 1100. 30 miles south. Of Nalitra VOR DME between 1,000 feet and 9,000 feet. In descent. Reported by Airbus 320. Advise you have information echo. Nalitra International Airport information echo. 1100. ILS Zulu runway 34 right approach. Landing runway 34 right. Departure runway 34 left. Departure frequency 124.2. Taxiway Alpha 1 closed. Observe gear down operation procedure on final. T-set operation is suspended. Wind 010 degrees 12 knots. Direction variable between 310 and 060 degrees. Visibility 30 kilometers.
few 3,000 feet cumulus. Scattered 900,000 feet alto cumulus. Broken heights unknown. Temperature 19. Dew point 12. QNH 1002 hectopascals 2961 inches. Remarks. Pressure rising rapidly. And moderate turbulence. Observed at 1100. 30 miles south. Of Nalitra VOR DME between 1,000 feet and 900,000 feet. In descent. Reported by Airbus 320. Advise you have information echo. Nalitra International Airport information echo. 1100. ILS Zulu runway 34 right approach. Landing runway 34 right. Departure runway 34 left. Departure frequency 124.2. Taxiway Alpha 1 closed. Observe gear down operation procedure on final. T-set operation is suspended. Wind 010 degrees 12 knots. Direction variable between 310 and 060 degrees. Visibility 30 kilometers. Few 3,000 feet cumulus. Scattered 900,000 feet alto cumulus. Broken heights unknown. Temperature 19. Dew point 12. QNH 1002 hectopascals 2961 inches. Remarks. Pressure rising rapidly. And moderate turbulence. Observed at 1100. 30 miles south. Of Nalitra VOR DME between 1,000 feet and 900,000 feet. In descent. Reported by Airbus 320. Advise you have information echo. Nalitra International Airport information echo. 1100. ILS Zulu runway 34 right approach. Landing runway 34 right. Departure runway 34 left. Departure frequency 124.2. Taxiway Alpha 1 closed. Observe gear down operation procedure on final. T-set operation is suspended. Wind 010 degrees 12 knots. Direction variable between 310 and 060 degrees. Visibility 30 kilometers. Few 3,000 feet cumulus. Scattered 900,000 feet alto cumulus. Broken heights unknown. Temperature 19. Dew point 12. QNH 1002 hectopascals 2961 inches. Remarks. Pressure rising rapidly. And moderate turbulence. Observed at 1100. 30 miles south. Of Nalitra VOR DME between 1,000 feet and 900,000 feet. In descent. Reported by Airbus 320. Advise you have information echo. Nalitra International Airport information echo. 1100. ILS Zulu runway 34 right approach. Landing runway 34 right. Departure runway 34 left. Departure frequency 124.2. Taxiway Alpha 1 closed. Observe gear down operation procedure on final. T-set operation is suspended. Wind 010 degrees 12 knots. Direction variable between 310 and 060 degrees. Visibility 30 kilometers. Few 3,000 feet cumulus. Scattered 900,000 feet alto cumulus. Broken heights unknown. Temperature 19. Dew point 12. QNH 1002 hectopascals 2961 inches. Remarks. Pressure rising rapidly. And moderate turbulence. Observed at 1100. 30 miles south. Of Nalitra VOR DME between 1,000 feet and 900,000 feet. In descent. Reported by Airbus 320. Advise you have information echo. Nalitra International Airport information echo. 1100. ILS Zulu runway 34 right approach.
Landing runway 34 right. Departure runway 34 left. Departure frequency 124.2. Taxiway Alpha 1 closed. Observe gear down operation procedure on final. T-set operation is suspended. Wind 010 degrees 12 knots. Direction variable between tree 10 and 060 degrees. Visibility tree 0 kilometers. Few tree 1000 feet cumulus. Scattered 9000 feet alto cumulus. Broken heights unknown. Temperature 19. Dew point 12. QNH 1002 hectopascals 2961 inches. Remarks. Pressure rising rapidly. And moderate turbulence. Observed at 1100. Tree 0 miles south. Of Nalitra VOR DME between 1000 feet and 9000 feet. In descent. Reported by Airbus Tree 20. Advise you have information echo. Nalitra International Airport information echo. 1100. ILS Zulu runway 34 right approach. Landing runway 34 right. Departure runway 34 left. Departure frequency 124.2. Taxiway Alpha 1 closed. Observe gear down operation procedure on final. T-set operation is suspended. Wind 010 degrees 12 knots. Direction variable between tree 10 and 060 degrees. Visibility tree 0 kilometers. Few tree 1000 feet cumulus. Scattered 9000 feet alto cumulus. Broken heights unknown. Temperature 19. Dew point 12. QNH 1002 hectopascals 2961 inches. Remarks. Pressure rising rapidly. And moderate turbulence. Observed at 1100. Tree 0 miles south. Of Nalitra VOR DME between 1000 feet and 9000 feet. In descent. Reported by Airbus Tree 20. Advise you have information echo. Nalitra International Airport information echo. 1100. ILS Zulu runway 34 right approach. Landing runway 34 right. Departure runway 34 left. Departure frequency 124.2. Taxiway Alpha 1 closed. Observe gear down operation procedure on final. T-set operation is suspended. Wind 010 degrees 12 knots. Direction variable between tree 10 and 060 degrees. Visibility tree 0 kilometers. Few tree 1000 feet cumulus. Scattered 9000 feet alto cumulus. Broken heights unknown. Temperature 19. Dew point 12. QNH 1002 hectopascals 2961 inches. Remarks. Pressure rising rapidly. And moderate turbulence. Observed at 1100. Tree 0 miles south. Of Nalitra VOR DME between 1000 feet and 9000 feet. In descent. Reported by Airbus Tree 20. Advise you have information echo. Nalitra International Airport information echo. 1100. ILS Zulu runway 34 right approach. Landing runway 34 right. Departure runway 34 left. Departure frequency 124.2. Taxiway Alpha 1 closed. Observe gear down operation procedure on final. T-set operation is suspended. Wind 010 degrees 12 knots. Direction variable between tree 10 and 060 degrees. Visibility tree 0 kilometers. Few tree 1000 feet cumulus. Scattered 9000 feet alto cumulus. Broken heights unknown. Temperature 19. Dew point 12. QNH 1002 hectopascals 2961 inches. Remarks. Pressure rising rapidly.
and moderate turbulence observed at 1100, 30 miles south of Nalita VORDME between 1,000 feet and 900,000 feet. It descends. Reported by Airbus 320. Advise you have information echo. Nalita International Airport information echo. 1100. ILS Zulu runway 34 right approach. Landing runway 34 right. Departure runway 34 left. Departure frequency 124.2. Taxiway Alpha 1 closed. Observe gear down operation procedure on final. T-set operation is suspended. Wind 010 degrees 12 knots. Direction variable between 310 and 060 degrees. Visibility 30 kilometers. Few 3,000 feet cumulus. Scattered 900,000 feet alto cumulus. Broken heights unknown. Temperature 19. Dew point 12. QNH 1002 hectopascals 2961 inches. Remarks. Pressure rising rapidly. And moderate turbulence. Observed at 1100. 30 miles south. Of Nalita VORDME between 1,000 feet and 900,000 feet. In descent. 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Nalita International Airport information echo. 1100. ILS Zulu runway 34 right approach. Landing runway 34 right. Departure runway 34 left. Departure frequency 124.2. Taxiway Alpha 1 closed. Observe gear down operation procedure on final. T-set operation is suspended. Wind 010 degrees 12 knots. Direction variable between 310 and 060 degrees. Visibility 30 kilometers. Few 3,000 feet cumulus. Scattered 900,000 feet alto cumulus. Broken heights unknown. Temperature 19. Dew point 12. QNH 1002 hectopascals 2961 inches. Remarks. Pressure rising rapidly. And moderate turbulence. Observed at 1100. 30 miles south. Of Nalita VORDME between 1,000 feet and 900,000 feet. In descent. Reported by Airbus 320. Advise you have information echo. Nalita International Airport information echo. 1100. ILS Zulu runway 34 right approach. Landing runway 34 right. Departure runway 34 left. Departure frequency 124.2. Taxiway Alpha 1 closed. Observe gear down operation procedure on final. T-set operation is suspended. Wind 010 degrees 12 knots. Direction variable between 310 and 060 degrees. Visibility 30 kilometers. Few 3,000 feet cumulus. Scattered 900,000 feet alto cumulus. Broken heights unknown. Temperature 19. Dew point 12. QNH 1002 hectopascals 2961 inches. Remarks. Pressure rising rapidly. And moderate turbulence. Observed at 1100. 30 miles south. Of Nalita VORDME between 1,000 feet and 900,000 feet. In descent. Reported by Airbus 320. Advise you have information echo. Nalita International Airport information foxtrot. 1130. ILS Zulu runway 34 right approach. Landing runway 34 right. Departure runway 34 left. Departure frequency 124.2. Taxiway Alpha 1 closed. Observe gear down operation procedure on final. T
set operation is suspended. Wind 040 degrees 10 knots. Visibility tree 0 kilometers. Few tree 1,000 feet cumulus. Scattered 5,000 feet strato cumulus. Broken 9,000 feet alto cumulus. Temperature 18. Dew point 12. QNH100 tree hectopascals 29.64 inches. Remarks. Moderate turbulence. Observed at 1100. Tree 0 miles south. Of Nalitra VOR DME between 1,000 feet and 9,000 feet. In descent. Reported by Airbus Tree 20. Advise you have information Foxtrot. Nalitra International Airport information Foxtrot. 1130. ILS Zulu runway 34 right approach. Landing runway 34 right. Departure runway 34 left. Departure frequency 124.2. Taxiway Alpha 1 closed. Observe gear down operation procedure on final. T-set operation is suspended. Wind 040 degrees 10 knots. Visibility tree 0 kilometers. Few tree 1,000 feet cumulus. Scattered 5,000 feet strato cumulus. Broken 9,000 feet alto cumulus. Temperature 18. Dew point 12. QNH100 tree hectopascals 29.64 inches. Remarks. Moderate turbulence. Observed at 1100. Tree 0 miles south. Of Nalitra VOR DME between 1,000 feet and 9,000 feet. In descent. Reported by Airbus Tree 20. Advise you have information Foxtrot. Nalitra International Airport information Foxtrot. 1130. ILS Zulu runway 34 right approach. Landing runway 34 right. Departure runway 34 left. Departure frequency 124.2. Taxiway Alpha 1 closed. Observe gear down operation procedure on final. T-set operation is suspended. Wind 040 degrees 10 knots. Visibility tree 0 kilometers. Few tree 1,000 feet cumulus. Scattered 5,000 feet strato cumulus. Broken 9,000 feet alto cumulus. Temperature 18. Dew point 12. QNH100 tree hectopascals 29.64 inches. Remarks. Moderate turbulence. Observed at 1100. Tree 0 miles south. Of Nalitra VOR DME between 1,000 feet and 9,000 feet. In descent. Reported by Airbus Tree 20. Advise you have information Foxtrot. Nalitra International Airport information Foxtrot. 1130. ILS Zulu runway 34 right approach. Landing runway 34 right. Departure runway 34 left. Departure frequency 124.2. Taxiway Alpha 1 closed. Observe gear down operation procedure on final. T-set operation is suspended. Wind 040 degrees 10 knots. Visibility tree 0 kilometers. Few tree 1,000 feet cumulus. Scattered 5,000 feet strato cumulus. Broken 9,000 feet alto cumulus. Temperature 18. Dew point 12. QNH100 tree hectopascals 29.64 inches. Remarks. Moderate turbulence. Observed at 1100. Tree 0 miles south. Of Nalitra VOR DME between 1,000 feet and 9,000 feet. In descent. Reported by Airbus Tree 20. 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Nalitra International Airport information Foxtrot. 1130. ILS Zulu runway 34 right approach. Landing runway 34 right. Departure runway 34 left.
Departure frequency 124.2. Taxiway Alpha 1 closed. Observe gear down operation procedure on final. T-set operation is suspended. Wind 040 degrees 10 knots. Visibility tree 0 kilometers. Few tree 1000 feet cumulus. Scattered 5000 feet strato cumulus. Broken 9000 feet alto cumulus. Temperature 18. Dew point 12. QNH 100 tree hectopascals 2964 inches. Remarks. Moderate turbulence. Observed at 1100. Tree 0 miles south. Of Nalita VORDME between 1000 feet and 9000 feet. In descent. Reported by Airbus Tree 20. 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Nalita International Airport information Foxtrot. 1130. ILS Zulu runway 34 right approach. Landing runway 34 right. Departure runway 34 left. Departure frequency 124.2. Taxiway Alpha 1 closed. Observe gear down operation procedure on final. T-set operation is suspended. Wind 040 degrees 10 knots. Visibility tree 0 kilometers. Few tree 1000 feet cumulus. Scattered 5000 feet strato cumulus. Broken 9000 feet alto cumulus. Temperature 18. Dew point 12. QNH 100 tree hectopascals 2964 inches. Remarks. Moderate turbulence. Observed at 1100. Tree 0 miles south. Of Nalita VORDME between 1000 feet and 9000 feet. In descent. Reported by Airbus 320. Advise you have information Foxtrot. Nalita International Airport information Foxtrot. 1130. ILS Zulu runway 34 right approach. Landing runway 34 right. Departure runway 34 left. Departure frequency 124.2. Taxiway Alpha 1 closed. Observe gear down operation procedure on final. T-set operation is suspended. Wind 040 degrees 10 knots. Visibility tree 0 kilometers. Few tree 1000 feet cumulus. Scattered 5000 feet strato cumulus. Broken 9000 feet alto cumulus. Temperature 18. Dew point 12. QNH 100 tree hectopascals 2964 inches. Remarks. Moderate turbulence. Observed at 1100. Tree 0 miles south. Of Nalita VORDME between 1000 feet and 9000 feet. In descent. Reported by Airbus Tree 20. 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Nalita International Airport information Foxtrot. 1130. ILS Zulu runway 34 right approach. Landing runway 34 right. Departure runway 34 left. Departure frequency 124.2. Taxiway Alpha 1 closed. Observe gear down operation procedure on final. T-set operation is suspended. Wind 040 degrees 10 knots. Visibility tree 0 kilometers. Few tree 1000 feet cumulus. Scattered 5000 feet strato cumulus. Broken 9000 feet alto cumulus. Temperature 18. Dew point 12. QNH 100 tree hectopascals 2964 inches. Remarks. Moderate turbulence. Observed at 1100. Tree 0 miles south. Of Nalita VORDME between 1000 feet and 9000 feet. In descent. Reported by Airbus Tree 20. 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Nalita International Airport information Foxtrot. 1130.
ILS Zulu runway 34 right approach. Landing runway 34 right. Departure runway 34 left. Departure frequency 124.2. Taxiway Alpha 1 closed. Observe gear down operation procedure on final. T-set operation is suspended. Wind 040 degrees 10 knots. Visibility tree 0 kilometers. Few tree 1000 feet cumulus. Scattered 5000 feet strato cumulus. Broken 9000 feet alto cumulus. Temperature 18. Dew point 12. QNH 100 tree hectopascals 2964 inches. Remarks. Moderate turbulence. Observed at 1100. Tree 0 miles south. Of Nalitra VOR DME between 1000 feet and 9000 feet. In descent. Reported by Airbus Tree 20. 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Nalitra International Airport information Foxtrot. 1130. ILS Zulu runway 34 right approach. Landing runway 34 right. Departure runway 34 left. Departure frequency 124.2. Taxiway Alpha 1 closed. Observe gear down operation procedure on final. T-set operation is suspended. Wind 040 degrees 10 knots. Visibility tree 0 kilometers. Few tree 1000 feet cumulus. Scattered 5000 feet strato cumulus. Broken 9000 feet alto cumulus. Temperature 18. Dew point 12. QNH 100 tree hectopascals 2964 inches. Remarks. Moderate turbulence. Observed at 1100. Tree 0 miles south. Of Nalitra VOR DME between 1000 feet and 9000 feet. In descent. Reported by Airbus Tree 20. 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Nalitra International Airport information Foxtrot. 1130. ILS Zulu runway 34 right approach. Landing runway 34 right. Departure runway 34 left. Departure frequency 124.2. Taxiway Alpha 1 closed. Observe gear down operation procedure on final. T-set operation is suspended. Wind 040 degrees 10 knots. Visibility tree 0 kilometers. Few tree 1000 feet cumulus. Scattered 5000 feet strato cumulus. Broken 9000 feet alto cumulus. Temperature 18. Dew point 12. QNH 100 tree hectopascals 2964 inches. Remarks. Moderate turbulence. Observed at 1100. Tree 0 miles south. Of Nalitra VOR DME between 1000 feet and 9000 feet. In descent. Reported by Airbus 320. Advising information Foxtrot. Nalitra International Airport information Foxtrot. 1130. ILS Zulu runway 34 right approach. Landing runway 34 right. Departure runway 34 left. Departure frequency 124.2. Taxiway Alpha 1 closed. Observe gear down operation procedure on final. T-set operation is suspended. Wind 040 degrees 10 knots. Visibility tree 0 kilometers. Few tree 1000 feet cumulus. Scattered 5000 feet strato cumulus. Broken 9000 feet alto cumulus. Temperature 18. Dew point 12. QNH 100 tree hectopascals 2964 inches. Remarks. Moderate turbulence. Observed at 1100. Tree 0 miles south. Of Nalitra VOR DME between 1000 feet and 9000 feet. In descent. Reported by Airbus Tree 20.
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Nalitra International Airport information Foxtrot. 1130. ILS Zulu runway 34 right approach. Landing runway 34 right. Departure runway 34 left. Departure frequency 124.2. Taxiway Alpha 1 closed. Observe gear down operation procedure on final. T-set operation is suspended. Wind 040 degrees 10 knots. Visibility tree 0 kilometers. Few tree 1000 feet cumulus. Scattered 5000 feet strato cumulus. Broken 9000 feet alto cumulus. Temperature 18. Dew point 12. QNH100 tree hectopascals 2964 inches. Remarks. Moderate turbulence. Observed at 1100. Tree 0 miles south. Of Nalitra VOR DME between 1000 feet and 9000 feet. In descent. Reported by Airbus Tree 20. 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Nalitra International Airport information Foxtrot. 1130. ILS Zulu runway 34 right approach. Landing runway 34 right. Departure runway 34 left. Departure frequency 124.2. Taxiway Alpha 1 closed. Observe gear down operation procedure on final. T-set operation is suspended. Wind 040 degrees 10 knots. Visibility tree 0 kilometers. 3000 feet cumulus. Scattered 5000 feet strato cumulus. Broken 9000 feet alto cumulus. Temperature 18. Dew point 12. QNH100 3 hectopascals 2964 inches. Remarks. Moderate turbulence. Observed at 1100. Tree 0 miles south. Of Nalitra VOR DME between 1000 feet and 9000 feet. In descent. Reported by Airbus Tree 20. 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Nalitra International Airport information Foxtrot. 1130. ILS Zulu runway 34 right approach. Landing runway 34 right. Departure runway 34 left. Departure frequency 124.2. Taxiway Alpha 1 closed. Observe gear down operation procedure on final. T-set operation is suspended. Wind 040 degrees 10 knots. Visibility tree 0 kilometers. Few tree 1000 feet cumulus. Scattered 5000 feet strato cumulus. Broken 9000 feet alto cumulus. Temperature 18. Dew point 12. QNH100 3 hectopascals 2964 inches. Remarks. Moderate turbulence. Observed at 1100. Tree 0 miles south. Of Nalitra VOR DME between 1000 feet and 9000 feet. In descent. Reported by Airbus Tree 20. 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Nalitra International Airport information Foxtrot. 1130. ILS Zulu runway 34 right approach. Landing runway 34 right. Departure runway 34 left. Departure frequency 124.2. Taxiway Alpha 1 closed. Observe gear down operation procedure on final. T-set operation is suspended. Wind 040 degrees 10 knots. Visibility tree 0 kilometers. Few tree 1000 feet cumulus. Scattered 5000 feet strato cumulus. Broken 9000 feet alto cumulus. Temperature 18. Dew point 12. QNH100 tree hectopascals 2964 inches. Remarks. Moderate turbulence. Observed at 1100. Tree 0 miles south.
of Nalitra VORDME between 1,000 feet and 900,000 feet. In descent. Reported by Airbus 320. Advise you have information Foxtrot. Nalitra International Airport information Foxtrot. 1130. ILS Zulu runway 34 right approach. Landing runway 34 right. Departure runway 34 left. Departure frequency 124.2. Taxiway Alpha 1 closed. Observe gear down operation procedure on final. T-set operation is suspended. Wind 040 degrees 10 knots. Visibility tree 0 kilometers. Few tree 1000 feet cumulus. Scattered 5000 feet strato cumulus. Broken 9000 feet alto cumulus. Temperature 18. Dew point 12. QN8100 tree hectopascals 2964 inches. Remarks. Moderate turbulence. Observed at 1100. Tree 0 miles south. Of Nalitra VORDME between 1000 feet and 900,000 feet. In descent. Reported by Airbus 320. Advise you have information Foxtrot. Nalitra International Airport information Foxtrot. 1130. ILS Zulu runway 34 right approach. Landing runway 34 right. Departure runway 34 left. Departure frequency 124.2. Taxiway Alpha 1 closed. Observe gear down operation procedure on final. T-set operation is suspended. Wind 040 degrees 10 knots. Visibility tree 0 kilometers. Few tree 1000 feet cumulus. Scattered 5000 feet strato cumulus. Broken 9000 feet alto cumulus. Temperature 18. Dew point 12. QN8100 tree hectopascals 2964 inches. Remarks. Moderate turbulence. Observed at 1100. Tree 0 miles south. Of Nalitra VORDME between 1000 feet and 900,000 feet. In descent. Reported by Airbus 320. Advise you have information Foxtrot. Nalitra International Airport information Foxtrot. 1130. ILS Zulu runway 34 right approach. Landing runway 34 right. Departure runway 34 left. Departure frequency 124.2. Taxiway Alpha 1 closed. Observe gear down operation procedure on final. T-set operation is suspended. Wind 040 degrees 10 knots. Visibility tree 0 kilometers. Few tree 1000 feet cumulus. Scattered 5000 feet strato cumulus. Broken 900,000 feet alto cumulus. Temperature 18. Dew point 12. QN8100 tree hectopascals 2964 inches. Remarks. Moderate turbulence. Observed at 1100. Tree 0 miles south. Of Nalitra VORDME between 1000 feet and 900,000 feet. In descent. Reported by Airbus 320. Advise you have information Foxtrot. Nalitra International Airport information Foxtrot. 1130. ILS Zulu runway 34 right approach. Landing runway 34 right. Departure runway 34 left. Departure frequency 124.2. Taxiway Alpha 1 closed. Observe gear down operation procedure on final. T-set operation is suspended. Wind 040 degrees 10 knots. Visibility tree 0 kilometers. Few tree 1000 feet cumulus. Scattered 5000 feet strato cumulus. Broken 900,000 feet alto cumulus. Temperature 18. Dew point 12.
QN8100 tree hacked at the Supals 2964 inches. Remarks. Moderate turbulence. Observed at 1100. Tree 0 miles south. Of Nalita VORDME between 1000 feet and 9000 feet. In descent. Reported by Airbus Tree 20. Advise you have information Foxtrot. Nalita International Airport information Foxtrot. 1130. ILS Zulu runway 34 right approach. Landing runway 34 right. Departure runway 34 left. Departure frequency 124.2. Taxiway Alpha 1 closed. Observe gear down operation procedure on final. T-set operation is suspended. Wind 040 degrees 10 knots. Visibility tree 0 kilometers. Few tree 1000 feet cumulus. Scattered 5000 feet strato cumulus. Broken 9000 feet alto cumulus. Temperature 18. Dew point 12. QN8100 tree hectopascals 2964 inches. Remarks. Moderate turbulence. Observed at 1100. Tree 0 miles south. Of Nalita VORDME between 1000 feet and 9000 feet. In descent. Reported by Airbus Tree 20. Advise you have information Foxtrot. Nalita International Airport information Foxtrot. 1130. ILS Zulu runway 34 right approach. Landing runway 34 right. Departure runway 34 left. Departure frequency 124.2. Taxiway Alpha 1 closed. Observe gear down operation procedure on final. T-set operation is suspended. Wind 040 degrees 10 knots. Visibility tree 0 kilometers. Few tree 1000 feet cumulus. Scattered 5000 feet strato cumulus. Broken 9000 feet alto cumulus. Temperature 18. Dew point 12. QN8100 tree hectopascals 2964 inches. Remarks. Moderate turbulence. Observed at 1100. 30 miles south. Of Nalita VORDME between 1000 feet and 9000 feet. In descent. Reported by Airbus Tree 20. Advise you have information Foxtrot. Nalita International Airport information Foxtrot. 1130. ILS Zulu runway 34 right approach. Landing runway 34 right. Departure runway 34 left. Departure frequency 124.2. Taxiway Alpha 1 closed. Observe gear down operation procedure on final. T-set operation is suspended. Wind 040 degrees 10 knots. Visibility tree 0 kilometers. Few tree 1000 feet cumulus. Scattered 5000 feet strato cumulus. Broken 9000 feet alto cumulus. Temperature 18. Dew point 12. QN8100 tree hectopascals 2964 inches. Remarks. Moderate turbulence. Observed at 1100. Tree 0 miles south. Of Nalita VORDME between 1000 feet and 9000 feet. In descent. Reported by Airbus Tree 20. Advise you have information Foxtrot. Nalita International Airport information Foxtrot. 1130. ILS Zulu runway 34 right approach. Landing runway 34 right. Departure runway 34 left. Departure frequency 124.2. Taxiway Alpha 1 closed. Observe gear down operation procedure on final. T-set operation is suspended. Wind 040 degrees 10 knots. Visibility tree 0 kilometers. Few tree 1000 feet cumulus.
scattered 5,000 feet stratocumulus. Broken 9,000 feet altocumulus. Temperature 1.8. Dew point 1.2. QNH100 tree hectopascals 2.964 inches. Remarks. Moderate turbulence. Observed at 1100. Tree 0 miles south. Of Nalitra VOR DME between 1,000 feet and 9,000 feet. In descent. Reported by Airbus 320. Advise you have information Foxtrot. Nalitra International Airport information Golf. 1200. ILS Zulu runway 34 right approach. Landing runway 34 right. Departure runway 34 left. Departure frequency 124.2. Taxiway Alpha 1 closed. Observe gear down operation procedure on final. T-set operation is suspended. Wind 060 degrees 6 knots. Direction variable between 010 and 100 degrees. Visibility tree 0 kilometers. Few tree 1,000 feet cumulus. Broken 9,000 feet alto cumulus. Temperature 1.8. Dew point 1.2. QNH1004 hectopascals 2.967 inches. Remarks. Moderate turbulence. Observed at 115020 miles south of Temis. Between 1,000 feet and 10,000 feet in descent. Reported by Airbus 320. Advise you have information Golf. Nalitra International Airport information Golf. 1200. ILS Zulu runway 34 right approach. Landing runway 34 right. Departure runway 34 left. Departure frequency 124.2. Taxiway Alpha 1 closed. Observe gear down operation procedure on final. T-set operation is suspended. Wind 060 degrees 6 knots. Direction variable between 010 and 100 degrees. Visibility tree 0 kilometers. Few tree 1,000 feet cumulus. Broken 9,000 feet alto cumulus. Temperature 1.8. Dew point 1.2. QNH1004 hectopascals 2.967 inches. Remarks. Moderate turbulence. Observed at 115020 miles south of Temis. Between 1,000 feet and 10,000 feet in descent. Reported by Airbus 320. Advise you have information Golf. Nalitra International Airport information Golf. 1200. ILS Zulu runway 34 right approach. Landing runway 34 right. Departure runway 34 left. Departure frequency 124.2. Taxiway Alpha 1 closed. Observe gear down operation procedure on final. T-set operation is suspended. Wind 060 degrees 6 knots. Direction variable between 010 and 100 degrees. Visibility tree 0 kilometers. Few tree 1,000 feet cumulus. Broken 9,000 feet alto cumulus. Temperature 1.8. Dew point 1.2. QNH1004 hectopascals 2.967 inches. Remarks. Moderate turbulence. Observed at 115020 miles south of Temis. Between 1,000 feet and 10,000 feet in descent. Reported by Airbus 320. Advise you have information Golf. Nalitra International Airport information Golf. 1200. ILS Zulu runway 34 right approach. Landing runway 34 right. Departure runway 34 left. Departure frequency 124.2. Taxiway Alpha 1 closed. Observe gear down operation procedure on final. T-set operation is suspended.
Wind 060 degrees 6 knots. Direction variable between 010 and 100 degrees. Visibility tree 0 kilometers. Few tree 1,000 feet cumulus. Broken 9 or 1,000 feet alto cumulus.

0: 1200. ILS Zulu runway 34 right approach. Landing runway 34 right. Departure runway 34 left. Departure frequency 124.2. Taxiway Alpha 1 closed. Observe gear down operation procedure on final. T-set operation is suspended. Wind 060 degrees 6 knots. Direction variable between 010 and 100 degrees. Visibility tree 0 kilometers. Few tree 1000 feet cumulus. Broken 9 or 1000 feet alto cumulus. Temperature 18. Dew point 12. QNH 1004 hectopascals 2967 inches. Remarks. Moderate turbulence. Observed at 115020 miles south of Temis. Between 1000 feet and 10000 feet in descent. Reported by Airbus 320. Advise you have information golf. Nalitra International Airport information golf. 1200. ILS Zulu runway 34 right approach. Landing runway 34 right. Departure runway 34 left. Departure frequency 124.2. Taxiway Alpha 1 closed. Observe gear down operation procedure on final. T-set operation is suspended. Wind 060 degrees 6 knots. Direction variable between 010 and 100 degrees. Visibility tree 0 kilometers. Few tree 1000 feet cumulus. Broken 9 or 1000 feet alto cumulus. Temperature 18. Dew point 12. QNH 1004 hectopascals 2967 inches. Remarks. Moderate turbulence. Observed at 115020 miles south of Temis. Between 1000 feet and 10000 feet in descent. Reported by Airbus 320. Advise you have information golf. Nalitra International Airport information golf. 1200. ILS Zulu runway 34 right approach. Landing runway 34 right. Departure runway 34 left. Departure frequency 124.2. Taxiway Alpha 1 closed. Observe gear down operation procedure on final. T-set operation is suspended. Wind 060 degrees 6 knots. Direction variable between 010 and 100 degrees. Visibility tree 0 kilometers. Few tree 1000 feet cumulus. Broken 9 or 1000 feet alto cumulus. Temperature 18. Dew point 12. QNH 1004 hectopascals 2967 inches. Remarks. Moderate turbulence. Observed at 115020 miles south of Temis. Between 1000 feet and 10000 feet in descent. Reported by Airbus 320. Advise you have information golf. Nalitra International Airport information golf. 1200. ILS Zulu runway 34 right approach. Landing runway 34 right. Departure runway 34 left. Departure frequency 124.2. Taxiway Alpha 1 closed. Observe gear down operation procedure on final. T-set operation is suspended. Wind 060 degrees 6 knots. Direction variable between 010 and 100 degrees. Visibility tree 0 kilometers. Few tree 1000 feet cumulus. Broken 9 or 1000 feet alto cumulus. Temperature 18. Dew point 12. QNH 1004 hectopascals 2967 inches. Remarks. Moderate turbulence. Observed at 115020 miles south of Temis. Between 1000 feet and 10000 feet in descent. Reported by Airbus 320. Advise you have information golf. Now Litra International Airport Information Golf 1200 ILS Zulu Runway 34 right approach Landing Runway 34 right Departure Runway 34 left Departure Frequency 124.2 Taxiway Alpha 1 closed Observe gear down operation procedure on final T-set operation is suspended. Wind 060 degrees 6 knots. Direction variable between 010 and 100 degrees. Visibility tree 0 kilometers. Few tree 1000 feet cumulus. Broken 9 or 1000 feet alto cumulus. Temperature 18. Dew point 12. QNH 1004 hectopascals 29 or 67 inches. Remarks. Moderate turbulence. Observed at 115020 miles south of Temis. Between 11,000 feet and 10,000 feet in descent. Reported by Airbus 320. Advise you have information golf. Now Litra International Airport information golf. 1200. ILS Zulu runway 34 right approach. Landing runway 34 right. Departure runway 34 left. Departure frequency 124.2. Taxiway Alpha 1 closed. Observe gear down operation procedure on final. T-set operation is suspended. Wind 060 degrees 6 knots. Direction variable between 010 and 100 degrees. Visibility tree 0 kilometers. Few tree 1000 feet cumulus. Broken 9 or 1000 feet alto cumulus. Temperature 18. Dew point 12. QNH 1004 hectopascals 29 or 67 inches. Remarks. Moderate turbulence. Observed at 115020 miles south of Temis. Between 11,000 feet and 10,000 feet in descent. Reported by Airbus 320. Advise you have information golf. 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ILS Zulu runway 34 right approach. Landing runway 34 right. Departure runway 34 left. Departure frequency 124.2. Taxiway Alpha 1 closed. Observe gear down operation procedure on final. T-set operation is suspended. Wind 060 degrees 6 knots. Direction variable between 010 and 100 degrees. Visibility tree 0 kilometers. Few tree 1000 feet cumulus. Broken 9 or 1000 feet alto cumulus. Temperature 18. Dew point 12. QNH 1004 hectopascals 29 or 67 inches. Remarks. Moderate turbulence. Observed at 115020 miles south of Temis. Between 11,000 feet and 10,000 feet in descent. Reported by Airbus 320. 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Now Litra International Airport information golf. 1200. ILS Zulu runway 34 right approach. Landing runway 34 right. Departure runway 34 left. Departure frequency 124.2. Taxiway Alpha 1 closed. Observe gear down operation procedure on final. T-set operation is suspended. Wind 060 degrees 6 knots. Direction variable between 010 and 100 degrees. Visibility tree 0 kilometers. Few tree 1000 feet cumulus. Broken 9 or 1000 feet alto cumulus. Temperature 18. 2.12. QNH 1004 hectopascals 29 or 67 inches. Remarks. Moderate turbulence.
1: Roger.
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0: 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ILS Zulu runway 34 right approach. Landing runway 34 right. Departure runway 34 left. Departure frequency 124.2. Taxiway Alpha 1 closed. Observe gear down operation procedure on final. T-set operation is suspended. Wind 060 degrees 6 knots. Direction variable between 010 and 100 degrees. Visibility tree 0 kilometers. Few tree 1000 feet cumulus. Broken 9 or 1000 feet alto cumulus. Temperature 18. Dew point 12. QNH1004 hectopascals 29 or 67 inches. Remarks. Moderate turbulence. Observed at 115020 miles south of Temis. Between 1000 feet and 10000 feet in descent. Reported by Airbus 320. 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Nalita International Airport information golf. 1200. ILS Zulu runway 34 right approach. Landing runway 34 right. Departure runway 34 left. Departure frequency 124.2. Taxiway Alpha 1 closed. Observe gear down operation procedure on final. T-set operation is suspended. Wind 060 degrees 6 knots. Direction variable between 010 and 100 degrees. Visibility tree 0 kilometers. Few tree 1000 feet cumulus. Broken 9 or 1000 feet alto cumulus. Temperature 18. Dew point 12. QNH1004 hectopascals 29 or 67 inches. Remarks. Moderate turbulence. Observed at 115020 miles south of Temis. Between 1000 feet and 10000 feet in descent. Reported by Airbus 320. Advise you have information golf.
1: UPS 72, clear with traffic.
0: Nalita International Airport information golf. 1200.
1: UPS 71 Alpha, clear with traffic.
0: ILS Zulu runway 34 right approach. Landing runway 34 right. Departure runway 34 left. Departure frequency 124.2. Taxiway Alpha 1 closed. Observe gear down operation procedure on final. T-set operation is suspended. Wind 060 degrees 6 knots. Direction variable between 010 and 100 degrees. Visibility tree 0 kilometers. Few tree 1000 feet cumulus. Broken 9 or 1000 feet alto cumulus. Temperature 18. Dew point 12. QNH1004 hectopascals 29 or 67 inches. Remarks. Moderate turbulence. Observed at 115020 miles south of Temis. Between 1000 feet and 10000 feet in descent. Reported by Airbus 320. Advise you have information golf. Nalita International Airport information golf. 1200. ILS Zulu runway 34 right approach. Landing runway 34 right. Departure runway 34 left. Departure frequency 124.2. Taxiway Alpha 1 closed. Observe gear down operation procedure on final. T-set operation is suspended. Wind 060 degrees 6 knots. Direction variable between 010 and 100 degrees. Visibility tree 0 kilometers. Few tree 1000 feet cumulus. Broken 9 or 1000 feet alto cumulus. Temperature 18. Dew point 12. QNH1004 hectopascals 29 or 67 inches. Remarks. Moderate turbulence. Observed at 115020 miles south of Temis. between 1,000 feet and 10,000 feet in descent. Reported by Airbus 320. Advise you have information Golf. Nalitra International Airport information Golf. 1200. ILS Zulu runway 34 right approach. Landing runway 34 right. Departure runway 34 left. Departure frequency 124.2. Taxiway Alpha 1 closed. Observe gear down operation procedure on final. T-set operation is suspended. Wind 060 degrees 6 knots. Direction variable between 010 and 100 degrees. Visibility tree 0 kilometers. Few tree 1000 feet cumulus. Broken 9 or 1000 feet alto cumulus. Temperature 18. Dew point 12. QNH1004 hectopascals 2967 inches. Remarks. Moderate turbulence. Observed at 115020 miles south of Temis. Between 11,000 feet and 10,000 feet in descent. Reported by Airbus 320. Advise you have information Golf. Nalitra International Airport information Golf. 1200. ILS Zulu runway 34 right approach. Landing runway 34 right. Departure runway 34 left. Departure frequency 124.2. Taxiway Alpha 1 closed. Observe gear down operation procedure on final. T-set operation is suspended. Wind 060 degrees 6 knots. Direction variable between 010 and 100 degrees. Visibility tree 0 kilometers. Few tree 1000 feet cumulus. Broken 9 or 1000 feet alto cumulus. Temperature 18. Dew point 12. QNH1004 hectopascals 2967 inches. Remarks. Moderate turbulence. Observed at 115020 miles south of Temis. Between 1,000 feet and 10,000 feet in descent. Reported by Airbus 320. 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ILS Zulu runway 34 right approach. Landing runway 34 right. Departure runway 34 left. Departure frequency 124.2. Taxiway Alpha 1 closed. Observe gear down operation procedure on final. T-set operation is suspended. Wind 060 degrees 6 knots. Direction variable between 010 and 100 degrees. Visibility tree 0 kilometers. Few tree 1000 feet cumulus. Broken 9 or 1000 feet alto cumulus. Temperature 18. Dew point 12. QNH1004 hectopascals 2967 inches. Remarks. Moderate turbulence. Observed at 115020 miles south of Temis. Between 1,000 feet and 10,000 feet in descent. Reported by Airbus 320. 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Nalitra International Airport Information Hotel. 1230. ILS Zulu runway 34 right approach. Landing runway 34 right. Departure runway 34 left. Departure frequency 124.2. Taxiway Alpha 1 closed. Observe gear down operation procedure on final. T-set operation is suspended. Wind 030 degrees 4 knots. Direction variable between 360 and 060 degrees. Visibility tree 0 kilometers. Few tree 1000 feet cumulus. Broken 10,000 feet alto cumulus. Temperature 17. Dew point 12. QNH1005 hectopascals 2969 inches. Advise you have information hotel. Nalitra International Airport Information Hotel. 1230. ILS Zulu Runway 34 right approach. Landing runway 34 right. Departure runway 34 left. Departure frequency 124.2. Taxiway Alpha 1 closed. Observe gear down operation procedure on final. T-set operation is suspended. Wind 030 degrees 4 knots. Direction variable between 360 and 060 degrees. Visibility 30 kilometers. Few 3,000 feet cumulus. Broken 10,000 feet alto cumulus. Temperature 17. Dew point 12. QNH 1005 hectopascals 2969 inches. 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Nalitra International Airport Information Hotel. 1230. ILS Zulu Runway 34 right approach. Landing runway 34 right. Departure runway 34 left. Departure frequency 124.2. Taxiway Alpha 1 closed. Observe gear down operation procedure on final. T-set operation is suspended. Wind 030 degrees 4 knots. Direction variable between 360 and 060 degrees. Visibility 30 kilometers. Few 3,000 feet cumulus. Broken 10,000 feet alto cumulus. Temperature 17. Dew point 12. QNH 1005 hectopascals 2969 inches. Advise you have information hotel. Nalitra International Airport Information Hotel. 1230. ILS Zulu Runway 34 right approach. Landing runway 34 right. Departure runway 34 left. Departure frequency 124.2. Taxiway Alpha 1 closed. Observe gear down operation procedure on final. T-set operation is suspended. Wind 030 degrees 4 knots. Direction variable between 360 and 060 degrees. Visibility 30 kilometers. Few 3,000 feet cumulus. Broken 10,000 feet alto cumulus. Temperature 17. Dew point 12. QNH 1005 hectopascals 2969 inches. 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Nalitra International Airport Information Hotel. 1230. ILS Zulu Runway 34 right approach. Landing runway 34 right. Departure runway 34 left. Departure frequency 124.2. Taxiway Alpha 1 closed. Observe gear down operation procedure on final. T-set operation is suspended. Wind 030 degrees 4 knots. Direction variable between 360 and 060 degrees. Visibility 30 kilometers. Few 3,000 feet cumulus. Broken 10,000 feet alto cumulus. Temperature 17. Dew point 12. QNH 1005 hectopascals 2969 inches. Advise you have information hotel. Nalitra International Airport Information Hotel. 1230. ILS Zulu Runway 34 right approach. Landing runway 34 right. Departure runway 34 left. Departure frequency 124.2. Taxiway Alpha 1 closed. Observe gear down operation procedure on final. T-set operation is suspended. Wind 030 degrees 4 knots. Direction variable between 360 and 060 degrees. Visibility 30 kilometers. Few 3,000 feet cumulus. Broken 10,000 feet alto cumulus. Temperature 17. Dew point 12. QNH1005 Tactapasukos 2969 inches. Advise you have information hotel. Nalita International Airport Information Hotel. 1230. ILS Zulu Runway 34 right approach. Landing runway 34 right. Departure runway 34 left. Departure frequency 124.2. Taxiway Alpha 1 closed. Observe gear down operation procedure on final. T-set operation is suspended. Wind 030 degrees 4 knots. Direction variable between 360 and 060 degrees. Visibility 30 kilometers. Few 3,000 feet cumulus. Broken 10,000 feet alto cumulus. Temperature 17. Dew point 12. QNH1005 hectopascals 2969 inches. Advise you have information hotel. Nalita International Airport Information Hotel. 1230. ILS Zulu Runway 34 right approach. Landing runway 34 right. Departure runway 34 left. Departure frequency 124.2. Taxiway Alpha 1 closed. Observe gear down operation procedure on final. T-set operation is suspended. Wind 030 degrees 4 knots. Direction variable between 360 and 060 degrees. Visibility 30 kilometers. Few 3,000 feet cumulus. Broken 10,000 feet alto cumulus. Temperature 17. Dew point 12. QNH1005 hectopascals 2969 inches. Advise you have information hotel. Nalita International Airport Information Hotel. 1230. ILS Zulu Runway 34 right approach. Landing runway 34 right. Departure runway 34 left. Departure frequency 124.2. Taxiway Alpha 1 closed. Observe gear down operation procedure on final. T-set operation is suspended. Wind 030 degrees 4 knots. Direction variable between 360 and 060 degrees. Visibility 30 kilometers. Few 3,000 feet cumulus. Broken 10,000 feet alto cumulus. Temperature 17. Dew point 12. QNH1005 hectopascals 2969 inches. Advise you have information hotel. Nalita International Airport Information Hotel. 1230. ILS Zulu Runway 34 right approach. Landing runway 34 right. Departure runway 34 left. Departure frequency 124.2. Taxiway Alpha 1 closed. Observe gear down operation procedure on final. T-set operation is suspended. Wind 030 degrees 4 knots. Direction variable between 360 and 060 degrees. Visibility 30 kilometers. Few 3,000 feet cumulus. Broken 10,000 feet alto cumulus. Temperature 17. Dew point 12. QNH1005 hectopascals 2969 inches. Advise you have information hotel. Nalita International Airport Information Hotel. 1230. ILS Zulu Runway 34 right approach. Landing runway 34 right. Departure runway 34 left. Departure frequency 124.2. Taxiway Alpha 1 closed. Observe gear down operation procedure on final. T-set operation is suspended. Wind 030 degrees 4 knots. Direction variable between 360 and 060 degrees. Visibility 30 kilometers. Few 3,000 feet cumulus. Broken 10,000 feet alto cumulus. Temperature 17. Dew point 12. QNH 1005 hectopascals 2969 inches. Advise you have information hotel. Nalitra International Airport Information Hotel. 1230. ILS Zulu Runway 34 right approach. Landing runway 34 right. Departure runway 34 left. Departure frequency 124.2. Taxiway Alpha 1 closed. Observe gear down operation procedure on final. T-set operation is suspended. Wind 030 degrees 4 knots. Direction variable between 360 and 060 degrees. Visibility 30 kilometers. View 3,000 feet cumulus. Broken 10,000 feet alto cumulus. Temperature 17. Dew point 12. QNH 1005 hectopascals 2969 inches. Advise you have information hotel. Nalitra International Airport Information Hotel. 1230. ILS Zulu Runway 34 right approach. Landing runway 34 right. Departure runway 34 left. Departure frequency 124.2. Taxiway Alpha 1 closed. Observe gear down operation procedure on final. T-set operation is suspended. Wind 030 degrees 4 knots. Direction variable between 360 and 060 degrees. Visibility 30 kilometers. View 3,000 feet cumulus. Broken 10,000 feet alto cumulus. Temperature 17. Dew point 12. QNH 1005 hectopascals 2969 inches. Advise you have information hotel. Nalitra International Airport Information Hotel. 1230. ILS Zulu Runway 34 right approach. Landing runway 34 right. Departure runway 34 left. Departure frequency 124.2. Taxiway Alpha 1 closed. Observe gear down operation procedure on final. T-set operation is suspended. Wind 030 degrees 4 knots. Direction variable between 360 and 060 degrees. Visibility 30 kilometers. View 3,000 feet cumulus. Broken 10,000 feet alto cumulus. Temperature 17. Dew point 12. QNH 1005 hectopascals 2969 inches. Advise you have information hotel. Nalitra International Airport Information Hotel. 1230. ILS Zulu Runway 34 right approach. Landing runway 34 right. Departure runway 34 left. Departure frequency 124.2. Taxiway Alpha 1 closed. Observe gear down operation procedure on final. T-set operation is suspended. Wind 030 degrees 4 knots. Direction variable between 360 and 060 degrees. Visibility 30 kilometers. View 3,000 feet cumulus. Broken 10,000 feet alto cumulus. Temperature 17. Dew point 12. QNH 1005 hectopascals 2969 inches. Advise you have information hotel. Nalitra International Airport Information Hotel. 1230. ILS Zulu Runway 34 right approach. Landing runway 34 right. Departure runway 34 left. Departure frequency 124.2. Taxiway Alpha 1 closed. Observe gear down operation procedure on final. T-set operation is suspended. Wind 030 degrees 4 knots. Direction variable between 360 and 060 degrees. Visibility tree 0 kilometers. Few tree 1,000 feet cumulus. Broken 10 1,000 feet alto cumulus. Temperature 17. Dew point 12. QNH 1005 hectopascals 2969 inches. Advise you have information hotel. Nalitra International Airport Information Hotel. 12 30. ILS Zulu runway 34 right approach. Landing runway 34 right. Departure runway 34 left. Departure frequency 124.2. Taxiway Alpha 1 closed. Observe gear down operation procedure on final. T-set operation is suspended. Wind 030 degrees 4 knots. Direction variable between 360 and 060 degrees. Visibility tree 0 kilometers. Few tree 1,000 feet cumulus. Broken 10,000 feet alto cumulus. Temperature 17. Dew point 12. QNH 1005 hectopascals 2969 inches. Advise you have information hotel. Nalitra International Airport Information Hotel. 12 30. ILS Zulu runway 34 right approach. Landing runway 34 right. Departure runway 34 left. Departure frequency 124.2. Taxiway Alpha 1 closed. Observe gear down operation procedure on final. T-set operation is suspended. Wind 030 degrees 4 knots. Direction variable between 360 and 060 degrees. Visibility tree 0 kilometers. Few tree 1,000 feet cumulus. Broken 10,000 feet alto cumulus. Temperature 17. Dew point 12. QNH 1005 hectopascals 2969 inches. Advise you have information hotel. Nalitra International Airport Information Hotel. 12 30. ILS Zulu runway 34 right approach. Landing runway 34 right. Departure runway 34 left. Departure frequency 124.2. Taxiway Alpha 1 closed. Observe gear down operation procedure on final. T-set operation is suspended. Wind 030 degrees 4 knots. Direction variable between 360 and 060 degrees. Visibility tree 0 kilometers. Few tree 1,000 feet cumulus. Broken 10,000 feet alto cumulus. Temperature 17. Dew point 12. QNH 1005 hectopascals 2969 inches. Advise you have information hotel. Nalitra International Airport Information Hotel. 12 30. ILS Zulu runway 34 right approach. Landing runway 34 right. Departure runway 34 left. Departure frequency 124.2. Taxiway Alpha 1 closed. Observe gear down operation procedure on final. T-set operation is suspended. Wind 030 degrees 4 knots. Direction variable between 360 and 060 degrees. Visibility tree 0 kilometers. Few tree 1,000 feet cumulus. Broken 10,000 feet alto cumulus. Temperature 17. Dew point 12. QNH 1005 hectopascals 2969 inches. Advise you have information hotel. Nalitra International Airport Information Hotel. 12 30. ILS Zulu runway 34 right approach. Landing runway 34 right. Departure runway 34 left. Departure frequency 124.2. Taxiway Alpha 1 closed. Observe gear down operation procedure on final. T-set operation is suspended. Wind 030 degrees 4 knots. Direction variable between 360 and 060 degrees. Visibility 30 kilometers. Few 3,000 feet cumulus. Broken 10,000 feet alto cumulus. Temperature 17. Dew point 12. QNH 1005 hectopascals 2969 inches. Advise you have information hotel. Nalitra International Airport Information Hotel. 1230. ILS Zulu Runway 34 right approach. Landing runway 34 right. Departure runway 34 left. Departure frequency 124.2. Taxiway Alpha 1 closed. Observe gear down operation procedure on final. T-set operation is suspended. Wind 030 degrees 4 knots. Direction variable between 360 and 060 degrees. Visibility 30 kilometers. Few 3,000 feet cumulus. Broken 10,000 feet alto cumulus. Temperature 17. Dew point 12. QNH 1005 hectopascals 2969 inches. Advise you have information hotel. Nalitra International Airport Information Hotel. 1230. ILS Zulu Runway 34 right approach. Landing runway 34 right. Departure runway 34 left. Departure frequency 124.2. Taxiway Alpha 1 closed. Observe gear down operation procedure on final. T-set operation is suspended. Wind 030 degrees 4 knots. Direction variable between 360 and 060 degrees. Visibility 30 kilometers. Few 3,000 feet cumulus. Broken 10,000 feet alto cumulus. Temperature 17. Dew point 12. QNH 1005 hectopascals 2969 inches. Advise you have information hotel. Nalitra International Airport Information Hotel. 1230. ILS Zulu Runway 34 right approach. Landing runway 34 right. Departure runway 34 left. Departure frequency 124.2. Taxiway Alpha 1 closed. Observe gear down operation procedure on final. T-set operation is suspended. Wind 030 degrees 4 knots. Direction variable between 360 and 060 degrees. Visibility 30 kilometers. Few 3,000 feet cumulus. Broken 10,000 feet alto cumulus. Temperature 17. Dew point 12. QNH 1005 hectopascals 2969 inches. Advise you have information hotel. Nalitra International Airport Information Hotel. 1230. ILS Zulu Runway 34 right approach. Landing runway 34 right. Departure runway 34 left. Departure frequency 124.2. Taxiway Alpha 1 closed. Observe gear down operation procedure on final. T-set operation is suspended. Wind 030 degrees 4 knots. Direction variable between 360 and 060 degrees. Visibility 30 kilometers. Few 3,000 feet cumulus. Broken 10,000 feet alto cumulus. Temperature 17. Dew point 12. QNH 1005 hectopascals 2969 inches. Advise you have information hotel. Nalitra International Airport Information Hotel. 1230. ILS Zulu Runway 34 right approach. Landing runway 34 right. Departure runway 34 left. Departure frequency 124.2. Taxiway Alpha 1 closed. Observe gear down operation procedure on final. T-set operation is suspended. Wind 030 degrees 4 knots. Direction variable between 360 and 060 degrees. Visibility 30 kilometers. Few 3,000 feet cumulus. Broken 10,000 feet alto cumulus. Temperature 17. Dew point 12. QNH1005 hectopascals 2969 inches. Advise you have information hotel. Nalitra International Airport Information Hotel. 1230. ILS Zulu Runway 34 right approach. Landing runway 34 right. Departure runway 34 left. Departure frequency 124.2. Taxiway Alpha 1 closed. Observe gear down operation procedure on final. T-set operation is suspended. Wind 030 degrees 4 knots. Direction variable between 360 and 060 degrees. Visibility 30 kilometers. Few 3,000 feet cumulus. Broken 10,000 feet alto cumulus. Temperature 17. Dew point 12. QNH1005 hectopascals 2969 inches. Advise you have information hotel. Nalitra International Airport Information Hotel. 1230. ILS Zulu Runway 34 right approach. Landing Runway 34 right. Departure Runway 34 left. Departure frequency 124.2. Taxiway Alpha 1 closed. Observe gear down operation procedure on final. T-set operation is suspended. Wind 030 degrees 4 knots. Direction variable between 360 and 060 degrees. Visibility 30 kilometers. Few 3,000 feet cumulus. Broken 10,000 feet alto cumulus. Temperature 17. Dew point 12. QNH1005 hectopascals 2969 inches. Advise you have information hotel. Nalitra International Airport Information Hotel. 1230. ILS Zulu Runway 34 right approach. Landing Runway 34 right. Departure Runway 34 left. Departure frequency 124.2. Taxiway Alpha 1 closed. Observe gear down operation procedure on final. T-set operation is suspended. Wind 030 degrees 4 knots. Direction variable between 360 and 060 degrees. Visibility 30 kilometers. Few 3,000 feet cumulus. Broken 10,000 feet alto cumulus. Temperature 17. Dew point 12. QNH1005 hectopascals 2969 inches. Advise you have information hotel. Nalitra International Airport Information Hotel. 1230. ILS Zulu Runway 34 right approach. Landing Runway 34 right. Departure Runway 34 left. Departure frequency 124.2. Taxiway Alpha 1 closed. Observe gear down operation procedure on final. T-set operation is suspended. Wind 030 degrees 4 knots. Direction variable between 360 and 060 degrees. Visibility 30 kilometers. Few 3,000 feet cumulus. Broken 10,000 feet alto cumulus. Temperature 17. Dew point 12. QNH1005 hectopascals 2969 inches. Advise you have information hotel. Nalitra International Airport Information Hotel. 1230. ILS Zulu Runway 34 right approach. Landing Runway 34 right. Departure Runway 34 left. Departure frequency 124.2. Taxiway Alpha 1 closed. Observe gear down operation procedure on final. T-set operation is suspended. Wind 030 degrees 4 knots. Direction variable between 360 and 060 degrees. Visibility 30 kilometers. Few 3,000 feet cumulus. Broken 10,000 feet alto cumulus. Temperature 17. Dew point 12. QNH 1005 hectopascals 2969 inches. Advise you have information hotel. Nalitra International Airport Information Hotel. 1230. ILS Zulu Runway 34 right approach. Landing runway 34 right. Departure runway 34 left. Departure frequency 124.2. Taxiway Alpha 1 closed. Observe gear down operation procedure on final. T-set operation is suspended. Wind 030 degrees 4 knots. Direction variable between 360 and 060 degrees. Visibility 30 kilometers. Few 3,000 feet cumulus. Broken 10,000 feet alto cumulus. Temperature 17. Dew point 12. QNH 1005 hectopascals 2969 inches. Advise you have information hotel. Nalitra International Airport Information Hotel. 1230. ILS Zulu Runway 34 right approach. Landing runway 34 right. Departure runway 34 left. Departure frequency 124.2. Taxiway Alpha 1 closed. Observe gear down operation procedure on final. T-set operation is suspended. Wind 030 degrees 4 knots. Direction variable between 360 and 060 degrees. Visibility 30 kilometers. Few 3,000 feet cumulus. Broken 10,000 feet alto cumulus. Temperature 17. Dew point 12. QNH 1005 hectopascals 2969 inches. Advise you have information hotel. Nalitra International Airport Information India. 1300. ILS Runway 34 left approach and ILS Zulu Runway 34 right approach. Using Runway 34 left and 34 right. Departure frequency 124.2. Taxiway Alpha 1 closed. Parallel approaches in progress. Runway 16 left and 34 right will be closed. From 1410. Observe gear down operation procedure on final. T-set operation is suspended. Wind 030 degrees 4 knots. Direction variable between 340 and 060 degrees. Visibility 30 kilometers. Few 3,000 feet cumulus. Scattered 10,000 feet alto cumulus. Broken heights unknown. Temperature 17. Dew point 11. QNH 1006 hectopascals 2971 inches. Advise you have information India. Nalitra International Airport Information India. 1300. ILS Runway 34 left approach and ILS Zulu Runway 34 right approach. Using Runway 34 left and 34 right. Departure frequency 124.2. Taxiway Alpha 1 closed. Parallel approaches in progress. Runway 16 left and 34 right will be closed. From 1410. Observe gear down operation procedure on final. T-set operation is suspended. Wind 030 degrees 4 knots. Direction variable between 340 and 060 degrees. Visibility 30 kilometers. Few 3,000 feet cumulus. Scattered 10,000 feet alto cumulus. Broken heights unknown. Temperature 17. Dew point 11, QNH 10006 hectopascals 2971 inches.

parallel approach is in progress. Runway 16 left and 34 right will be closed from 1410. Observe gear down operation procedure on final. T-set operation is suspended. Wind 030 degrees 4 knots. Direction variable between 340 and 060 degrees. Visibility 30 kilometers. Few 3,000 feet cumulus. Scattered 10,000 feet alto cumulus. Broken heights unknown. Temperature 17. Dew point 11. QNH 1006 hectopascals 29071 inches. Advise you have information India. Now Litra International Airport information Juliet. 1300. ILS runway 34 left approach and ILS Zulu runway 34 right approach. Using runway 34 left and 34 right. Departure frequency 124.2. Taxiway Alpha 1 closed. Parallel approaches in progress. Runway 16 left and 34 right will be closed. From 1410. Observe gear down operation procedure on final. Wind 030 degrees 4 knots. Direction variable between 340 and 060 degrees. Visibility 30 kilometers. Few 3,000 feet cumulus. Scattered 10,000 feet alto cumulus. Broken heights unknown. Temperature 17. Dew point 11. QNH 1006 hectopascals 29071 inches. Advise you have information Juliet. Now Litra International Airport information Juliet. 1300. ILS runway 34 left approach and ILS Zulu runway 34 right approach. Using runway 34 left and 34 right. Departure frequency 124.2. Taxiway Alpha 1 closed. Parallel approaches in progress. Runway 16 left and 34 right will be closed. From 1410. Observe gear down operation procedure on final. Wind 030 degrees 4 knots. Direction variable between 340 and 060 degrees. Visibility 30 kilometers. Few 3,000 feet cumulus. Scattered 10,000 feet alto cumulus. Broken heights unknown. Temperature 17. Dew point 11. QNH 1006 hectopascals 29071 inches. Advise you have information Juliet. Now Litra International Airport information Juliet. 1300. ILS runway 34 left approach and ILS Zulu runway 34 right approach. Using runway 34 left and 34 right. Departure frequency 124.2. Taxiway Alpha 1 closed. Parallel approaches in progress. Runway 16 left and 34 right will be closed. From 1410. Observe gear down operation procedure on final. Wind 030 degrees 4 knots. Direction variable between 340 and 060 degrees. Visibility 30 kilometers. Few 3,000 feet cumulus. Scattered 10,000 feet alto cumulus. Broken heights unknown. Temperature 17. Dew point 11. QNH 1006 hectopascals 29071 inches. Advise you have information Juliet. Now Litra International Airport information Juliet. 1300. ILS runway 34 left approach and ILS Zulu runway 34 right approach. Using runway 34 left and 34 right. Departure frequency 124.2. Taxiway Alpha 1 closed. Parallel approaches in progress. Runway 16 left and 34 right will be closed. From 1410. Observe gear down operation procedure on final. Wind 030 degrees 4 knots. Direction variable between

340 and 060 degrees. Visibility 30 kilometers. Few 3,000 feet cumulus. Scattered 10,000 feet alto cumulus. Broken heights unknown. Temperature 17. Dew point 11. QNH1006 hectopascals 2971 inches. Advise you have information, Juliet. Nalitra International Airport information, Juliet. 1300. ILS runway 34 left approach and ILS Zulu runway 34 right approach. Using runway 34 left and 34 right. Departure frequency 124.2. Taxiway Alpha 1 closed. Parallel approaches in progress. Runway 16 left and 34 right will be closed. From 1410. Observe gear down operation procedure on final. Wind 030 degrees 4 knots. Direction variable between 340 and 060 degrees. Visibility 30 kilometers. Few 3,000 feet cumulus. Scattered 10,000 feet alto cumulus. Broken heights unknown. Temperature 17. Dew point 11. QNH1006 hectopascals 2971 inches. Advise you have information, Juliet. Nalitra International Airport information, Juliet. 1300. ILS runway 34 left approach and ILS Zulu runway 34 right approach. Using runway 34 left and 34 right. Departure frequency 124.2. Taxiway Alpha 1 closed. Parallel approaches in progress. Runway 16 left and 34 right will be closed. From 1410. Observe gear down operation procedure on final. Wind 030 degrees 4 knots. Direction variable between 340 and 060 degrees. Visibility 30 kilometers. Few 3,000 feet cumulus. Scattered 10,000 feet alto cumulus. Broken heights unknown. Temperature 17. Dew point 11. QNH1006 hectopascals 2971 inches. Advise you have information, Juliet. Nalitra International Airport information, Juliet. 1300. ILS runway 34 left approach and ILS Zulu runway 34 right approach. Using runway 34 left and 34 right. Departure frequency 124.2. Taxiway Alpha 1 closed. Parallel approaches in progress. Runway 16 left and 34 right will be closed. From 1410. Observe gear down operation procedure on final. Wind 030 degrees 4 knots. Direction variable between 340 and 060 degrees. Visibility 30 kilometers. Few 3,000 feet cumulus. Scattered 10,000 feet alto cumulus. Broken heights unknown. Temperature 17. Dew point 11. QNH1006 hectopascals 2971 inches. Advise you have information, Juliet. Nalitra International Airport information, Juliet. 1300. ILS runway 34 left approach and ILS Zulu runway 34 right approach. Using runway 34 left and 34 right. Departure frequency 124.2. Taxiway Alpha 1 closed. Parallel approaches in progress. Runway 16 left and 34 right will be closed. From 1410. Observe gear down operation procedure on final. Wind 030 degrees 4 knots. Direction variable between 340 and 060 degrees. Visibility 30 kilometers. Few 3,000 feet cumulus. Scattered 10,000 feet alto cumulus. Broken heights unknown. Temperature 17. Dew point 11. QNH1006 hectopascals 2971 inches.
advise you have information Juliet. Nalitra International Airport information Juliet. 1300. ILS runway 34 left approach and ILS Zulu runway 34 right approach. Using runway 34 left and 34 right. Departure frequency 124.2. Taxiway Alpha 1 closed. Parallel approaches in progress. Runway 16 left and 34 right will be closed. From 1410. Observe gear down operation procedure on final. Wind 030 degrees 4 knots. Direction variable between 340 and 060 degrees. Visibility 30 kilometers. Few 3,000 feet cumulus. Scattered 10,000 feet alto cumulus. Broken heights unknown. Temperature 17. Dew point 11. QNH 1006 hectopascals 2971 inches. Advise you have information Juliet. Nalitra International Airport information Juliet. 1300. ILS runway 34 left approach and ILS Zulu runway 34 right approach. Using runway 34 left and 34 right. Departure frequency 124.2. Taxiway Alpha 1 closed. Parallel approaches in progress. Runway 16 left and 34 right will be closed. From 1410. Observe gear down operation procedure on final. Wind 030 degrees 4 knots. Direction variable between 340 and 060 degrees. Visibility 30 kilometers. Few 3,000 feet cumulus. Scattered 10,000 feet alto cumulus. Broken heights unknown. Temperature 17. Dew point 11. QNH 1006 hectopascals 2971 inches. Advise you have information Juliet. Nalitra International Airport information Juliet. 1300. ILS runway 34 left approach and ILS Zulu runway 34 right approach. Using runway 34 left and 34 right. Departure frequency 124.2. Taxiway Alpha 1 closed. Parallel approaches in progress. Runway 16 left and 34 right will be closed. From 1410. Observe gear down operation procedure on final. Wind 030 degrees 4 knots. Direction variable between 340 and 060 degrees. Visibility 30 kilometers. Few 3,000 feet cumulus. Scattered 10,000 feet alto cumulus. Broken heights unknown. Temperature 17. Dew point 11. QNH 1006 hectopascals 2971 inches. Advise you have information Juliet. Nalitra International Airport information Juliet. 1300. ILS runway 34 left approach and ILS Zulu runway 34 right approach. Using runway 34 left and 34 right. Departure frequency 124.2. Taxiway Alpha 1 closed. Parallel approaches in progress. Runway 16 left and 34 right will be closed. From 1410. Observe gear down operation procedure on final. Wind 030 degrees 4 knots. Direction variable between 340 and 060 degrees. Visibility 30 kilometers. Few 3,000 feet cumulus. Scattered 10,000 feet alto cumulus. Broken heights unknown. Temperature 17. Dew point 11. QNH 1006 hectopascals 2971 inches. Advise you have information Juliet. Nalitra International Airport information Juliet. 1300. ILS runway 34 left approach and ILS Zulu runway 34 right approach. Using runway 34 left and 34 right. Departure frequency 124.2.
Taxiway Alpha 1 closed. Parallel approaches in progress. Runway 16 left and 34 right will be closed. From 1410. Observe gear down operation procedure on final. Wind 030 degrees 4 knots. Direction variable between 340 and 060 degrees. Visibility 30 kilometers. Few 3,000 feet cumulus. Scattered 10,000 feet alto cumulus. Broken heights unknown. Temperature 17. Dew point 11. QNH 1006 hectopascals 2971 inches. Advise you have information, Juliet. Nalitra International Airport information, Juliet. 1300. ILS runway 34 left approach and ILS Zulu runway 34 right approach. Using runway 34 left and 34 right. Departure frequency 124.2. Taxiway Alpha 1 closed. Parallel approaches in progress. Runway 16 left and 34 right will be closed. From 1410. Observe gear down operation procedure on final. Wind 030 degrees 4 knots. Direction variable between 340 and 060 degrees. Visibility 30 kilometers. Few 3,000 feet cumulus. Scattered 10,000 feet alto cumulus. Broken heights unknown. Temperature 17. Dew point 11. QNH 1006 hectopascals 2971 inches. Advise you have information, Juliet. Nalitra International Airport information, Juliet. 1300. ILS runway 34 left approach and ILS Zulu runway 34 right approach. Using runway 34 left and 34 right. Departure frequency 124.2. Taxiway Alpha 1 closed. Parallel approaches in progress. Runway 16 left and 34 right will be closed. From 1410. Observe gear down operation procedure on final. Wind 030 degrees 4 knots. Direction variable between 340 and 060 degrees. Visibility 30 kilometers. Few 3,000 feet cumulus. Scattered 10,000 feet alto cumulus. Broken heights unknown. Temperature 17. Dew point 11. QNH 1006 hectopascals 2971 inches. Advise you have information, Juliet. Nalitra International Airport information, Juliet. 1300. ILS runway 34 left approach and ILS Zulu runway 34 right approach. Using runway 34 left and 34 right. Departure frequency 124.2. Taxiway Alpha 1 closed. Parallel approaches in progress. Runway 16 left and 34 right will be closed. From 1410. Observe gear down operation procedure on final. Wind 030 degrees 4 knots. Direction variable between 340 and 060 degrees. Visibility 30 kilometers. Few 3,000 feet cumulus. Scattered 10,000 feet alto cumulus. Broken heights unknown. Temperature 17. Dew point 11. QNH 1006 hectopascals 2971 inches. Advise you have information, Juliet. Nalitra International Airport information, Juliet. 1300. ILS runway 34 left approach and ILS Zulu runway 34 right approach. Using runway 34 left and 34 right. Departure frequency 124.2. Taxiway Alpha 1 closed. Parallel approaches in progress. Runway 16 left and 34 right will be closed. From 1410. Observe gear down operation procedure on final. Wind 030 degrees 4 knots. Direction variable between 340 and 060 degrees.
Visibility 30 kilometers. Few tree 1,000 feet cumulus. Scattered 10,000 feet alto cumulus. Broken heights unknown. Temperature 17. Dew point 11. QNH1006 hectopascals 2971 inches. Advise you have information, Juliet. Nalitra International Airport information, Juliet. 1300. ILS runway 34 left approach and ILS Zulu runway 34 right approach. Using runway 34 left and 34 right. Departure frequency 124.2. Taxiway Alpha 1 closed. Parallel approaches in progress. Runway 16 left and 34 right will be closed. From 1410. Observe gear down operation procedure on final. Wind 030 degrees 4 knots. Direction variable between 340 and 060 degrees. Visibility 30 kilometers. Few tree 1,000 feet cumulus. Scattered 10,000 feet alto cumulus. Broken heights unknown. Temperature 17. Dew point 11. QNH1006 hectopascals 2971 inches. Advise you have information, Juliet. Nalitra International Airport information, Juliet. 1300. ILS runway 34 left approach and ILS Zulu runway 34 right approach. Using runway 34 left and 34 right. Departure frequency 124.2. Taxiway Alpha 1 closed. Parallel approaches in progress. Runway 16 left and 34 right will be closed. From 1410. Observe gear down operation procedure on final. Wind 030 degrees 4 knots. Direction variable between 340 and 060 degrees. Visibility 30 kilometers. Few tree 1,000 feet cumulus. Scattered 10,000 feet alto cumulus. Broken heights unknown. Temperature 17. Dew point 11. QNH1006 hectopascals 2971 inches. Advise you have information, Juliet. Nalitra International Airport information, Juliet. 1300. ILS runway 34 left approach and ILS Zulu runway 34 right approach. Using runway 34 left and 34 right. Departure frequency 124.2. Taxiway Alpha 1 closed. Parallel approaches in progress. Runway 16 left and 34 right will be closed. From 1410. Observe gear down operation procedure on final. Wind 030 degrees 4 knots. Direction variable between 340 and 060 degrees. Visibility 30 kilometers. Few tree 1,000 feet cumulus. Scattered 10,000 feet alto cumulus. Broken heights unknown. Temperature 17. Dew point 11. QNH1006 hectopascals 2971 inches. Advise you have information, Juliet. Nalitra International Airport information, Kilo. 1330. ILS runway 34 left approach and ILS Zulu runway 34 right approach. Using runway 34 left and 34 right. Departure frequency 124.2. Taxiway Alpha 1 closed. Parallel approaches in progress. Runway 16 left and 34 right will be closed. From 1410. Observe gear down operation procedure on final. Wind variable 2 knots. Visibility 30 kilometers. Few tree 1,000 feet cumulus. Broken 9,000 feet alto cumulus. Broken heights unknown. Temperature 16. Dew point 12. QNH1006 hectopascals 2973 inches. Advise you have information, Kilo. Nalitra International Airport information, Kilo.
1330. ILS runway 34 left approach and ILS Zulu runway 34 right approach. Using runway 34 left and 34 right. Departure frequency 124.2. Taxiway Alpha 1 closed. Parallel approaches in progress. Runway 16 left and 34 right will be closed. From 1410. Observe gear down operation procedure on final. Wind variable 2 knots. Visibility tree 0 kilometers. Few tree 1000 feet cumulus. Broken 9000 feet alto cumulus. Broken heights unknown. Temperature 16. Dew point 12. QNH 1006 hectopascals 2973 inches. Advise you have information kilo. Nalitra International Airport information kilo. 1330. ILS runway 34 left approach and ILS Zulu runway 34 right approach. Using runway 34 left and 34 right. Departure frequency 124.2. Taxiway Alpha 1 closed. Parallel approaches in progress. Runway 16 left and 34 right will be closed. From 1410. Observe gear down operation procedure on final. Wind variable 2 knots. Visibility tree 0 kilometers. Few tree 1000 feet cumulus. Broken 9000 feet alto cumulus. Broken heights unknown. Temperature 16. Dew point 12. QNH 1006 hectopascals 2973 inches. Advise you have information kilo. Nalitra International Airport information kilo. 1330. ILS runway 34 left approach and ILS Zulu runway 34 right approach. Using runway 34 left and 34 right. Departure frequency 124.2. Taxiway Alpha 1 closed. Parallel approaches in progress. Runway 16 left and 34 right will be closed. From 1410. Observe gear down operation procedure on final. Wind variable 2 knots. Visibility tree 0 kilometers. Few tree 1000 feet cumulus. Broken 9000 feet alto cumulus. Broken heights unknown. Temperature 16. Dew point 12. QNH 1006 hectopascals 2973 inches. Advise you have information kilo. Nalitra International Airport information kilo. 1330. ILS runway 34 left approach and ILS Zulu runway 34 right approach. Using runway 34 left and 34 right. Departure frequency 124.2. Taxiway Alpha 1 closed. Parallel approaches in progress. Runway 16 left and 34 right will be closed. From 1410. Observe gear down operation procedure on final. Wind variable 2 knots. Visibility tree 0 kilometers. Few tree 1000 feet cumulus. Broken 9000 feet alto cumulus. Broken heights unknown. Temperature 16. Dew point 12. QNH 1006 hectopascals 2973 inches. Advise you have information kilo. Nalitra International Airport information kilo. 1330. ILS runway 34 left approach and ILS Zulu runway 34 right approach. Using runway 34 left and 34 right. Departure frequency 124.2. Taxiway Alpha 1 closed. Parallel approaches in progress. Runway 16 left and 34 right will be closed. From 1410. Observe gear down operation procedure on final. Wind variable 2 knots. Visibility tree 0 kilometers. Few tree 1000 feet cumulus. Broken 9000 feet alto cumulus. Broken heights unknown. Temperature 16.
Dew point 12. QNH1006 hectopascals 2973 inches. Advise you have information kilo. Nalita International Airport information kilo. 1330. ILS runway 34 left approach and ILS Zulu runway 34 right approach. Using runway 34 left and 34 right. Departure frequency 124.2. Taxiway Alpha 1 closed. Parallel approaches in progress. Runway 16 left and 34 right will be closed. From 1410. Observe gear down operation procedure on final. Wind variable 2 knots. Visibility 30 kilometers. Few 3,000 feet cumulus. Broken 9,000 feet alto cumulus. Broken heights unknown. Temperature 16. Dew point 12. QNH1006 hectopascals 2973 inches. Advise you have information kilo. Nalita International Airport information kilo. 1330. ILS runway 34 left approach and ILS Zulu runway 34 right approach. Using runway 34 left and 34 right. Departure frequency 124.2. Taxiway Alpha 1 closed. Parallel approaches in progress. Runway 16 left and 34 right will be closed. From 1410. Observe gear down operation procedure on final. Wind variable 2 knots. Visibility 30 kilometers. Few 3,000 feet cumulus. Broken 9,000 feet alto cumulus. Broken heights unknown. Temperature 16. Dew point 12. QNH1006 hectopascals 2973 inches. Advise you have information kilo. Nalita International Airport information kilo. 1330. ILS runway 34 left approach and ILS Zulu runway 34 right approach. Using runway 34 left and 34 right. Departure frequency 124.2. Taxiway Alpha 1 closed. Parallel approaches in progress. Runway 16 left and 34 right will be closed. From 1410. Observe gear down operation procedure on final. Wind variable 2 knots. Visibility 30 kilometers. Few 3,000 feet cumulus. Broken 9,000 feet alto cumulus. Broken heights unknown. Temperature 16. Dew point 12. QNH1006 hectopascals 2973 inches. Advise you have information kilo. Nalita International Airport information kilo. 1330. ILS runway 34 left approach and ILS Zulu runway 34 right approach. Using runway 34 left and 34 right. Departure frequency 124.2. Taxiway Alpha 1 closed. Parallel approaches in progress. Runway 16 left and 34 right will be closed. From 1410. Observe gear down operation procedure on final. Wind variable 2 knots. Visibility 30 kilometers. Few 3,000 feet cumulus. Broken 9,000 feet alto cumulus. Broken heights unknown. Temperature 16. Dew point 12. QNH1006 hectopascals 2973 inches. Advise you have information kilo. Nalita International Airport information kilo. 1330. ILS runway 34 left approach and ILS Zulu runway 34 right approach. Using runway 34 left and 34 right. Departure frequency 124.2. Taxiway Alpha 1 closed. Parallel approaches in progress. Runway 16 left and 34 right will be closed. From 1410. Observe gear down operation procedure on final.
Wind variable to knot. Visibility tree 0 kilometers. Few tree 1,000 feet cumulus. Broken 9 or 1,000 feet alto cumulus. Broken heights unknown. Temperature 16. Dew point 12. QNH1006 hectopascals 2 9 or 7 3 inches. Advise you have information kilo. Nalitra International Airport information kilo. 1330. ILS runway 34 left approach and ILS Zulu runway 34 right approach. Using runway 34 left and 34 right. Departure frequency 124.2. Taxiway Alpha 1 closed. Parallel approaches in progress. Runway 16 left and 34 right will be closed. From 1410. Observe gear down operation procedure on final. Wind variable to knots. Visibility tree 0 kilometers. Few tree 1,000 feet cumulus. Broken 9 or 1,000 feet alto cumulus. Broken heights unknown. Temperature 16. Dew point 12. QNH1006 hectopascals 2 9 or 7 3 inches. Advise you have information kilo. Nalitra International Airport information kilo. 1330. ILS runway 34 left approach and ILS Zulu runway 34 right approach. Using runway 34 left and 34 right. Departure frequency 124.2. Taxiway Alpha 1 closed. Parallel approaches in progress. Runway 16 left and 34 right will be closed. From 1410. Observe gear down operation procedure on final. Wind variable to knots. Visibility tree 0 kilometers. Few tree 1,000 feet cumulus. Broken 9 or 1,000 feet alto cumulus. Broken heights unknown. Temperature 16. Dew point 12. QNH1006 hectopascals 2 9 or 7 3 inches. Advise you have information kilo. Nalitra International Airport information kilo. 1330. ILS runway 34 left approach and ILS Zulu runway 34 right approach. Using runway 34 left and 34 right. Departure frequency 124.2. Taxiway Alpha 1 closed. Parallel approaches in progress. Runway 16 left and 34 right will be closed. From 1410. Observe gear down operation procedure on final. Wind variable to knots. Visibility tree 0 kilometers. Few tree 1,000 feet cumulus. Broken 9 or 1,000 feet alto cumulus. Broken heights unknown. Temperature 16. Dew point 12. QNH1006 hectopascals 2 9 or 7 3 inches. Advise you have information kilo. Nalitra International Airport information kilo. 1330. ILS runway 34 left approach and ILS Zulu runway 34 right approach. Using runway 34 left and 34 right. Departure frequency 124.2. Taxiway Alpha 1 closed. Parallel approaches in progress. Runway 16 left and 34 right will be closed. From 1410. Observe gear down operation procedure on final. Wind variable to knots. Visibility tree 0 kilometers. Few tree 1,000 feet cumulus. Broken 9 or 1,000 feet alto cumulus. Broken heights unknown. Temperature 16. Dew point 12. QNH1006 hectopascals 2 9 or 7 3 inches. Advise you have information kilo. Nalitra International Airport information kilo. 1330. ILS runway 34 left approach and ILS Zulu runway 34 right approach. Using runway 34 left and 34 right. Departure frequency 124.2. Taxiway Alpha 1 closed.
parallel approach is in progress. Runway 16 left and 34 right will be closed. From 1410. Observe gear down operation procedure on final. Wind variable 2 knots. Visibility tree 0 kilometers. Few tree 1000 feet cumulus. Broken 9 or 1000 feet alto cumulus. Broken heights unknown. Temperature 16. Dew point 12. QNH 1006 hectopascals 29 or 73 inches. Advise you have information kilo. Nalitra International Airport information kilo. 1330. ILS runway 34 left approach and ILS Zulu runway 34 right approach. Using runway 34 left and 34 right. Departure frequency 124.2. Taxiway Alpha 1 closed. Parallel approaches in progress. Runway 16 left and 34 right will be closed. From 1410. Observe gear down operation procedure on final. Wind variable 2 knots. Visibility tree 0 kilometers. Few tree 1000 feet cumulus. Broken 9 or 1000 feet alto cumulus. Broken heights unknown. Temperature 16. Dew point 12. QNH 1006 hectopascals 29 or 73 inches. Advise you have information kilo. Nalitra International Airport information kilo. 1330. ILS runway 34 left approach and ILS Zulu runway 34 right approach. Using runway 34 left and 34 right. Departure frequency 124.2. Taxiway Alpha 1 closed. Parallel approaches in progress. Runway 16 left and 34 right will be closed. From 1410. Observe gear down operation procedure on final. Wind variable 2 knots. Visibility tree 0 kilometers. Few tree 1000 feet cumulus. Broken 9 or 1000 feet alto cumulus. Broken heights unknown. Temperature 16. Dew point 12. QNH 1006 hectopascals 29 or 73 inches. Advise you have information kilo. Nalitra International Airport information kilo. 1330. ILS runway 34 left approach and ILS Zulu runway 34 right approach. Using runway 34 left and 34 right. Departure frequency 124.2. Taxiway Alpha 1 closed. Parallel approaches in progress. Runway 16 left and 34 right will be closed. From 1410. Observe gear down operation procedure on final. Wind variable 2 knots. Visibility tree 0 kilometers. Few tree 1000 feet cumulus. Broken 9 or 1000 feet alto cumulus. Broken heights unknown. Temperature 16. Dew point 12. QNH 1006 hectopascals 29 or 73 inches. Advise you have information kilo. Nalitra International Airport information kilo. 1330. ILS runway 34 left approach and ILS Zulu runway 34 right approach. Using runway 34 left and 34 right. Departure frequency 124.2. Taxiway Alpha 1 closed. Parallel approaches in progress. Runway 16 left and 34 right will be closed. From 1410. Observe gear down operation procedure on final. Wind variable 2 knots. Visibility tree 0 kilometers. Few tree 1000 feet cumulus. Broken 9 or 1000 feet alto cumulus. Broken heights unknown. Temperature 16. Dew point 12. QNH 1006 hectopascals 29 or 73 inches. Advise you have information kilo. Nalitra International Airport information kilo. 1330.
ILS runway 34 left approach and ILS Zulu runway 34 right approach. Using runway 34 left and 34 right. Departure frequency 124.2. Taxiway Alpha 1 closed. Parallel approaches in progress. Runway 16 left and 34 right will be closed. From 1410. Observe gear down operation procedure on final. Wind variable 2 knots. Visibility tree 0 kilometers. Few tree 1000 feet cumulus. Broken 9000 feet alto cumulus. Broken heights unknown. Temperature 16. Dew point 12. QNH 1006 hectopascals 2973 inches. Advise you have information kilo. Nalita International Airport information kilo. 1330. ILS runway 34 left approach and ILS Zulu runway 34 right approach. Using runway 34 left and 34 right. Departure frequency 124.2. Taxiway Alpha 1 closed. Parallel approaches in progress. Runway 16 left and 34 right will be closed. From 1410. Observe gear down operation procedure on final. Wind variable 2 knots. Visibility tree 0 kilometers. Few tree 1000 feet cumulus. Broken 9000 feet alto cumulus. Broken heights unknown. Temperature 16. Dew point 12. QNH 1006 hectopascals 2973 inches. Advise you have information kilo. Nalita International Airport information kilo. 1330. ILS runway 34 left approach and ILS Zulu runway 34 right approach. Using runway 34 left and 34 right. Departure frequency 124.2. Taxiway Alpha 1 closed. Parallel approaches in progress. Runway 16 left and 34 right will be closed. From 1410. Observe gear down operation procedure on final. Wind variable 2 knots. Visibility tree 0 kilometers. Few tree 1000 feet cumulus. Broken 9000 feet alto cumulus. Broken heights unknown. Temperature 16. Dew point 12. QNH 1006 hectopascals 2973 inches. Advise you have information kilo. Nalita International Airport information kilo. 1330. ILS runway 34 left approach and ILS Zulu runway 34 right approach. Using runway 34 left and 34 right. Departure frequency 124.2. Taxiway Alpha 1 closed. Parallel approaches in progress. Runway 16 left and 34 right will be closed. From 1410. Observe gear down operation procedure on final. Wind variable 2 knots. Visibility tree 0 kilometers. Few tree 1000 feet cumulus. Broken 9000 feet alto cumulus. Broken heights unknown. Temperature 16. Dew point 12. QNH 1006 hectopascals 2973 inches. Advise you have information kilo. Nalita International Airport information kilo. 1330. ILS runway 34 left approach and ILS Zulu runway 34 right approach. Using runway 34 left and 34 right. Departure frequency 124.2. Taxiway Alpha 1 closed. Parallel approaches in progress. Runway 16 left and 34 right will be closed. From 1410. Observe gear down operation procedure on final. Wind variable 2 knots. Visibility tree 0 kilometers. Few tree 1000 feet cumulus. Broken 9000 feet alto cumulus. Broken heights unknown. Temperature 16. Dew point 12.
QNH1006 hectopascals 2973 inches. Advise you have information kilo. Nalita International Airport information kilo. 1330. ILS runway 34 left approach and ILS Zulu runway 34 right approach. Using runway 34 left and 34 right. Departure frequency 124.2. Taxiway Alpha 1 closed. Parallel approaches in progress. Runway 16 left and 34 right will be closed. From 1410. Observe gear down operation procedure on final. Wind variable 2 knots. Visibility tree 0 kilometers. Few tree 1000 feet cumulus. Broken 9000 feet alto cumulus. Broken heights unknown. Temperature 16. Dew point 12. QNH1006 hectopascals 2973 inches. Advise you have information kilo. Nalita International Airport information kilo. 1330. ILS runway 34 left approach and ILS Zulu runway 34 right approach. Using runway 34 left and 34 right. Departure frequency 124.2. Taxiway Alpha 1 closed. Parallel approaches in progress. Runway 16 left and 34 right will be closed. From 1410. Observe gear down operation procedure on final. Wind variable 2 knots. Visibility tree 0 kilometers. Few tree 1000 feet cumulus. Broken 9000 feet alto cumulus. Broken heights unknown. Temperature 16. Dew point 12. QNH1006 hectopascals 2973 inches. Advise you have information kilo. Nalita International Airport information kilo. 1330. ILS runway 34 left approach and ILS Zulu runway 34 right approach. Using runway 34 left and 34 right. Departure frequency 124.2. Taxiway Alpha 1 closed. Parallel approaches in progress. Runway 16 left and 34 right will be closed. From 1410. Observe gear down operation procedure on final. Wind variable 2 knots. Visibility tree 0 kilometers. Few tree 1000 feet cumulus. Broken 9000 feet alto cumulus. Broken heights unknown. Temperature 16. Dew point 12. QNH1006 hectopascals 2973 inches. Advise you have information kilo. Nalita International Airport information kilo. 1330. ILS runway 34 left approach and ILS Zulu runway 34 right approach. Using runway 34 left and 34 right. Departure frequency 124.2. Taxiway Alpha 1 closed. Parallel approaches in progress. Runway 16 left and 34 right will be closed. From 1410. Observe gear down operation procedure on final. Wind variable 2 knots. Visibility tree 0 kilometers. Few tree 1000 feet cumulus. Broken 9000 feet alto cumulus. Broken heights unknown. Temperature 16. Dew point 12. QNH1006 hectopascals 2973 inches. Advise you have information kilo. Nalita International Airport information kilo. 1330. ILS runway 34 left approach and ILS Zulu runway 34 right approach. Using runway 34 left and 34 right. Departure frequency 124.2. Taxiway Alpha 1 closed. Parallel approaches in progress. Runway 16 left and 34 right will be closed. From 1410. Observe gear down operation procedure on final. Wind variable 2 knots.
visibility 30 kilometers. Few 3,000 feet cumulus. Broken 9,000 feet alto cumulus. Broken heights unknown. Temperature 16. Dew point 12. QNH1006 hectopascals 2973 inches. Advise you have information kilo. Nalitra International Airport information kilo. 1330. ILS runway 34 left approach and ILS Zulu runway 34 right approach. Using runway 34 left and 34 right. Departure frequency 124.2. Taxiway Alpha 1 closed. Parallel approaches in progress. Runway 16 left and 34 right will be closed. From 1410. Observe gear down operation procedure on final. Wind variable 2 knots. Visibility 30 kilometers. Few 3,000 feet cumulus. Broken 9,000 feet alto cumulus. Broken heights unknown. Temperature 16. Dew point 12. QNH1006 hectopascals 2973 inches. Advise you have information kilo. Nalitra International Airport information kilo. 1330. ILS runway 34 left approach and ILS Zulu runway 34 right approach. Using runway 34 left and 34 right. Departure frequency 124.2. Taxiway Alpha 1 closed. Parallel approaches in progress. Runway 16 left and 34 right will be closed. From 1410. Observe gear down operation procedure on final. Wind variable 2 knots. Visibility 30 kilometers. Few 3,000 feet cumulus. Broken 9,000 feet alto cumulus. Broken heights unknown. Temperature 16. Dew point 12. QNH1006 hectopascals 2973 inches. Advise you have information kilo. Nalitra International Airport information Lima. 1400. ILS runway 34 left approach. Using runway 34 left. Departure frequency 124.2. Taxiway Alpha 1 closed. Runway 16 left and 34 right will be closed. From 1410. Observe gear down operation procedure on final. Wind 330 degrees 6 knots. Maximum 16 knots. Minimum 3 knots. Visibility 10 kilometers. Scattered 8,000 feet cloud type unknown. Broken 9,000 feet cloud type unknown. Temperature 17. Dew point 10. QNH1007 hectopascals 2976 inches. Advise you have information Lima. Nalitra International Airport information Lima. 1400. ILS runway 34 left approach. Using runway 34 left. Departure frequency 124.2. Taxiway Alpha 1 closed. Runway 16 left and 34 right will be closed. From 1410. Observe gear down operation procedure on final. Wind 330 degrees 6 knots. Maximum 16 knots. Minimum 3 knots. Visibility 10 kilometers. Scattered 8,000 feet cloud type unknown. Broken 9,000 feet cloud type unknown. Temperature 17. Dew point 10. QNH1007 hectopascals 2976 inches. Advise you have information Lima. Nalitra International Airport information Lima. 1400. ILS runway 34 left approach. Using runway 34 left. Departure frequency 124.2. Taxiway Alpha 1 closed. Runway 16 left and 34 right will be closed. From 1410.
Observe gear down on.

Do you have information, Lima? Nalita International Airport information, Mike. 1400. ILS runway 34 left approach. Using runway 34 left. Departure frequency 124.2. Taxiway Alpha 1 closed. Runway 16 left and 34 right closed. Until 2030. Runway 16 right and 34 left will be closed. From 1510. Accept aircraft with prior permission. Observe gear down operation procedure on final. Wind 330 degrees 6 knots. Maximum 16 knots. Minimum 3 knots. Visibility 10 kilometers. Scattered 8,000 feet cloud type unknown. Broken 9,000 feet cloud type unknown. Temperature 17. Dew point 10. QNH 1007 hectopascals 2976 inches. Advise you have information, Mike. Nalita International Airport information, Mike. 1400. ILS runway 34 left approach. Using runway 34 left. Departure frequency 124.2. Taxiway Alpha 1 closed. Runway 16 left and 34 right closed. Until 2030. Runway 16 right and 34 left will be closed. From 1510. Accept aircraft with prior permission. Observe gear down operation procedure on final. Wind 330 degrees 6 knots. Maximum 16 knots. Minimum 3 knots. Visibility 10 kilometers. Scattered 8,000 feet cloud type unknown. Broken 9,000 feet cloud type unknown. Temperature 17. Dew point 10. QNH 1007 hectopascals 2976 inches. Advise you have information, Mike. Nalita International Airport information, Mike. 1400. ILS runway 34 left approach. Using runway 34 left. Departure frequency 124.2. Taxiway Alpha 1 closed. Runway 16 left and 34 right closed. Until 2030. Runway 16 right and 34 left will be closed. From 1510. Accept aircraft with prior permission. Observe gear down operation procedure on final. Wind 330 degrees 6 knots. Maximum 16 knots. Minimum 3 knots. Visibility 10 kilometers. Scattered 8,000 feet cloud type unknown. Broken 9,000 feet cloud type unknown. Temperature 17. Dew point 10. QNH 1007 hectopascals 2976 inches. Advise you have information, Mike. Nalita International Airport information, Mike. 1400. ILS runway 34 left approach. Using runway 34 left. Departure frequency 124.2. Taxiway Alpha 1 closed. Runway 16 left and 34 right closed. Until 2030. Runway 16 right and 34 left will be closed. From 1510. Accept aircraft with prior permission. Observe gear down operation procedure on final. Wind 330 degrees 6 knots. Maximum 16 knots. Minimum 3 knots. Visibility 10 kilometers. Scattered 8,000 feet cloud type unknown. Broken 9,000 feet cloud type unknown. Temperature 17. Dew point 10. QNH 1007 hectopascals 2976 inches. Advise you have information, Mike. Nalita International Airport information, Mike. 1400. ILS runway 34 left approach. Using runway 34 left.
departure frequency 14.2. Taxiway Alpha 1 closed. Runway 16 left and 34 right closed. Until 2030. Runway 16 right and 34 left will be closed. From 1510. Except aircraft with prior permission. Observe gear down operation procedure on final. Wind 330 degrees 6 knots. Maximum 16 knots. Minimum 3 knots. Visibility 10 kilometers. Scattered 8,000 feet cloud type unknown. Broken 9,000 feet cloud type unknown. Temperature 17. Dew point 10. QNH 1007 hectopascals 2976 inches. Advise you have information mic. Nalita International Airport information mic. 1400. ILS runway 34 left approach. Using runway 34 left. Departure frequency 124.2. Taxiway Alpha 1 closed. Runway 16 left and 34 right closed. Until 2030. Runway 16 right and 34 left will be closed. From 1510. Except aircraft with prior permission. Observe gear down operation procedure on final. Wind 330 degrees 6 knots. Maximum 16 knots. Minimum 3 knots. Visibility 10 kilometers. Scattered 8,000 feet cloud type unknown. Broken 9,000 feet cloud type unknown. Temperature 17. Dew point 10. QNH 1007 hectopascals 2976 inches. Advise you have information mic. Nalita International Airport information mic. 1400. ILS runway 34 left approach. Using runway 34 left. Departure frequency 124.2. Taxiway Alpha 1 closed. Runway 16 left and 34 right closed. Until 2030. Runway 16 right and 34 left will be closed. From 1510. Except aircraft with prior permission. Observe gear down operation procedure on final. Wind 330 degrees 6 knots. Maximum 16 knots. Minimum 3 knots. Visibility 10 kilometers. Scattered 8,000 feet cloud type unknown. Broken 9,000 feet cloud type unknown. Temperature 17. Dew point 10. QNH 1007 hectopascals 2976 inches. Advise you have information mic. Nalita International Airport information mic. 1400. ILS runway 34 left approach. Using runway 34 left. Departure frequency 124.2. Taxiway Alpha 1 closed. Runway 16 left and 34 right closed. Until 2030. Runway 16 right and 34 left will be closed. From 1510. Except aircraft with prior permission. Observe gear down operation procedure on final. Wind 330 degrees 6 knots. Maximum 16 knots. Minimum 3 knots. Visibility 10 kilometers. Scattered 8,000 feet cloud type unknown. Broken 9,000 feet cloud type unknown. Temperature 17. Dew point 10. QNH 1007 hectopascals 2976 inches. Advise you have information mic. Nalita International Airport information mic. 1400. ILS runway 34 left approach. Using runway 34 left. Departure frequency 124.2. Taxiway Alpha 1 closed. Runway 16 left and 34 right closed. Until 2030. Runway 16 right and 34 left will be closed. From 1510.
Accept aircraft with prior permission. Observe gear down operation procedure on final. Wind 330 degrees 6 knots. Maximum 16 knots. Minimum 3 knots. Visibility 10 kilometers. Scattered 8,000 feet cloud type unknown. Broken 900,000 feet cloud type unknown. Temperature 17. Dew point 10. QNH 1007 hectopascals 2976 inches. Advise you have information mic. Nalitra International Airport information mic. 1400. ILS runway 34 left approach. Using runway 34 left. Departure frequency 124.2. Taxiway Alpha 1 closed. Runway 16 left and 34 right closed. Until 2030. Runway 16 right and 34 left will be closed. From 1510. Accept aircraft with prior permission. Observe gear down operation procedure on final. Wind 330 degrees 6 knots. Maximum 16 knots. Minimum 3 knots. Visibility 10 kilometers. Scattered 8,000 feet cloud type unknown. Broken 900,000 feet cloud type unknown. Temperature 17. Dew point 10. QNH 1007 hectopascals 2976 inches. Advise you have information mic. Nalitra International Airport information mic. 1400. ILS runway 34 left approach. Using runway 34 left. Departure frequency 124.2. Taxiway Alpha 1 closed. Runway 16 left and 34 right closed. Until 2030. Runway 16 right and 34 left will be closed. From 1510. Accept aircraft with prior permission. Observe gear down operation procedure on final. Wind 330 degrees 6 knots. Maximum 16 knots. Minimum 3 knots. Visibility 10 kilometers. Scattered 8,000 feet cloud type unknown. Broken 900,000 feet cloud type unknown. Temperature 17. Dew point 10. QNH 1007 hectopascals 2976 inches. Advise you have information mic. Nalitra International Airport information mic. 1400. ILS runway 34 left approach. Using runway 34 left. Departure frequency 124.2. Taxiway Alpha 1 closed. Runway 16 left and 34 right closed. Until 2030. Runway 16 right and 34 left will be closed. From 1510. Accept aircraft with prior permission. Observe gear down operation procedure on final. Wind 330 degrees 6 knots. Maximum 16 knots. Minimum 3 knots. Visibility 10 kilometers. Scattered 8,000 feet cloud type unknown. Broken 900,000 feet cloud type unknown. Temperature 17. Dew point 10. QNH 1007 hectopascals 2976 inches. Advise you have information mic. Nalitra International Airport information mic. 1400. ILS runway 34 left approach. Using runway 34 left. Departure frequency 124.2. Taxiway Alpha 1 closed. Runway 16 left and 34 right closed. Until 2030. Runway 16 right and 34 left will be closed. From 1510. Accept aircraft with prior permission. Observe gear down operation procedure on final. Wind 330 degrees 6 knots. Maximum 16 knots. Minimum 3 knots. Visibility 10 kilometers. Scattered 8,000 feet cloud type unknown.
Broken 900,000 feet, cloud type unknown. Temperature 17. Dew point 10. QNH 1007 hectopascals 2976 inches. Advise you have information, Mike. Na Litra International Airport information, Mike. 1400. ILS runway 34 left approach. Using runway 34 left. Departure frequency 124.2. Taxiway Alpha 1 closed. Runway 16 left and 34 right closed. Until 2030. Runway 16 right and 34 left will be closed. From 1510. Accept aircraft with prior permission. Observe gear down operation procedure on final. Wind 330 degrees 6 knots. Maximum 16 knots. Minimum 3 knots. Visibility 10 kilometers. Scattered 8,000 feet, cloud type unknown. Broken 900,000 feet, cloud type unknown. Temperature 17. Dew point 10. QNH 1007 hectopascals 2976 inches. Advise you have information, Mike. Na Litra International Airport information, Mike. 1400. ILS runway 34 left approach. Using runway 34 left. Departure frequency 124.2. Taxiway Alpha 1 closed. Runway 16 left and 34 right closed. Until 2030. Runway 16 right and 34 left will be closed. From 1510. Accept aircraft with prior permission. Observe gear down operation procedure on final. Wind 330 degrees 6 knots. Maximum 16 knots. Minimum 3 knots. Visibility 10 kilometers. Scattered 8,000 feet, cloud type unknown. Broken 900,000 feet, cloud type unknown. Temperature 17. Dew point 10. QNH 1007 hectopascals 2976 inches. Advise you have information, Mike. Na Litra International Airport information, November. 1430. ILS runway 34 left approach. Using runway 34 left. Departure frequency 124.2. Taxiway Alpha 1 closed. Runway 16 left and 34 right closed. Until 2030. Runway 16 right and 34 left will be closed. From 1510. Accept aircraft with prior permission. Observe gear down operation procedure on final. Wind 330 degrees 10 knots. Visibility 10 kilometers. Broken 900,000 feet, cloud type unknown. Broken 10,000 feet, cloud type unknown. Temperature 17. Dew point 3. QNH 1008 hectopascals 2977 inches. Advise you have information, November. Na Litra International Airport information, November. 1430. ILS runway 34 left approach. Using runway 34 left. Departure frequency 124.2. Taxiway Alpha 1 closed. Runway 16 left and 34 right closed. Until 2030. Runway 16 right and 34 left will be closed. From 1510. Accept aircraft with prior permission. Observe gear down operation procedure on final. Wind 330 degrees 10 knots. Visibility 10 kilometers. Broken 900,000 feet, cloud type unknown. Broken 10,000 feet, cloud type unknown. Temperature 17. Dew point 3. QNH 1008 hectopascals 2977 inches. Advise you have information, November. Na Litra International Airport information, November. 1430. ILS runway 34 left approach.
using runway 34 left. Departure frequency 124.2. Taxiway Alpha 1 closed. Runway 16 left and 34 right closed. Until 2030. Runway 16 right and 34 left will be closed. From 1510. Accept aircraft with prior permission. Observe gear down operation procedure on final. Wind 330 degrees 10 knots. Visibility 10 kilometers. Broken 900,000 feet cloud type unknown. Broken 10,000 feet cloud type unknown. Temperature 17. Dew point 3. QNH 1008 hectopascals 2977 inches. Advise you have information November. Nalitra International Airport information November. 1430. ILS runway 34 left approach. Using runway 34 left. Departure frequency 124.2. Taxiway Alpha 1 closed. Runway 16 left and 34 right closed. Until 2030. Runway 16 right and 34 left will be closed. From 1510. Accept aircraft with prior permission. Observe gear down operation procedure on final. Wind 330 degrees 10 knots. Visibility 10 kilometers. Broken 900,000 feet cloud type unknown. Broken 10,000 feet cloud type unknown. Temperature 17. Dew point 3. QNH 1008 hectopascals 2977 inches. Advise you have information November. Nalitra International Airport information November. 1430. ILS runway 34 left approach. Using runway 34 left. Departure frequency 124.2. Taxiway Alpha 1 closed. Runway 16 left and 34 right closed. Until 2030. Runway 16 right and 34 left will be closed. From 1510. Accept aircraft with prior permission. Observe gear down operation procedure on final. Wind 330 degrees 10 knots. Visibility 10 kilometers. Broken 900,000 feet cloud type unknown. Broken 10,000 feet cloud type unknown. Temperature 17. Dew point 3. QNH 1008 hectopascals 2977 inches. Advise you have information November. Nalitra International Airport information November. 1430. ILS runway 34 left approach. Using runway 34 left. Departure frequency 124.2. Taxiway Alpha 1 closed. Runway 16 left and 34 right closed. Until 2030. Runway 16 right and 34 left will be closed. From 1510. Accept aircraft with prior permission. Observe gear down operation procedure on final. Wind 330 degrees 10 knots. Visibility 10 kilometers. Broken 900,000 feet cloud type unknown. Broken 10,000 feet cloud type unknown. Temperature 17. Dew point 3. QNH 1008 hectopascals 2977 inches. Advise you have information November. Nalitra International Airport information November. 1430. ILS runway 34 left approach. Using runway 34 left. Departure frequency 124.2. Taxiway Alpha 1 closed. Runway 16 left and 34 right closed. Until 2030. Runway 16 right and 34 left will be closed. From 1510. Accept aircraft with prior permission. Observe gear down operation procedure on final. Wind 330 degrees 10 knots. Visibility 10 kilometers.
Broken 900,000 feet cloud type unknown. Broken 10,000 feet cloud type unknown. Temperature 17. Dew point 3. QNH 1008 hectopascals 2977 inches. Advise you have information November. Nalitra International Airport information November. 1430. ILS runway 34 left approach. Using runway 34 left. Departure frequency 124.2. Taxiway Alpha 1 closed. Runway 16 left and 34 right closed. Until 2030. Runway 16 right and 34 left will be closed. From 1510. Accept aircraft with prior permission. Observe gear down operation procedure on final. Wind 330 degrees 10 knots. Visibility 10 kilometers. Broken 900,000 feet cloud type unknown. Broken 10,000 feet cloud type unknown. Temperature 17. Dew point 3. QNH 1008 hectopascals 2977 inches. Advise you have information November. Nalitra International Airport information November. 1430. ILS runway 34 left approach. Using runway 34 left. Departure frequency 124.2. Taxiway Alpha 1 closed. Runway 16 left and 34 right closed. Until 2030. Runway 16 right and 34 left will be closed. From 1510. Accept aircraft with prior permission. Observe gear down operation procedure on final. Wind 330 degrees 10 knots. Visibility 10 kilometers. Broken 900,000 feet cloud type unknown. Broken 10,000 feet cloud type unknown. Temperature 17. Dew point 3. QNH 1008 hectopascals 2977 inches. Advise you have information November. Nalitra International Airport information November. 1430. ILS runway 34 left approach. Using runway 34 left. Departure frequency 124.2. Taxiway Alpha 1 closed. Runway 16 left and 34 right closed. Until 2030. Runway 16 right and 34 left will be closed. From 1510. Accept aircraft with prior permission. Observe gear down operation procedure on final. Wind 330 degrees 10 knots. Visibility 10 kilometers. Broken 900,000 feet cloud type unknown. Broken 10,000 feet cloud type unknown. Temperature 17. Dew point 3. QNH 1008 hectopascals 2977 inches. Advise you have information November. Nalitra International Airport information November. 1430. ILS runway 34 left approach. Using runway 34 left. Departure frequency 124.2. Taxiway Alpha 1 closed. Runway 16 left and 34 right closed. Until 2030. Runway 16 right and 34 left will be closed. From 1510. Accept aircraft with prior permission. Observe gear down operation procedure on final. Wind 330 degrees 10 knots. Visibility 10 kilometers. Broken 900,000 feet cloud type unknown. Broken 10,000 feet cloud type unknown. Temperature 17. Dew point 3. QNH 1008 hectopascals 2977 inches. Advise you have information November. Nalitra International Airport information November. 1430. ILS runway 34 left approach. Using runway 34 left. Departure frequency 124.2.
Taxiway Alpha 1 closed. Runway 16 left and tree 4 right closed. Until 2030. Runway 16 right and tree 4 left will be closed. From 1510. Accept aircraft with prior permission. Observe gear down operation procedure on final. Wind 330 degrees 10 knots. Visibility 10 kilometers. Broken 900,000 feet cloud type unknown. Broken 10,000 feet cloud type unknown. Temperature 17. Dew point 3. QNH 1008 hectopascals 2977 inches. Advise you have information November. Nalitra International Airport information November. 1430. ILS runway 34 left approach. Using runway 34 left. Departure frequency 124.2. Taxiway Alpha 1 closed. Runway 16 left and tree 4 right closed. Until 2030. Runway 16 right and tree 4 left will be closed. From 1510. Accept aircraft with prior permission. Observe gear down operation procedure on final. Wind 330 degrees 10 knots. Visibility 10 kilometers. Broken 900,000 feet cloud type unknown. Broken 10,000 feet cloud type unknown. Temperature 17. Dew point 3. QNH 1008 hectopascals 2977 inches. Advise you have information November. Nalitra International Airport information November. 1430. ILS runway 34 left approach. Using runway 34 left. Departure frequency 124.2. Taxiway Alpha 1 closed. Runway 16 left and tree 4 right closed. Until 2030. Runway 16 right and tree 4 left will be closed. From 1510. Accept aircraft with prior permission. Observe gear down operation procedure on final. Wind 330 degrees 10 knots. Visibility 10 kilometers. Broken 900,000 feet cloud type unknown. Broken 10,000 feet cloud type unknown. Temperature 17. Dew point 3. QNH 1008 hectopascals 2977 inches. Advise you have information November. Nalitra International Airport information November. 1430. ILS runway 34 left approach. Using runway 34 left. Departure frequency 124.2. Taxiway Alpha 1 closed. Runway 16 left and tree 4 right closed. Until 2030. Runway 16 right and tree 4 left will be closed. From 1510. Accept aircraft with prior permission. Observe gear down operation procedure on final. Wind 330 degrees 10 knots. Visibility 10 kilometers. Broken 900,000 feet cloud type unknown. Broken 10,000 feet cloud type unknown. Temperature 17. Dew point 3. QNH 1008 hectopascals 2977 inches. Advise you have information November. Nalitra International Airport information November. 1430. ILS runway 34 left approach. Using runway 34 left. Departure frequency 124.2. Taxiway Alpha 1 closed. Runway 16 left and tree 4 right closed. Until 2030. Runway 16 right and tree 4 left will be closed. From 1510. Accept aircraft with prior permission. Observe gear down operation procedure on final. Wind 330 degrees 10 knots. Visibility 10 kilometers. Broken 900,000 feet cloud type unknown. Broken 10,000 feet cloud type unknown. Temperature 17.
Dew point 3. QNH1008 hectopascals 2977 inches. Advise you have information November. Nalitra International Airport information November. 1430. ILS runway 34 left approach. Using runway 34 left. Departure frequency 124.2. Taxiway Alpha 1 closed. Runway 16 left and 34 right closed. Until 2030. Runway 16 right and 34 left will be closed. From 1510. Accept aircraft with prior permission. Observe gear down operation procedure on final. Wind 330 degrees 10 knots. Visibility 10 kilometers. Broken 90,000 feet cloud type unknown. Broken 10,000 feet cloud type unknown. Temperature 17. Dew point 3. QNH1008 hectopascals 2977 inches. Advise you have information November. Nalitra International Airport information November. 1430. ILS runway 34 left approach. Using runway 34 left. Departure frequency 124.2. Taxiway Alpha 1 closed. Runway 16 left and 34 right closed. Until 2030. Runway 16 right and 34 left will be closed. From 1510. Accept aircraft with prior permission. Observe gear down operation procedure on final. Wind 330 degrees 10 knots. Visibility 10 kilometers. Broken 90,000 feet cloud type unknown. Broken 10,000 feet cloud type unknown. Temperature 17. Dew point 3. QNH1008 hectopascals 2977 inches. Advise you have information November. Nalitra International Airport information November. 1430. ILS runway 34 left approach. Using runway 34 left. Departure frequency 124.2. Taxiway Alpha 1 closed. Runway 16 left and 34 right closed. Until 2030. Runway 16 right and 34 left will be closed. From 1510. Accept aircraft with prior permission. Observe gear down operation procedure on final. Wind 330 degrees 10 knots. Visibility 10 kilometers. Broken 90,000 feet cloud type unknown. Broken 10,000 feet cloud type unknown. Temperature 17. Dew point 3. QNH1008 hectopascals 2977 inches. Advise you have information November. Nalitra International Airport information November. 1430. ILS runway 34 left approach. Using runway 34 left. Departure frequency 124.2. Taxiway Alpha 1 closed. Runway 16 left and 34 right closed. Until 2030. Runway 16 right and 34 left will be closed. From 1510. Accept aircraft with prior permission. Observe gear down operation procedure on final. Wind 330 degrees 10 knots. Visibility 10 kilometers. Broken 90,000 feet cloud type unknown. Broken 10,000 feet cloud type unknown. Temperature 17. Dew point 3. QNH1008 hectopascals 2977 inches. Advise you have information November. Nalitra International Airport information November. 1430. ILS runway 34 left approach. Using runway 34 left. Departure frequency 124.2. Taxiway Alpha 1 closed. Runway 16 left and 34 right closed.
until 2030. Runway 16 right and 34 left will be closed from 1510. Except aircraft with prior permission. Observe gear down operation procedure on final. Wind 330 degrees 10 knots. Visibility 10 kilometers. Broken 900,000 feet cloud type unknown. Broken 10,000 feet cloud type unknown. Temperature 17. Dew point 3. QNH 1008 hectopascals 29.77 inches. Advise you have information November. Nalitra International Airport information November. 1430. ILS runway 34 left approach. Using runway 34 left. Departure frequency 124.2. Taxiway Alpha 1 closed. Runway 16 left and 34 right closed. Until 2030. Runway 16 right and 34 left will be closed. From 1510. Except aircraft with prior permission. Observe gear down operation procedure on final. Wind 330 degrees 10 knots. Visibility 10 kilometers. Broken 900,000 feet cloud type unknown. Broken 10,000 feet cloud type unknown. Temperature 17. Dew point 3. QNH 1008 hectopascals 29.77 inches. Advise you have information November. Nalitra International Airport information November. 1430. ILS runway 34 left approach. Using runway 34 left. Departure frequency 124.2. Taxiway Alpha 1 closed. Runway 16 left and 34 right closed. Until 2030. Runway 16 right and 34 left will be closed. From 1510. Except aircraft with prior permission. Observe gear down operation procedure on final. Wind 330 degrees 10 knots. Visibility 10 kilometers. Broken 900,000 feet cloud type unknown. Broken 10,000 feet cloud type unknown. Temperature 17. Dew point 3. QNH 1008 hectopascals 29.77 inches. Advise you have information November. Nalitra International Airport information November. 1430. ILS runway 34 left approach. Using runway 34 left. Departure frequency 124.2. Taxiway Alpha 1 closed. Runway 16 left and 34 right closed. Until 2030. Runway 16 right and 34 left will be closed. From 1510. Except aircraft with prior permission. Observe gear down operation procedure on final. Wind 330 degrees 10 knots. Visibility 10 kilometers. Broken 900,000 feet cloud type unknown. Broken 10,000 feet cloud type unknown. Temperature 17. Dew point 3. QNH 1008 hectopascals 29.77 inches. Advise you have information November. Nalitra International Airport information November. 1430. ILS runway 34 left approach. Using runway 34 left. Departure frequency 124.2. Taxiway Alpha 1 closed. Runway 16 left and 34 right closed. Until 2030. Runway 16 right and 34 left will be closed. From 1510. Except aircraft with prior permission. Observe gear down operation procedure on final. Wind 330 degrees 10 knots. Visibility 10 kilometers. Broken 900,000 feet cloud type unknown. Broken 10,000 feet cloud type unknown. Temperature 17. Dew point 3. QNH 1008 hectopascals 29.77 inches.
advise you have information November. Nalita International Airport information November. 1430. ILS runway 34 left approach. Using runway 34 left. Departure frequency 124.2. Taxiway Alpha 1 closed. Runway 16 left and 34 right closed. Until 2030. Runway 16 right and 34 left will be closed. From 1510. Accept aircraft with prior permission. Observe gear down operation procedure on final. Wind 330 degrees 10 knots. Visibility 10 kilometers. Broken 900,000 feet cloud type unknown. Broken 10,000 feet cloud type unknown. Temperature 17. Dew point 3. QNH 1008 hectopascals 2977 inches. Advise you have information November. Nalita International Airport information November. 1430. ILS runway 34 left approach. Using runway 34 left. Departure frequency 124.2. Taxiway Alpha 1 closed. Runway 16 left and 34 right closed. Until 2030. Runway 16 right and 34 left will be closed. From 1510. Accept aircraft with prior permission. Observe gear down operation procedure on final. Wind 330 degrees 10 knots. Visibility 10 kilometers. Broken 900,000 feet cloud type unknown. Broken 10,000 feet cloud type unknown. Temperature 17. Dew point 3. QNH 1008 hectopascals 2977 inches. Advise you have information November. Nalita International Airport information November. 1430. ILS runway 34 left approach. Using runway 34 left. Departure frequency 124.2. Taxiway Alpha 1 closed. Runway 16 left and 34 right closed. Until 2030. Runway 16 right and 34 left will be closed. From 1510. Accept aircraft with prior permission. Observe gear down operation procedure on final. Wind 330 degrees 10 knots. Visibility 10 kilometers. Broken 900,000 feet cloud type unknown. Broken 10,000 feet cloud type unknown. Temperature 17. Dew point 3. QNH 1008 hectopascals 2977 inches. Advise you have information November. 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
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Taxiway Alpha 1 closed. Runway 16 right and tree 4 left and 16 left and tree 4 right closed. Until 2030. Using runway will be tree 4 left and tree 4 right from 2030. Wind tree 40 degrees nanner knots. Visibility 10 kilometers. Few 8,000 feet cloud type unknown. Scattered 10,000 feet cloud type unknown. Temperature 12. Dew point 3. QNH 1016 hectopascals. Tree 00 tree inches. 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Nalita International Airport information alpha. 2000. Taxiway alpha 1 closed. Runway 16 right and tree 4 left and 16 left and tree 4 right closed. Until 2030. Using runway will be tree 4 left and tree 4 right from 2030. Wind tree 40 degrees nanner knots. Visibility 10 kilometers. Few 8,000 feet cloud type unknown. Scattered 10,000 feet cloud type unknown. Temperature 12. Dew point 3. QNH 1016 hectopascals. Tree 00 tree inches. 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Nalita International Airport Information Alpha. 2000. Taxiway Alpha 1 closed. Runway 16 right and tree 4 left and 16 left and tree 4 right closed. Until 2030. Using runway will be tree 4 left and tree 4 right from 2030. Wind tree 40 degrees nanner knots. Visibility 10 kilometers. Few 8,000 feet cloud type unknown. Scattered 10,000 feet cloud type unknown. Temperature 12. Dew point 3. QNH 1016 hectopascals. Tree 00 tree inches. 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Taxiway alpha 1 closed. Runway 16 right and tree 4 left and 16 left and tree 4 right closed. Until 2030. Using runway will be tree 4 left and tree 4 right from 2030. Wind tree 40 degrees nanner knots. Visibility 10 kilometers. Few 8,000 feet cloud type unknown. Scattered 10,000 feet cloud type unknown. Temperature 12. Dew point 3. QNH 1016 hectopascals.
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Taxiway alpha 1 closed. Runway 16 right and 34 left and 16 left and 34 right closed. Until 2030. Using runway will be 34 left and 34 right from 2030. Wind 340 degrees nanner knots. Visibility 10 kilometers. Few 8,000 feet cloud type unknown. Scattered 10,000 feet cloud type unknown. Temperature 12. Dew point 3. QNH 1016 hectopascals. Tree 003 inches. 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Taxiway alpha 1 closed. Runway 16 right and 34 left and 16 left and 34 right closed. Until 2030. Using runway will be 34 left and 34 right from 2030. Wind 340 degrees nanner knots. Visibility 10 kilometers. Few 8,000 feet cloud type unknown. Scattered 10,000 feet cloud type unknown. Temperature 12. Dew point 3. QNH 1016 hectopascals. Tree 003 inches. 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Nalitra International Airport information alpha. 2000. Taxiway alpha 1 closed. Runway 16 right and 34 left and 16 left and 34 right closed. Until 2030. Using runway will be 34 left and 34 right from 2030. Wind 340 degrees nanner knots. Visibility 10 kilometers. Few 8,000 feet cloud type unknown. Scattered 10,000 feet cloud type unknown. Temperature 12. Dew point 3. QNH 1016 hectopascals. Tree 003 inches. 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Nalitra International Airport information alpha. 2000. Taxiway alpha 1 closed. Runway 16 right and 34 left and 16 left and 34 right closed. Until 2030. Using runway will be 34 left and 34 right from 2030. Wind 340 degrees nanner knots. Visibility 10 kilometers. Few 8,000 feet cloud type unknown. Scattered 10,000 feet cloud type unknown. Temperature 12. Dew point 3. QNH 1016 hectopascals. Tree 003 inches. 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Taxiway alpha 1 closed. Runway 16 right and 34 left and 16 left and 34 right closed. Until 2030. Using runway will be 34 left and 34 right from 2030. Wind 340 degrees nanner knots. Visibility 10 kilometers. Few 8,000 feet cloud type unknown. Scattered 10,000 feet cloud type unknown. Temperature 12. Dew point 3. QNH 1016 hectopascals. Tree 003 inches. 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Nalitra International Airport information alpha. 2000. Taxiway alpha 1 closed. Runway 16 right and 34 left and 16 left and 34 right closed. Until 2030. Using runway will be 34 left and 34 right from 2030. Wind 340 degrees nanner knots. Visibility 10 kilometers. Few 8,000 feet cloud type unknown. Scattered 10,000 feet cloud type unknown. Temperature 12. Dew point 3. QNH 1016 hectopascals. Tree 003 inches.
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Taxiway alpha 1 closed. Runway 16 right and 34 left and 16 left and 34 right closed. Until 2030. Using runway will be 34 left and 34 right from 2030. Wind 340 degrees nanner knots. Visibility 10 kilometers. Few 8,000 feet cloud type unknown. Scattered 10,000 feet cloud type unknown. Temperature 12. Dew point 3. QNH 1016 hectopascals. 3003 inches. 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Taxiway alpha 1 closed. Runway 16 right and 34 left and 16 left and 34 right closed. Until 2030. Using runway will be 34 left and 34 right from 2030. Wind 340 degrees nanner knots. Visibility 10.

runway 16 right and tree 4 left and 16 left and tree 4 right closed until 2030. Using runway will be tree 4 left and tree 4 right from 2030. Wind tree 40 degrees nanner knots. Visibility 10 kilometers. Few 8,000 feet cloud type unknown. Scattered 10,000 feet cloud type unknown. Temperature 12. Dew point 3. QNH 1016 hectopascals. Tree 00 tree inches. 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Taxiway alpha 1 closed. Runway 16 right and tree 4 left and 16 left and tree 4 right closed. Until 2030. Using runway will be tree 4 left and tree 4 right from 2030. Wind tree 40 degrees nanner knots. Visibility 10 kilometers. Few 8,000 feet cloud type unknown. Scattered 10,000 feet cloud type unknown. Temperature 12. Dew point 3. QNH 1016 hectopascals. Tree 00 tree inches. 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Taxiway alpha 1 closed. Runway 16 right and tree 4 left and 16 left and tree 4 right closed. Until 2030. Using runway will be tree 4 left and tree 4 right from 2030. Wind tree 40 degrees nanner knots. Visibility 10 kilometers. Few 8,000 feet cloud type unknown. Scattered 10,000 feet cloud type unknown. Temperature 12. Dew point 3. QNH 1016 hectopascals. Tree 00 tree inches. 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Taxiway alpha 1 closed. Runway 16 right and tree 4 left and 16 left and tree 4 right closed. Until 2030. Using runway will be tree 4 left and tree 4 right from 2030. Wind tree 40 degrees nanner knots. Visibility 10 kilometers. Few 8,000 feet cloud type unknown. Scattered 10,000 feet cloud type unknown. Temperature 12. Dew point 3. QNH 1016 hectopascals. Tree 00 tree inches. 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Taxiway alpha 1 closed. Runway 16 right and tree 4 left and 16 left and tree 4 right closed. Until 2030. Using runway will be tree 4 left and tree 4 right from 2030. Wind tree 40 degrees nanner knots. Visibility 10 kilometers. Few 8,000 feet cloud type unknown. Scattered 10,000 feet cloud type unknown. Temperature 12. Dew point 3. QNH 1016 hectopascals. Tree 00 tree inches. 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Taxiway alpha 1 closed. Runway 16 right and tree 4 left and 16 left and tree 4 right closed. Until 2030. Using runway will be tree 4 left and tree 4 right from 2030. Wind tree 40 degrees nanner knots. Visibility 10 kilometers. Few 8,000 feet cloud type unknown. Scattered 10,000 feet cloud type unknown. Temperature 12. Dew point 3. QNH 1016 hectopascals. Tree 00 tree inches. 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Taxiway alpha 1 closed.
Runway 16 right and tree 4 left and 16 left and tree 4 right closed. Until 2030. Using runway will be tree 4 left and tree 4 right from 2030. Wind tree 40 degrees nanner knots. Visibility 10 kilometers. Few 8,000 feet cloud type unknown. Scattered 10,000 feet cloud type unknown. Temperature 12. Dew point 3. QNH 1016 hectopascals. Tree 003 inches. 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Taxiway alpha 1 closed. Runway 16 right and tree 4 left and 16 left and tree 4 right closed. Until 2030. Using runway will be tree 4 left and tree 4 right from 2030. Wind tree 40 degrees nanner knots. Visibility 10 kilometers. Few 8,000 feet cloud type unknown. Scattered 10,000 feet cloud type unknown. Temperature 12. Dew point 3. QNH 1016 hectopascals. Tree 003 inches. 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Taxiway alpha 1 closed. Runway 16 right and tree 4 left and 16 left and tree 4 right closed. Until 2030. Using runway will be tree 4 left and tree 4 right from 2030. Wind tree 40 degrees nanner knots. Visibility 10 kilometers. Few 8,000 feet cloud type unknown. Scattered 10,000 feet cloud type unknown. Temperature 12. Dew point 3. QNH 1016 hectopascals. Tree 003 inches. 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Taxiway alpha 1 closed. Runway 16 right and tree 4 left and 16 left and tree 4 right closed. Until 2030. Using runway will be tree 4 left and tree 4 right from 2030. Wind tree 40 degrees nanner knots. Visibility 10 kilometers. Few 8,000 feet cloud type unknown. Scattered 10,000 feet cloud type unknown. Temperature 12. Dew point 3. QNH 1016 hectopascals. Tree 003 inches. 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Taxiway alpha 1 closed. Runway 16 right and tree 4 left and 16 left and tree 4 right closed. Until 2030. Using runway will be tree 4 left and tree 4 right from 2030. Wind tree 40 degrees nanner knots. Visibility 10 kilometers. Few 8,000 feet cloud type unknown. Scattered 10,000 feet cloud type unknown. Temperature 12. Dew point 3. QNH 1016 hectopascals. Tree 003 inches. 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Taxiway alpha 1 closed. Runway 16 right and tree 4 left and 16 left and tree 4 right closed. Until 2030. Using runway will be tree 4 left and tree 4 right from 2030. Wind tree 40 degrees nanner knots. Visibility 10 kilometers. Few 8,000 feet cloud type unknown. Scattered 10,000 feet cloud type unknown. Temperature 12. Dew point 3. QNH 1016 hectopascals. Tree 003 inches. 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
Runway 16 right and tree 4 left and 16 left and tree 4 right closed. Until 2030. Using runway will be tree 4 left and tree 4 right from 2030. Wind tree 40 degrees nanner knots. Visibility 10 kilometers. Few 8,000 feet cloud type unknown. Scattered 10,000 feet cloud type unknown. Temperature 12. Dew point 3. QNH 1016 hectopascals. Tree 00 tree inches. 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Taxiway alpha 1 closed. Runway 16 right and tree 4 left and 16 left and tree 4 right closed. Until 2030. Using runway will be tree 4 left and tree 4 right from 2030. Wind tree 40 degrees nanner knots. Visibility 10 kilometers. Few 8,000 feet cloud type unknown. Scattered 10,000 feet cloud type unknown. Temperature 12. Dew point 3. QNH 1016 hectopascals. Tree 00 tree inches. 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Runway 16 right and tree 4 left and 16 left and tree 4 right closed. Until 2030. Using runway will be tree 4 left and tree 4 right from 2030. Wind tree 40 degrees nanner knots. Visibility 10 kilometers. Few 8,000 feet cloud type unknown. Scattered 10,000 feet cloud type unknown. Temperature 12. Dew point 3. QNH 1016 hectopascals. Tree 00 tree inches. 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Runway 16 right and tree 4 left and 16 left and tree 4 right closed. Until 2030. Using runway will be tree 4 left and tree 4 right from 2030. Wind tree 40 degrees nanner knots. Visibility 10 kilometers. Few 8,000 feet cloud type unknown. Scattered 10,000 feet cloud type unknown. Temperature 12. Dew point 3. QNH 1016 hectopascals. Tree 00 tree inches. 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Taxiway alpha 1 closed. Runway 16 right and tree 4 left and 16 left and tree 4 right closed. Until 2030. Using runway will be tree 4 left and tree 4 right from 2030. Wind tree 40 degrees nanner knots. Visibility 10 kilometers. Few 8,000 feet cloud type unknown. Scattered 10,000 feet cloud type unknown. Temperature 12. Dew point 3. QNH 1016 hectopascals. Tree 00 tree inches. 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Taxiway alpha 1 closed. Runway 16 right and tree 4 left and 16 left and tree 4 right closed. Until 2030. Using runway will be tree 4 left and tree 4 right from 2030. Wind tree 40 degrees nanner knots. Visibility 10 kilometers. Few 8,000 feet cloud type unknown. Scattered 10,000 feet cloud type unknown. Temperature 12. Dew point 3. QNH 1016 hectopascals. 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
Runway 16 right and tree 4 left and 16 left and tree 4 right closed. Until 2030. Using runway will be tree 4 left and tree 4 right from 2030. Wind tree 40 degrees nanner knots. Visibility 10 kilometers. Few 8,000 feet cloud type unknown. Scattered 10,000 feet cloud type unknown. Temperature 12. Dew point 3. QNH 1016 hectopascals. Tree 003 inches. Advise you have information alpha. Nalitra International Airport information Bravo. 2030. ILS Zulu runway 34 right approach. Landing runway 34 right. Departure runway 34 left. Departure frequency 124.2. Taxiway Alpha 1 closed. Observe gear down operation procedure on final. Wind tree 30 degrees nanner knots. Visibility 10 kilometers. Few 9,000 feet cloud type unknown. Scattered 10,000 feet cloud type unknown. Temperature 12. Dew point 2. QNH 1017 hectopascals. Tree 005 inches. Advise you have information Bravo. Nalitra International Airport information Bravo. 2030. ILS Zulu runway 34 right approach. Landing runway 34 right. Departure runway 34 left. Departure frequency 124.2. Taxiway Alpha 1 closed. Observe gear down operation procedure on final. Wind tree 30 degrees nanner knots. Visibility 10 kilometers. Few 9,000 feet cloud type unknown. Scattered 10,000 feet cloud type unknown. Temperature 12. Dew point 2. QNH 1017 hectopascals. Tree 005 inches. Advise you have information Bravo. Nalitra International Airport information Bravo. 2030. ILS Zulu runway 34 right approach. Landing runway 34 right. Departure runway 34 left. Departure frequency 124.2. Taxiway Alpha 1 closed. Observe gear down operation procedure on final. Wind tree 30 degrees nanner knots. Visibility 10 kilometers. Few 9,000 feet cloud type unknown. Scattered 10,000 feet cloud type unknown. Temperature 12. Dew point 2. QNH 1017 hectopascals. Tree 005 inches. Advise you have information Bravo. Nalitra International Airport information Bravo. 2030. ILS Zulu runway 34 right approach. Landing runway 34 right. Departure runway 34 left. Departure frequency 124.2. Taxiway Alpha 1 closed. Observe gear down operation procedure on final. Wind tree 30 degrees nanner knots. Visibility 10 kilometers. Few 9,000 feet cloud type unknown. Scattered 10,000 feet cloud type unknown. Temperature 12. Dew point 2. QNH 1017 hectopascals. Tree 005 inches. Advise you have information Bravo. Nalitra International Airport information Bravo. 2030. ILS Zulu runway 34 right approach. Landing runway 34 right. Departure runway 34 left. Departure frequency 124.2. Taxiway Alpha 1 closed. Observe gear down operation procedure on final. Wind tree 30 degrees nanner knots. Visibility 10 kilometers. Few 9,000 feet cloud type unknown. Scattered 10,000 feet cloud type unknown.
temperature 12, dew point 2, QNH 1017 hectopascals, tree 005 inches. Advise you have information, Bravo. Nalita International Airport information, Bravo. 2030. ILS Zulu runway 34 right approach. Landing runway 34 right. Departure runway 34 left. Departure frequency 124.2. Taxiway Alpha 1 closed. Observe gear down operation procedure on final. Wind 330 degrees nanner knots. Visibility 10 kilometers. View 900,000 feet cloud type unknown. Scattered 10,000 feet cloud type unknown. Temperature 12. Dew point 2. QNH 1017 hectopascals. Tree 005 inches. Advise you have information, Bravo. Nalita International Airport information, Bravo. 2030. ILS Zulu runway 34 right approach. Landing runway 34 right. Departure runway 34 left. Departure frequency 124.2. Taxiway Alpha 1 closed. Observe gear down operation procedure on final. Wind 330 degrees nanner knots. Visibility 10 kilometers. View 900,000 feet cloud type unknown. Scattered 10,000 feet cloud type unknown. Temperature 12. Dew point 2. QNH 1017 hectopascals. Tree 005 inches. Advise you have information, Bravo. Nalita International Airport information, Bravo. 2030. ILS Zulu runway 34 right approach. Landing runway 34 right. Departure runway 34 left. Departure frequency 124.2. Taxiway Alpha 1 closed. Observe gear down operation procedure on final. Wind 330 degrees nanner knots. Visibility 10 kilometers. View 900,000 feet cloud type unknown. Scattered 10,000 feet cloud type unknown. Temperature 12. Dew point 2. QNH 1017 hectopascals. Tree 005 inches. Advise you have information, Bravo. Nalita International Airport information, Bravo. 2030. ILS Zulu runway 34 right approach. Landing runway 34 right. Departure runway 34 left. Departure frequency 124.2. Taxiway Alpha 1 closed. Observe gear down operation procedure on final. Wind 330 degrees nanner knots. Visibility 10 kilometers. View 900,000 feet cloud type unknown. Scattered 10,000 feet cloud type unknown. Temperature 12. Dew point 2. QNH 1017 hectopascals. Tree 005 inches. Advise you have information, Bravo. Nalita International Airport information, Bravo. 2030. ILS Zulu runway 34 right approach. Landing runway 34 right. Departure runway 34 left. Departure frequency 124.2. Taxiway Alpha 1 closed. Observe gear down operation procedure on final. Wind 330 degrees nanner knots. Visibility 10 kilometers. View 900,000 feet cloud type unknown. Scattered 10,000 feet cloud type unknown. Temperature 12. Dew point 2. QNH 1017 hectopascals. Tree 005 inches. Advise you have information, Bravo. Nalita International Airport information, Bravo. 2030. ILS Zulu runway 34 right approach. Landing runway 34 right.
Departure runway 34 left. Departure frequency 124.2. Taxiway Alpha 1 closed. Observe gear down operation procedure on final. Wind 330 degrees nanner knots. Visibility 10 kilometers. View 900,000 feet cloud type unknown. Scattered 10,000 feet cloud type unknown. Temperature 12. Dew point 2. QNH 1017 hectopascals. 3005 inches. Advise you have information Bravo. Nalitra International Airport information Bravo. 2030. ILS Zulu runway 34 right approach. Landing runway 34 right. Departure runway 34 left. Departure frequency 124.2. Taxiway Alpha 1 closed. Observe gear down operation procedure on final. Wind 330 degrees nanner knots. Visibility 10 kilometers. View 900,000 feet cloud type unknown. Scattered 10,000 feet cloud type unknown. Temperature 12. Dew point 2. QNH 1017 hectopascals. 3005 inches. Advise you have information Bravo. Nalitra International Airport information Bravo. 2030. ILS Zulu runway 34 right approach. Landing runway 34 right. Departure runway 34 left. Departure frequency 124.2. Taxiway Alpha 1 closed. Observe gear down operation procedure on final. Wind 330 degrees nanner knots. Visibility 10 kilometers. View 900,000 feet cloud type unknown. Scattered 10,000 feet cloud type unknown. Temperature 12. Dew point 2. QNH 1017 hectopascals. 3005 inches. Advise you have information Bravo. Nalitra International Airport information Bravo. 2030. ILS Zulu runway 34 right approach. Landing runway 34 right. Departure runway 34 left. Departure frequency 124.2. Taxiway Alpha 1 closed. Observe gear down operation procedure on final. Wind 330 degrees nanner knots. Visibility 10 kilometers. View 900,000 feet cloud type unknown. Scattered 10,000 feet cloud type unknown. Temperature 12. Dew point 2. QNH 1017 hectopascals. 3005 inches. Advise you have information Bravo. Nalitra International Airport information Bravo. 2030. ILS Zulu runway 34 right approach. Landing runway 34 right. Departure runway 34 left. Departure frequency 124.2. Taxiway Alpha 1 closed. Observe gear down operation procedure on final. Wind 330 degrees nanner knots. Visibility 10 kilometers. View 900,000 feet cloud type unknown. Scattered 10,000 feet cloud type unknown. Temperature 12. Dew point 2. QNH 1017 hectopascals. 3005 inches. Advise you have information Bravo. Nalitra International Airport information Bravo. 2030. ILS Zulu runway 34 right approach. Landing runway 34 right. Departure runway 34 left. Departure frequency 124.2. Taxiway Alpha 1 closed. Observe gear down operation procedure on final. Wind 330 degrees nanner knots. Visibility 10 kilometers. View 900,000 feet cloud type unknown. Scattered 10,000 feet cloud type unknown.
temperature 12, dew point 2, QNH 1017 hectopascals, tree 005 inches. Advise you have information, Bravo. Now Litra International Airport, information, Bravo. 2030. ILS Zulu runway 34 right approach. Landing runway 34 right. Departure runway 34 left. Departure frequency 124.2. Taxiway Alpha 1 closed. Observe gear down operation procedure on final. Wind 330 degrees nanner knots. Visibility 10 kilometers. View 900,000 feet cloud type unknown. Scattered 10,000 feet cloud type unknown. Temperature 12. Dew point 2. QNH 1017 hectopascals. Tree 005 inches. Advise you have information, Bravo. Now Litra International Airport, information, Bravo. 2030. ILS Zulu runway 34 right approach. Landing runway 34 right. Departure runway 34 left. Departure frequency 124.2. Taxiway Alpha 1 closed. Observe gear down operation procedure on final. Wind 330 degrees nanner knots. Visibility 10 kilometers. View 900,000 feet cloud type unknown. Scattered 10,000 feet cloud type unknown. Temperature 12. Dew point 2. QNH 1017 hectopascals. Tree 005 inches. Advise you have information, Bravo. Now Litra International Airport, information, Bravo. 2030. ILS Zulu runway 34 right approach. Landing runway 34 right. Departure runway 34 left. Departure frequency 124.2. Taxiway Alpha 1 closed. Observe gear down operation procedure on final. Wind 330 degrees nanner knots. Visibility 10 kilometers. View 900,000 feet cloud type unknown. Scattered 10,000 feet cloud type unknown. Temperature 12. Dew point 2. QNH 1017 hectopascals. Tree 005 inches. Advise you have information, Bravo. Now Litra International Airport, information, Bravo. 2030. ILS Zulu runway 34 right approach. Landing runway 34 right. Departure runway 34 left. Departure frequency 124.2. Taxiway Alpha 1 closed. Observe gear down operation procedure on final. Wind 330 degrees nanner knots. Visibility 10 kilometers. View 900,000 feet cloud type unknown. Scattered 10,000 feet cloud type unknown. Temperature 12. Dew point 2. QNH 1017 hectopascals. Tree 005 inches. Advise you have information, Bravo. Now Litra International Airport, information, Bravo. 2030. ILS Zulu runway 34 right approach. Landing runway 34 right. Departure runway 34 left. Departure frequency 124.2. Taxiway Alpha 1 closed. Observe gear down operation procedure on final. Wind 330 degrees nanner knots. Visibility 10 kilometers. View 900,000 feet cloud type unknown. Scattered 10,000 feet cloud type unknown. Temperature 12. Dew point 2. QNH 1017 hectopascals. Tree 005 inches. Advise you have information, Bravo. Now Litra International Airport, information, Bravo. 2030. ILS Zulu runway 34 right approach. Landing runway 34 right.
Departure runway 34 left. Departure frequency 124.2. Taxiway Alpha 1 closed. Observe gear down operation procedure on final. Wind 330 degrees nanner knots. Visibility 10 kilometers. View 900,000 feet cloud type unknown. Scattered 10,000 feet cloud type unknown. Temperature 12. Dew point 2. QNH 1017 hectopascals. 3005 inches. 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Nalitra International Airport information Bravo. 2030. ILS Zulu runway 34 right approach. Landing runway 34 right. Departure runway 34 left. Departure frequency 124.2. Taxiway Alpha 1 closed. Observe gear down operation procedure on final. Wind 330 degrees nanner knots. Visibility 10 kilometers. View 900,000 feet cloud type unknown. Scattered 10,000 feet cloud type unknown. Temperature 12. Dew point 2. QNH 1017 hectopascals. 3005 inches. 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Nalitra International Airport information Bravo. 2030. ILS Zulu runway 34 right approach. Landing runway 34 right. Departure runway 34 left. Departure frequency 124.2. Taxiway Alpha 1 closed. Observe gear down operation procedure on final. Wind 330 degrees nanner knots. Visibility 10 kilometers. View 900,000 feet cloud type unknown. Scattered 10,000 feet cloud type unknown. Temperature 12. Dew point 2. QNH 1017 hectopascals. 3005 inches. Advise you have information Bravo. Nalitra International Airport information Bravo. 2030. ILS Zulu runway 34 right approach. Landing runway 34 right. Departure runway 34 left. Departure frequency 124.2. Taxiway Alpha 1 closed. Observe gear down operation procedure on final. Wind 330 degrees nanner knots. Visibility 10 kilometers. View 900,000 feet cloud type unknown. Scattered 10,000 feet cloud type unknown. Temperature 12. Dew point 2. QNH 1017 hectopascals. 3005 inches. Advise you have information Bravo. Nalitra International Airport information Bravo. 2030. ILS Zulu runway 34 right approach. Landing runway 34 right. Departure runway 34 left. Departure frequency 124.2. Taxiway Alpha 1 closed. Observe gear down operation procedure on final. Wind 330 degrees nanner knots. Visibility 10 kilometers. View 900,000 feet cloud type unknown. Scattered 10,000 feet cloud type unknown. Temperature 12. Dew point 2. QNH 1017 hectopascals. 3005 inches. Advise you have information Bravo. Nalitra International Airport information Bravo. 2030. ILS Zulu runway 34 right approach. Landing runway 34 right. Departure runway 34 left. Departure frequency 124.2. Taxiway Alpha 1 closed. Observe gear down operation procedure on final. Wind 330 degrees nanner knots. Visibility 10 kilometers. View 900,000 feet cloud type unknown. Scattered 10,000 feet cloud type unknown.
temperature 12, dew point 2, QNH 1017 hectopascals, tree 005 inches. Advise you have information Bravo. Na Litra International Airport information Bravo. 2030. ILS Zulu runway 34 right approach. Landing runway 34 right. Departure runway 34 left. Departure frequency 124.2. Taxiway Alpha 1 closed. Observe gear down operation procedure on final. Wind tree 30 degrees nanner knots. Visibility 10 kilometers. Few 9,000 feet cloud type unknown. Scattered 10,000 feet cloud type unknown. Temperature 12. Dew point 2. QNH 1017 hectopascals. Tree 005 inches. Advise you have information Bravo. Na Litra International Airport information Bravo. 2030. ILS Zulu runway 34 right approach. Landing runway 34 right. Departure runway 34 left. Departure frequency 124.2. Taxiway Alpha 1 closed. Observe gear down operation procedure on final. Wind tree 30 degrees nanner knots. Visibility 10 kilometers. Few 9,000 feet cloud type unknown. Scattered 10,000 feet cloud type unknown. Temperature 12. Dew point 2. QNH 1017 hectopascals. Tree 005 inches. Advise you have information Bravo. Na Litra International Airport information Bravo. 2030. ILS Zulu runway 34 right approach. Landing runway 34 right. Departure runway 34 left. Departure frequency 124.2. Taxiway Alpha 1 closed. Observe gear down operation procedure on final. Wind tree 30 degrees nanner knots. Visibility 10 kilometers. Few 9,000 feet cloud type unknown. Scattered 10,000 feet cloud type unknown. Temperature 12. Dew point 2. QNH 1017 hectopascals. Tree 005 inches. Advise you have information Bravo. Na Litra International Airport information Bravo. 2030. ILS Zulu runway 34 right approach. Landing runway 34 right. Departure runway 34 left. Departure frequency 124.2. Taxiway Alpha 1 closed. Observe gear down operation procedure on final. Wind tree 30 degrees nanner knots. Visibility 10 kilometers. Few 9,000 feet cloud type unknown. Scattered 10,000 feet cloud type unknown. Temperature 12. Dew point 2. QNH 1017 hectopascals. Tree 005 inches. Advise you have information Bravo. Na Litra International Airport information Bravo. 2030. ILS Zulu runway 34 right approach. Landing runway 34 right. Departure runway 34 left. Departure frequency 124.2. Taxiway Alpha 1 closed. Observe gear down operation procedure on final. Wind tree 30 degrees nanner knots. Visibility 10 kilometers. Few 9,000 feet cloud type unknown. Scattered 10,000 feet cloud type unknown. Temperature 12. Dew point 2. QNH 1017 hectopascals. Tree 005 inches. Advise you have information Bravo. Na Litra International Airport information Charlie. 2100. ILS Zulu runway 34 right approach. Land
landing runway 34 right. Departure runway 34 left. Departure frequency 124.2. Taxiway Alpha 1 closed. Observe gear down operation procedure on final. Wind 330 degrees 8 knots. Visibility 40 kilometers. Few 3,000 feet cumulus. Scattered 900,000 feet alto cumulus. Temperature 12. Dew point 3. QNH 1018 hectopascals. 3007 inches. Advise you have information, Charlie. Nalitra International Airport information, Charlie. 2100. ILS Zulu runway 34 right approach. Landing runway 34 right. Departure runway 34 left. Departure frequency 124.2. Taxiway Alpha 1 closed. Observe gear down operation procedure on final. Wind 330 degrees 8 knots. Visibility 40 kilometers. Few 3,000 feet cumulus. Scattered 900,000 feet alto cumulus. Temperature 12. Dew point 3. QNH 1018 hectopascals. 3007 inches. Advise you have information, Charlie. Nalitra International Airport information, Charlie. 2100. ILS Zulu runway 34 right approach. Landing runway 34 right. Departure runway 34 left. Departure frequency 124.2. Taxiway Alpha 1 closed. Observe gear down operation procedure on final. Wind 330 degrees 8 knots. Visibility 40 kilometers. Few 3,000 feet cumulus. Scattered 900,000 feet alto cumulus. Temperature 12. Dew point 3. QNH 1018 hectopascals. 3007 inches. Advise you have information, Charlie. Nalitra International Airport information, Charlie. 2100. ILS Zulu runway 34 right approach. Landing runway 34 right. Departure runway 34 left. Departure frequency 124.2. Taxiway Alpha 1 closed. Observe gear down operation procedure on final. Wind 330 degrees 8 knots. Visibility 40 kilometers. Few 3,000 feet cumulus. Scattered 900,000 feet alto cumulus. Temperature 12. Dew point 3. QNH 1018 hectopascals. 3007 inches. Advise you have information, Charlie. Nalitra International Airport information, Charlie. 2100. ILS Zulu runway 34 right approach. Landing runway 34 right. Departure runway 34 left. Departure frequency 124.2. Taxiway Alpha 1 closed. Observe gear down operation procedure on final. Wind 330 degrees 8 knots. Visibility 40 kilometers. Few 3,000 feet cumulus. Scattered 900,000 feet alto cumulus. Temperature 12. Dew point 3. QNH 1018 hectopascals. 3007 inches. Advise you have information, Charlie. Nalitra International Airport information, Charlie. 2100. ILS Zulu runway 34 right approach. Landing runway 34 right. Departure runway 34 left. Departure frequency 124.2. Taxiway Alpha 1 closed. Observe gear down operation procedure on final. Wind 330 degrees 8 knots. Visibility 40 kilometers. Few 3,000 feet cumulus. Scattered 900,000 feet alto cumulus. Temperature 12.
Dew point tree. QNH1018 hectopascals. Tree 007 inches. Advise you have information, Charlie. Nalitra International Airport information, Charlie. 2100. ILS Zulu runway 34 right approach. Landing runway 34 right. Departure runway 34 left. Departure frequency 124.2. Taxiway Alpha 1 closed. Observe gear down operation procedure on final. Wind tree 30 degrees 8 knots. Visibility 40 kilometers. Few tree 1000 feet cumulus. Scattered 9000 feet alto cumulus. Temperature 12. Dew point 3. QNH1018 hectopascals. Tree 007 inches. Advise you have information, Charlie. Nalitra International Airport information, Charlie. 2100. ILS Zulu runway 34 right approach. Landing runway 34 right. Departure runway 34 left. Departure frequency 124.2. Taxiway Alpha 1 closed. Observe gear down operation procedure on final. Wind tree 30 degrees 8 knots. Visibility 40 kilometers. Few tree 1000 feet cumulus. Scattered 9000 feet alto cumulus. Temperature 12. Dew point 3. QNH1018 hectopascals. Tree 007 inches. Advise you have information, Charlie. Nalitra International Airport information, Charlie. 2100. ILS Zulu runway 34 right approach. Landing runway 34 right. Departure runway 34 left. Departure frequency 124.2. Taxiway Alpha 1 closed. Observe gear down operation procedure on final. Wind tree 30 degrees 8 knots. Visibility 40 kilometers. Few tree 1000 feet cumulus. Scattered 9000 feet alto cumulus. Temperature 12. Dew point 3. QNH1018 hectopascals. Tree 007 inches. Advise you have information, Charlie. Nalitra International Airport information, Charlie. 2100. ILS Zulu runway 34 right approach. Landing runway 34 right. Departure runway 34 left. Departure frequency 124.2. Taxiway Alpha 1 closed. Observe gear down operation procedure on final. Wind tree 30 degrees 8 knots. Visibility 40 kilometers. Few tree 1000 feet cumulus. Scattered 9000 feet alto cumulus. Temperature 12. Dew point 3. QNH1018 hectopascals. Tree 007 inches. Advise you have information, Charlie. Nalitra International Airport information, Charlie. 2100. ILS Zulu runway 34 right approach. Landing runway 34 right. Departure runway 34 left. Departure frequency 124.2. Taxiway Alpha 1 closed. Observe gear down operation procedure on final. Wind tree 30 degrees 8 knots. Visibility 40 kilometers. Few tree 1000 feet cumulus. Scattered 9000 feet alto cumulus. Temperature 12. Dew point 3. QNH1018 hectopascals. Tree 007 inches. Advise you have information, Charlie. Nalitra International Airport information, Charlie. 2100. ILS Zulu runway 34 right approach. Landing runway 34 right. Departure runway 34 left.
departure frequency 124.2. Taxiway Alpha 1 closed. Observe gear down operation procedure on final. Wind 330 degrees 8 knots. Visibility 40 kilometers.

For information, Charlie. 2100. ILS Zulu runway 34 right approach. Landing runway 34 right. Departure runway 34 left. Departure frequency 124.2. Taxiway Alpha 1 closed. Observe gear down operation procedure on final. Wind 330 degrees 8 knots. Visibility 40 kilometers. Few 3,000 feet cumulus. Scattered 900,000 feet alto cumulus. Temperature 12. Dew point 3. QNH 1018 hectopascals. 3007 inches. Advise you have information, Charlie. Now Litra International Airport information, Charlie. 2100. ILS Zulu runway 34 right approach. Landing runway 34 right. Departure runway 34 left. Departure frequency 124.2. Taxiway Alpha 1 closed. Observe gear down operation procedure on final. Wind 330 degrees 8 knots. Visibility 40 kilometers. Few 3,000 feet cumulus. Scattered 900,000 feet alto cumulus. Temperature 12. Dew point 3. QNH 1018 hectopascals. 3007 inches. Advise you have information, Charlie. Now Litra International Airport information, Charlie. 2100. ILS Zulu runway 34 right approach. Landing runway 34 right. Departure runway 34 left. Departure frequency 124.2. Taxiway Alpha 1 closed. Observe gear down operation procedure on final. Wind 330 degrees 8 knots. Visibility 40 kilometers. Few 3,000 feet cumulus. Scattered 900,000 feet alto cumulus. Temperature 12. Dew point 3. QNH 1018 hectopascals. 3007 inches. Advise you have information, Charlie. Now Litra International Airport information, Charlie. 2100. ILS Zulu runway 34 right approach. Landing runway 34 right. Departure runway 34 left. Departure frequency 124.2. Taxiway Alpha 1 closed. Observe gear down operation procedure on final. Wind 330 degrees 8 knots. Visibility 40 kilometers. Few 3,000 feet cumulus. Scattered 900,000 feet alto cumulus. Temperature 12. Dew point 3. QNH 1018 hectopascals. 3007 inches. Advise you have information, Charlie. Now Litra International Airport information, Charlie. 2100. ILS Zulu runway 34 right approach. Landing runway 34 right. Departure runway 34 left. Departure frequency 124.2. Taxiway Alpha 1 closed. Observe gear down operation procedure on final. Wind 330 degrees 8 knots. Visibility 40 kilometers. Few 3,000 feet cumulus. Scattered 900,000 feet alto cumulus. Temperature 12. Dew point 3. QNH 1018 hectopascals. 3007 inches. Advise you have information, Charlie. Now Litra International Airport information, Charlie. 2100. ILS Zulu runway 34 right approach. Landing runway 34 right. Departure runway 34 left. Departure frequency 124.2. Taxiway Alpha 1 closed. Observe gear down operation procedure on final. Wind 330 degrees 8 knots.
Visibility 40 kilometers. Few tree 1,000 feet cumulus. Scattered 9,000 feet alto cumulus. Temperature 12. Dew point 3. QNH 1018 hectopascals. Tree 007 inches. Advise you have information, Charlie. Nalitra International Airport information, Charlie. 2100. ILS Zulu runway 34 right approach. Landing runway 34 right. Departure runway 34 left. Departure frequency 124.2. Taxiway Alpha 1 closed. Observe gear down operation procedure on final. Wind 330 degrees 8 knots. Visibility 40 kilometers. Few tree 1,000 feet cumulus. Scattered 9,000 feet alto cumulus. Temperature 12. Dew point 3. QNH 1018 hectopascals. Tree 007 inches. Advise you have information, Charlie. Nalitra International Airport information, Charlie. 2100. ILS Zulu runway 34 right approach. Landing runway 34 right. Departure runway 34 left. Departure frequency 124.2. Taxiway Alpha 1 closed. Observe gear down operation procedure on final. Wind 330 degrees 8 knots. Visibility 40 kilometers. Few tree 1,000 feet cumulus. Scattered 9,000 feet alto cumulus. Temperature 12. Dew point 3. QNH 1018 hectopascals. Tree 007 inches. Advise you have information, Charlie. Nalitra International Airport information, Charlie. 2100. ILS Zulu runway 34 right approach. Landing runway 34 right. Departure runway 34 left. Departure frequency 124.2. Taxiway Alpha 1 closed. Observe gear down operation procedure on final. Wind 330 degrees 8 knots. Visibility 40 kilometers. Few tree 1,000 feet cumulus. Scattered 9,000 feet alto cumulus. Temperature 12. Dew point 3. QNH 1018 hectopascals. Tree 007 inches. Advise you have information, Charlie. Nalitra International Airport information, Charlie. 2100. ILS Zulu runway 34 right approach. Landing runway 34 right. Departure runway 34 left. Departure frequency 124.2. Taxiway Alpha 1 closed. Observe gear down operation procedure on final. Wind 330 degrees 8 knots. Visibility 40 kilometers. Few tree 1,000 feet cumulus. Scattered 9,000 feet alto cumulus. Temperature 12. Dew point 3. QNH 1018 hectopascals. Tree 007 inches. Advise you have information, Charlie. Nalitra International Airport information, Charlie. 2100. ILS Zulu runway 34 right approach. Landing runway 34 right. Departure runway 34 left. Departure frequency 124.2. Taxiway Alpha 1 closed. Observe gear down operation procedure on final. Wind 330 degrees 8 knots. Visibility 40 kilometers. Few tree 1,000 feet cumulus. Scattered 9,000 feet alto cumulus. Temperature 12. Dew point 3. QNH 1018 hectopascals. Tree 007 inches. Advise you have information, Charlie. Nalitra International Airport information, Charlie. 2100.
ILS Zulu runway 34 right approach. Landing runway 34 right. Departure runway 34 left. Departure frequency 124.2. Taxiway Alpha 1 closed. Observe gear down operation procedure on final. Wind 330 degrees 8 knots. Visibility 40 kilometers. Few 3,000 feet cumulus. Scattered 900,000 feet alto cumulus. Temperature 12. Dew point 3. QNH 1018 hectopascals. 3007 inches. Advise you have information, Charlie. Nalitra International Airport information, Charlie. 2100. ILS Zulu runway 34 right approach. Landing runway 34 right. Departure runway 34 left. Departure frequency 124.2. Taxiway Alpha 1 closed. Observe gear down operation procedure on final. Wind 330 degrees 8 knots. Visibility 40 kilometers. Few 3,000 feet cumulus. Scattered 900,000 feet alto cumulus. Temperature 12. Dew point 3. QNH 1018 hectopascals. 3007 inches. Advise you have information, Charlie. Nalitra International Airport information, Charlie. 2100. ILS Zulu runway 34 right approach. Landing runway 34 right. Departure runway 34 left. Departure frequency 124.2. Taxiway Alpha 1 closed. Observe gear down operation procedure on final. Wind 330 degrees 8 knots. Visibility 40 kilometers. Few 3,000 feet cumulus. Scattered 900,000 feet alto cumulus. Temperature 12. Dew point 3. QNH 1018 hectopascals. 3007 inches. Advise you have information, Charlie. Nalitra International Airport information, Charlie. 2100. ILS Zulu runway 34 right approach. Landing runway 34 right. Departure runway 34 left. Departure frequency 124.2. Taxiway Alpha 1 closed. Observe gear down operation procedure on final. Wind 330 degrees 8 knots. Visibility 40 kilometers. Few 3,000 feet cumulus. Scattered 900,000 feet alto cumulus. Temperature 12. Dew point 3. QNH 1018 hectopascals. 3007 inches. Advise you have information, Charlie. Nalitra International Airport information, Delta. 2130. ILS Zulu runway 34 right approach. Landing runway 34 right. Departure runway 34 left. Departure frequency 124.2. Taxiway Alpha 1 closed. Observe gear down operation procedure on final. Wind 330 degrees nanoknots. Visibility 40 kilometers. Few 3,000 feet cumulus. Scattered 900,000 feet alto cumulus. Broken heights unknown. Temperature 13. Dew point 3. QNH 1018 hectopascals. 3008 inches. Advise you have information, Delta. Nalitra International Airport information, Delta. 2130. ILS Zulu runway 34 right approach. Landing runway 34 right. Departure runway 34 left. Departure frequency 124.2. Taxiway Alpha 1 closed. Observe gear down operation procedure on final. Wind 330 degrees nanoknots. Visibility 40 kilometers.
few 3,000 feet cumulus. Scattered 900,000 feet alto cumulus. Broken heights unknown. Temperature 1 tree. Dew point 3. QNH 1018 hectopascals. Tree 008 inches. Advise you have information delta. Nalitra International Airport information delta. 2130. ILS Zulu runway 34 right approach. Landing runway 34 right. Departure runway 34 left. Departure frequency 124.2. Taxiway Alpha 1 closed. Observe gear down operation procedure on final. Wind 330 degrees nanner knots. Visibility 40 kilometers. Few 3,000 feet cumulus. Scattered 900,000 feet alto cumulus. Broken heights unknown. Temperature 1 tree. Dew point 3. QNH 1018 hectopascals. Tree 008 inches. Advise you have information delta. Nalitra International Airport information delta. 2130. ILS Zulu runway 34 right approach. Landing runway 34 right. Departure runway 34 left. Departure frequency 124.2. Taxiway Alpha 1 closed. Observe gear down operation procedure on final. Wind 330 degrees nanner knots. Visibility 40 kilometers. 3,000 feet cumulus. Scattered 900,000 feet alto cumulus. Broken heights unknown. Temperature 1 tree. Dew point 3. QNH 1018 hectopascals. Tree 008 inches. Advise you have information delta. Nalitra International Airport information delta. 2130. ILS Zulu runway 34 right approach. Landing runway 34 right. Departure runway 34 left. Departure frequency 124.2. Taxiway Alpha 1 closed. Observe gear down operation procedure on final. Wind 330 degrees nanner knots. Visibility 40 kilometers. Few 3,000 feet cumulus. Scattered 900,000 feet alto cumulus. Broken heights unknown. Temperature 1 tree. Dew point 3. QNH 1018 hectopascals. Tree 008 inches. Advise you have information delta. Nalitra International Airport information delta. 2130. ILS Zulu runway 34 right approach. Landing runway 34 right. Departure runway 34 left. Departure frequency 124.2. Taxiway Alpha 1 closed. Observe gear down operation procedure on final. Wind 330 degrees nanner knots. Visibility 40 kilometers. Few 3,000 feet cumulus. Scattered 900,000 feet alto cumulus. Broken heights unknown. Temperature 1 tree. Dew point 3. QNH 1018 hectopascals. Tree 008 inches. Advise you have information delta. Nalitra International Airport information delta. 2130. ILS Zulu runway 34 right approach. Landing runway 34 right. Departure runway 34 left. Departure frequency 124.2. Taxiway Alpha 1 closed. Observe gear down operation procedure on final. Wind 330 degrees nanner knots. Visibility 40 kilometers. Few 3,000 feet cumulus. Scattered 900,000 feet alto cumulus. Broken heights unknown. Temperature 1 tree. Dew point 3. QNH 1018 hectopascals. 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Advise you have information delta.
Nalita International Airport Information Delta 2130 ILS Zulu Runway 34 right approach Landing Runway 34 right Departure Runway 34 left Departure Frequency 124.2 Taxiway Alpha 1 closed Observe gear down operation procedure on final Wind 330 degrees nanoknots. Visibility 40 kilometers. Few 3,000 feet cumulus. Scattered 900,000 feet alto cumulus. Broken heights unknown. Temperature 1.3. Dew point 3. QNH 1018 hectopascals. 3008 inches. Advise you have information delta. Nalita International Airport Information Delta 2130 ILS Zulu Runway 34 right approach Landing Runway 34 right Departure Runway 34 left Departure Frequency 124.2 Taxiway Alpha 1 closed Observe gear down operation procedure on final Wind 330 degrees nanoknots. Visibility 40 kilometers. Few 3,000 feet cumulus. Scattered 900,000 feet alto cumulus. Broken heights unknown. Temperature 1.3. Dew point 3. QNH 1018 hectopascals. 3008 inches. Advise you have information delta. Nalita International Airport Information Delta 2130 ILS Zulu Runway 34 right approach Landing Runway 34 right Departure Runway 34 left Departure Frequency 124.2 Taxiway Alpha 1 closed Observe gear down operation procedure on final Wind 330 degrees nanoknots. Visibility 40 kilometers. Few 3,000 feet cumulus. Scattered 900,000 feet alto cumulus. Broken heights unknown. Temperature 1.3. Dew point 3. QNH 1018 hectopascals. 3008 inches. Advise you have information delta. Nalita International Airport Information Delta 2130 ILS Zulu Runway 34 right approach Landing Runway 34 right Departure Runway 34 left Departure Frequency 124.2 Taxiway Alpha 1 closed Observe gear down operation procedure on final Wind 330 degrees nanoknots. Visibility 40 kilometers. Few 3,000 feet cumulus. Scattered 900,000 feet alto cumulus. Broken heights unknown. Temperature 1.3. Dew point 3. QNH 1018 hectopascals. 3008 inches. Advise you have information delta. Nalita International Airport Information Delta 2130 ILS Zulu Runway 34 right approach Landing Runway 34 right Departure Runway 34 left Departure Frequency 124.2 Taxiway Alpha 1 closed Observe gear down operation procedure on final Wind 330 degrees nanoknots. Visibility 40 kilometers. Few 3,000 feet cumulus. Scattered 900,000 feet alto cumulus. Broken heights unknown. Temperature 1.3. Dew point 3. QNH 1018 hectopascals. 3008 inches. Advise you have information delta. Nalita International Airport Information Delta 2130 ILS Zulu Runway 34 right approach Landing Runway 34 right Departure Runway 34 left Departure Frequency 124.2
Taxiway Alpha 1 closed. Observe gear down operation procedure on final. Wind 330 degrees nanoknots. Visibility 40 kilometers. Few 3,000 feet cumulus. Scattered 900,000 feet alto cumulus. Broken heights unknown. Temperature 1 degree. Dew point 3. QNH 1018 hectopascals. 3008 inches. Advise you have information delta. Nalita International Airport information delta. 2130. ILS Zulu runway 34 right approach. Landing runway 34 right. Departure runway 34 left. Departure frequency 124.2. Taxiway Alpha 1 closed. Observe gear down operation procedure on final. Wind 330 degrees nanoknots. Visibility 40 kilometers. Few 3,000 feet cumulus. Scattered 900,000 feet alto cumulus. Broken heights unknown. Temperature 1 degree. Dew point 3. QNH 1018 hectopascals. 3008 inches. Advise you have information delta. Nalita International Airport information delta. 2130. ILS Zulu runway 34 right approach. Landing runway 34 right. Departure runway 34 left. Departure frequency 124.2. Taxiway Alpha 1 closed. Observe gear down operation procedure on final. Wind 330 degrees nanoknots. Visibility 40 kilometers. Few 3,000 feet cumulus. Scattered 900,000 feet alto cumulus. Broken heights unknown. Temperature 1 degree. Dew point 3. QNH 1018 hectopascals. 3008 inches. Advise you have information delta. Nalita International Airport information delta. 2130. ILS Zulu runway 34 right approach. Landing runway 34 right. Departure runway 34 left. Departure frequency 124.2. Taxiway Alpha 1 closed. Observe gear down operation procedure on final. Wind 330 degrees nanoknots. Visibility 40 kilometers. Few 3,000 feet cumulus. Scattered 900,000 feet alto cumulus. Broken heights unknown. Temperature 1 degree. Dew point 3. QNH 1018 hectopascals. 3008 inches. Advise you have information delta. Nalita International Airport information delta. 2130. ILS Zulu runway 34 right approach. Landing runway 34 right. Departure runway 34 left. Departure frequency 124.2. Taxiway Alpha 1 closed. Observe gear down operation procedure on final. Wind 330 degrees nanoknots. Visibility 40 kilometers. Few 3,000 feet cumulus. Scattered 900,000 feet alto cumulus. Broken heights unknown. Temperature 1 degree. Dew point 3. QNH 1018 hectopascals. 3008 inches. Advise you have information delta. Nalita International Airport information delta. 2130. ILS Zulu runway 34 right approach. Landing runway 34 right. Departure runway 34 left. Departure frequency 124.2. Taxiway Alpha 1 closed. Observe gear down operation procedure on final. Wind 330 degrees nanoknots. Visibility 40 kilometers. Few 3,000 feet cumulus. Scattered 900,000 feet alto cumulus. Broken heights unknown.
Temperature 1.3. Dew point 3. QNH 1018 hexapascals. Tree 008 inches. Advise you have information delta. Nalita International Airport information delta. 2130. ILS Zulu runway 34 right approach. Landing runway 34 right. Departure runway 34 left. Departure frequency 124.2. Taxiway Alpha 1 closed. Observe gear down operation procedure on final. Wind 330 degrees nanner knots. Visibility 40 kilometers. Few 3,000 feet cumulus. Scattered 900,000 feet alto cumulus. Broken heights unknown. Temperature 1.3. Dew point 3. QNH 1018 hectopascals. Tree 008 inches. Advise you have information delta. Nalita International Airport information delta. 2130. ILS Zulu runway 34 right approach. Landing runway 34 right. Departure runway 34 left. Departure frequency 124.2. Taxiway Alpha 1 closed. Observe gear down operation procedure on final. Wind 330 degrees nanner knots. Visibility 40 kilometers. Few 3,000 feet cumulus. Scattered 900,000 feet alto cumulus. Broken heights unknown. Temperature 1.3. Dew point 3. QNH 1018 hectopascals. Tree 008 inches. Advise you have information delta. Nalita International Airport information delta. 2130. ILS Zulu runway 34 right approach. Landing runway 34 right. Departure runway 34 left. Departure frequency 124.2. Taxiway Alpha 1 closed. Observe gear down operation procedure on final. Wind 330 degrees nanner knots. Visibility 40 kilometers. Few 3,000 feet cumulus. Scattered 900,000 feet alto cumulus. Broken heights unknown. Temperature 1.3. Dew point 3. QNH 1018 hectopascals. Tree 008 inches. Advise you have information delta. Nalita International Airport information delta. 2130. ILS Zulu runway 34 right approach. Landing runway 34 right. Departure runway 34 left. Departure frequency 124.2. Taxiway Alpha 1 closed. Observe gear down operation procedure on final. Wind 330 degrees nanner knots. Visibility 40 kilometers. Few 3,000 feet cumulus. Scattered 900,000 feet alto cumulus. Broken heights unknown. Temperature 1.3. Dew point 3. QNH 1018 hectopascals. Tree 008 inches. Advise you have information delta. Nalita International Airport information delta. 2130. ILS Zulu runway 34 right approach. Landing runway 34 right. Departure runway 34 left. Departure frequency 124.2. Taxiway Alpha 1 closed. Observe gear down operation procedure on final. Wind 330 degrees nanner knots. Visibility 40 kilometers. Few 3,000 feet cumulus. Scattered 900,000 feet alto cumulus. Broken heights unknown. Temperature 1.3. Dew point 3. QNH 1018 hectopascals. Tree 008 inches. Advise you have information delta. Nalita International Airport information delta. 2130.
ILS Zulu runway 34 right approach. Landing runway 34 right. Departure runway 34 left. Departure frequency 124.2. Taxiway Alpha 1 closed. Observe gear down operation procedure on final. Wind 330 degrees nanner knots. Visibility 40 kilometers. Few 3,000 feet cumulus. Scattered 900,000 feet alto cumulus. Broken heights unknown. Temperature 13. Dew point 3. QNH 1018 hectopascals. 3008 inches. Advise you have information delta. Nalitra International Airport information delta. 2130. ILS Zulu runway 34 right approach. Landing runway 34 right. Departure runway 34 left. Departure frequency 124.2. Taxiway Alpha 1 closed. Observe gear down operation procedure on final. Wind 330 degrees nanner knots. Visibility 40 kilometers. Few 3,000 feet cumulus. Scattered 900,000 feet alto cumulus. Broken heights unknown. Temperature 13. Dew point 3. QNH 1018 hectopascals. 3008 inches. Advise you have information delta. Nalitra International Airport information delta. 2130. ILS Zulu runway 34 right approach. Landing runway 34 right. Departure runway 34 left. Departure frequency 124.2. Taxiway Alpha 1 closed. Observe gear down operation procedure on final. Wind 330 degrees nanner knots. Visibility 40 kilometers. Few 3,000 feet cumulus. Scattered 900,000 feet alto cumulus. Broken heights unknown. Temperature 13. Dew point 3. QNH 1018 hectopascals. 3008 inches. Advise you have information delta. Nalitra International Airport information delta. 2130. ILS Zulu runway 34 right approach. Landing runway 34 right. Departure runway 34 left. Departure frequency 124.2. Taxiway Alpha 1 closed. Observe gear down operation procedure on final. Wind 330 degrees nanner knots. Visibility 40 kilometers. Few 3,000 feet cumulus. Scattered 900,000 feet alto cumulus. Broken heights unknown. Temperature 13. Dew point 3. QNH 1018 hectopascals. 3008 inches. Advise you have information delta. Nalitra International Airport information delta. 2130. ILS Zulu runway 34 right approach. Landing runway 34 right. Departure runway 34 left. Departure frequency 124.2. Taxiway Alpha 1 closed. Observe gear down operation procedure on final. Wind 330 degrees nanner knots. Visibility 40 kilometers. Few 3,000 feet cumulus. Scattered 900,000 feet alto cumulus. Broken heights unknown. Temperature 13. Dew point 3. QNH 1018 hectopascals. 3008 inches. Advise you have information delta. Nalitra International Airport information delta. 2130. ILS Zulu runway 34 right approach. Landing runway 34 right. Departure runway 34 left. Departure frequency 124.2. Taxiway Alpha 1 closed. Observe gear down operation procedure on final.
Wind 330 degrees nanoknots. Visibility 40 kilometers. Few 3,000 feet cumulus. Scattered 900,000 feet alto cumulus. Broken heights unknown. Temperature 1 degree. Dew point 3. QNH 1018 hectopascals. 3008 inches. Advise you have information delta. Nalitra International Airport information delta. 2130. ILS Zulu runway 34 right approach. Landing runway 34 right. Departure runway 34 left. Departure frequency 124.2. Taxiway Alpha 1 closed. Observe gear down operation procedure on final. Wind 330 degrees nanoknots. Visibility 40 kilometers. Few 3,000 feet cumulus. Scattered 900,000 feet alto cumulus. Broken heights unknown. Temperature 1 degree. Dew point 3. QNH 1018 hectopascals. 3008 inches. Advise you have information delta. Nalitra International Airport information delta. 2130. ILS Zulu runway 34 right approach. Landing runway 34 right. Departure runway 34 left. Departure frequency 124.2. Taxiway Alpha 1 closed. Observe gear down operation procedure on final. Wind 330 degrees nanoknots. Visibility 40 kilometers. Few 3,000 feet cumulus. Scattered 900,000 feet alto cumulus. Broken heights unknown. Temperature 1 degree. Dew point 3. QNH 1018 hectopascals. 3008 inches. Advise you have information delta. Nalitra International Airport information delta. 2130. ILS Zulu runway 34 right approach. Landing runway 34 right. Departure runway 34 left. Departure frequency 124.2. Taxiway Alpha 1 closed. Observe gear down operation procedure on final. Wind 330 degrees nanoknots. Visibility 40 kilometers. Few 3,000 feet cumulus. Scattered 900,000 feet alto cumulus. Broken heights unknown. Temperature 1 degree. Dew point 3. QNH 1018 hectopascals. 3008 inches. Advise you have information delta. Nalitra International Airport information delta. 2130. ILS Zulu runway 34 right approach. Landing runway 34 right. Departure runway 34 left. Departure frequency 124.2. Taxiway Alpha 1 closed. Observe gear down operation procedure on final. Wind 330 degrees nanoknots. Visibility 40 kilometers. Few 3,000 feet cumulus. Scattered 900,000 feet alto cumulus. Broken heights unknown. Temperature 1 degree. Dew point 3. QNH 1018 hectopascals. 3008 inches. Advise you have information delta. Nalitra International Airport information echo. 2200. ILS Zulu runway 34 right approach. Landing runway 34 right. Departure runway 34 left. Departure frequency 124.2. Taxiway Alpha 1 closed. Observe gear down operation procedure on final. Wind 330 degrees 10 knots. Visibility 40 kilometers. Few 3,000 feet cumulus. Broken heights unknown. Temperature 14. Dew point 3. QNH 1019 hectopascals.
3010 inches. Advise you have information echo. Nalitra International Airport information echo. 2200. ILS Zulu runway 34 right approach. Landing runway 34 right. Departure runway 34 left. Departure frequency 124.2. Taxiway Alpha 1 closed. Observe gear down operation procedure on final. Wind 330 degrees 10 knots. Visibility 40 kilometers. Few 3,000 feet cumulus. Broken heights unknown. Temperature 14. Dew point 3. QNH 1019 hectopascals. 3010 inches. Advise you have information echo. Nalitra International Airport information echo. 2200. ILS Zulu runway 34 right approach. Landing runway 34 right. Departure runway 34 left. Departure frequency 124.2. Taxiway Alpha 1 closed. Observe gear down operation procedure on final. Wind 330 degrees 10 knots. Visibility 40 kilometers. Few 3,000 feet cumulus. Broken heights unknown. Temperature 14. Dew point 3. QNH 1019 hectopascals. 3010 inches. Advise you have information echo. Nalitra International Airport information echo. 2200. ILS Zulu runway 34 right approach. Landing runway 34 right. Departure runway 34 left. Departure frequency 124.2. Taxiway Alpha 1 closed. Observe gear down operation procedure on final. Wind 330 degrees 10 knots. Visibility 40 kilometers. Few 3,000 feet cumulus. Broken heights unknown. Temperature 14. Dew point 3. QNH 1019 hectopascals. 3010 inches. Advise you have information echo. Nalitra International Airport information echo. 2200. ILS Zulu runway 34 right approach. Landing runway 34 right. Departure runway 34 left. Departure frequency 124.2. Taxiway Alpha 1 closed. Observe gear down operation procedure on final. Wind 330 degrees 10 knots. Visibility 40 kilometers. Few 3,000 feet cumulus. Broken heights unknown. Temperature 14. Dew point 3. QNH 1019 hectopascals. 3010 inches. Advise you have information echo. Nalitra International Airport information echo. 2200. ILS Zulu runway 34 right approach. Landing runway 34 right. Departure runway 34 left. Departure frequency 124.2. Taxiway Alpha 1 closed. Observe gear down operation procedure on final. Wind 330 degrees 10 knots. Visibility 40 kilometers. Few 3,000 feet cumulus. Broken heights unknown. Temperature 14. Dew point 3. QNH 1019 hectopascals. 3010 inches. Advise you have information echo. Nalitra International Airport information echo. 2200. ILS Zulu runway 34 right approach. Landing runway 34 right. Departure runway 34 left. Departure frequency 124.2. Taxiway Alpha 1 closed. Observe gear down operation procedure on final.
Wind 330 degrees 10 knots. Visibility 40 kilometers. Few 3,000 feet cumulus. Broken heights unknown. Temperature 14. Dew point 3. QNH 1019 or hectopascals. Tree 010 inches. Advise you have information echo. Nalitra International Airport information echo. 2200. ILS Zulu runway 34 right approach. Landing runway 34 right. Departure runway 34 left. Departure frequency 124.2. Taxiway Alpha 1 closed. Observe gear down operation procedure on final. Wind 330 degrees 10 knots. Visibility 40 kilometers. Few 3,000 feet cumulus. Broken heights unknown. Temperature 14. Dew point 3. QNH 1019 or hectopascals. Tree 010 inches. Advise you have information echo. Nalitra International Airport information echo. 2200. ILS Zulu runway 34 right approach. Landing runway 34 right. Departure runway 34 left. Departure frequency 124.2. Taxiway Alpha 1 closed. Observe gear down operation procedure on final. Wind 330 degrees 10 knots. Visibility 40 kilometers. Few 3,000 feet cumulus. Broken heights unknown. Temperature 14. Dew point 3. QNH 1019 or hectopascals. Tree 010 inches. Advise you have information echo. Nalitra International Airport information echo. 2200. ILS Zulu runway 34 right approach. Landing runway 34 right. Departure runway 34 left. Departure frequency 124.2. Taxiway Alpha 1 closed. Observe gear down operation procedure on final. Wind 330 degrees 10 knots. Visibility 40 kilometers. Few 3,000 feet cumulus. Broken heights unknown. Temperature 14. Dew point 3. QNH 1019 or hectopascals. Tree 010 inches. Advise you have information echo. Nalitra International Airport information echo. 2200. ILS Zulu runway 34 right approach. Landing runway 34 right. Departure runway 34 left. Departure frequency 124.2. Taxiway Alpha 1 closed. Observe gear down operation procedure on final. Wind 330 degrees 10 knots. Visibility 40 kilometers. Few 3,000 feet cumulus. Broken heights unknown. Temperature 14. Dew point 3. QNH 1019 or hectopascals. Tree 010 inches. Advise you have information echo. Nalitra International Airport information echo. 2200. ILS Zulu runway 34 right approach. Landing runway 34 right. Departure runway 34 left. Departure frequency 124.2. Taxiway Alpha 1 closed. Observe gear down operation procedure on final. Wind 330 degrees 10 knots. Visibility 40 kilometers. Few 3,000 feet cumulus. Broken heights unknown. Temperature 14. Dew point 3. QNH 1019 or hectopascals. Tree 010 inches. Advise you have information echo. Nalitra International Airport information echo. 2200. ILS Zulu runway 3.

visibility 40 kilometers. Few tree 1,000 feet cumulus. Broken heights unknown. Temperature 14. Dew point 3. QNH 1019 hectopascals. Tree 010 inches. Advise you have information echo. Nalitra International Airport information echo. 2200. ILS Zulu runway 34 right approach. Landing runway 34 right. Departure runway 34 left. Departure frequency 124.2. Taxiway Alpha 1 closed. Observe gear down operation procedure on final. Wind tree 30 degrees 10 knots. Visibility 40 kilometers. Few tree 1,000 feet cumulus. Broken heights unknown. Temperature 14. Dew point 3. QNH 1019 hectopascals. Tree 010 inches. Advise you have information echo. Nalitra International Airport information echo. 2200. ILS Zulu runway 34 right approach. Landing runway 34 right. Departure runway 34 left. Departure frequency 124.2. 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Observe gear down operation procedure on final. Wind tree 30 degrees 10 knots. Visibility 40 kilometers. Few tree 1,000 feet cumulus. Broken heights unknown. Temperature 14. Dew point 3. QNH 1019 hectopascals. Tree 010 inches. Advise you have information echo. Nalitra International Airport information echo. 2200. ILS Zulu runway 34 right approach. Landing runway 34 right. Departure runway 34 left. Departure frequency 124.2. Taxiway Alpha 1 closed. Observe gear down operation procedure on final. Wind tree 30 degrees 10 knots. Visibility 40 kilometers. Few tree 1,000 feet cumulus. Broken heights unknown. Temperature 14. Dew point 3. QNH 1019 hectopascals. Tree 010 inches. Advise you have information echo. Nalitra International Airport information echo. 2200. ILS Zulu runway 34 right approach. Landing runway 34 right. Departure runway 34 left. Departure frequency 124.2. Taxiway Alpha 1 closed. Observe gear down operation procedure on final. Wind tree 30 degrees 10 knots. Visibility 40 kilometers. Few tree 1,000 feet cumulus. Broken heights unknown. Temperature 14. Dew point 3. QNH 1019 hectopascals. Tree 010 inches. Advise you have information echo. Nalitra International Airport information echo. 2200. ILS Zulu runway 34 right approach. Landing runway 34 right. Departure runway 34 left. Departure frequency 124.2. Taxiway Alpha 1 closed. Observe gear down operation procedure on final. Wind tree 30 degrees 10 knots. Visibility 40 kilometers. Few tree 1,000 feet cumulus. Broken heights unknown. Temperature 14. Dew point 3. QNH 1019 hectopascals. Tree 010 inches. Advise you have information echo. Nalitra International Airport information echo. 2200. ILS Zulu runway 34 right approach. Landing runway 34 right.
Departure runway 34 left. Departure frequency 124.2. Taxiway Alpha 1 closed. Observe gear down operation procedure on final. Wind 330 degrees 10 knots. Visibility 40 kilometers. Few 3,000 feet cumulus. Broken heights unknown. Temperature 14. Dew point 3. QNH 1019 or hectopascals. 3010 inches. Advise you have information echo. Nalitra International Airport information echo. 2200. ILS Zulu runway 34 right approach. Landing runway 34 right. Departure runway 34 left. Departure frequency 124.2. Taxiway Alpha 1 closed. Observe gear down operation procedure on final. Wind 330 degrees 10 knots. Visibility 40 kilometers. Few 3,000 feet cumulus. Broken heights unknown. Temperature 14. Dew point 3. QNH 1019 or hectopascals. 3010 inches. Advise you have information echo. Nalitra International Airport information echo. 2200. ILS Zulu runway 34 right approach. Landing runway 34 right. Departure runway 34 left. Departure frequency 124.2. Taxiway Alpha 1 closed. Observe gear down operation procedure on final. Wind 330 degrees 10 knots. Visibility 40 kilometers. Few 3,000 feet cumulus. Broken heights unknown. Temperature 14. Dew point 3. QNH 1019 or hectopascals. 3010 inches. Advise you have information echo. Nalitra International Airport information echo. 2200. ILS Zulu runway 34 right approach. Landing runway 34 right. Departure runway 34 left. Departure frequency 124.2. Taxiway Alpha 1 closed. Observe gear down operation procedure on final. Wind 330 degrees 10 knots. Visibility 40 kilometers. Few 3,000 feet cumulus. Broken heights unknown. Temperature 14. Dew point 3. QNH 1019 or hectopascals. 3010 inches. Advise you have information echo. Nalitra International Airport information echo. 2200. ILS Zulu runway 34 right approach. Landing runway 34 right. Departure runway 34 left. Departure frequency 124.2. Taxiway Alpha 1 closed. Observe gear down operation procedure on final. Wind 330 degrees 10 knots. Visibility 40 kilometers. Few 3,000 feet cumulus. Broken heights unknown. Temperature 14. Dew point 3. QNH 1019 or hectopascals. 3010 inches. Advise you have information echo. Nalitra International Airport information echo. 2200. ILS Zulu runway 34 right approach. Landing runway 34 right. Departure runway 34 left. Departure frequency 124.2. Taxiway Alpha 1 closed. Observe gear down operation procedure on final. Wind 330 degrees 10 knots. Visibility 40 kilometers. Few 3,000 feet cumulus. Broken heights unknown. Temperature 14. Dew point 3. QNH 1019 or hectopascals. 3010 inches.
Advise you have information echo. Nalitra International Airport information echo. 2200. ILS Zulu runway 34 right approach. Landing runway 34 right. Departure runway 34 left. Departure frequency 124.2. Taxiway Alpha 1 closed. Observe gear down operation procedure on final. Wind 330 degrees 10 knots. Visibility 40 kilometers. Few 3,000 feet cumulus. Broken heights unknown. Temperature 14. Dew point 3. QNH 1019 hectopascals. 3010 inches. Advise you have information echo. Nalitra International Airport information echo. 2200. ILS Zulu runway 34 right approach. Landing runway 34 right. Departure runway 34 left. Departure frequency 124.2. Taxiway Alpha 1 closed. Observe gear down operation procedure on final. Wind 330 degrees 10 knots. Visibility 40 kilometers. Few 3,000 feet cumulus. Broken heights unknown. Temperature 14. Dew point 3. QNH 1019 hectopascals. 3010 inches. Advise you have information echo. Nalitra International Airport information echo. 2200. ILS Zulu runway 34 right approach. Landing runway 34 right. Departure runway 34 left. Departure frequency 124.2. Taxiway Alpha 1 closed. Observe gear down operation procedure on final. Wind 330 degrees 10 knots. Visibility 40 kilometers. Few 3,000 feet cumulus. Broken heights unknown. Temperature 14. Dew point 3. QNH 1019 hectopascals. 3010 inches. Advise you have information echo. Nalitra International Airport information Foxtrot. 2230. ILS Zulu runway 34 right approach. Landing runway 34 right. Departure runway 34 left. Departure frequency 124.2. Taxiway Alpha 1 closed. Observe gear down operation procedure on final. Wind 330 degrees 90 knots. Direction variable between 290 and 360 degrees. Visibility 40 kilometers. Few 3,000 feet cumulus. Scattered heights unknown. Temperature 15. Dew point 4. QNH 1019 hectopascals. 3010 inches. Advise you have information Foxtrot. 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ILS Zulu runway 34 right approach. Landing runway 34 right. Departure runway 34 left. Departure frequency 124.2. Taxiway Alpha 1 closed. Observe gear down operation procedure on final. Wind 330 degrees 90 knots. Direction variable between 290 and 360 degrees. Visibility 40 kilometers. Few 3,000 feet cumulus. Scattered heights unknown. Temperature 15. Dew point 4. QNH 1019 hectopascals. 3010 inches. Advise you have information Foxtrot. 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ILS Zulu runway 34 right approach. Landing runway 34 right. Departure runway 34 left.
departure frequency 124.2. Taxiway Alpha 1 closed. Observe gear down operation procedure on final. Wind tree 30 degrees niner knots. Direction variable between 290 and 360 degrees. Visibility 40 kilometers. Few tree 1000 feet cumulus. Scattered heights unknown. Temperature 15. Dew point 4. QNH 1019 hectopascals. Tree 010 inches. Advise you have information Foxtrot. 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ILS Zulu runway 34 right approach. Landing runway 34 right. Departure runway 34 left. Departure frequency 124.2. Taxiway Alpha 1 closed. Observe gear down operation procedure on final. Wind tree 30 degrees niner knots. Direction variable between 290 and 360 degrees. Visibility 40 kilometers. Few tree 1000 feet cumulus. Scattered heights unknown. Temperature 15. Dew point 4. QNH 1019 hectopascals. Tree 010 inches. Advise you have information Foxtrot. Nalitra International Airport information Foxtrot. 2230. ILS Zulu runway 34 right approach. Landing runway 34 right. Departure runway 34 left. Departure frequency 124.2. Taxiway Alpha 1 closed. Observe gear down operation procedure on final. Wind tree 30 degrees niner knots. Direction variable between 290 and 360 degrees. Visibility 40 kilometers. Few tree 1000 feet cumulus. Scattered heights unknown. Temperature 15. Dew point 4. QNH 1019 hectopascals. Tree 010 inches. Advise you have information Foxtrot. Nalitra International Airport information Foxtrot. 2230. ILS Zulu runway 34 right approach. Landing runway 34 right. Departure runway 34 left. Departure frequency 124.2. Taxiway Alpha 1 closed. Observe gear down operation procedure on final. Wind tree 30 degrees niner knots. Direction variable between 290 and 360 degrees. Visibility 40 kilometers. Few tree 1000 feet cumulus. Scattered heights unknown. Temperature 15. Dew point 4. QNH 1019 hectopascals. Tree 010 inches. Advise you have information Foxtrot. Nalitra International Airport information Foxtrot. 2230. ILS Zulu runway 34 right approach. Landing runway 34 right. Departure runway 34 left. Departure frequency 124.2. Taxiway Alpha 1 closed. Observe gear down operation procedure on final. Wind tree 30 degrees niner knots. Direction variable between 290 and 360 degrees. Visibility 40 kilometers. Few tree 1000 feet cumulus. Scattered heights unknown. Temperature 15. Dew point 4. QNH 1019 hectopascals. Tree 010 inches. Advise you have information Foxtrot. Nalitra International Airport information Foxtrot. 2230. ILS Zulu runway 34 right approach. Landing runway 34 right. Departure runway 34 left. Departure frequency 124.2. Taxiway Alpha 1 closed. Observe gear down operation procedure on final.
Wind 330 degrees nine or knots. Direction variable between 290 and 360 degrees. Visibility 40 kilometers. Few 3,000 feet cumulus. Scattered heights unknown. Temperature 15. Dew point 4. QNH 1019 hectopascals. Tree 010 inches. Advise you have information Foxtrot. Nalitra International Airport information Foxtrot. 2230. ILS Zulu runway 34 right approach. Landing runway 34 right. Departure runway 34 left. Departure frequency 124.2. Taxiway Alpha 1 closed. Observe gear down operation procedure on final. Wind 330 degrees nine or knots. Direction variable between 290 and 360 degrees. Visibility 40 kilometers. Few 3,000 feet cumulus. Scattered heights unknown. Temperature 15. Dew point 4. QNH 1019 hectopascals. Tree 010 inches. Advise you have information Foxtrot. Nalitra International Airport information Foxtrot. 2230. ILS Zulu runway 34 right approach. Landing runway 34 right. Departure runway 34 left. Departure frequency 124.2. Taxiway Alpha 1 closed. Observe gear down operation procedure on final. Wind 330 degrees nine or knots. Direction variable between 290 and 360 degrees. Visibility 40 kilometers. Few 3,000 feet cumulus. Scattered heights unknown. Temperature 15. Dew point 4. QNH 1019 hectopascals. Tree 010 inches. Advise you have information Foxtrot. Nalitra International Airport information Foxtrot. 2230. ILS Zulu runway 34 right approach. Landing runway 34 right. Departure runway 34 left. Departure frequency 124.2. Taxiway Alpha 1 closed. Observe gear down operation procedure on final. Wind 330 degrees nine or knots. Direction variable between 290 and 360 degrees. Visibility 40 kilometers. Few 3,000 feet cumulus. Scattered heights unknown. Temperature 15. Dew point 4. QNH 1019 hectopascals. Tree 010 inches. 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Nalitra International Airport information Foxtrot. 2230. ILS Zulu runway 34 right approach. Landing runway 34 right. Departure runway 34 left. Departure frequency 124.2. Taxiway Alpha 1 closed. Observe gear down operation procedure on final. Wind 330 degrees nine or knots. Direction variable between 290 and 360 degrees. Visibility 40 kilometers. Few 3,000 feet cumulus. Scattered heights unknown. Temperature 15. Dew point 4. QNH 1019 hectopascals. Tree 010 inches. 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Nalitra International Airport information Foxtrot. 2230. ILS Zulu runway 34 right approach. Landing runway 34 right. Departure runway 34 left. Departure frequency 124.2. Taxiway Alpha 1 closed. Observe gear down operation procedure on final. Wind 330 degrees nine or knots. Direction variable between 290 and 360 degrees. Visibility 40 kilometers. Few 3,000 feet cumulus.
scattered heights unknown. Temperature 15. Dew point 4. QNH 1019 or hectopascals. Tree 010 inches. Advise you have information Foxtrot. Nalitra International Airport information Foxtrot. 2230. ILS Zulu runway 34 right approach. Landing runway 34 right. Departure runway 34 left. Departure frequency 124.2. Taxiway Alpha 1 closed. Observe gear down operation procedure on final. Wind tree 0 degrees nanner knots. Direction variable between 290 and 360 degrees. Visibility 40 kilometers. Few tree 1000 feet cumulus. Scattered heights unknown. Temperature 15. Dew point 4. QNH 1019 or hectopascals. Tree 010 inches. Advise you have information Foxtrot. Nalitra International Airport information Foxtrot. 2230. ILS Zulu runway 34 right approach. Landing runway 34 right. Departure runway 34 left. Departure frequency 124.2. Taxiway Alpha 1 closed. Observe gear down operation procedure on final. Wind tree 0 degrees nanner knots. Direction variable between 290 and 360 degrees. Visibility 40 kilometers. Few tree 1000 feet cumulus. Scattered heights unknown. Temperature 15. Dew point 4. QNH 1019 or hectopascals. Tree 010 inches. Advise you have information Foxtrot. Nalitra International Airport information Foxtrot. 2230. ILS Zulu runway 34 right approach. Landing runway 34 right. Departure runway 34 left. Departure frequency 124.2. Taxiway Alpha 1 closed. Observe gear down operation procedure on final. Wind tree 0 degrees nanner knots. Direction variable between 290 and 360 degrees. Visibility 40 kilometers. Few tree 1000 feet cumulus. Scattered heights unknown. Temperature 15. Dew point 4. QNH 1019 or hectopascals. Tree 010 inches. Advise you have information Foxtrot. Nalitra International Airport information Foxtrot. 2230. ILS Zulu runway 34 right approach. Landing runway 34 right. Departure runway 34 left. Departure frequency 124.2. Taxiway Alpha 1 closed. Observe gear down operation procedure on final. Wind tree 0 degrees nanner knots. Direction variable between 290 and 360 degrees. Visibility 40 kilometers. Few tree 1000 feet cumulus. Scattered heights unknown. Temperature 15. Dew point 4. QNH 1019 or hectopascals. Tree 010 inches. Advise you have information Foxtrot. Nalitra International Airport information Foxtrot. 2230. ILS Zulu runway 34 right approach. Landing runway 34 right. Departure runway 34 left. Departure frequency 124.2. Taxiway Alpha 1 closed. Observe gear down operation procedure on final. Wind tree 0 degrees nanner knots. Direction variable between 290 and 360 degrees. Visibility 40 kilometers. Few tree 1000 feet cumulus. Scattered heights unknown. Temperature 15. Dew point 4. QNH 1019 or hectopascals. Tree 010 inches.
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Now Litra International Airport information Foxtrot. 2230. ILS Zulu runway 34 right approach. Landing runway 34 right. Departure runway 34 left. Departure frequency 124.2. Taxiway Alpha 1 closed. Observe gear down operation procedure on final. Wind 330 degrees nanner knots. Direction variable between 290 and 360 degrees. Visibility 40 kilometers. Few 3,000 feet cumulus. Scattered heights unknown. Temperature 15. Dew point 4. QNH 1019 hectopascals. 3010 inches. Advise you have information Foxtrot. Now Litra International Airport information Foxtrot. 2230. ILS Zulu runway 34 right approach. Landing runway 34 right. Departure runway 34 left. Departure frequency 124.2. Taxiway Alpha 1 closed. Observe gear down operation procedure on final. Wind 330 degrees nanner knots. Direction variable between 290 and 360 degrees. Visibility 40 kilometers. Few 3,000 feet cumulus. Scattered heights unknown. Temperature 15. Dew point 4. QNH 1019 hectopascals. 3010 inches. Advise you have information Foxtrot. Now Litra International Airport information Foxtrot. 2230. ILS Zulu runway 34 right approach. Landing runway 34 right. Departure runway 34 left. Departure frequency 124.2. Taxiway Alpha 1 closed. Observe gear down operation procedure on final. Wind 330 degrees nanner knots. Direction variable between 290 and 360 degrees. Visibility 40 kilometers. Few 3,000 feet cumulus. Scattered heights unknown. Temperature 15. Dew point 4. QNH 1019 hectopascals. 3010 inches. Advise you have information Foxtrot. Now Litra International Airport information Foxtrot. 2230. ILS Zulu runway 34 right approach. Landing runway 34 right. Departure runway 34 left. Departure frequency 124.2. Taxiway Alpha 1 closed. Observe gear down operation procedure on final. Wind 330 degrees nanner knots. Direction variable between 290 and 360 degrees. Visibility 40 kilometers. Few 3,000 feet cumulus. Scattered heights unknown. Temperature 15. Dew point 4. QNH 1019 hectopascals. 3010 inches. Advise you have information Foxtrot. Now Litra International Airport information Foxtrot. 2230. ILS Zulu runway 34 right approach. Landing runway 34 right. Departure runway 34 left. Departure frequency 124.2. Taxiway Alpha 1 closed. Observe gear down operation procedure on final. Wind 330 degrees nanner knots. Direction variable between 290 and 360 degrees. Visibility 40 kilometers. Few 3,000 feet cumulus. Scattered heights unknown. Temperature 15. Dew point 4. QNH 1019 hectopascals. 3010 inches. Advise you have information Foxtrot. Now Litra International Airport information Foxtrot. 2230.
ILS Zulu runway 34 right approach. Landing runway 34 right. Departure runway 34 left. Departure frequency 124.2. Taxiway Alpha 1 closed. Observe gear down operation procedure on final. Wind 330 degrees nanner knots. Direction variable between 290 and 360 degrees. Visibility 40 kilometers. Few 3,000 feet cumulus. Scattered heights unknown. Temperature 15. Dew point 4. QNH 1019 hectopascals. 3010 inches. Advise you have information Foxtrot. Nalitra International Airport information Foxtrot. 2230. ILS Zulu runway 34 right approach. Landing runway 34 right. Departure runway 34 left. Departure frequency 124.2. Taxiway Alpha 1 closed. Observe gear down operation procedure on final. Wind 330 degrees nanner knots. Direction variable between 290 and 360 degrees. Visibility 40 kilometers. Few 3,000 feet cumulus. Scattered heights unknown. Temperature 15. Dew point 4. QNH 1019 hectopascals. 3010 inches. Advise you have information Foxtrot. Nalitra International Airport information Foxtrot. 2230. ILS Zulu runway 34 right approach. Landing runway 34 right. Departure runway 34 left. Departure frequency 124.2. Taxiway Alpha 1 closed. Observe gear down operation procedure on final. Wind 330 degrees nanner knots. Direction variable between 290 and 360 degrees. Visibility 40 kilometers. Few 3,000 feet cumulus. Scattered heights unknown. Temperature 15. Dew point 4. QNH 1019 hectopascals. 3010 inches. Advise you have information Foxtrot. Nalitra International Airport information Foxtrot. 2230. ILS Zulu runway 34 right approach. Landing runway 34 right. Departure runway 34 left. Departure frequency 124.2. Taxiway Alpha 1 closed. Observe gear down operation procedure on final. Wind 330 degrees nanner knots. Direction variable between 290 and 360 degrees. Visibility 40 kilometers. Few 3,000 feet cumulus. Scattered heights unknown. Temperature 15. Dew point 4. QNH 1019 hectopascals. 3010 inches. Advise you have information Foxtrot. Nalitra International Airport information Foxtrot. 2230. ILS Zulu runway 34 right approach. Landing runway 34 right. Departure runway 34 left. Departure frequency 124.2. Taxiway Alpha 1 closed. Observe gear down operation procedure on final. Wind 330 degrees nanner knots. Direction variable between 290 and 360 degrees. Visibility 40 kilometers. Few 3,000 feet cumulus. Scattered heights unknown. Temperature 15. Dew point 4. QNH 1019 hectopascals. 3010 inches. Advise you have information Foxtrot. Nalitra International Airport information Foxtrot. 2230. ILS Zulu runway 34 right approach. Landing runway 34 right. Departure runway 34 left.
Departure frequency 124.2. Taxiway Alpha 1 closed. Observe gear down operation procedure on final. Wind 330 degrees niner knots. Direction variable between 290 and 360 degrees. Visibility 40 kilometers. Few 3,000 feet cumulus. Scattered heights unknown. Temperature 15. Dew point 4. QNH 1019 hectopascals. 3010 inches. Advise you have information Foxtrot. Nalitra International Airport information Foxtrot. 2230. ILS Zulu runway 34 right approach. Landing runway 34 right. Departure runway 34 left. Departure frequency 124.2. Taxiway Alpha 1 closed. Observe gear down operation procedure on final. Wind 330 degrees niner knots. Direction variable between 290 and 360 degrees. Visibility 40 kilometers. Few 3,000 feet cumulus. Scattered heights unknown. Temperature 15. Dew point 4. QNH 1019 hectopascals. 3010 inches. Advise you have information Foxtrot. Nalitra International Airport information Foxtrot. 2230. ILS Zulu runway 34 right approach. Landing runway 34 right. Departure runway 34 left. Departure frequency 124.2. Taxiway Alpha 1 closed. Observe gear down operation procedure on final. Wind 330 degrees niner knots. Direction variable between 290 and 360 degrees. Visibility 40 kilometers. Few 3,000 feet cumulus. Scattered heights unknown. Temperature 15. Dew point 4. QNH 1019 hectopascals. 3010 inches. Advise you have information Foxtrot. Nalitra International Airport information Foxtrot. 2230. ILS Zulu runway 34 right approach. Landing runway 34 right. Departure runway 34 left. Departure frequency 124.2. Taxiway Alpha 1 closed. Observe gear down operation procedure on final. Wind 330 degrees niner knots. Direction variable between 290 and 360 degrees. Visibility 40 kilometers. Few 3,000 feet cumulus. Scattered heights unknown. Temperature 15. Dew point 4. QNH 1019 hectopascals. 3010 inches. Advise you have information Foxtrot. Nalitra International Airport information Golf. 2300. ILS Zulu runway 34 right approach. Landing runway 34 right. Departure runway 34 left. Departure frequency 124.2. Taxiway Alpha 1 closed. Observe gear down operation procedure on final. Wind 320 degrees niner knots. Direction variable between 290 and 360 degrees. Visibility 40 kilometers. Few 9,000 feet alto cumulus. Scattered heights unknown. Temperature 16. Dew point 3. QNH 1019 hectopascals. 3011 inches. Advise you have information Golf. Nalitra International Airport information Golf. 2300. ILS Zulu runway 34 right approach. Landing runway 34 right. Departure runway 34 left. Departure frequency 124.2. Taxiway Alpha 1 closed. Observe gear down operation procedure on final.
Wind 320 degrees nanner knots. Direction variable between 290 and 360 degrees. Visibility 40 kilometers. View 9,000 feet alto cumulus. Scattered heights unknown. Temperature 16. Dew point 3. QNH 1019 hectopascals. Tree 011 inches. Advise you have information golf. Now Litra International Airport information golf. 2300. ILS Zulu runway 34 right approach. Landing runway 34 right. Departure runway 34 left. Departure frequency 124.2. Taxiway Alpha 1 closed. Observe gear down operation procedure on final. Wind 320 degrees nanner knots. Direction variable between 290 and 360 degrees. Visibility 40 kilometers. View 9,000 feet alto cumulus. Scattered heights unknown. Temperature 16. Dew point 3. QNH 1019 hectopascals. Tree 011 inches. Advise you have information golf. Now Litra International Airport information golf. 2300. ILS Zulu runway 34 right approach. Landing runway 34 right. Departure runway 34 left. Departure frequency 124.2. Taxiway Alpha 1 closed. Observe gear down operation procedure on final. Wind 320 degrees nanner knots. Direction variable between 290 and 360 degrees. Visibility 40 kilometers. View 9,000 feet alto cumulus. Scattered heights unknown. Temperature 16. Dew point 3. QNH 1019 hectopascals. Tree 011 inches. Advise you have information golf. Now Litra International Airport information golf. 2300. ILS Zulu runway 34 right approach. Landing runway 34 right. Departure runway 34 left. Departure frequency 124.2. Taxiway Alpha 1 closed. Observe gear down operation procedure on final. Wind 320 degrees nanner knots. Direction variable between 290 and 360 degrees. Visibility 40 kilometers. View 9,000 feet alto cumulus. Scattered heights unknown. Temperature 16. Dew point 3. QNH 1019 hectopascals. Tree 011 inches. Advise you have information golf. Now Litra International Airport information golf. 2300. ILS Zulu runway 34 right approach. Landing runway 34 right. Departure runway 34 left. Departure frequency 124.2. Taxiway Alpha 1 closed. Observe gear down operation procedure on final. Wind 320 degrees nanner knots. Direction variable between 290 and 360 degrees. Visibility 40 kilometers. View 9,000 feet alto cumulus. Scattered heights unknown. Temperature 16. Dew point 3. QNH 1019 hectopascals. Tree 011 inches. 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ILS Zulu runway 34 right approach. Landing runway 34 right. Departure runway 34 left. Departure frequency 124.2. Taxiway Alpha 1 closed. Observe gear down operation procedure on final. Wind 320 degrees nanner knots. Direction variable between 290 and 360 degrees. Visibility 40 kilometers. View 9,000 feet alto cumulus.
scattered heights unknown. Temperature 16. Dew point 3. QNH1019 hectopascals. Tree 011 inches. 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To tree 00. ILS Zulu runway 34 right approach. Landing runway 34 right. Departure runway 34 left. Departure frequency 124.2. Taxiway Alpha 1 closed. Observe gear down operation procedure on final. Wind 320 degrees nanner knots. Direction variable between 290 and 360 degrees. Visibility 40 kilometers. View 9,000 feet alto cumulus. Scattered heights unknown. Temperature 16. Dew point 3. QNH1019 hectopascals. 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ILS Zulu runway 34 right approach. Landing runway 34 right. Departure runway 34 left. Departure frequency 124.2. Taxiway Alpha 1 closed. Observe gear down operation procedure on final. Wind 320 degrees nanner knots. Direction variable between 290 and 360 degrees. Visibility 40 kilometers. View 9,000 feet alto cumulus. Scattered heights unknown. Temperature 16. Dew point 3. QNH1019 hectopascals. 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To tree 00. ILS Zulu runway 34 right approach. Landing runway 34 right. Departure runway 34 left. Departure frequency 124.2. Taxiway Alpha 1 closed. Observe gear down operation procedure on final. Wind 320 degrees nanner knots. Direction variable between 290 and 360 degrees. Visibility 40 kilometers. View 9,000 feet alto cumulus. Scattered heights unknown. Temperature 16. Dew point 3. QNH1019 hectopascals. Tree 011 inches. 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To tree 00. ILS Zulu runway 34 right approach. Landing runway 34 right. Departure runway 34 left. Departure frequency 124.2. Taxiway Alpha 1 closed. Observe gear down operation procedure on final. Wind 320 degrees nanner knots. Direction variable between 290 and 360 degrees. Visibility 40 kilometers. View 9,000 feet alto cumulus. Scattered heights unknown. Temperature 16. Dew point 3. QNH1019 hectopascals. Tree 011 inches. 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To tree 00. ILS Zulu runway 34 right approach. Landing runway 34 right. Departure runway 34 left. Departure frequency 124.2. Taxiway Alpha 1 closed. Observe gear down operation procedure on final. Wind 320 degrees nanner knots. Direction variable between 290 and 360 degrees. Visibility 40 kilometers. View 9,000 feet alto cumulus. Scattered heights unknown. Temperature 16. Dew point 3. QNH1019 hectopascals. Tree 011 inches.

Observe gear down operation procedure on final. Wind 320 degrees nanner knots. Direction variable between 290 and 360 degrees. Visibility 40 kilometers. View 9,000 feet alto cumulus. Scattered heights unknown. Temperature 16. Dew point 3. QNH 1019 hectopascals. Tree 011 inches. Advise you have information golf. Na Litra International Airport information golf. To tree 00. ILS Zulu runway 34 right approach. Landing runway 34 right. Departure runway 34 left. Departure frequency 124.2. Taxiway Alpha 1 closed. Observe gear down operation procedure on final. Wind 320 degrees nanner knots. Direction variable between 290 and 360 degrees. Visibility 40 kilometers. View 9,000 feet alto cumulus. Scattered heights unknown. Temperature 16. Dew point 3. QNH 1019 hectopascals. Tree 011 inches. Advise you have information golf. Na Litra International Airport information golf. To tree 00. ILS Zulu runway 34 right approach. Landing runway 34 right. Departure runway 34 left. Departure frequency 124.2. Taxiway Alpha 1 closed. Observe gear down operation procedure on final. Wind 320 degrees nanner knots. Direction variable between 290 and 360 degrees. Visibility 40 kilometers. View 9,000 feet alto cumulus. Scattered heights unknown. Temperature 16. Dew point 3. QNH 1019 hectopascals. Tree 011 inches. Advise you have information golf. Na Litra International Airport information golf. To tree 00. ILS Zulu runway 34 right approach. Landing runway 34 right. Departure runway 34 left. Departure frequency 124.2. Taxiway Alpha 1 closed. Observe gear down operation procedure on final. Wind 320 degrees nanner knots. Direction variable between 290 and 360 degrees. Visibility 40 kilometers. View 9,000 feet alto cumulus. Scattered heights unknown. Temperature 16. Dew point 3. QNH 1019 hectopascals. Tree 011 inches. 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Na Litra International Airport information golf. To tree 00. ILS Zulu runway 34 right approach. Landing runway 34 right. Departure runway 34 left. Departure frequency 124.2. Taxiway Alpha 1 closed. Observe gear down operation procedure on final. Wind 320 degrees nanner knots. Direction variable between 290 and 360 degrees. Visibility 40 kilometers. 90,000 feet alto cumulus. Scattered heights unknown. Temperature 16. Dew point 3. QNH 1019 hectopascals. Tree 011 inches. 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Na Litra International Airport information golf. To tree 00. ILS Zulu runway 34 right approach. Landing runway 34 right. Departure runway 34 left. Departure frequency 124.2. Taxiway Alpha 1 closed. Observe gear down operation procedure on final. Wind 320 degrees nanner knots. Direction variable between 290 and 360 degrees.
Visibility 40 kilometers. View 9,000 feet alto cumulus. Scattered heights unknown. Temperature 16. Dew point 3. QNH 1019 hectopascals. Tree 011 inches. 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To tree 00. ILS Zulu runway 34 right approach. Landing runway 34 right. Departure runway 34 left. Departure frequency 124.2. Taxiway Alpha 1 closed. Observe gear down operation procedure on final. Wind 320 degrees nanner knots. Direction variable between 290 and 360 degrees. Visibility 40 kilometers. View 9,000 feet alto cumulus. Scattered heights unknown. Temperature 16. Dew point 3. QNH 1019 hectopascals. Tree 011 inches. 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To tree 00. ILS Zulu runway 34 right approach. Landing runway 34 right. Departure runway 34 left. Departure frequency 124.2. Taxiway Alpha 1 closed. Observe gear down operation procedure on final. Wind 320 degrees nanner knots. Direction variable between 290 and 360 degrees. Visibility 40 kilometers. View 9,000 feet alto cumulus. Scattered heights unknown. Temperature 16. Dew point 3. QNH 1019 hectopascals. Tree 011 inches. 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To tree 00. ILS Zulu runway 34 right approach. Landing runway 34 right. Departure runway 34 left. Departure frequency 124.2. Taxiway Alpha 1 closed. Observe gear down operation procedure on final. Wind 320 degrees nanner knots. Direction variable between 290 and 360 degrees. Visibility 40 kilometers. View 9,000 feet alto cumulus. Scattered heights unknown. Temperature 16. Dew point 3. QNH 1019 hectopascals. Tree 011 inches. 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To tree 00. ILS Zulu runway 34 right approach. Landing runway 34 right. Departure runway 34 left. Departure frequency 124.2. Taxiway Alpha 1 closed. Observe gear down operation procedure on final. Wind 320 degrees nanner knots. Direction variable between 290 and 360 degrees. Visibility 40 kilometers. View 9,000 feet alto cumulus. Scattered heights unknown. Temperature 16. Dew point 3. QNH 1019 hectopascals. Tree 011 inches. 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To tree 00. ILS Zulu runway 34 right approach. Landing runway 34 right. Departure runway 34 left. Departure frequency 124.2. Taxiway Alpha 1 closed. Observe gear down operation procedure on final. Wind 320 degrees nanner knots. Direction variable between 290 and 360 degrees. Visibility 40 kilometers. View 9,000 feet alto cumulus. Scattered heights unknown. Temperature 16. Dew point 3.
QNH1019 or hectopascals, 3011 inches. 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ILS Zulu runway 34 right approach. Landing runway 34 right. Departure runway 34 left. Departure frequency 124.2. Taxiway Alpha 1 closed. Observe gear down operation procedure on final. Wind 320 degrees nanner knots. Direction variable between 290 and 360 degrees. Visibility 40 kilometers. View 9,000 feet alto cumulus. Scattered heights unknown. Temperature 16. Dew point 3. QNH1019 or hectopascals. 3011 inches. 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Nalitra International Airport information golf. 2300. ILS Zulu runway 34 right approach. Landing runway 34 right. Departure runway 34 left. Departure frequency 124.2. Taxiway Alpha 1 closed. Observe gear down operation procedure on final. Wind 320 degrees nanner knots. Direction variable between 290 and 360 degrees. Visibility 40 kilometers. View 9,000 feet alto cumulus. Scattered heights unknown. Temperature 16. Dew point 3. QNH1019 or hectopascals. 3011 inches. 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Nalitra International Airport information golf. 2300. ILS Zulu runway 34 right approach. Landing runway 34 right. Departure runway 34 left. Departure frequency 124.2. Taxiway Alpha 1 closed. Observe gear down operation procedure on final. Wind 320 degrees nanner knots. Direction variable between 290 and 360 degrees. Visibility 40 kilometers. View 9,000 feet alto cumulus. Scattered heights unknown. Temperature 16. Dew point 3. QNH1019 or hectopascals. 3011 inches. 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Nalitra International Airport information golf. 2300. ILS Zulu runway 34 right approach. Landing runway 34 right. Departure runway 34 left. Departure frequency 124.2. Taxiway Alpha 1 closed. Observe gear down operation procedure on final. Wind 320 degrees nanner knots. Direction variable between 290 and 360 degrees. Visibility 40 kilometers. View 9,000 feet alto cumulus. Scattered heights unknown. Temperature 16. Dew point 3. QNH1019 or hectopascals. 3011 inches. Advise you have information golf. Nalitra International Airport information golf. 2300. ILS Zulu runway 34 right approach. Landing runway 34 right. Departure runway 34 left. Departure frequency 124.2. Taxiway Alpha 1 closed. Observe gear down operation procedure on final. Wind 320 degrees nanner knots. Direction variable between 290 and 360 degrees. Visibility 40 kilometers. View 9,000 feet alto cumulus. Scattered heights unknown. Temperature 16. Dew point 3. QNH1019 or hectopascals. 3011 inches. Advise you have information golf.
Nalita International Airport Information Golf 2300 ILS Zulu Runway 34 right approach Landing Runway 34 right Departure Runway 34 left Departure Frequency 124.2 Taxiway Alpha 1 closed Observe Gear Down Operation Procedure on Final Wind 320 degrees nanner knots. Direction variable between 290 and 360 degrees. Visibility 40 kilometers. View 9,000 feet alto cumulus. Scattered heights unknown. Temperature 16. Dew point 3. QNH 1019 hectopascals. Tree 011 inches. Advise you have information golf. Nalita International Airport Information Golf 2300 ILS Zulu Runway 34 right approach Landing Runway 34 right Departure Runway 34 left Departure Frequency 124.2 Taxiway Alpha 1 closed Observe Gear Down Operation Procedure on Final Wind 320 degrees nanner knots. Direction variable between 290 and 360 degrees. Visibility 40 kilometers. View 9,000 feet alto cumulus. Scattered heights unknown. Temperature 16. Dew point 3. QNH 1019 hectopascals. Tree 011 inches. Advise you have information golf. Nalita International Airport Information Golf 2300 ILS Zulu Runway 34 right approach Landing Runway 34 right Departure Runway 34 left Departure Frequency 124.2 Taxiway Alpha 1 closed Observe Gear Down Operation Procedure on Final Wind 320 degrees nanner knots. Direction variable between 290 and 360 degrees. Visibility 40 kilometers. View 9,000 feet alto cumulus. Scattered heights unknown. Temperature 16. Dew point 3. QNH 1019 hectopascals. Tree 011 inches. Advise you have information golf. Nalita International Airport Information Hotel 2330 ILS Zulu Runway 34 right approach Landing Runway 34 right Departure Runway 34 left Departure Frequency 124.2 Taxiway Alpha 1 closed Observe Gear Down Operation Procedure on Final Wind 330 degrees 10 knots. Visibility 40 kilometers. View 9,000 feet alto cumulus. Scattered heights unknown. Temperature 16. Dew point 3. QNH 1019 hectopascals. Tree 011 inches. 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Nalita International Airport Information Hotel. 2330 ILS Zulu Runway 34 right approach Landing Runway 34 right Departure Runway 34 left Departure Frequency 124.2 Taxiway Alpha 1 closed Observe Gear Down Operation Procedure on Final Wind 330 degrees 10 knots Visibility 40 kilometers View 9,000 feet alto cumulus. Scattered heights unknown. Temperature 16. Dew point 3. QNH 1019 hectopascals. Tree 011 inches. Advise you have information hotel. Nalita International Airport Information Hotel. 2330. ILS Zulu Runway 34 right approach. Landing runway 34 right. Departure runway 34 left.
departure frequency 124.2. Taxiway Alpha 1 closed. Observe gear down operation procedure on final. Wind 330 degrees 10 knots. Visibility 40 kilometers. View 9,000 feet alto cumulus. Scattered heights unknown. Temperature 16. Dew point 3. QNH 1019 hectopascals. 3011 inches. 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Nalitra International Airport Information Hotel. 2330. ILS Zulu Runway 34 right approach. Landing runway 34 right. Departure runway 34 left. Departure frequency 124.2. Taxiway Alpha 1 closed. Observe gear down operation procedure on final. Wind 330 degrees 10 knots. Visibility 40 kilometers. 9,000 feet alto cumulus. Scattered heights unknown. Temperature 16. Dew point 3. QNH 1019 hectopascals. 3011 inches. Advise you have information hotel. Nalitra International Airport Information Hotel. 2330. ILS Zulu Runway 34 right approach. Landing runway 34 right. Departure runway 34 left. Departure frequency 124.2. Taxiway Alpha 1 closed. Observe gear down operation procedure on final. Wind 330 degrees 10 knots. Visibility 40 kilometers. View 9,000 feet alto cumulus. Scattered heights unknown. Temperature 16. Dew point 3. QNH 1019 hectopascals. 3011 inches. Advise you have information hotel. Nalitra International Airport Information Hotel. 2330. ILS Zulu Runway 34 right approach. Landing runway 34 right. Departure runway 34 left. Departure frequency 124.2. Taxiway Alpha 1 closed. Observe gear down operation procedure on final. Wind 330 degrees 10 knots. Visibility 40 kilometers. View 9,000 feet alto cumulus. Scattered heights unknown. Temperature 16. Dew point 3. QNH 1019 hectopascals. 3011 inches. Advise you have information hotel. Nalitra International Airport Information Hotel. 2330. ILS Zulu Runway 34 right approach. Landing runway 34 right. Departure runway 34 left. Departure frequency 124.2. Taxiway Alpha 1 closed. Observe gear down operation procedure on final. Wind 330 degrees 10 knots. Visibility 40 kilometers. View 9,000 feet alto cumulus. Scattered heights unknown. Temperature 16. Dew point 3. QNH 1019 hectopascals. 3011 inches. Advise you have information hotel. Nalitra International Airport Information Hotel. 2330. ILS Zulu Runway 34 right approach. Landing runway 34 right. Departure runway 34 left. Departure frequency 124.2. Taxiway Alpha 1 closed. Observe gear down operation procedure on final. Wind 330 degrees 10 knots. Visibility 40 kilometers. View 9,000 feet alto cumulus. Scattered heights unknown. Temperature 16. Dew point 3. QNH 1019 hectopascals. 3011 inches.
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Nalitra International Airport Information Hotel. 2330. ILS Zulu Runway 34 right approach. Landing runway 34 right. Departure runway 34 left. Departure frequency 124.2. Taxiway Alpha 1 closed. Observe gear down operation procedure on final. Wind 330 degrees 10 knots. Visibility 40 kilometers. View 9,000 feet alto cumulus. Scattered heights unknown. Temperature 16. Dew point 3. QNH 1019 hectopascals. 3011 inches. Advise you have information hotel. Nalitra International Airport Information Hotel. 2330. ILS Zulu Runway 34 right approach. Landing runway 34 right. Departure runway 34 left. Departure frequency 124.2. Taxiway Alpha 1 closed. Observe gear down operation procedure on final. Wind 330 degrees 10 knots. Visibility 40 kilometers. View 9,000 feet alto cumulus. Scattered heights unknown. Temperature 16. Dew point 3. QNH 1019 hectopascals. 3011 inches. Advise you have information hotel. Nalitra International Airport Information Hotel. 2330. ILS Zulu Runway 34 right approach. Landing runway 34 right. Departure runway 34 left. Departure frequency 124.2. Taxiway Alpha 1 closed. Observe gear down operation procedure on final. Wind 330 degrees 10 knots. Visibility 40 kilometers. View 9,000 feet alto cumulus. Scattered heights unknown. Temperature 16. Dew point 3. QNH 1019 hectopascals. 3011 inches. Advise you have information hotel. Nalitra International Airport Information Hotel. 2330. ILS Zulu Runway 34 right approach. Landing runway 34 right. Departure runway 34 left. Departure frequency 124.2. Taxiway Alpha 1 closed. Observe gear down operation procedure on final. Wind 330 degrees 10 knots. Visibility 40 kilometers. View 9,000 feet alto cumulus. Scattered heights unknown. Temperature 16. Dew point 3. QNH 1019 hectopascals. 3011 inches. Advise you have information hotel. Nalitra International Airport Information Hotel. 2330. ILS Zulu Runway 34 right approach. Landing runway 34 right. Departure runway 34 left. Departure frequency 124.2. Taxiway Alpha 1 closed. Observe gear down operation procedure on final. Wind 330 degrees 10 knots. Visibility 40 kilometers. View 9,000 feet alto cumulus. Scattered heights unknown. Temperature 16. Dew point 3. QNH 1019 hectopascals. 3011 inches. Advise you have information hotel. Nalitra International Airport Information Hotel. 2330. ILS Zulu Runway 34 right approach. Landing runway 34 right. Departure runway 34 left. Departure frequency 124.2. Taxiway Alpha 1 closed. Observe gear down operation procedure on final.
Wind 330 degrees 10 knots. Visibility 40 kilometers. View 9,000 feet alto cumulus. Scattered heights unknown. Temperature 16. Dew point 3. QNH 1019 hectopascals. 3011 inches. Advise you have information hotel. Nalita International Airport Information Hotel. 2330. ILS Zulu runway 34 right approach. Landing runway 34 right. Departure runway 34 left. Departure frequency 124.2. Taxiway Alpha 1 closed. Observe gear down operation procedure on final. Wind 330 degrees 10 knots. Visibility 40 kilometers. View 9,000 feet alto cumulus. Scattered heights unknown. Temperature 16. Dew point 3. QNH 1019 hectopascals. 3011 inches. Advise you have information hotel. Nalita International Airport Information Hotel. 2330. ILS Zulu runway 34 right approach. Landing runway 34 right. Departure runway 34 left. Departure frequency 124.2. Taxiway Alpha 1 closed. Observe gear down operation procedure on final. Wind 330 degrees 10 knots. Visibility 40 kilometers. View 9,000 feet alto cumulus. Scattered heights unknown. Temperature 16. Dew point 3. QNH 1019 hectopascals. 3011 inches. Advise you have information hotel. Nalita International Airport Information Hotel. 2330. ILS Zulu runway 34 right approach. Landing runway 34 right. Departure runway 34 left. Departure frequency 124.2. Taxiway Alpha 1 closed. Observe gear down operation procedure on final. Wind 330 degrees 10 knots. Visibility 40 kilometers. View 9,000 feet alto cumulus. Scattered heights unknown. Temperature 16. Dew point 3. QNH 1019 hectopascals. 3011 inches. Advise you have information hotel. Nalita International Airport Information Hotel. 2330. ILS Zulu runway 34 right approach. Landing runway 34 right. Departure runway 34 left. Departure frequency 124.2. Taxiway Alpha 1 closed. Observe gear down operation procedure on final. Wind 330 degrees 10 knots. Visibility 40 kilometers. View 9,000 feet alto cumulus. Scattered heights unknown. Temperature 16. Dew point 3. QNH 1019 hectopascals. 3011 inches. Advise you have information hotel. Nalita International Airport Information Hotel. 2330. ILS Zulu runway 34 right approach. Landing runway 34 right. Departure runway 34 left. Departure frequency 124.2. Taxiway Alpha 1 closed. Observe gear down operation procedure on final. Wind 330 degrees 10 knots. Visibility 40 kilometers. View 9,000 feet alto cumulus. Scattered heights unknown. Temperature 16. Dew point 3. QNH 1019 hectopascals. 3011 inches. Advise you have information hotel. Nalita International Airport Information Hotel. 2330.
ILS Zulu runway 34 right approach. Land runway 34 right. Departure runway 34 left. Departure frequency 124.2. Taxiway Alpha 1 closed. Observe gear down operation procedure on final. Wind 330 degrees 10 knots. Visibility 40 kilometers. View 900,000 feet alto cumulus. Scattered heights unknown. Temperature 16. Dew point 3. QNH 1019 hectopascals. 3011 inches. Advise you have information hotel. Nalitra International Airport Information Hotel. 2330. ILS Zulu runway 34 right approach. Landing runway 34 right. Departure runway 34 left. Departure frequency 124.2. Taxiway Alpha 1 closed. Observe gear down operation procedure on final. Wind 330 degrees 10 knots. Visibility 40 kilometers. View 900,000 feet alto cumulus. Scattered heights unknown. Temperature 16. Dew point 3. QNH 1019 hectopascals. 3011 inches. Advise you have information hotel. Nalitra International Airport Information Hotel. 2330. ILS Zulu runway 34 right approach. Landing runway 34 right. Departure runway 34 left. Departure frequency 124.2. Taxiway Alpha 1 closed. Observe gear down operation procedure on final. Wind 330 degrees 10 knots. Visibility 40 kilometers. View 900,000 feet alto cumulus. Scattered heights unknown. Temperature 16. Dew point 3. QNH 1019 hectopascals. 3011 inches. Advise you have information hotel. Nalitra International Airport Information Hotel. 2330. ILS Zulu runway 34 right approach. Landing runway 34 right. Departure runway 34 left. Departure frequency 124.2. Taxiway Alpha 1 closed. Observe gear down operation procedure on final. Wind 330 degrees 10 knots. Visibility 40 kilometers. View 900,000 feet alto cumulus. Scattered heights unknown. Temperature 16. Dew point 3. QNH 1019 hectopascals. 3011 inches. Advise you have information hotel. Nalitra International Airport Information Hotel. 2330. ILS Zulu runway 34 right approach. Landing runway 34 right. Departure runway 34 left. Departure frequency 124.2. Taxiway Alpha 1 closed. Observe gear down operation procedure on final. Wind 330 degrees 10 knots. Visibility 40 kilometers. View 900,000 feet alto cumulus. Scattered heights unknown. Temperature 16. Dew point 3. QNH 1019 hectopascals. 3011 inches. Advise you have information hotel. Nalitra International Airport Information Hotel. 2330. ILS Zulu runway 34 right approach. Landing runway 34 right. Departure runway 34 left. Departure frequency 124.2. Taxiway Alpha 1 closed. Observe gear down operation procedure on final. Wind 330 degrees 10 knots. Visibility 40 kilometers. View 900,000 feet alto cumulus. Scattered heights unknown.
temperature 16. Dew point 3. QNH 1019 hectopascals. Tree 011 inches. Advise you have information hotel. Nalitra International Airport Information Hotel. 2330. ILS Zulu Runway 34 right approach. Landing runway 34 right. Departure runway 34 left. Departure frequency 124.2. Taxiway Alpha 1 closed. Observe gear down operation procedure on final. Wind 330 degrees 10 knots. Visibility 40 kilometers. View 9,000 feet alto cumulus. Scattered heights unknown. Temperature 16. Dew point 3. QNH 1019 hectopascals. Tree 011 inches. Advise you have information hotel. Nalitra International Airport Information Hotel. 2330. ILS Zulu Runway 34 right approach. Landing runway 34 right. Departure runway 34 left. Departure frequency 124.2. Taxiway Alpha 1 closed. Observe gear down operation procedure on final. Wind 330 degrees 10 knots. Visibility 40 kilometers. View 9,000 feet alto cumulus. Scattered heights unknown. Temperature 16. Dew point 3. QNH 1019 hectopascals. Tree 011 inches. Advise you have information hotel. Nalitra International Airport Information Hotel. 2330. ILS Zulu Runway 34 right approach. Landing runway 34 right. Departure runway 34 left. Departure frequency 124.2. Taxiway Alpha 1 closed. Observe gear down operation procedure on final. Wind 330 degrees 10 knots. Visibility 40 kilometers. View 9,000 feet alto cumulus. Scattered heights unknown. Temperature 16. Dew point 3. QNH 1019 hectopascals. Tree 011 inches. Advise you have information hotel. Nalitra International Airport Information Hotel. 2330. ILS Zulu Runway 34 right approach. Landing runway 34 right. Departure runway 34 left. Departure frequency 124.2. Taxiway Alpha 1 closed. Observe gear down operation procedure on final. Wind 330 degrees 10 knots. Visibility 40 kilometers. View 9,000 feet alto cumulus. Scattered heights unknown. Temperature 16. Dew point 3. QNH 1019 hectopascals. Tree 011 inches. Advise you have information hotel. Nalitra International Airport Information Hotel. 2330. ILS Zulu Runway 34 right approach. Landing runway 34 right. Departure runway 34 left. Departure frequency 124.2. Taxiway Alpha 1 closed. Observe gear down operation procedure on final. Wind 330 degrees 10 knots. Visibility 40 kilometers. View 9,000 feet alto cumulus. Scattered heights unknown. Temperature 16. Dew point 3. QNH 1019 hectopascals. 3011 inches. Advise you have information hotel. Nalitra International Airport Information Hotel. 2330. ILS Zulu Runway 34 right approach. Landing runway 34 right. Departure runway 34 left.
Departure frequency 124.2. Taxiway Alpha 1 closed. Observe gear down operation procedure on final. Wind 330 degrees 10 knots. Visibility 40 kilometers. View 9,000 feet alto cumulus. Scattered height unknown. Temperature 16. Dew point 3. QNH 1019 hectopascals. Tree 011 inches. Advise you have information hotel. Nalitra International Airport Information Hotel. 2330. ILS Zulu Runway 34 right approach. Landing runway 34 right. Departure runway 34 left. Departure frequency 124.2. Taxiway Alpha 1 closed. Observe gear down operation procedure on final. Wind 330 degrees 10 knots. Visibility 40 kilometers. View 9,000 feet alto cumulus. Scattered heights unknown. Temperature 16. Dew point 3. QNH 1019 hectopascals. Tree 011 inches. Advise you have information hotel. Nalitra International Airport Information Hotel. 2330. ILS Zulu Runway 34 right approach. Landing runway 34 right. Departure runway 34 left. Departure frequency 124.2. Taxiway Alpha 1 closed. Observe gear down operation procedure on final. Wind 330 degrees 10 knots. Visibility 40 kilometers. View 9,000 feet alto cumulus. Scattered heights unknown. Temperature 16. Dew point 3. QNH 1019 hectopascals. Tree 011 inches. Advise you have information hotel. Nalitra International Airport Information India. 0000. ILS Zulu Runway 34 right approach. Landing runway 34 right. Departure runway 34 left. Departure frequency 124.2. Taxiway Alpha 1 closed. Observe gear down operation procedure on final. Wind 340 degrees 12 knots. Visibility 40 kilometers. View 3,000 feet cumulus. Broken heights unknown. Temperature 17. Dew point 1. QNH 1019 hectopascals. Tree 012 inches. 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ILS Zulu Runway 34 right approach. Landing runway 34 right. Departure runway 34 left. Departure frequency 124.2. Taxiway Alpha 1 closed. Observe gear down operation procedure on final. Wind 340 degrees 12 knots. Visibility 40 kilometers. View 3,000 feet cumulus. Broken heights unknown. 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QNH 1019 hectopascals. 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Advise you have information India. Nalitra International Airport Information India. 0000. ILS Zulu Runway 34 right approach. Landing runway 34 right. Departure runway 34 left. Departure frequency 124.2. Taxiway Alpha 1 closed. Observe gear down operation procedure on final. Wind 340 degrees 12 knots. Visibility 40 kilometers. View 3,000 feet cumulus. 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QNH 1019 hectopascals. 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